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2: 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In addition, rides to and from Orlando International Airport, Sanford International Airport, Melbourne International Airport, private airports, and Port Canaveral cruise ship terminals are available.

0: wonderful views of birds and wildlife. This Vieira area is an important part of the treatment wetland system that polishes reclaimed water for irrigation or overflow into the adjacent 4 Mile Canal.
1: It's 8:06.
2: 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Things to do.
0: Tourism is important to the city of Coco. Cruise passengers from Port Canaveral go on excursions or day trips. In addition, tourists are attracted to local places such as the Brevard Museum of History and Natural Science, the Eastern Florida State College Planetarium and Observatory, Historic Coco Village, the Indian River Queen Excursion Boat, the Indian River Drive Scenic Bypass, the Aladdin Theater, and Riverfront Park.
2: Outer Space Gateway.
0: Kennedy Space Center's VAB, completed in 1966, was built for the vertical assembly of the Apollo Saturn V space vehicle and was called the Vertical Assembly Building at that time. In anticipation of the space shuttle program, it was renamed the Vehicle Assembly Building and was used to join the space shuttle orbiters to their external fuel tanks and solid rocket boosters when it was then moved to its launch pad.
1: It's 8:07.
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0: Here's another new business salute. This time, the salute goes to Handy Trooper Carpentry at 1402 Highway A1A, Suite A, in Satellite Beach. Entrepreneurship is the child of a creative imagination, and new ventures are its implementation, and that's when good things start to happen. Congratulations and best of luck to the new local business, Handy Trooper Carpentry, in Satellite Beach.
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3: 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So stay tuned and get the 411 on Florida's Space Coast, Brevard County. 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
2: Port Canaveral.
0: An exciting and memorable way to tour Port Canaveral is to book a helicopter ride. A 6-minute ride will cover the entire port from the beach to the Banana River, providing amazing photo opportunities. Riders will want to wear comfortable clothing and closed-toe shoes and bring water and sunscreen to manage the sun.
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2: Cocoa Beach, Cape Canaveral.
0: There's nothing more exciting than watching a live rocket launch from Kennedy Space Center, and here are a few great locations to do so in Cocoa Beach. The Westgate Cocoa Beach Pier is ideal for going as far as possible over the Atlantic Ocean. Any of the Cocoa Beach oceanfront parks where you can watch a launch from the beach are great spots. Many people also park along the 520 Causeway as it heads into Cocoa Beach for an unrestricted view.
2: All Points Brevard.
0: Located on Barnes Boulevard in Rockledge, the Helen and Alan Cruikshank Sanctuary was acquired in partnership with the state of Florida. Formerly a turpentine mine and farm, the 140-acre sanctuary is now home to pine flatwoods where raptors circle overhead. It's also the last stand for the Florida scrub jay in Rockledge and is a perfect habitat because of its scrub

0: forest of tiny trees.
1: It's 8:10.
2: WKQK, educating visitors and residents about the Space Coast. Things to do.
0: For great fishing in Brevard, check out the Intracoastal Waterway Park fishing pier on the north side of the 520 Causeway heading to Merritt Island. The park actually has three fishing piers, one along the Indian River and two parallel to the North Shore. Also try out the Lee Winter Park Fishing Pier, which is adjacent to the popular boat launch, both at the west end of 520 Causeway close to Cocoa Village, a fun recreation area.
2: Outer Space Gateway.
0: Several of the launch complexes built since 1950 at Cape Canaveral Space Force Station have been leased and modified for use by private aerospace companies. Launch Complex 17 was used for the Delta II Heavy through 2011. Launch Complexes 37 and 41 were modified to launch EELV Delta IV and Atlas V launch vehicles.
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3: 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Are you on a road trip on I-95? Why don't you get off and explore the Space Coast? So much to see and do here. Just take Highway 520 out to Cocoa Beach and have some fun. Then check into one of our great hotels and stay a day or two or more. Because, after all, it's all here on Florida's Space Coast.
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0: We're proud to congratulate another new business venture here on the Space Coast. Christina Grace Hamner, manicurist, located at 1044 Ashley Avenue in Indian Harbor Beach, recently received their Brevard County license to operate, and we wish them nothing but success and the best of luck with their new enterprise. That's the new local business, Christina Grace Hamner, manicurist, in Indian Harbor Beach.
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2: Port Canaveral.
0: In order to enjoy a day of boating and fishing at Port Canaveral, there are some restrictions. Boating and fishing are not allowed in any secured area of Port Canaveral, which are fenced in on the north and south ends of the port. No boating or fishing is allowed in the West Basin when cruise ships are present, nor in the Trident Basin and within 200 feet of the Navy Pier in the Middle Basin.
1: It's 8:14.
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2: Cocoa Beach, Cape Canaveral.
0: Cape Canaveral's storied history is intertwined with the U.S. space race. It became the test site for missiles when the legislation for the Joint Long Range Proving Ground was passed by Congress and signed by President Harry Truman in 1949. The first rocket launched from the Cape was a V-2 rocket named Bumper 8 from Launch Complex 3 on July 24, 1950.
2: All Points Brevard.
0: Located at the Kennedy Space Center Visitor Center, the U.S. Astronaut Hall of Fame is a place where American astronauts are remembered and honored. Compelling exhibits include the Rocket Garden, featuring Mercury, Gemini, and Apollo programs, the Space Shuttle Atlantis with over 60 interactive exhibits, and the Hubble Space Telescope Theater, showcasing the first of NASA's great space observatories.
1: It's 8:15.
2: Brevard County is Florida's space coast, where life is good. Things to do.
0: Those who enjoy kayaking and canoeing will love a visit to the Brevard Zoo, the only zoo in the United States offering guided tours around animal exhibits. Some of the animals you may see there in Expedition Africa include impala, ostrich, giraffe, lemur, zebra, white rhino, and marabou stork. Or you can strike out on your own adventure in wild Florida. The zoo is located on North Wickham Road.
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0: Susan Kroski is the Chief Financial Officer at Kennedy Space Center. She's responsible for the interpretation and implementation of federal and agency financial directives and policies, ensuring statutory and administrative compliance in governing the expenditure and stewardship of government funds in the space operations and construction environmental compliance restoration appropriations.
1: It's 8:16.
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2: Port Canaveral.
0: Canaveral Lock is the largest navigation lock in Florida and is located between Port Canaveral's West Turning Basin and the Banana River. Built by the Army Corps of Engineers in 1965, it secures safe passage of vessels from the Banana River to Port Canaveral and the Atlantic Ocean. The lock reduces tidal current velocities, prevents entry of hurricane tides into the Banana River, and prevents saltwater intrusion.
1: It's 8:19.
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2: Cocoa Beach, Cape Canaveral.
0: A west-to-east roadway which long ago connected Merritt Island by bridge to downtown Cocoa Beach, but which is no longer with us, is the Minutemen Causeway. Improvements were made to the causeway from Osceola Road to the beach, a major commercial and recreational corridor. Traffic flow was improved by the installation of new medians. Streetscaping elements include bulb outs, wider sidewalks, a plaza area, lane reductions, and landscaping.
2: All Points Brevard.
0: Great Brevard fishing can be found at Malcolm E. McLouth Fishing Pier at Jetty Park in Cape Canaveral, a popular pier with its paved 1,200-foot length. It's lighted, equipped with fish cleaning tables with running water, and full handicap accessibility. Another great spot is McFarland Park Fishing Pier in North Cocoa on Indian River Drive. The community park includes a ramp for small boats, a T-shaped fishing pier, bench, and sheltered picnic table.
1: It's 8:20.
2: Brevard County, where space and technology intersect to complement great living. Things to do.
0: Great brevard fishing can be found at Malcolm E. McLeod Fishing Pier at Jetty Park in Cape Canaveral, a popular pier with its paved 1,200-foot length. It's lighted, equipped with fish cleaning tables with running water, and full handicap accessibility. Another great spot is McFarland Park Fishing Pier in North Cocoa on Indian River Drive. The community park includes a ramp for small boats, a T-shaped fishing pier, bench, and sheltered picnic table.
2: Outer Space Gateway.
0: There's a colorful history of pioneers who have launched from the Cape Canaveral Space Force Station. These include the first U.S. space satellite in 1958, the first U.S. astronaut in 1961, and the first in orbit in 1962, and the first unmanned lunar landing in 1966. It was also the launch site for exploration of our solar system.
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3: 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Traveling on I-95? Take Highway 520 East to historic Cocoa Village. Then relax by the beautiful Indian River Lagoon, while you browse shops and enjoy some good food. Then spend a few days with us here where we have plenty of things to see and do. 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
2: Located on the west side of Port Canaveral, near the Canaveral Locks, the four-acre Rodney Ketchum Park boat ramp offers boaters easy access to the Intracoastal Waterway and the Indian and Banana Rivers. In addition to boat launch ramps, this park features covered picnic tables, fish cleaning stations, free parking, and fully functional restrooms.
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2: A very well-known resident of Cocoa Beach was Al Newharth, who lived on the beach in the home he called Pumpkin Center. He spent many years in the newspaper business and in 1966 became head of Gannett, Florida, where he started Florida Today, the local Brevard County paper. He went on to found USA Today in 1982.
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2: For those who love to hike, the Ulamay Wildlife Sanctuary in Merritt Island is a 436-acre bird reserve and sanctuary. There, hikers can view amazing birds and wildlife and an observation tower. And in Melbourne, Wickham Park offers approximately 8 miles of beginner and single and double track trails through pine flatwoods, hydric, mesic, and xeric hammock, and sand pine scrub.
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2: The Brevard Symphony Orchestra, formed in 1954 as the Brevard Light Concert Orchestra by 13 musicians, incorporated in 1966 and presented the first performances in the Brevard Performing Arts Center, now known as the King Center, where it is orchestra in residence.
1: Outer Space Gateway.
2: Cape Canaveral Space Force Station is 17 miles long, 6 miles wide, and covers an area of 16,000 acres. In addition to being the premier launch site for the United States, it's also a wildlife refuge. The managing organization, the 45th Space Wing, is responsible for ensuring Mother Nature and space technology live in harmony. Being a good eco-neighbor includes environmental stewardship and a commitment to internal and public safety.
3: It's 8:26.
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0: 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For travelers, there are hotels right at the major I-95 intersections. And for the more fun-loving types, our beachside communities offer both direct beachfront and beach access accommodations. 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

0: the WKQK to learn your way around and discover there is more here on Brevard County's Space Coast than you could have imagined.
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2: An exciting place to visit in Brevard County is Port Canaveral, located on the Atlantic Ocean via the 528 Causeway. 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
1: 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Cocoa Beach, Cape Canaveral.
2: Cocoa Beach has a longer history than you might think. The first real settlement in Cocoa Beach was started by a family of newly freed slaves following the Civil War. But a hurricane in 1885 discouraged settlement. Then in 1888, a group of cocoa men bought the entire tract of land, and it remained untouched until an attorney named Gus Edwards arrived and began to develop it.
1: All Points Brevard.
2: The town of Melbourne Beach, located in South Brevard between the Atlantic Ocean and the Indian River, is the county's oldest beach community, established in 1883 and incorporated in 1923. In the 1950s, the town experienced commercial and residential growth due to the development of the Space Center to the north. Melbourne Beach includes several historic buildings, including the Old Chapel and the Old Town Hall.
3: It's 8:30.
1: We're blowing our own horn here on the Space Coast. Great place to live. Great place to visit. Things to do.
2: Thousand Islands Conservation Area is a 338-acre site located on the Banana River adjacent to Cocoa Beach and consists of a series of islands in the Indian River Lagoon. The Thousand Islands were formed when a storm-driven sea broke through the barrier island, leaving behind approximately 900 acres of flood-tide delta deposit.
1: Outer Space Gateway.
2: The Naval Ordnance Test Unit, Poseidon Wharf, is located on the east side of Port Canaveral and directly supports the mission capability and readiness of the United States Navy's Trident submarines, as well as the Fleet Ballistic Missile Program of the United Kingdom. The Naval Ordnance Test Unit operates the Navy port at Port Canaveral, supporting submarines and surface ships of the U.S. Atlantic Fleet and foreign navies and assets of the Military Sealift Command.
3: It's 8:31.
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0: WKQK, Traveler's Tip. Passing through Brevard County? Why don't you stop and stay a day? On the beach or elsewhere. Right here on Florida's Space Coast. Enjoy one of our local hotels or a bed and breakfast. Then just relax, hang on the beach, enjoy some of the local food and drink establishments, tour the Space Center, and just chill.
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0: Cocoa Beach, Port Canaveral, and the Kennedy Space Center are among the

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2: 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Cocoa Beach, Cape Canaveral.
0: Don Willis is Cape Canaveral City Councilman, Seat 3, and is a retired business executive and entrepreneur with over 40 years of experience, having owned his own technology company for the past 14 years. He also has the ability and willingness to listen, along with decorum and civility toward opposing views. He served as Commissioner for Parks and Recreation, Vice Chair of the Business and Economic Development Advisory Board for Cape Canaveral, served on the Board of Directors for a private school, and participated in many community projects.
2: All Points Brevard.
0: Located on 457 acres in Merritt Island, the Ulamay Wildlife Sanctuary is a popular destination for bird watchers, plus offers a multitude of outdoor activities such as fishing, hiking, biking, and kayaking. You'll also observe wildlife such as wood storks, dolphins, pelicans, and alligators. Its history is fascinating, too.
1: It's 8:34.
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0: 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The museum is located at the Cape Canaveral Space

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1: All Points Brevard.
0: The city of Cocoa is located in central Brevard County, south of Titusville and north of Rockledge. The total area of Cocoa is approximately 15.5 square miles, with about 2 square miles comprised of water. The estimated population of Cocoa in 2019 was 18,600, with just under 1,400 people per square mile. Cocoa was incorporated as a city in 1895.
2: It's 8:39.
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0: Whether you're a visitor to Brevard County or call Brevard home, you won't want to miss a visit to the Kennedy Space Center Visitor Complex, located on Merritt Island, north-northwest of Cape Canaveral. Among many attractions, you'll see the U.S. Astronaut Hall of Fame, Journey to Mars, Apollo and Space Shuttle Atlantis exhibits, bus tours, and lots of dining and shopping. 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
0: The U.S. Navy's Naval Ordnance Test Unit, known as NOTU, is a tenant command located at Cape Canaveral Space Force Station. NOTU was created in 1950 as a major shore command led by a Navy captain and directed almost all of its efforts towards the development and subsequent support of the submarine-launched Fleet Ballistic Missile Program and supported the development of the Polaris missile and later the Poseidon missile programs.
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1: Cocoa Beach, Cape Canaveral.
0: Located in Cocoa Beach, the Surfside Players, whose first production was The Moon is Blue, presented at the Cocoa Beach Firehouse, took place in 1959. In 1963, ground was broken for the Cocoa Beach Playhouse, which presents musicals, comedies, and dramas.
1: All Points Brevard.
0: The city of Indian Harbor

0: Beach was incorporated in 1955 to create a community for staff members who worked at the Kennedy Space Center just a few miles north. Indian Harbor Beach is located along the Atlantic Ocean on about 2.5 square miles. One of the city's most popular locations is the 27-acre Gleason Park, which features exercise trails, picnic facilities, and a heated swimming pool at its community center.
1: It's 8:44.
2: Long-time resident, listen and remember how lucky you really are. Things to do.
0: The Melbourne Civic Theatre, Brevard County's longest-running arts organization, began in 1951 as the Indian River Players. They also were the resident theatre when the Henninger Center opened in 1991. The group now resides in historic downtown Melbourne.
2: Outer Space Gateway.
0: Part of the excitement and activity at Cape Canaveral Space Force Station takes place at the 3 launch pads operated by both NASA and private industry civilian launches. Currently, these include Space Launch Complex 41 for the Atlas V and 37B for the Delta IV, both for United Launch Alliance heavy payloads, and Space Launch Complex 40 for SpaceX Falcon 9 launches to the International Space Station.
1: It's 8:45.
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0: 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The port does not own nor operate any off-port parking facilities. Oversized parking for RVs and buses is also available. Terminal parking is $17 per day for both vehicles and RVs, including the day of arrival and departure.
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2: 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Cocoa Beach, Cape Canaveral.
0: The small city of Cape Canaveral offers up some beautiful parks. 7-acre Cherry Down Park is right on the beach and features a 200-foot boardwalk along sand dunes, plus picnic shelters, restrooms, and showers. Manatee Sanctuary Park offers exercise stations, a boardwalk, picnic facilities and horseshoe pits, and is located on the Banana River. And picturesque Center Street Park offers unobstructed sunset views.
2: All Points Brevard.
0: The town of Palm Shores is located just south of the Pineta Causeway, with total area of just 0.5 square mile. It's a close-knit community that values communication and mutual support. Palm Shores has a mayor-town council form of government and was incorporated in 1959.
1: It's 8:49.
2: There are 16 incorporated cities and towns in Brevard County. Can you name them? Things to do.
0: There's nothing more exciting than watching a live rocket launch from Kennedy Space Center, and here are a few great locations to do so in Cocoa Beach. The Westgate Cocoa Beach Pier is ideal for going as far as possible over the Atlantic Ocean. Any of the Cocoa Beach oceanfront parks where you can watch a launch from the beach are great spots. Many people also park along the 520 Causeway as it heads into Cocoa Beach for an unrestricted view.
2: Outer Space Gateway.
0: The VAB at Kennedy Space Center is home to the largest American flag, a 209-foot-tall, 110-foot-wide star-spangled banner painted on the side of the building. It will take more than 500 gallons of paint to repaint the American flag and the round red, white, and blue NASA insignia, which measures 110 feet tall by 132 feet wide. Brevard's Computers Advancing Education has provided thousands of free, rebuilt computers to qualified recipients here on the Space Coast and in the region. But did you know they also sell high-end gaming machines? These high-end computers are sold in order to buy needed components for the refurbished machines they provide free to qualified recipients. Go to computersadvancingeducation.org to learn more.
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3: 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Are you on a road trip on I-95? Why don't you get off and explore the Space Coast? So much to see and do here. Just take Highway 520 out to Cocoa Beach and have some fun. Then check into one of our great hotels. And stay a day, or two, or more. Because, after all, it's all here, on Florida's Space Coast.
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3: 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Relocating to the Space Coast with kids brings up after-school activities. 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
0: Florida's Space Coast is rich with entrepreneurs, self-starters, and prime movers launching new ventures. 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
0: Folks who would like to combine a visit to Port Canaveral and a great camping experience should consider the Jetty Park Campground. Reservations are accepted up to a year in advance, although there are no guarantees of specific campsites, and they're subject to availability. There's a limit of one camping unit per site, 6 people, and 1 vehicle. Quiet hours at the campground are 10 p.m. to 7 a.m.
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2: Cocoa Beach, Cape Canaveral.
0: The Cape Canaveral Lighthouse has stood on the Cape for over 150 years. Situated amidst America's premier gateway to space, the lighthouse is owned by the United States Space Force and maintained as an active aid to navigation by the United States Coast Guard. The all-white lighthouse tower was completed in 1868 and was changed to its signature 3 black bands and 3 white bands in 1873.
2: All Points Brevard.
0: The unincorporated area of Merritt Island in Brevard County is actually a peninsula extending just below Oak Hill in Volusia County to its southern tip at Dragon Point, just north of the O'Galley Causeway in Melbourne. From 1962 to 1964, NASA began a massive land acquisition program there in preparation for the moon launch program, which changed Merritt Island forever.
1: It's 8:54.
2: Passing by on I-95, take 528 to Port Canaveral. Things to do.
0: Located in the central part of Brevard County, Rockledge Country Club was established in 1918. For over 100 years, members of the community have enjoyed the competitively challenging semi-private 18-hole golf course. It's a traditional layout and easily walked in the abundance of shady trees that line the greens. The Rockledge Country Club course is located at 1591 South Fisk Boulevard in Rockledge.
2: Outer Space Gateway.
0: At the conclusion of NASA's space shuttle program, many were concerned about the future of Kennedy Space Center, and many agree that Center Director Robert Cabana and his management team have been responsible for a major resurgence of the facility. During the past 2 years, there have been more than 40 space launches from the Florida complex, representing about 20% of all space launches worldwide.
1: It's 8:55.
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0: If you enjoy fishing in Brevard County, check out the Osteen Park Fishing Pier on South Tropical Trail in Merritt Island. 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
0: Beginning in 1966, public tours were offered by the Kennedy Space Center Visitor Complex on 40 passenger buses. 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
0: Port Canaveral is emerging once again as an important source of employment. Of course, there are numerous positions associated with the cruise industry, such as customer service, terminal agents, baggage handlers, food service, and ship maintenance. The port also employs cook and wait staff at its many bars and restaurants, and grounds and landscaping personnel.
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2: Cocoa Beach, Cape Canaveral.
0: A very well-known resident of Cocoa Beach was Al Newharth, who lived on the beach in the home he called Pumpkin Center. He spent many years in the newspaper business and in 1966 became head of Gannett, Florida, where he started Florida Today, the local Brevard County paper. He went on to found USA Today in 1982.
2: All Points Brevard.
0: The public schools in Rockledge are operated by the Brevard Public Schools and include Hans Christian Andersen Elementary, Gulfview Elementary, John F. Kennedy Middle School, Ronald McNair Magnet Middle School, and Rockledge High School. Private schools include St. Mary's Catholic School, Rockledge Christian School, Trinity Lutheran School, and Rockledge Montessori School.
1: It's 9:04.
2: WKQK. Serving the Space Coast since 1959. Things to do.
0: part of the proposed

0: 22-mile South Brevard Linear Trail will include the communities of Malabar, Palm Bay, Grant Valkaria, and Mico. The Al Tuttle Trail is a 10-foot-wide paved multi-use trail that is accessed from the Sand Hill Trailhead on Marie Street in Malabar. Another hiking destination in Palm Bay is the Tree Forks Marsh Trail, a 17-mile trail and road through the marsh.
1: Outer Space Gateway.
0: Headquartered at the nearby Patrick Space Force Base, the Cape Canaveral Space Force Station is the primary launch site for the Eastern Range, with launch complexes 37B, 40, and 41 currently active. The facility is south-southeast of NASA's Kennedy Space Center on adjacent Merritt Island, with the two linked by bridges and causeways.
2: It's 9:05.
1: 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Space Coast Accommodations.
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0: Entrepreneurs make it happen here on the Space Coast, and that means new imaginative folks implementing their ideas here week after week. 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
3: 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Florida's Space Coast, Brevard County, located at the intersection of great living, endless opportunity, and good times.
1: Port Canaveral.
0: In 1878, the U.S. Department of the Navy asked Congress to create a deep water port at Canaveral, but the proposal was rejected because it had little economic value. It was not until 1929 that the United States Engineers Office in Jacksonville found justification for the project and approved it. In 1945, Congress approved the construction.
2: It's 9:08.
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1: Cocoa Beach, Cape Canaveral.
0: Elected as Cocoa Beach Seat 4 Commissioner in 2022, Jeremy Hutcherson is originally from Atlanta and began calling Cocoa Beach home in 2011. He holds a Bachelor in Mechanical Engineering from Georgia Tech and an MBA from the University of Florida. Hutcherson has over 25 years of engineering and project management experience in military weapons system development and is now a project engineer for a local aerospace defense contractor.
1: All Points Brevard.
0: The Brevard Symphony Orchestra, formed in 1954 as the Brevard Light Concert Orchestra by 13 musicians, incorporated in 1966 and presented the first performances in the Brevard Performing Arts Center, now known as the King Center, where it is orchestra in residence.
2: It's 9:09.
1: On the beach or elsewhere, our Space Coast hotels invite you to be their guest. Things to do.
0: Cocoa Beach sports some of the best surfing on the East Coast, and here are a few of the events held each year. The National Kidney Foundation Rick Salick Surf Festival takes place in late summer at the Cocoa Beach Pier. Spring and summer competitions are the Waterman's Challenge at the Cocoa Beach Hilton. Other events include the Easter Surf Festival at Lori Wilson Park and the Military Surf Festival held at Minutemen Causeway.
1: Outer Space Gateway.
0: Russ DeLoach is Director of Safety and Mission Assurance at Kennedy Space Center and is responsible for the planning and execution of all safety activities at Kennedy, ensuring the success of NASA's exploration ground systems, commercial crew, launch services, Orion, and the International Space Station programs, while protecting the safety of all center personnel.
2: It's 9:10.
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0: One of the most exciting and sought-after activities at Port Canaveral is deep-sea fishing. It's a launching point for numerous deep-sea fishing charters that venture into the Atlantic and then the numerous reefs and ledges around it. Depending on how far you venture out, you can hope to snare king mackerel, wahoo, sailfish, mahi-mahi, blackfin tuna, amberjack, snappers, and yellowfins.
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1: Cocoa Beach, Cape Canaveral.
0: Cocoa Beach is home to a unique annual event held every Christmas Eve, the Surfing Santas, which brings over 800 surfers dressed up as Santa to surf the waves, while 10,000 spectators cheer them on from the beach. The fun holiday event is free to the public, with great prizes for best costumes.
1: All Points Brevard.
0: For fun hiking in the South County, the Sebastian Inlet State Park at the South Beaches has several trails and are a great Florida birding trail site. Hammock Trail is a mile-long nature trail. Volk Sport Trail covers 6.2 miles. And there are three mountain bike trails that also are great for hiking. Nearby is the South Beach Mountain Biking or Hiking Trail, a 1.1-mile trail connecting Long Point Park and the Sebastian Inlet Marina.
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1: Listen and learn about the rich assets that surround us all here on the Space Coast. 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
0: Located 5 miles east of US 1 in Titusville, the Merritt Island National Wildlife Refuge is an overlay of the Kennedy Space Center and established in 1963 as a buffer zone of NASA. The refuge includes 140,000 acres of diverse terrain and wetlands. There are over 500 species of wildlife inhabiting the refuge, with some endangered.
1: Outer Space Gateway.
0: Of all the space initiatives over the years, the quest to land man on the moon was embodied in the Apollo program, which used Saturn rockets. Many of these took flight from the Cape, including 4 test launches, a final test launch, and 5 operational launches. The moon launch, Saturn V rocket, was too large for the Cape, so the Kennedy Space Center was built west and north of Cape Canaveral Space Force Station on Merritt Island.
2: It's 9:15.
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0: Located adjacent to Jetty Park, Freddie Patrick Park at Port Canaveral offers new boat ramps just minutes from the open ocean. The new ramp area features 8 slips, 2 pavilions, fish cleaning tables, restrooms, a boat rent station, paved parking, and a grass overflow parking lot. As always, boat trailer parking at Freddie Patrick boat ramps is free until capacity is reached.
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1: 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Cocoa Beach, Cape Canaveral.
0: The Cape Canaveral area has been occupied by humans for at least 12,000 years. In the early 16th century, Cape Canaveral was noted on maps, although without being named. It was named by Spanish explorers in the first half of the 16th century as Cabo Canaveral. The name Canaveral is the third oldest surviving European place name in the United States.
1: All Points Brevard.
0: A really great location for hiking in the south beaches of Brevard is the State Road A1A Trail. This is a 40-mile-long, multi-use paved path, which is a component of the East Coast Greenway along Highway A1A from Indian Atlantic past Sebastian Inlet to Vero Beach. There is no path across the bridge at Sebastian Inlet. Another hiking spot is the Brevard County portion of the St. Sebastian River Preserve State Park.
2: It's 9:19.
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0: Located at the southern end of Canaveral National Seashore, Eddy Creek offers access to the Mosquito Lagoon, where visitors can paddle kayaks or canoes along the tranquil mangrove shorelines. The estuary waters are usually crystal clear for easy viewing of colorful seagrass beds and the marine life who lives there. Numerous coastal birds, manatees, dolphins, and alligators are commonly seen there, too.
1: Outer Space Gateway.
0: Laura Rochester is the Director of Procurement at NASA's Kennedy Space Center. Selected in February 2020, Rochester is responsible for managing the overall operation of KSC procurement activities, including planning and implementing acquisition strategies, issuing solicitations, conducting negotiations, processing awards, and administering contracts.
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0: Florida's Space Coast is rich with entrepreneurs, self-starters, and prime movers launching new ventures. 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
0: Fritz Van Valkenburg was elected to the Port Authority Commission for a term beginning December 2022. His experience includes management positions in both the private and public sectors, and he recently served as Chief of Staff for the Brevard County District 2 Commission Office. He has a law degree from the University of Pittsburgh and an MBA from Carnegie Mellon University. He's also a member of the Florida Bar. Mr. Van Valkenburg was also a ferry boat captain and harbor master in the early part of his career.
2: It's 9:23.
1: This is WKQK, Space Coast Information Radio. Cocoa Beach, Cape Canaveral.
0: Downtown and Main Street Cocoa Beach was the place to be back in the 50s and 60s when the space program took off and made the Space Coast its home. Now, decades later, this place has launched into a hub for long days at the beach, shopping, dining, and a lively nightlife. Cocoa Beach was established in 1925 and incorporated from a town to a city in 1957.
1: All Points Brevard.
0: Founded in 1960, the American Police Hall of Fame and Museum is located in Titusville in northern Brevard County. It's the nation's first national law enforcement museum and memorial dedicated to officers killed in the line of duty. The museum includes interactive displays, simulators, and nearly 11,000 artifacts, and operates Tuesdays through Saturdays, 10 a.m. until 4.
2: It's 9:24.
1: So much to do on the Space Coast. Stay tuned right here to learn about it all. Things to do.
0: Lori Wilson Park is a 32.5-acre regional beach park on the ocean in Cocoa Beach, featuring a maritime hammock that allows visitors to experience Florida's natural coastline. Beach attractions include 3 pavilions along a 1,000-foot boardwalk, 6 dune crossovers, seasonal lifeguards, and surf fishing. Restrooms, outdoor showers, and parking lots are also available.
1: Outer Space Gateway.
0: The Boeing X-37B, a reusable, uncrewed spacecraft, which is also known as the Orbital Test Vehicle, has been successfully launched 4 times from Cape Canaveral Space Force Station. The first 4 X-37B missions have been launched with Atlas V rockets. The 4th X-37B mission landed at the Kennedy Space Center on May 7, 2017, after 718 days in orbit.
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3: 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Passing through Brevard County? Why don't you stop and stay a day? On the beach or elsewhere. Right here on Florida's Space Coast. Enjoy one of our local hotels or a bed and breakfast. Then just relax, hang on the beach. 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
1: Cocoa Beach, Cape Canaveral.
0: Wes Morrison, mayor of Cape Canaveral, grew up in Brevard County as a child of the space program and went to Titusville High School, where he first met his wife, Christina. Coming from humble beginnings, Mayor Morrison worked hard to get into Florida State, where he majored in political science and minored in business administration. Morrison works professionally in the renewable energy industry, and in their free time, the Morrisons enjoy biking, fishing, and surfing at our beautiful beach.
1: All Points Brevard.
0: Mullet Creek and Honest John's Canals are located south of Melbourne Beach on A1A near Floridana Beach and offer the opportunity to visit an old Florida fish camp, complete with an 1890s Florida pioneer home. Honest John's Canals, the result of mosquito control dredging, wind through dozens of mangrove-lined islands that are a haven for wildlife. Paddlers can gain easy access to the area from the Indian River Lagoon.
2: It's 9:29.
1: Brevard County is Florida's space coast, where life is good. Things to do.
0: The Porcher House is located in historic Cocoa Village and was completed in 1916 as an example of 20th century classical revival architecture. Today, the house is open to the public and available for rent for special occasions, such as weddings, parties, meetings, luncheons, teas, and card parties. The house seats 85, and house management can suggest florists, photographers, and other event necessities.
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0: Kennedy Space Center is home to the Vehicle Assembly Building, or VAB. This structure is one of the largest in the world by volume, covering 8 acres, and is also the tallest single-story building in the world at 526 feet. The VAB was built to assemble large base components and stack them vertically on one of three of NASA's mobile launcher platforms, which are wheeled out to the launch pad.
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3: 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Traveling on I-95? Take Highway 520 East to historic Cocoa Village. Then relax by the beautiful Indian River Lagoon, while you browse shops and enjoy some good food. Then spend a few days with us here where we have plenty of things to see and do. Plus amazing visitor accommodations including hotels, bed and breakfast inns, and more.
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0: We're proud to congratulate another new business venture here on the Space Coast. Christina Grace Hamner, manicurist, located at 1044 Ashley Avenue in Indian Harbor Beach, recently received their Brevard County license to operate, and we wish them nothing but success and the best of luck with their new enterprise. That's the new local business, Christina Grace Hamner, manicurist in Indian Harbor Beach.
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3: Space Coast visitors, no matter whether you're here to spend some time relaxing at one of our area hotels, or on the beach, or to get on board at Port Canaveral and go for a cruise, or to visit friends and family, or here on business, or are just exploring. 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
1: Port Canaveral.
0: All vessels entering Port Canaveral must utilize the services of an approved Canaveral Port Authority permitted steamship agent who provides all pertinent information to the Harbor Master's office when submitting a vessel berthing request to arrange for vessel dockage. Pilots are required of all vessels drawing 7 feet of draft, and pilots board inbound vessels 1 nautical mile of lighted buoy number 3.
2: It's 9:33.
1: This is WKQK, Space Coast, Information Radio. Cocoa Beach, Cape Canaveral.
0: A west-to-east roadway, which long ago connected Merritt Island by bridge to downtown Cocoa Beach, but which is no longer with us, is the Minutemen Causeway. Improvements were made to the causeway from Osceola Road to the beach, a major commercial and recreational corridor. Traffic flow was improved by

0: 2.
1: Cocoa Beach is home to a unique annual event held every Christmas Eve, the Surfing Santas, which brings over 800 surfers dressed up as Santa to surf the waves, while 10,000 spectators cheer them on from the beach. The fun holiday event is free to the public, with great prizes for best costumes.
0: Outer Space Gateway.
1: Barbara Brown serves as the Director of Exploration Research and Technology Programs at Kennedy Space Center. She leads processing, assembly, integration, and testing of payloads and flight science experiments bound for the International Space Station, and serves as Kennedy's lead for the formulation of concepts to support uncrewed operations on the Moon and Mars.
2: It's 9:35.
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3: 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And for the more fun-loving types, our beachside communities offer both direct beachfront and beach access accommodations. 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
1: New businesses are starting up year-round here on Florida's Space Coast, and we salute these courageous entrepreneurs. So congratulations to the new business, Confident Calculations, LLC, at 310 Bunker Street in Melbourne. 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
3: 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So stay tuned and get the 411 on Florida's Space Coast, Brevard County, located at the intersection of great living, endless opportunity, and good times.
0: Port Canaveral.
1: When navigating the Canaveral Barge Canal, ocean-going vessels may request an opening of the triple-leaf draw-span Canaveral Locks Bridge to access the Banana River through the Canaveral Lock. Once through the lock, vessels not going to the Kennedy Space Center head westward across the Banana River using the Canaveral Barge Channel, then transverse Merritt Island via the Canaveral Barge Canal.
2: It's 9:37.
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0: Cocoa Beach, Cape Canaveral.
1: Cape Canaveral's storied history is intertwined with the U.S. space race. It became the test site for missiles when the legislation for the Joint Long Range Proving Ground was passed by Congress and signed by President Harry Truman in 1949. The first rocket launch from the Cape was a V-2 rocket named Bumper 8 from Launch Complex 3 on July 24, 1950.
0: All Points Brevard.
1: Patrick Space Force Base, originally opened and operated from 1940 to 1947 as Naval Air Station Banana River. It's home to the 45th Space Wing, which controls and operates Cape Canaveral Space Force Station and the Eastern Range. Other tenant activities include the 920th Rescue Wing, the Air Force Technical Applications Center, and the Defense Equal Opportunity Management Institute.
2: It's 9:38.
0: Visitors and residents, learn more about the Space Coast here on WKQK. Things to do.
1: Cocoa Beach is a diner's paradise when eating out, offering up scores of restaurants, no matter what your favorite cuisine. Among the many options include seafood, of course, Italian, Thai, Caribbean, Mexican, Indian, steaks, barbecue, and more. and there are numerous venues from

0: which to choose. Dine at the Cocoa Beach Pier or among the many beachside establishments.
1: Outer Space Gateway.
0: The Cape Canaveral Space Force Station area began use by the United States government to test missiles since 1949, when President Harry S. Truman established the Joint Long-Range Proving Ground at Cape Canaveral. It allowed for launches out over the Atlantic Ocean and is closer to the equator than most other parts of the United States, allowing rockets to get a boost from the Earth's rotation.
2: It's 9:39.
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0: New businesses are starting up year-round here on Florida's Space Coast, and we salute these courageous entrepreneurs. 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
1: Port Canaveral.
0: Port Canaveral was dedicated on November 4, 1953, and its first industry was commercial fishing. Cargo vessels arrived within a few years, laden with oil and newsprint, and tanker vessels began carrying Central Florida's orange juice to New York in 1958. By 1966, the cargo tonnage moving through the port had reached 1 million tons per year.
2: It's 9:42.
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1: Cocoa Beach, Cape Canaveral.
0: When planning for a day at the beach, you may wonder what the parking situation will be like. Well, Cocoa Beach public access beaches provide convenient parking throughout the city. There are over 1,600 metered spaces where payment is accepted via kiosks or a mobile app. Keep in mind that payment for parking is completed upon arrival.
1: All Points Brevard.
0: The Pritchard House is an historic Queen Anne-style home located on South Washington Avenue in Titusville and was built in 1891 by James Pritchard, a veteran of the Confederacy. In 2003, Brevard County purchased the home and property for $250,000 and spent another $50,000 before leasing it to the North Brevard Heritage Foundation for use as a living history house museum.
2: It's 9:43.
1: Passing by? Get off the highway and relax some. Here on the Space Coast. Things to do.
0: Located in the O'Galley area of Melbourne, the Rossiter House Museum and Gardens was built as a residence for the Rossiter family when they arrived there in 1902. Raising a family of five children, Rossiter became a leading merchant in the fishing industry that thrived along the banks of the Indian River. The descendants of this family many years later determined that the property would become a museum to preserve their way of life and family history.
1: Outer Space Gateway.
0: Jeff Angermeyer currently serves as the flow director for the Exploration Ground Systems Program, in which he is responsible for the overall management, planning, integration, and execution of all operational activities required for launch readiness at Kennedy Space Center. His responsibilities also include the readiness of Exploration Ground Systems facilities and ground systems for space vehicle processing.
2: It's 9:44.
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0: Florida's Space Coast is rich with entrepreneurs, self-starters, and prime movers launching new ventures. 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
3: If you have a business associate, new employee, friend, or family member who is considering or planning to relocate to the Space Coast, be sure and tell them to stream WKQK and discover just what a magnificent place this truly is. 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
1: Port Canaveral.
0: In 2014, the Port Canaveral Authority moved to disband its police department of approximately 6 years, and law enforcement responsibilities were transferred to the Brevard County Sheriff's Department. The primary reason was the cost of the operation and the number of staff. To protect cruise ships, the 1,400-member Brevard County Sheriff's Office has quite a few resources the Port Department did not have.
2: It's 9:47.
1: This is WKQK, Space Coast Information Radio. Cocoa Beach, Cape Canaveral.
0: A very important north-to-south thoroughfare found in Brevard County is U.S. Highway A1A, traversing the mainland from North Brevard as it bypasses federal land around the Space Center. It turns back to the east along the Atlantic Ocean at Port Canaveral to the Indian River County line at Sebastian Inlet.
1: All Points Brevard.
0: For golfing on the Space Coast, Baytree National Golf Links is a Gary Player signature 18-hole course, which has won numerous awards as a traditional Florida layout. 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
2: It's 9:48.
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0: For great hiking destinations in Brevard, check out the Blue Heron Wetlands Trails in Titusville. It includes a 2.8-mile perimeter road around the water treatment plant. Vehicles can drive on the dike, then stop at the first building to sign in. Another good spot is the Boundary Canal Trail, located in Palm Bay. The paved multi-use trail is 1.5 miles long, runs along a drainage canal, and passes by a scrub sanctuary.
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0: Melissa Jones currently serves as the NASA Landing and Recovery Director for the Exploration Ground Systems Program at Kennedy Space Center. Jones is responsible

0: for leading NASA's efforts for nominal and contingency retrieval of flight crew and crew module hardware worldwide. She will also lead the Artemis 1 recovery team as the NASA recovery director.
1: It's 9:49.
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0: There are direct ways to travel from the south to Port Canaveral. Many travelers use I-95 and exit east from the north or south on exit 205. If traveling on US 1, exit onto the 528 Causeway, the beach line, due east to the port. North travel on A1A will lead right to the port, where A1A then heads west and joins US 1 north to bypass NASA property and the Space Center.
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2: Cocoa Beach, Cape Canaveral.
0: A post office in the Cape Canaveral area was built and listed as Artesia and retained this name from 1893 to 1954. It was Port Canaveral from 1954 to 62, and lastly the city of Cape Canaveral from 1962 to 63. When President Lyndon Johnson, by executive order, renamed the area Cape Kennedy after President John F. Kennedy, it was not popular with locals from the outset and was changed back to Cape Canaveral in 1973.
2: All Points Brevard.
0: One great hiking option in South Brevard is the Grant Flatwood Sanctuary Loop, a 3-mile loop trail located near Grant Valkaria. Hikers can see wildlife, and the trail is good for all skill levels and offers a number of activity options. All the way to North Brevard in Mims is the Indian Mound Station Sanctuary Trail, which has 1.2 miles of hiking trails under development, which access from Holder Park.
1: It's 9:53.
2: From rocket launches to research, to good times, it's all here on the Space Coast. Things to do.
0: The Melbourne Municipal Band is a very important orchestra in Melbourne, along with its 20-piece big band Swing Time. They perform free concerts at the Melbourne Auditorium, featuring popular tunes, themes from Broadway and Hollywood, marches, classical music, and big band swing.

0: Outer Space Gateway.
1: Kennedy Space Center Visitor Complex had a very humble beginning. In 1963, NASA Administrator James Webb established self-guided tours where the public could drive along a predetermined route through the Cape Canaveral Air Force Station, and they also set up exhibits on card tables in a small trailer. That first year, approximately 100,000 visitors took advantage of the opportunity to view the center firsthand.
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3: 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Are you on a road trip on I-95? 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Then check into one of our amazing hotels and stay a day or two or more. 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
3: Cocoa Beach, Port Canaveral, and the Kennedy Space Center are among the top Brevard visitor attractions. So stay tuned to WKQK and learn more about these amazing destinations. And about all of the other rich assets of the entire length and breadth of Florida's Space Coast. Brevard County, at the intersection of great living, endless opportunity, and good times.
0: Port Canaveral.
1: The Canaveral Barge Canal is a man-made land cut that allows boats to travel east and west across Merritt Island from the Indian River to the Banana River and Atlantic Ocean, or vice versa. Port Canaveral is located on the east side of the Barge Canal. The Port Canaveral and Canaveral Barge Canal area is fairly heavily used by boaters arriving from offshore or those hoping to make an offshore passage.
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0: Cocoa Beach, Cape Canaveral.
1: The city of Cape Canaveral is located just south of Port Canaveral on the Atlantic Ocean. When taking the beach line or State Road 528 from Orlando, travel due east to Port Canaveral, then veer to the south on Highway A1A, also known as Astronaut Boulevard. When traveling on I-95 and its parallel roadway, U.S. Highway 1, watch for exits to Port Canaveral, Cape Canaveral, Space Force Station, and the city of Cape Canaveral.
0: All Points Brevard.
1: A new destination in Brevard County for kayaking and canoeing is Oars and Paddles Park, located east over the O'Galley Causeway in Melbourne, then north on South Patrick Drive about a mile. The park includes a pavilion, restrooms, a boathouse, picnic tables, and a launch site, and it can be entered from the Banana River by going under Mathers Bridge and turning right a few hundred yards.
2: It's 9:58.
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1: The Brevard Veterans Memorial Center, located on Sykes Creek Parkway in Merritt Island, features a stunning array of military artifacts ranging from the Revolutionary War up to current conflicts in the Middle East. The facility is dedicated to supporting over 70,000 Brevard veterans and their families and educating visitors about what U.S. veterans have contributed to making our country great.
0: Outer Space Gateway.
1: Janet Petro was named the 11th director of NASA's Kennedy Space Center on June 30, 2021. Prior to being named director, Petro served as Kennedy's deputy director since April 2007, where she shared responsibility with the center director in managing the Kennedy team of civil service and contractor employees and managing Kennedy missions and agency program responsibilities.
2: It's 9:59.
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3: If you have a business associate, new employee, friend, or family member who is considering or planning to relocate to the Space Coast, be sure and tell them to stream WKQK and discover just what a magnificent place this truly is. 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
0: Port Canaveral.
1: By the early 1950s, the body that governed Port Canaveral was made up of elected commissioners, but also the mayors of Cocoa and Rockledge to temper the political tendencies of this body. A new charter provided 5 separate port districts with an elected commissioner from each. The new commissioners went right to work, and by 1955, the harbor had received its first cargo ship.
2: It's 10:02.
0: This is WKQK, Space Coast Information Radio. Cocoa Beach, Cape Canaveral.
1: Dining in the city of Cape Canaveral offers up a variety of cuisines and an international flair. Patrons can savor fare such as Southern, Italian, Cuban, Greek, Thai, Filipino, and Japanese, with choices including also pizza, seafood, and steaks. Venues range from bars and grills to oceanfront hotel restaurants to casual cafes and ice cream shops. A visit to Cape Canaveral certainly won't leave you hungry.
0: All Points Brevard.
1: Incorporated in 1895, the city of Cocoa saw some daunting setbacks in the late 19th century. In 1890, Cocoa's business district was destroyed by fire, although rebuilding was greatly aided in the early 1890s with the extension of the Jacksonville, St. Augustine, and Indian River Railway to Cocoa. The 1894-95 Great Freeze destroyed the citrus crops.
2: It's 10:03.
0: WKQK, educating visitors and residents about the Space Coast. Things to do.
1: Among many other features, the beautiful Enchanted Forest Sanctuary in Titusville offers several hiking trails for your enjoyment, including 4.1 miles with boardwalks over wetlands, a great Florida birding trail site. And nearby, you'll find the Fay Lake Wilderness Area, which has a 1.5 mile hiking trail around the wilderness area property line.
0: Outer Space Gateway.
1: Kennedy Space Center is located on Merritt Island, north-northwest of Cape Canaveral on the Atlantic Ocean and due east of Orlando. It's very close to Midway between Miami and Jacksonville on Florida's coast. KSC is 34 miles long and roughly 6 miles wide. KSC is a major Central Florida tourist destination and is approximately 1 hour's drive from the Orlando area.
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1: Micah Lloyd, a resident of Titusville, was elected from District 2 of the Canaveral Port Authority for a term beginning November 2016. Lloyd is a certified general contractor and second-generation business owner of Lloyd Contracting, who also serves on the North Brevard Economic Development Zone Board and has served as the chairman of the board for Titusville Area Chamber of Commerce. He attended the University of North Florida in Jacksonville.
2: It's 10:07.
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0: Cocoa Beach, Cape Canaveral.
1: There's nothing more exciting than watching a live rocket launch from Kennedy Space Center, and here are a few great locations to do so in Cocoa Beach. The Westgate Cocoa Beach Pier is ideal for going as far as possible over the Atlantic Ocean. Any of the Cocoa Beach oceanfront parks where you can watch a launch from the beach are great spots. Many people also park along the 520 Causeway as it heads into Cocoa Beach for an unrestricted view.
0: All Points Brevard.
1: Rockledge was officially founded on August 7, 1887, making it the oldest incorporated municipality in Brevard County. The name Rockledge comes from the many ledges of coquina rock that line the Indian River upon which the city is located. The town had several large hotels in the late 19th century to the early 20th century that catered to northern tourists escaping cold winters.
2: It's 10:08.
0: We're blowing our own horn here on the Space Coast. Great place to live. Great place to visit. Things to do.
1: Brevard County abounds with great hiking trails. The F. Burton Smith Regional Park in West Cocoa, off State Road 520, features two nature trails, a quarter-mile-long botanical trail and a nearly half-mile-long woodland trail. And at Fox Lake Sanctuary in Titusville, there are over 7 miles of trails available for hiking, with the trailhead located in Fox Lake Park.
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1: Hortense Blackwell Diggs is director of the Office of Communication and Public Engagement at Kennedy Space Center. Diggs began her NASA career in 2000 as a flight assurance manager in the Expendable Launch Vehicle Safety and Flight Assurance Office at Kennedy, where she was responsible for developing and implementing flight assurance activities. Diggs resides in Titusville and is the mother of three children.
2: It's 10:09.
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3: 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Of course, the space industry is big here, but did you know that we also have a lot of technology-based enterprise that is not space-related? So call the front desk, extend your stay, reschedule your flight, and discover Brevard, where life is good.
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0: Port Canaveral.
1: Wayne Justice was re-elected to the Port Authority Commission representing District 3 for a four-year term that began December 2018. A Coast Guard Academy and Naval War College graduate, he spent 37 years in the Coast Guard, with 15 of those assigned in Florida. Justice had 12 years on cutters, specializing in counter-drug, illegal, migrant, and search and rescue patrols.
2: It's 10:11.
0: This is WKQK, Space Coast, Information Radio. Cocoa Beach, Cape Canaveral.
1: Cocoa Beach has plenty of great accommodations for visitors of all types, from oceanfront hotels to beach access and more. So, no matter if you're planning a business trip, a weekend or holiday break, an amazing vacation experience, a pre- or post-cruise ship voyage overnighter, or a relocation research trip to find a home, Cocoa Beach has a place for you.
0: All Points Brevard.
1: Located on Barnes Boulevard in Rockledge, the Helen and Alan Cruikshank Sanctuary was acquired in partnership with the state of Florida. Formerly a turpentine mine and farm, the 140-acre sanctuary is now home to pine flatwoods where raptors circle overhead. It's also the last stand for the Florida scrub jay in Rockledge and is a perfect habitat because of its scrub forest of tiny trees.
2: It's 10:12.
0: Looking for the cruise ships? Navigate to Port Canaveral on Highway 528. Things to do.
1: More great places to hike and take in all the wildlife include the Mico Scrub Sanctuary Trails, two unpaved trails including the Red Loop, 5 miles in length, and the White Loop, a 1.5 mile long Great Florida Birding Trail site. And in relatively new Vieira, you'll find three hiking trails in this conservation area: the White Blaze Trail, the Yellow Blaze Trail, and the Red Blaze Trail.
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1: The American Space Museum and Space Walk of Fame, located on Pine Street in Titusville, is dedicated to preserving the history of the United States space programs, honoring our astronauts and aerospace innovators, remembering American space workers, and educating and inspiring next generation of explorers. 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
3: 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Take Highway 520 East to historic Cocoa Village. Then relax by the beautiful Indian River Lagoon, while you browse shops and enjoy some good food. Then spend a few days with us here where we have plenty of things to see and do, plus amazing visitor accommodations including hotels, bed and breakfast inns, and more.
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1: Entrepreneurs make it happen here on the Space Coast, and that means new, imaginative folks implementing their ideas here, week after week. And in that spirit, we're proud to congratulate the new local business, Summit to Sea LLC Vacation Rental, located at 205 Highway A1A, Unit 205 in Satellite Beach. 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
3: 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So stay tuned and get the 411 on Florida's Space Coast, Brevard County, located at the intersection of great living, endless opportunity, and good times.
0: Port Canaveral.
1: All vessels entering Port Canaveral must utilize the services of an approved Canaveral Port Authority permitted steamship agent who provides all pertinent information to the Harbor Master's office when submitting a vessel berthing request to arrange for vessel dockage. Pilots are required of all vessels drawing 7 feet of draft, and pilots board inbound vessels 1 nautical mile of lighted buoy number 3.
2: It's 10:16.
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0: Cocoa Beach, Cape Canaveral.
1: As one would imagine, with its proximity to space launch facilities at Cape Canaveral Space Force Station and Kennedy Space Center, the city of Cape Canaveral is home to locations of many space and high-tech companies. A few of these are Lockheed Martin, SpaceX, Raytheon, L3Harris, and Northrop Grumman, as well as engineering and IT companies including SAIC and Leidos.
0: All Points Brevard.
1: The Melbourne Civic Theater, Brevard County's longest-running arts organization, began in 1951 as the Indian River Players. They also were the resident theater when the Henniger Center opened in 1991. The group now resides in historic downtown Melbourne.
2: It's 10:17.
0: Hungry? Check out Port Canaveral, Cape Canaveral, and Cocoa Beach. Things to do.
1: The Melbourne Community Orchestra, formed in 1989 as a string education group, operated as an affiliate of the Space Coast Pops until 2008 when it incorporated. All musicians are volunteers, and all concerts are free to the public.
0: Outer Space Gateway.
1: Cape Canaveral Space Force Station is where, in 1958, space milestones were made when an Atlas vehicle was launched into orbit, broadcasting a message from then-President Eisenhower. Gemini launches, 10 in all, were held between 1965 and 1966. It was also the facility that was the site of the fatal fire that killed astronauts Gus Grissom, Edward White, and Roger Chaffee.
2: It's 10:18.
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1: We're proud to congratulate another new business venture here on the Space Coast. 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
3: Cocoa Beach, Port Canaveral, and the Kennedy Space Center are among the top Brevard visitor attractions. So stay tuned to WKQK and learn more about these amazing destinations. And about all of the other rich assets of the entire length and breadth of Florida's Space Coast. Brevard County, at the intersection of great living, endless opportunity, and good times.
0: Port Canaveral.
1: An exciting and memorable way to tour Port Canaveral is to book a helicopter ride. A 6-minute ride will cover the entire port from the beach to the Banana River, providing amazing photo opportunities. Riders will want to wear comfortable clothing and closed-toe shoes and bring water and sunscreen to manage the sun.
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0: Cocoa Beach, Cape Canaveral.
1: Based on projections from the 2020 National Census, Cocoa Beach has a population of 11,700. The city's area is 15.12 square miles, and it has 6 miles of ocean beaches with excellent beach access from one end of the city to the other. It also has 3 oceanfront parks with restrooms, showers, and picnic tables. The median home value is $318,000.
0: All Points Brevard.
1: 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Established in 1985, their primary focus is to provide a forum where existing and new businesses can enhance their capabilities and networks for business growth.
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1: The Merritt Island Wildlife Refuge in Brevard is bursting with hiking trails where hikers will be amazed at the diverse wildlife. Crookshank Trail is 5 miles long with an observation tower. Oak and Palm Trails are 1/2 mile long and Hammock Trails 2 miles long. The Scrub Ridge Trail covers 1 mile. The Shiloh Marsh Trail is 11 miles of dirt road and the Pine Flatwoods Hiking Trail is a 1 mile loop.
0: Outer Space Gateway.
1: Danny Zeno is a senior test director for NASA's Exploration Ground Systems program at Kennedy Space Center. In this role, he leads the integration and testing of the Space Launch System rocket and Orion spacecraft. As a test director, he also has led the integration and testing of Space Shuttle and Ares 1X launch vehicles. He reached the rank of Lieutenant Colonel as a reservist in the Air Force.
2: It's 10:23.
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3: 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Here you can learn about the 16 different incorporated Brevard County cities and town, plus the many unincorporated areas such as Vieira, Merritt Island, Port St. John, Suntree, and more. 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
0: Port Canaveral.
1: The Canaveral Lock is the largest navigation lock in Florida, located between Port Canaveral's West Turning Basin and the Banana River. Canaveral Lock was constructed by the U.S. Army Corps of Engineers in 1965 to secure safe passage of vessels from the Banana River to Port Canaveral and the Atlantic Ocean. The lock reduces tidal current velocities, prevents entry of hurricane tides, and prevents saltwater intrusion.
2: It's 10:25.
0: This is WKQK, Space Coast Information Radio. Cocoa Beach, Cape Canaveral.
1: Cocoa Beach Public K-12 education is under the auspices of Brevard Public Schools and includes three schools. Freedom 7 Elementary School of International Studies is highly rated and has nearly 400 students in grades K through 6. The Theodore Roosevelt Elementary School has about 380 students in grades K to 6, and the Cocoa Beach Junior Senior High School has about 1,000 students in grades 7 through 12.
0: All Points Brevard.
1: Sunnyland Beach is a boating community located on the beachside barrier island in southern Brevard. The community enjoys the safe harbor created by Mullet Creek Islands and close proximity to Sebastian Inlet. The community includes about 300 homes on canalfront, riverfront, and oceanfront residences. The canals are considered deep water and can accommodate large motorboats, but are not ideal for fixed-hull sailboats.
2: It's 10:27.
0: Visiting our area? 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Things to do.
1: Founded in 1977, the Valiant Air Command, located at Space Coast Regional Airport in South Titusville, features its museum with over 50 historic warbirds from the beginnings of aviation. It's an educational organization that preserves and commemorates warbirds from all eras. Visitors will be thrilled with its world-class aircraft restorations, an amazing collection of military aircraft that can only be found here.
0: Outer Space Gateway.
1: Vegetation at the Cape Canaveral Space Force Station can grow up to 10 feet each year. To maintain natural habitat and create fire breaks, there are controlled burns of 500 acres annually. The Cape also restores the land back to an original habitat for birds and animals that live within its boundaries, where it's home to more than 46 endangered wildlife species and is one of the East Coast's best turtle nesting grounds.
2: It's 10:28.
0: 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Space Coast Accommodations.
3: 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So much to see and do here. Just take Highway 520 out to Cocoa Beach and have some fun. Then check into one of our great hotels and stay a day or two or more. 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
1: An exciting place to visit in Brevard County is Port Canaveral, located on the Atlantic Ocean via the 528 Causeway. The port has something for everyone. 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
0: 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Cocoa Beach, Cape Canaveral.
1: The city of Cape Canaveral is home to a single Brevard public school. Cape View Elementary School is located at Rosalind Avenue, just west of Cherrydown Park and the Atlantic Ocean. And the school has approximately 425 students and 33 full-time teachers. Cape View Elementary School has recently attained the A school designation.
0: All Points Brevard.
1: The Brevard Veterans Memorial Center, located on Sykes Creek Parkway in Merritt Island, features a stunning array of military artifacts ranging from the Revolutionary War up to current conflicts in the Middle East. The facility is dedicated to supporting over 70,000 Brevard veterans and their families and educating visitors about what U.S. veterans have contributed to making our country great.
2: It's 10:31.
0: Brevard residents, pinch yourself. You're living in paradise on the Space Coast. Things to do.
1: The O'Galley Arts District is located on the Indian River just north of the O'Galley Causeway in Melbourne. In its day, O'Galley was a thriving city, and once it was annexed to Melbourne in 1969, has become a haven of culture, with numerous shops, restaurants, historic sites, and galleries. Visitors can stroll the preserved downtown area, taking in the sights and learning about its rich history.
0: Outer Space Gateway.
1: Sean Quinn is the Director of Engineering at Kennedy Space Center and leads a large organization of engineers in the design, development, and operations of spaceflight hardware and ground systems in support of programs and projects assigned to the Kennedy Space Center. This includes commercial crew, launch services, exploration ground systems, and the International Space Station.
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3: 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Then get a room at one of our amazing hotels, or a local bed and breakfast. Then, stay a day, or two, or more, and just enjoy.
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2: There are direct ways to travel from the south to Port Canaveral. Many travelers use I-95 and exit east from the north or south on exit 205. If traveling on US 1, exit onto the 528 Causeway, the beach line, due east to the port. North travel on A1A will lead right to the port, where A1A then heads west and joins US 1 north to bypass NASA property and the Space Center.
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1: Cocoa Beach, Cape Canaveral.
2: One of the most well-known facts about Cocoa Beach has to do with a popular television show in the late 1960s, I Dream of Jeannie, which depicted a NASA astronaut and a 200-year-old genie and was set in Cocoa Beach. Although all episodes were filmed in California, Barbara Eden, who played Jeannie, visited Cocoa Beach twice to much fanfare, and a small beachside road was named in her honor.
1: All Points Brevard.
2: For a fun time of kayaking and canoeing, Crane Creek in Melbourne is accessed from Melbourne Riverview Park, and paddling north in the Indian River Lagoon to the mouth of the creek, turning left past the Melbourne Yacht Club, continuing up the creek under the railroad bridge, up the left fork of the creek. It will then change into a wilderness creek under a lovely tree canopy all the way to the Babcock Street Bridge.
3: It's 10:36.
1: Ready for some good chow? It's here at the port, the beach, and everywhere. Yum! Things to do.
2: Sebastian Inlet, located at the very southern tip of Brevard County on Highway A1A, is home to Florida's number one state park and offers numerous opportunities for kayaking and canoeing to observe abundant wildlife, such as manatees, green and loggerhead sea turtles, and dolphins. Paddle north to see beautiful mangrove shorelines and small islands. The park faces east on the Atlantic Ocean with 3 miles of gorgeous ocean beach.
1: Outer Space Gateway.
2: Vanessa Stromer is the director of the Information Technology and Communication Services Directorate and the Chief Information Officer at Kennedy Space Center. Her organization of 130 civil servants and 500 contractors is responsible for development, integration, and operations of the IT and communication systems and services at the center.
3: It's 10:37.
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0: 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Passing through Brevard County? Why don't you stop and stay a day? On the beach or elsewhere. Right here on Florida's Space Coast. Enjoy one of our local hotels or a bed and breakfast. Then just relax, hang on the beach, enjoy some of the local food and drink establishments, tour the Space Center, and just chill.
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0: New residents, welcome to the Space Coast. If you have just relocated here, then WKQK is the radio station for you. Here you can learn about the 16 different incorporated Brevard County cities and town, plus the many unincorporated areas such as Vieira, Merritt Island,

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1: Port Canaveral.
2: Engineering, construction, and facilities functions at Port Canaveral are critical to ensure the continued expansion of the port and its safe operation of daily and strategic operations. These are headed by Bill Crow, Vice President. His staff include A.J. Jendrock, Director of Facilities, Bob Musser, Director of Port Environmental, Tom Foxhoven, Project Director, and Bill Hammond, Chief.
3: It's 10:40.
1: 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Cocoa Beach, Cape Canaveral.
2: A great beachside park in Cocoa Beach is Shepherd Park, a 5-acre oceanfront park providing picnic, shower, and restroom facilities for guests. The park was named after astronaut Alan Shepherd and provides an excellent view of space launches. Among many amenities, facilities include 10 large picnic pavilions, several smaller covered picnic tables, and a bathhouse, plus more than 300 parking spaces.
1: All Points Brevard.
2: Folks who love to hike will find a wealth of options in Brevard County. One spot is the Cameron Reserve Trails in Malabar, which includes several unmarked, unpaved hiking trails located on a 100-acre preserve. Another is Canaveral Marshes Trails in Titusville. This conservation area of nearly 7,000 acres features about 5 miles of trails.
3: It's 10:41.
1: Driving through on I-95? Take 520 East to Cocoa Beach. Things to do.
2: Downtown and Main Street Cocoa Beach was the place to be back in the 50s and 60s when the space program took off and made the Space Coast its home. Now, decades later, this place has launched into a hub for long days at the beach, shopping, dining, and a lively nightlife. Cocoa Beach was established in 1925 and incorporated from a town to a city in 1957.
1: Outer Space Gateway.
2: The Cape Canaveral Space Force Station, Skid Strip, is a military airport 7 nautical miles northeast of Cocoa Beach and is owned by the United States Space Force and is assigned a 3-letter location identifier of XMR by the Federal Aviation Administration. The runway was first called the Skid Strip because the wheelless SM-62 Snark cruise missiles were supposed to skid to a halt on it.
3: It's 10:42.
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0: 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Get off the highway and stay a day with us here on the Space Coast. 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Then book a room in Cape Canaveral or Cocoa Beach and enjoy a break from the routine. Just relax, hang on the beach, enjoy one of our many food and drink establishments, tour the Space Center, and have fun.
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0: If you have a business associate, new employee, friend, or family member who is considering or planning to relocate to the Space Coast, be sure and tell them to stream WKQK and discover just what a magnificent place this truly is. Florida's Space Coast, Brevard County, located at the intersection of great living, endless opportunity, and good times.
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2: In 2014, the Port Canaveral Authority moved to

0: disband its police department of approximately 6 years, and law enforcement responsibilities were transferred to the Brevard County Sheriff's Department. The primary reason was the cost of the operation and the number of staff. To protect cruise ships, the 1,400-member Brevard County Sheriff's Office has quite a few resources the Port Department did not have.
1: It's 10:45.
2: 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Cocoa Beach, Cape Canaveral.
0: The Cocoa Beach Country Club, a public facility, is located on a peninsula surrounded by the Banana River Lagoon at the western end of Minutemen Causeway in Cocoa Beach. The waterfowl, other birds, dolphins, alligators, turtles, and raccoons make the Cocoa Beach Country Club a true habitat and wildlife sanctuary for the enjoyment of all golfers.
2: All Points Brevard.
0: The oldest standing home in Brevard County is the 1875 Sam's Family Cabin, located at the 880-acre Pine Island Conservation Area in Merritt Island. 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
3: 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These include Spectrum Cable, AT&T, Florida High-Speed Internet, and others.

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0: When weather conditions permit, the rich Grissom Memorial Wetlands, located between the Moccasin Island Tract of the River Lakes Conservation Area and the Brevard Zoo, are accessible by car for wonderful views of birds and wildlife. This Vieira area is an important part of the treatment wetland system that polishes reclaimed water for irrigation or overflow into the adjacent 4 Mile Canal.
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0: An exciting area for dining and entertainment at Port Canaveral is known as the Cove, located south along the barge canal. The Cove features diverse menu items and one-of-a-kind atmosphere. Each one of the port's restaurants brings something different to the table. Enjoy a drink outside at a tiki bar, have dinner at a casual waterfront dining area, and listen to live music, all while enjoying all the boating traffic in and out of the port.
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0: There are great locations in Brevard from which to observe rocket launches taking flight from Cape Canaveral Space Force Station and Kennedy Space Center, including great spots at Port Canaveral. Many will park along the 528 Causeway along the Banana River just west of the port. Others will access Jetty Park and the beaches for a great vantage point, and some will climb up Exploration Tower or observe from a restaurant deck located at the Cove.
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0: Florida's Space Coast is rich with entrepreneurs, self-starters, and prime movers launching new ventures. 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
1: Port Canaveral.
0: In 1878, the U.S. Department of the Navy asked Congress to create a deep water port at Canaveral, but the proposal was rejected because it had little economic value. It was not until 1929 that the United States Engineers Office in Jacksonville found justification for the project and approved it. In 1945, Congress approved the construction.
2: It's 10:55.
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1: Cocoa Beach, Cape Canaveral.
0: Much of the development of Cocoa Beach over the years relied on bridge construction to connect Cocoa and then Merritt Island to the beach. In 1923, a wooden drawbridge across the Banana River opened, linking Merritt Island to Cocoa Beach. Humpback Bridge connected Merritt Avenue to Banana River Drive. Drivers would then go several miles south to Angel City to take the toll bridge across the river to Minutemen.

0: Causeway in Cocoa Beach.
1: All Points Brevard.
0: The natural harbor of Plover Point was what attracted the development of the hamlet of Pineta, located between Rockledge and Melbourne. When Henry Flagler's train tracks reached the area in 1893, it was named Pineta and soon developed a bustling pine lumber industry, with a sawmill, homes for workers, and a school. The prosperity ended, though, in 1923 when the mill burned.
2: It's 10:56.
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0: A new destination in Brevard County for kayaking and canoeing is Oars and Paddles Park, located east over the O'Galley Causeway in Melbourne, then north on South Patrick Drive about a mile. The park includes a pavilion, restrooms, a boathouse, picnic tables, and a launch site. And it can be entered from the Banana River by going under Mathers Bridge and turning right a few hundred yards.
1: Outer Space Gateway.
0: The Cape Canaveral Space Force Station got its newest name in December 2020. In 1948, the Banana River Naval Air Station was transferred to the U.S. Air Force and called the Joint Long Range Proving Ground Base. In 1950, the word joint was dropped, but only 3 months later it was renamed Patrick Air Force Base. NASA was founded in 1958 and named the launch site Cape Canaveral Missile Annex.
2: It's 10:57.
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0: Time now for a salute to another new Space Coast business. 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
0: For visitors to Port Canaveral, there are numerous opportunities to experience the lush wildlife located in the port area. Relatively undeveloped Playa Linda

0: Later, a world-renowned surfer with 11 World Surfing Championship wins, was born and raised in Cocoa Beach and lives there to this day. His win in the 1992 Pipeline Masters in Hawaii secured his first world title. And at age 20, he became the youngest surfing world champion ever. He also appeared in a recurring role for 27 episodes of the popular TV show Baywatch.
1: Outer Space Gateway.
0: A very critical U.S. space program completed by NASA and launched from Cape Canaveral was Project Mercury, NASA's first crewed spaceflight program. Its primary objectives were to place a crewed spacecraft in Earth orbit, study human performance and ability to function in space, and safely recover the astronauts and spacecraft. The first American in orbit was John Glenn on February 20th, 1962.
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3: Cocoa Beach, Port Canaveral, and the Kennedy Space Center are among the top Brevard visitor attractions. So stay tuned to WKQK and learn more about these amazing destinations and about all of the other rich assets of the entire length and breadth of Florida's Space Coast. Brevard County. 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
1: Port Canaveral.
0: Port Canaveral was dedicated on November 4, 1953, and its first industry was commercial fishing. Cargo vessels arrived within a few years, laden with oil and newsprint, and tanker vessels began carrying Central Florida's orange juice to New York in 1958. By 1966, the cargo tonnage moving through the port had reached 1 million tons per year.
2: It's 11:05.
1: 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Cocoa Beach, Cape Canaveral.
0: The city of Cocoa Beach has a city commission, city manager form of government, approved by the citizens in 1958. The city commission is the legislative branch of city government and is responsible for enacting policy, which is administered by the city manager. There are five commission members, one of whom is the mayor, and they're elected to serve a four-year term. The mayor presides at all meetings.
1: All Points Brevard.
0: Founded in 1977, the Valiant Air Command, located at Space Coast Regional Airport in South Titusville, features its museum with over 50 historic warbirds from the beginnings of aviation. It's an educational organization that preserves and commemorates warbirds from all eras. Visitors will be thrilled with its world-class aircraft restorations, an amazing collection of military aircraft that can only be found here.
2: It's 11:06.
1: WKQK, with information for visitors, residents, and passers-by. Things to do.
0: Located in Cocoa Beach, The Surfside Players, whose first

0: production was The Moon is Blue, presented at the Cocoa Beach Firehouse, took place in 1959. In 1963, ground was broken for the Cocoa Beach Playhouse, which presents musicals, comedies, and dramas.
1: Outer Space Gateway.
0: Visitors to Cocoa Beach will want to visit Astronaut Memorial Gardens, located at 105 East Volusia Lane, just north of the 520 Causeway in A1A. This one-acre walk-through park was dedicated to

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1: 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Cocoa Beach, Cape Canaveral.
2: Cocoa Beach is a diner's paradise when eating out, offering up scores of restaurants, no matter what your favorite cuisine. Among the many options include seafood, of course, Italian, Thai, Caribbean, Mexican, Indian, steaks, barbecue, and more. And there are numerous venues from which to choose. Dine at the Cocoa Beach Pier or among the many beachside establishments.
1: All Points Brevard.
2: Located at the Kennedy Space Center Visitor Center, the U.S. Astronaut Hall of Fame is a place where American astronauts are remembered and honored. Compelling exhibits include the Rocket Garden, featuring Mercury, Gemini, and Apollo programs, the Space Shuttle Atlantis, with over 60 interactive exhibits, and the Hubble Space Telescope Theater, showcasing the first of NASA's great space observatories.
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2: The Liberty Bell Memorial Museum is located on Oak Street in Melbourne as an anchor for Honor America's focus on education. Admission is free, and the museum includes the Rotunda of American History, which displays American history in timeline fashion, and a replica of the Liberty Bell, which weighs about 1 ton and was cast by Whitechapel Bell Foundry in London.
1: Outer Space Gateway.
2: Since opening to the public in 1966, the Air Force Space and Missile Museum has introduced millions of visitors to the history of rocketry and spaceflight. The museum is located at the Cape Canaveral Space Force Station at Launch Complex 26, Launch Complexes 5 and 6, and the surrounding areas, as well as the Sand Space History Center.
3: It's 11:12.
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0: 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Then get a room at one of our amazing hotels, or a local bed and breakfast. Then, stay a day, or two, or more, and just enjoy.
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2: Entrepreneurs make it happen here on the Space Coast, and that means new imaginative folks implementing their ideas here week after week. 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
0: 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So stay tuned and get the 411 on Florida's Space Coast, Brevard County, located at the intersection of great living, endless opportunity, and good times.
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1: Cocoa Beach, Cape Canaveral.
2: Located just off State Road 520 on the Banana River in Cocoa Beach, Cape Canaveral Hospital features 150 beds and 240 highly skilled medical staff members. 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
1: All Points Brevard.
2: A really great location for hiking in the south beaches of Brevard is the State Road A1A Trail. This is a 40-mile-long, multi-use paved path, which is a component of the East Coast Greenway along Highway A1A from Indy Atlantic past Sebastian Inlet to Vero Beach. There is no path across the bridge at Sebastian Inlet. Another hiking spot is the Brevard County portion of the St. Sebastian River Preserve State Park.
3: It's 11:15.
1: WKQK, serving Brevard Space Coast since 1959. Things to do.
2: Hiking is a great pastime here in Brevard County. Up north in Mims, the Salt Lake Wildlife Management Area has several miles of roads that are perfect for hiking and horseback riding. Just be aware that hunting is permitted. There's also 52-acre Samson's Island in the Banana River at Satellite Beach, reachable only by boat, which was created in the early 1950s from dredged material and designated a passive recreation park and nature preserve.
1: Outer Space Gateway.
2: There's nothing more exciting than watching a live rocket launch from Kennedy Space Center, and here are a few great locations to do so in Cocoa Beach. The Westgate Cocoa Beach Pier is ideal for going as far as possible over the Atlantic Ocean. Any of the Cocoa Beach oceanfront parks where you can watch a launch from the beach are great spots. Many people also park along the 520 Causeway as it heads into Cocoa Beach for an unrestricted view.
3: It's 11:17.
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0: 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Tired of driving? 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Why not just take a break, and stay a day, or two, or more, and enjoy Florida's famous Space Coast, where there's so much to see and do.
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2: One of the most exciting and sought-after activities at Port Canaveral is deep-sea fishing. It's a launching point for numerous deep-sea fishing charters that venture into the Atlantic and then the numerous reefs and ledges around it. Depending on how far you venture out, you can hope to snare king mackerel, wahoo, sailfish, mahi-mahi, blackfin tuna, amberjack, snappers, and yellowfins.
3: It's 11:19.
1: 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Cocoa Beach, Cape Canaveral.
2: The city of Cape Canaveral has a very interesting history. After the establishment of a lighthouse in 1848, a few families moved into the area and a small but stable settlement was born. As the threat of Seminole Indian attacks became increasingly unlikely, other settlers began to move into the area around the Indian River. Post offices and small community stores with postal facilities were established at Canaveral, Canaveral Harbor, and Artesia.
1: All Points Brevard.
2: Port St. John is an unincorporated area located between Titusville and Cocoa and stretches from U.S. Highway 1 to Interstate 95 in a 3.8 square mile area. In 2002, a small group of residents attempted to incorporate, along with the communities of Frontenac, Williams Point, Hardyville, Delaspine, and a portion of Sharps. However, voters defeated the incorporation proposal 73-27%.
3: It's 11:20.
1: A toast to the Space Coast, Brevard County FL. It's really swell. Things to do.
2: For visitors to Port Canaveral, there are numerous opportunities to experience the lush wildlife located in the port area. Relatively undeveloped Playa Linda Beach is packed with a variety of birds that live there at least part of the year. The American alligator, one of only two species of alligator in the world, are relatively abundant. Visitors will also observe gopher tortoises and, more rarely, bobcats.
1: Outer Space Gateway.
2: One of the National Aeronautics and Space Administration's 10 field centers, the John F. Kennedy Space Center, known as KSC, is located on Merritt Island on the central east coast of Florida, and since December 1968 has been NASA's primary launch center of human spaceflight. KSC is adjacent to the Cape Canaveral Space Force Station, with whom they closely share facilities on each other's property.
3: It's 11:22.
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0: WKQK Traveler's Tip. 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So, do it. Change your plans, and stay a day, here on Florida's Space Coast. 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
0: Cocoa Beach, Port Canaveral, and the Kennedy Space Center are among the top Brevard visitor attractions. So stay tuned to WKQK and learn more about these amazing destinations and about all of the other rich assets of the entire length and breadth of Florida's Space Coast. Brevard County, at the intersection of great living, endless opportunity, and good times.
1: Port Canaveral.
2: According to the governing rules of Port Canaveral, it is unlawful for vessels or other watercraft to proceed at a speed which will endanger other vessels or structures or cause wake damage. It's important when boating at the port to keep a close eye out for any posted speed signs and for other signage that indicates areas that are restricted from boating.
3: It's 11:24.
1: This is WKQK, Space Coast Information Radio. Cocoa Beach, Cape Canaveral.
2: Kelly Slater, a world-renowned surfer with 11 World Surfing Championship wins, was born and raised in Cocoa Beach and lives there to this day. His win in the 1992 Pipeline Masters in Hawaii secured his first world title. And at age 20, he became the youngest surfing world champion ever. He also appeared in a recurring role for 27 episodes of the popular TV show Baywatch.
1: All Points Brevard.
2: For great fishing in Brevard, check out the Intracoastal Waterway Park fishing pier on the north side of the 520 Causeway heading to Merritt Island. The park actually has three fishing piers, one along the Indian River and two parallel to the North Shore. Also try out the Lee Winter Park Fishing Pier, which is adjacent to the popular boat launch, both at the west end of 520 Causeway close to Cocoa Village, a fun recreation area.
3: It's 11:25.
1: You're never going to find a much better place to live or visit than right here in Brevard County. Things to do.
2: For a city of its size, Rockledge has an extensive and diverse collection of parks for residents to enjoy. Included among these are Dick Blake Park off Gussip Boulevard, Cruikshank Sanctuary off Barnes Boulevard, McClarty Park on Barton Boulevard, Memorial Walk at Levitt Park off Fisk, River Groves Dock and Valencia Dock on Rockledge Drive, Riverwalk Family Park on US 1, and Taylor Park.
1: Outer Space Gateway.
2: Located at the Kennedy Space Center Visitor Center, the U.S. Astronaut Hall of Fame is a place where American astronauts are remembered and honored. Compelling exhibits include the Rocket Garden, featuring Mercury, Gemini, and Apollo programs, the Space Shuttle Atlantis, with over 60 interactive exhibits, and the Hubble Space Telescope Theater, showcasing the first of NASA's great space observatories.
3: It's 11:26.
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0: 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And for the more fun-loving types, our beachside communities offer both direct beachfront and beach access accommodations. 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
0: 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If you have just relocated here, then WKQK is the radio station for you. Here you can learn about the 16 different incorporated Brevard County cities and town, plus the many unincorporated areas such as Vieira, Merritt Island, Port St. John, Sun Tree, and more. 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
1: Port Canaveral.
2: Port Canaveral has played an important role in support of NASA projects out of nearby Kennedy Space Center. During the Apollo program, segments of the Saturn V rocket transited through the port, and the space shuttle's external tanks were floated into Port Canaveral for each mission, with the solid rocket boosters towed back through Port Canaveral after being fished out of the Atlantic Ocean after each launch.
3: It's 11:29.
1: This is WKQK, Space Coast Information Radio. Cocoa Beach, Cape Canaveral.
2: Kayakers and canoers can launch from the end of Ramp Road in Cocoa Beach to enjoy an outstanding experience in the Thousand Islands, a maze of narrow trails through the mangrove islands created as part of a mosquito control project years ago. The area boasts three habitats, natural marsh, dredge spoil, and tropical hammock, where resting space is provided for migrant birds.
1: All Points Brevard.
2: The town of Melbourne Village was founded by the American Homesteading Foundation with an idealistic vision of a community which would share resources, barter with one another, and engage in productive enterprises. It was incorporated in 1957 and is located in Melbourne west of Evans Road, east of Wickham Road, and north from West NASA Boulevard to US 192 to the south.
3: It's 11:30.
1: Here on business? Our space coast is rich in assets, so stay tuned. Things to do.
2: One of the most exciting and sought-after activities at Port Canaveral is deep-sea fishing. It's a launching point for numerous deep-sea fishing charters that venture into the Atlantic and then the numerous reefs and ledges around it. Depending on how far you venture out, you can hope to snare king mackerel, wahoo, sailfish, mahi-mahi, blackfin tuna, amberjack, snappers, and yellowfins.
1: Outer Space Gateway.
2: Patrick Air Force Base and Cape Canaveral Air Force Station are the two installations on the Space Coast that are among the first military facilities in the country receiving new names after the creation of the Space Force. Cape Canaveral Air Force Station has been renamed Cape Canaveral Space Force Station, while Patrick Air Force Base is now Patrick Space Force Base.
3: It's 11:31.
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0: 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Are you on a road trip on I-95? Why don't you get off and explore the Space Coast? So much to see and do here. Just take Highway 520 out to Cocoa Beach and have some fun. Then check into one of our great hotels and stay a day or two or more. Because, after all, it's all here on Florida's Space Coast.
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0: For an exciting kayaking and canoeing location in Brevard County, check out the marked trail through Shipyard Island at the Canaveral National Seashore. Numerous waterways crisscross this large island where you'll find lush marsh vegetation. You'll paddle around and over oyster beds and enjoy untouched sandy beaches where motorboats can't navigate. The boat ramp is immediately past the entrance to the Canaveral National Seashore.
1: Outer Space Gateway.
0: Despite some naysayers who said Kennedy Space Center would die after the shuttle program ended, today it's bursting with launch excitement. Private launch partners have included Blue Origin, Boeing, Lockheed Martin, SpaceX, and Space Florida. And the center is still supporting developing two new vehicles to fly crews to the International Space Station. KSC also plans to take America back to the moon and to Mars.
2: It's 11:36.
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1: Port Canaveral.
0: When navigating the Canaveral Barge Canal, ocean-going vessels may request an opening of the triple-leaf draw-span Canaveral Locks Bridge to access the Banana River through the Canaveral Lock. Once through the lock, vessels not going to the Kennedy Space Center head westward across the Banana River using the Canaveral Barge Channel, then transverse Merritt Island via the Canaveral Barge Canal.
2: It's 11:39.
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1: Cocoa Beach, Cape Canaveral.
0: Thousand Islands Conservation Area is a 338-acre site located on the Banana River adjacent to Cocoa Beach and consists of a series of islands in the Indian River Lagoon. The Thousand Islands were formed when a storm-driven sea broke through the barrier island, leaving behind approximately 900 acres of flood-tide delta deposit.
1: All Points Brevard.
0: The approximately 3 square miles of land that is the city of Satellite Beach is bordered by Patrick Space Force Base to the north, Indian Harbor Beach to the south, the Atlantic Ocean to the east, and the Banana River to the west. In 1956, four brothers and their cousin from North Carolina bought a 130-acre parcel of land, and homes were sold quickly because of the amazing growth of the nearby Space Center. Satellite Beach was incorporated in 1957.
2: It's 11:40.
1: WKQK, serving Brevard Space Coast since 1959. Things to do.
0: Here are more locations for some fine fishing in Brevard County. Eddy Creek Fishing Pier is located just off Playa Linda Beach Road,

0: north of the Max Brewer Bridge in Titusville. It has good parking and access to the beach, and in Palm Bay on Turkey Creek, the Alex J. Good Fishing Pier on Bianca Drive off Malabar Boulevard offers one boat ramp and also offers several docks, a pavilion, benches, and restrooms.
1: Outer Space Gateway.
0: Kennedy Space Center includes nearly 700 facilities and buildings grouped across the center's 144,000 acres. Among these are the 525-foot-tall Vehicle Assembly Building, the Launch Control Center, which conducts space launches, the Operations and Checkout Building, a space station factory, and a 3-mile-long shuttle landing facility.
2: It's 11:41.
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0: Port Canaveral is emerging once again as an important source of employment. Of course, there are numerous positions associated with the cruise industry, such as customer service, terminal agents, baggage handlers, food service, and ship maintenance. The port also employs cook and wait staff at its many bars and restaurants, and grounds and landscaping personnel.
1: It's 11:44.
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3: Cocoa Beach, Cape Canaveral.
0: The popular vacation destination of Cocoa Beach is located in central Brevard along the Atlantic Ocean. The area was established in 1925 and was incorporated into a city in 1959. Cocoa Beach was the setting for the well-liked sitcom I Dream of Jeannie and was a favorite nearby spot for NASA's astronauts to relax and unwind.
3: All Points Brevard.
0: The public schools in Rockledge are operated by the Brevard Public Schools and include Hans Christian Andersen Elementary, Gulfview Elementary, John F. Kennedy Middle School, Ronald McNair Magnet Middle School, and Rockledge High School. Private schools include St. Mary's Catholic School, Rockledge Christian School, Trinity Lutheran School, and Rockledge Montessori School.
1: It's 11:45.
3: WKQK, with information for visitors, residents, and passers-by. Things to do.
0: Located in Cocoa Village, the historic Cocoa Village Playhouse had its original opening as the Aladdin Theater in 1928. 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It's located on Brevard Avenue in Cocoa Village and presents plays and musicals.
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0: Cape Canaveral Space Force Station Civil Service Jobs provide support for the space operations, training programs, and military personnel at the Space Force Station. Applications from the public are being accepted. Civilian job opportunities exist across a broad spectrum of skills and duties, and qualified U.S. citizens are encouraged to apply.
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0: the maritime industry, serving in stevedoring, logistics, and port management sectors. Most of his career has been spent on the lower Mississippi River.
1: It's 11:48.
2: 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Cocoa Beach, Cape Canaveral.
3: John Willis is Cape Canaveral City Councilman, Seat 3, and is a retired business executive and entrepreneur with over 40 years of experience, having owned his own technology company for the past 14 years. He also has the ability and willingness to listen, along with decorum and civility toward opposing views. He served as Commissioner for Parks and Recreation, Vice Chair of the Business and Economic Development Advisory Board for Cape Canaveral, served on the Board of Directors for a private school, and participated in many community projects.
2: All Points Brevard.
0: Duran Golf Club, located on Stadium Parkway in Vieira, was created and designed by Chip Powell and opened in 2005. This par 72 course is spread over 160 acres with lake views on 14 holes. It features five sets of tees. It also has a 30-acre facility that includes ATW-sided expansive practice range pitching area and a par 3 golf course. 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
2: 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You're living in paradise on the Space Coast. 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
0: Kayakers and canoers can launch from the end of Ramp Road in Cocoa Beach to enjoy an outstanding experience in the Thousand Islands, a maze of narrow trails through the mangrove islands created as part of a mosquito control project years ago. The area boasts three habitats, natural marsh, dredge spoil, and tropical hammock, where resting space is provided for migrant birds.
2: Outer Space Gateway.
0: To travel to the Cape Canaveral Space Force Station from the Orlando area, proceed east on 528 and follow the signs for Cape Canaveral Space Force Station. Exit at the North Cruise Terminal at State Road 401 and drive over the barge canal and past the cruise terminals. Then proceed to the Pass and ID building just outside of the South Gate. 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
3: 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So congratulations to the new business, Confident Calculations, LLC, at 310 Bunker Street in Melbourne. 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
4: 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So stay tuned and get the 411 on Florida's Space Coast, Brevard County. 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
2: Port Canaveral.
0: In 1951, actual construction to create Port Canaveral began when heavy equipment cut from the harbor to the Atlantic Ocean and seawater, with the help from the tides, began to merge with those of the Banana River. Once the deep water port began to form, commercial fishermen wasted no time in using

0: Fairy Surf Festival held at Minutemen Causeway.
1: All points Brevard.
0: For the estimated 2019 population of Cocoa, the median household income was $40,250 and the per capita income was $20,350. And an interesting fact about Cocoa is that it is home to the highest point in Brevard County, listed by the United States Geological Survey as being 83 feet above sea level at its apex.
2: It's 11:55.
1: WKQK, serving the Space Coast since 1959. Things to do.
0: Since opening to the public in 1966, the Air Force Space and Missile Museum has introduced millions of visitors to the history of rocketry and spaceflight. The museum is located at the Cape Canaveral Space Force Station at Launch Complex 26, Launch Complexes 5 and 6, and the surrounding areas, as well as the SAN Space History Center.
1: Outer Space Gateway.
0: President John F. Kennedy was the primary reason for the creation of the Kennedy Space Center. His goal of a crewed landing on Earth's moon by 1970 required expansion of facilities to handle the massive 7.5 million pound thrust Saturn V rocket. Therefore, the decision was made to build a new launch operations center site located adjacent to the Cape Canaveral Station on Merritt Island.
2: It's 11:56.
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3: 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Passing through Brevard County? 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On the beach or elsewhere. Right here on Florida's Space Coast. Enjoy one of our local hotels or a bed and breakfast. Then just relax, hang on the beach, enjoy some of the local food and drink establishments, tour the Space Center, and just chill.
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0: The United States Coast Guard cutter Vigilant is the third of the Coast Guard's Reliance-class medium-endurance cutters. She's the 12th cutter to bear the name Vigilant, dating back to 1790 when the original Vigilant was built for the Revenue Cutter Service. 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
1: 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Cocoa Beach, Cape Canaveral.
0: The Cocoa Beach Pier is a well-known landmark located between North Cocoa Beach and Cape Canaveral and stretches 800 feet over the Atlantic Ocean. It's home to restaurants, bars, gift shops, and live music. In addition to great fishing, the pier offers fishing equipment rentals, beach rentals, freshwater showers, regulation beach volleyball courts, lifeguards year-round, and some of the best surfing on the East Coast.
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0: Drive, with the pier extending into the Indian River. It has a covered shaded area at the end, and trash receptacles and restrooms are located in nearby Reichman Park. More fishing can be found at Riverside Park Fishing Pier, located on the north side of the Melbourne Causeway near Eastminster Presbyterian Church.
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0: There are a myriad of options for hikers in Brevard who want to see some great wildlife. The Island Pioneer Trail in Merritt Island has a 1.1-mile paved multi-use trail through wooded areas surrounded by canals and ponds. And the Jordan Scrub Sanctuary in Malabar offers three nature trails, the 3.4-mile White Loop Trail, the half-mile Yellow Connector Trail, and the three-quarter-mile Blue Trail to the southwest corner of the sanctuary.
2: Outer Space Gateway.
0: In preparation for the development of Kennedy Space Center, NASA began land acquisition in 1962, buying title to 131 square miles and negotiating the state of Florida for an additional 87 square miles. Construction began in November 1962, and President Kennedy visited the site twice that year, just 1 week before his assassination in 1963.
1: It's 12:01.
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3: 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On the beachside, by the interstate, and all points in between. 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
0: Port Canaveral is divided into two sections by the shipping channel. North of the channel is home to cruise terminals 5, 6, 8, and 10, which are easily accessed off State Road 528 to Cruise Terminal or Port Canaveral North Cargo Piers. Carnival is the cruise line with most ships docked at Port Canaveral and has exclusive use of cruise terminals 5 and 6. Disney's cruise line ship dock at cruise terminal 8.
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0: Another fun way to spend the day in Cocoa Beach is at Sydney Fisher Park, a 10-acre oceanfront park on the Atlantic Ocean. This family favorite is an ideal place for a picnic and a swim in the Atlantic. Roughly 200 parking spaces, picnic pavilions, and shower and restroom facilities are provided.
2: All Points Brevard.
0: More great hiking trails in Brevard County include the Pine Island Trails in Merritt Island, two trails that are 1.3 and 1.5 miles long and are located in the Pine Island Conservation Area. A third is 2 miles long and starts at historic Sam's House. And the rich Grissom Memorial Wetlands in Vieira offers 3.5 miles of dirt roads around the wetlands and a central lake. Both these trails are designated Great Florida Birding Trail Sites.
1: It's 12:04.
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0: Brevard locals and visitors alike will enjoy a visit to the links at Savannah's Golf Course. Located at 3915 Savannah's Trail in Merritt Island, the Gordon G. Lewis design winds through hardwood forests, natural wetlands, and scenic lakes. The 525-yard par 5 signature 7th hole is regarded as one of the most challenging in Central Florida.
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0: The Vehicle Assembly Building at Kennedy Space Center is made up of 65,000 cubic yards of concrete, and its frame is constructed from nearly 99,000 tons of steel. It stands atop a support base of 4,200 steel pilings driven 164 feet into bedrock. The VAB high bay doors are the largest in the world and take about 45 minutes to completely open or close.
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0: Transit services at Port Canaveral offer local pickups from hotels, rental car locations, and other businesses within the Cape Canaveral and Cocoa Beach areas. In addition, rides to and from Orlando International Airport, Sanford International Airport, Melbourne International Airport, private airports, and Port Canaveral cruise ship terminals are available. Cruise travelers also can use private limos, Uber, and taxi cabs.
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2: Cocoa Beach, Cape Canaveral.
0: Cape Canaveral was incorporated as a city in 1963 and is run by a council-manager government. The city council consists of 5 members, including the mayor, and all seats on the city council are filled via a nonpartisan election as outlined in the city charter. The city manager is an appointed position that acts as the city's administrative leader and carries out the council's acts and directives.
2: All Points Brevard.
0: The city of West Melbourne in southern Brevard County formed in 1959 to avoid being annexed by the city of Melbourne. West Melbourne has had the highest population growth percentage of any Brevard municipality and currently has about 22,000 residents. The City of West Melbourne utilizes a council-manager form of government. The city is located in just over 10 square miles and includes 7 parks.
1: It's 12:09.
2: Driving through on I-95? Take 520 East to Cocoa Beach. Things to do.
0: Located adjacent to Jetty Park, Freddie Patrick Park at Port Canaveral offers new boat ramps just minutes from the open ocean. The new ramp area features 8 slips, 2 pavilions, fish cleaning tables, restrooms, a boat rent station, paved parking, and a grass overflow parking lot. As always, boat trailer parking at Freddie Patrick Boat Ramps is free until capacity is reached.
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0: Tim Dunn is the NASA Launch Director for the Launch Services Program at Kennedy Space Center. He's responsible for planning, implementing, and directing launch campaigns and countdowns of science and robotic spacecraft for NASA-managed launch vehicle services. Dunn began his career as a second lieutenant in the United States Air Force in 1987. He worked for the Boeing Company at Cape Canaveral Air Force Station.
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0: Florida's Space Coast is rich with entrepreneurs, self-starters, and prime movers launching new ventures. 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
3: Cocoa Beach, Port Canaveral, and the Kennedy Space Center are among the top Brevard visitor attractions. So stay tuned to WKQK and learn more about these amazing destinations and about all of the other rich assets of the entire length and breadth of Florida's Space Coast. 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
2: Port Canaveral.
0: The Canaveral Barge Canal is a man-made land cut that allows boats to travel east and west across Merritt Island from the Indian River to the Banana River and Atlantic Ocean, or vice versa. Port Canaveral is located on the east side of the Barge Canal. The Port Canaveral and Canaveral Barge Canal area is fairly heavily used by boaters arriving from offshore or those hoping to make an offshore passage.
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2: 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Cocoa Beach, Cape Canaveral.
0: Brevard City of Cocoa Beach is one of the most popular destinations in Florida, and it's relatively easy to locate. From the Orlando International Airport, take the exit to State Road 528 East, the beach line, and drive about 50 miles to Port Canaveral. Veer off to your right onto Highway A1A and travel about 7 miles south to downtown Cocoa Beach. Traveling north or south on I-95 or US 1, State Road 520 East will take you to Cocoa Beach.
2: All Points Brevard.
0: The city of Cocoa was settled in the mid-1800s, and nowadays, historic Cocoa Village has become one of Brevard's most popular restored areas with abundant shopping and dining experiences. Folks love to stroll along its tree-lined streets to enjoy this riverside community. The village hosts numerous events year-round, including art and craft shows and performances at the Cocoa Village Playhouse.
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0: For superb kayaking and canoeing, one of the best examples of where temperate and subtropical climates meet in Brevard is Cobourg Sanctuary, located north on State Road 3 from Courtney Parkway in Merritt Island. The paddling route is down the main creek channel and detours along side creek channels. This wetland is famous for numerous birds, and no motorboats are allowed.
2: Outer Space Gateway.
0: The VAB at Kennedy Space Center is home to the largest American flag, a 209-foot-tall, 110-foot-wide star-spangled banner painted on the side of the building. It will take more than 500 gallons of paint to repaint the American flag and the round red, white, and blue NASA insignia, which measures 110 feet tall by 132 feet wide.
1: It's 12:15.
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0: received their Brevard County license to operate, and we wish them nothing but success and the best of luck with their new enterprise. 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
0: Noah Butt, a former speaker of the Florida House of Representatives, was the first chairman of the Canaveral Port Authority. The first port manager, George King, was announced in 1954 when commercial fishing had already begun at the port, and in the next year, commercial shipping began with a load of bagged cement delivered by the SS Mormack Spruce.
1: It's 12:18.
2: 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Cocoa Beach, Cape Canaveral.
0: The military-run spaceport at Cape Canaveral has been renamed Cape Canaveral Space Force Station to reflect the facility's transition from the U.S. Air Force to the newly created Space Force. Cape Canaveral Air Force Station was named Cape Canaveral Missile Test Annex in the early days of the space race between the United States and the Soviet Union.
2: All Points Brevard.
0: Historic downtown Melbourne, located in South Brevard, has become a destination for travelers and locals to explore shopping, dining, services, and entertainment. It features numerous unique shops and over 20 restaurants. It also hosts monthly events to promote a sense of community and culture, which usually are free to the public. A key portion of Main Street, Melbourne, is located between Strawbridge and New Haven Avenues.
1: It's 12:19.
2: Passing by, get off the highway and relax some. Here on the Space Coast. Things to do.
0: For those who love to hike, here are a couple of great spots located in Melbourne. First is the Erna Nixon Park Trail, not far from the Melbourne Airport, which has a half-mile boardwalk nature trail that's designated a Great Florida Birding Trail site. And not far away is the Florida Institute of Technology Botanical Garden Trail, a paved nature trail that winds through the Florida Tech campus.
2: Outer Space Gateway.
0: To travel to the Cape Canaveral Space Force Station from the Orlando area, proceed east on 528 and follow the signs for Cape Canaveral Space Force Station. Exit at the North Cruise Terminal at State Road 401 and drive over the barge canal and past the cruise terminals, then proceed to the Pass and ID building just outside of the South Gate. Turn in behind the Pass and ID building and follow the signs for parking.
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3: 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Then book a room in Cape Canaveral or Cocoa Beach and enjoy a break from the routine. 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
3: WKQK, Relo Tip. If you are a Space Coast newbie who enjoys hunting or fishing, remember to get the proper licenses. 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
0: Here's another new business salute. 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
3: 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So stay tuned and get the 411 on Florida's Space Coast, Brevard County, located at the intersection of great living, endless opportunity, and good times.
2: Port Canaveral.
0: Folks who would like to combine a visit to Port Canaveral and a great camping experience should consider the Jetty Park Campground. Reservations are accepted up to a year in advance, although there are no guarantees of specific campsites, and they're subject to availability. There's a limit of one camping unit per site, 6 people, and 1 vehicle. Quiet hours at the campground are 10 p.m. to 7 a.m.
1: It's 12:23.
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2: Cocoa Beach, Cape Canaveral.
0: The city of Cocoa Beach is located on the Atlantic Ocean along Highway A1A east of Merritt Island. South of Cocoa Beach along A1A is Patrick Space Force Base, about 1,900 acres in size. South of the base is the city of Satellite Beach with about 11,000 residents, and south of it is Indian Harbor Beach with a population of about 8,500.
2: All Points Brevard.
0: Harry and Harriet Moore, who lived in North Brevard's Mims community, were killed there in 1951 for their involvement in the civil rights movement. Today, in their honor, the Harry T. and Harriet V. Moore Memorial Park is located on Freedom Avenue in Mims. The cultural center includes visual, literary, and performing arts, a museum, and a conference center. And the park features a replica of the Moore's home.
1: It's 12:24.
2: There are 16 incorporated cities and towns in Brevard County. Can you name them? Things to do.
0: There's no better place to observe spectacular wildlife and tropical scenery in Brevard than Turkey Creek, located in Palm Bay. Kayakers and canoers launch from Alex Good Park on Port Malabar Boulevard. Water trails lead to the Nature Center, where restrooms are located. Birders will enjoy seeing more than 20 warbler species and many more bird species.
2: Outer Space Gateway.
0: Kennedy Space Center Visitor Complex had a very humble beginning. In 1963, NASA Administrator James Webb established self-guided tours where the public could drive along a predetermined route through the Cape Canaveral Air Force Station, and they also set up exhibits on card tables in a small trailer. That first year, approximately 100,000 visitors took advantage of the opportunity to view the center firsthand.
1: It's 12:25.
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3: 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Are you on a road trip on I-95? Why don't you get off and explore the Space Coast? So much to see and do here. Just take Highway 520 out to Cocoa Beach and have some fun. Then check into one of our great hotels and stay a day, or two, or more. Because, after all, it's all here, on Florida's Space Coast.
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0: Florida's Space Coast is rich with entrepreneurs, self-starters, and prime movers launching new ventures. 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
0: Located on the eastern end of State Road 528, Port Canaveral is a cargo, passenger, and naval port in Brevard County. It's one of the busiest cruise ports in the world. 4.5 million cruise passengers passed through the port during 2016, and over 6 million short tons of bulk cargo moves through every year. The channel is about 44 feet deep, and on average about 10 ships enter the port daily.
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2: 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Cocoa Beach, Cape Canaveral.
0: Visitors to Cocoa Beach will want to visit Astronaut Memorial Gardens, located at 105 East Volusia Lane, just north of the 520 Causeway in A1A. This one-acre walk-through park was dedicated to the 10 astronauts who have lost their lives in space-related accidents.
2: All Points Brevard.
0: For great fishing in Melbourne, don't miss the Claude Edge Front Street Park. It's well-shaded and well-maintained, facing the intracoastal waterway with a fishing pier, and offers up tarpon, snook, and redfish in abundance. Along the south side of the Melbourne Causeway as it heads to the beach is 7-acre Kiwanis Park at Geiger Point, where you can find great shoreline fishing and stand under the bridge to escape scorching heat or rain.
1: It's 12:29.
2: You're never going to find a much better place to live or visit than right here in Brevard County. Things to do.
0: More great hiking locations can be found in Brevard, including the Coconut Point Sanctuary Trail in the South Beaches. A 3/4 mile, unpaved, well-marked trail is there, which overlooks the Indian River Lagoon and is a great Florida birding trail site. Further north in central Brevard is the Allen and Helen Cruikshank Nature Trail, a mile-long trail located off Barnes Boulevard in Rockledge.
2: Outer Space Gateway.
0: In 1963, KSC was given its current name by President Lyndon B. Johnson, which joined the new Launch Operations Center and the military Cape Canaveral Station under the designation John F. Kennedy Space Center. Joining the two facilities caused some confusion, so NASA issued a directive stating the Kennedy Space Center name applied only to the Launch Operations Center, while the Air Force issued a general order renaming Cape Kennedy Air Force Station.
1: It's 12:30.
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3: 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So call the front desk, extend your stay, reschedule your flight, and discover Brevard, where life is good.
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0: We're proud to congratulate another new business venture here on the Space Coast. 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
0: The Port Canaveral SeaFest Seafood Festival was first held in 1983, occurring in early spring and co-hosted by the Cocoa Beach Area Chamber of Commerce and the Canaveral Port Authority. It featured live music, local artists, and seafood. 2005 was the final year of the festival at the port because of security concerns. The festival moved to a park in Vieira and was renamed.
1: It's 12:32.
2: This is WKQK, Space Coast, Information Radio. Cocoa Beach, Cape Canaveral.
0: Kim Davis serves as Cape Canaveral City Council Member, Seat 2, and is a Florida native, as well as a retired Brevard County Sheriff's Office Deputy. Davis is particularly passionate about preserving and protecting our environment and the irreplaceable natural habitats that Cape Canaveral has to offer. She's a former small business owner and knows the value small businesses bring to the city. Davis is also committed to ensuring the continual improvement of our local economy.
2: All Points Brevard.
0: Located in the central part of Brevard County, Rockledge Country Club was established in 1918. For over 100 years, members of the community have enjoyed the competitively challenging semi-private 18-hole golf course. It's a traditional layout and easily walked in the abundance of shady trees that line the greens. The Rockledge Country Club course is located at 1591 South Fisk Boulevard in Rockledge.
1: It's 12:34.
2: Just moved here? Listen and learn about your new home area, Brevard County. Things to do.
0: The Brevard Cultural Alliance is a professional organization representing the arts and cultural sector of the Space Coast. Its vision is to promote Brevard County as a cultural destination through abundant, diverse, and accessible arts and culture.
2: Outer Space Gateway.
0: Vegetation at the Cape Canaveral Space Force Station can grow up to 10 feet each year. To maintain natural habitat and create fire breaks, there are controlled burns of 500 acres annually. The Cape also restores the land back to an original habitat for birds and animals that live within its boundaries, where it's home to more than 46 endangered wildlife species and is one of the East Coast's best turtle nesting grounds.
1: It's 12:35.
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3: 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Just take exit 220, Florida 406 East. Then why not check into one of our local hotels and stay a day, or two, or more, and explore all the great things to do and see.

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1: Business is thriving at Port Canaveral, with some 200 small businesses ranging from marinas, restaurants, retail, and charter boats currently leasing and operating at the port. In addition, the port is a hub for large-scale cargo operations. Port Canaveral's north and south 11 cargo berths are up to 1,872 feet in length along the north and south piers, and they're available 24 hours Monday through Sunday.
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0: 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Cocoa Beach, Cape Canaveral.
1: Robin R. Hayes, an 18-year municipal governmental veteran who previously worked for Brevard Public Schools and Titusville City Hall, has been chosen as Cocoa Beach's city manager. Titusville resident Hayes recently served as Mount Dora's city manager and held other positions, including Oviedo Director of Management Services, Winter Garden Director of Finance, Titusville Finance Manager and Budget Officer, Parish Medical Center Corporate Accountant, Brevard Public Schools Budget Analyst, and EG&G Florida Project Analyst Launch Readiness System.
0: All Points Brevard.
1: According to the 2010 National Census, Merritt Island's population was nearly 35,000. Merritt Island comprises 17.5 square miles, and the population per square mile at the 2010 census was 1,984. Owner-occupied housing units by 2019 equaled about 77%, with a median home value of $264,000.
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1: One of the many exciting events in Cocoa Beach is the Cocoa Beach Air Show, held annually in the spring. 40 to 50,000 spectators throng to Cocoa Beach to be amazed with aerobatic exhibitions, such as the U.S. Space Force Thunderbirds, F-22 Raptor Team, B-1 and B-52 Bombers, and A-10 Thunderbolt. 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
1: Headquartered at the nearby Patrick Space Force Base, the Cape Canaveral Space Force Station is the primary launch site for the Eastern Range, with launch complexes 37B, 40, and 41 currently active. The facility is south-southeast of NASA's Kennedy Space Center on adjacent Merritt Island, with the two linked by bridges and causeways.
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1: We're proud to congratulate another new business venture here on the Space Coast. Christina Grace Hamner, manicurist, located at 1044 Ashley Avenue in Indian Harbor Beach, recently received their Brevard County license to operate, and we wish them nothing but success and the best of luck with their new enterprise. That's the new local business, Christina Grace Hamner, manicurist, in Indian Harbor Beach.
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3: Cocoa Beach, Port Canaveral, and the Kennedy Space Center are among the top Brevard visitor attractions. So stay tuned to WKQK and learn more about these amazing destinations. And about all of the other rich assets of the entire length and breadth of Florida's Space Coast. Brevard County, at the intersection of great living, endless opportunity, and good times.
0: Port Canaveral.
1: It's no doubt that the past dealt a harsh blow to Port Canaveral's cruise industry, but it's primed and ready for a resurgence, building and planning new facilities to attract ships and visitors. A port-wide master plan is prepared to meet the long-term demands of the cruise industry partners, as well as three other business lines of cargo, recreation, and real estate.
2: It's 12:42.
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0: Cocoa Beach, Cape Canaveral.
1: Cocoa Beach has a longer history than you might think. The first real settlement in Cocoa Beach was started by a family of newly freed slaves following the Civil War. But a hurricane in 1885 discouraged settlement. Then in 1888, a group of cocoa men bought the entire tract of land, and it remained untouched until an attorney named Gus Edwards arrived and began to develop it.
0: All Points Brevard.
1: The Henniger Center in downtown Melbourne originally was built as a school in 1920, with its first high school class of 13 graduating in 1921. It was named for Principal Ruth Henniger and closed in 1975. The Henniger Center for the Arts opened in 1991 and produces dramas and musicals using local talent.
2: It's 12:43.
0: Hungry? Check out Port Canaveral, Cape Canaveral, and Cocoa Beach. Things to do.
1: The Cape Canaveral Lighthouse has stood on the Cape for over 150 years. Situated amidst America's premier gateway to space, the lighthouse is owned by the United States Space Force and maintained as an active aid to navigation by the United States Coast Guard. The all-white lighthouse tower was completed in 1868 and was changed to its signature three black bands and three white bands in 1873.
0: Outer Space Gateway.
1: Since the first launch of the Falcon 9 rocket from Launch Complex 40 in June 2010, SpaceX has been a constant presence at Cape Canaveral Space Force Station. Through 2015, they've launched uncrewed commercial resupply services missions for NASA to the International Space Station, as well as commercial satellite flights from this complex.
2: It's 12:45.
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3: 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Traveling on I-95? Take Highway 520 East to historic Cocoa Village. Then relax by the beautiful Indian River Lagoon, while you browse shops and enjoy some good food. Then spend a few days with us here where we have plenty of things to see and do. Plus amazing visitor accommodations including hotels, bed and breakfast inns, and more.
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0: Port Canaveral.
1: The executive and administrative offices of the Canaveral Port Authority are located at 445 Challenger Road, Suite 301 in Cape Canaveral. The port has 215 employees, many of whom are located at this location. Port Canaveral is part of the port, harbor, and marine terminal management industry and has generated approximately $67 million in sales under the leadership of CEO Captain John Murray.
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0: Cocoa Beach, Cape Canaveral.
1: Lori Wilson Park is a 32.5-acre regional beach park on the ocean in Cocoa Beach, featuring a maritime hammock that allows visitors to experience Florida's natural coastline. Beach attractions include three pavilions along a 1,000-foot boardwalk, six dune crossovers, seasonal lifeguards, and surf fishing. Restrooms, outdoor showers, and parking lots are also available.
0: All Points Brevard.
1: The City of Rockledge provides a variety of community events, festivals, and parades for its citizens to enjoy. Among these are the annual Arts and Craft Fair, Wednesday Friends Day, the Hot Rockin' Nights Cruise On In Car Show, the Independence Day Family Picnic, Light Up Rockledge and Holiday Parade, the Memorial Day Parade, National Night Out Activities, Central Florida's Food Truck Bazaar, and the Taylor Park Fall Family Festival.
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1: Brevard County offers a wealth of hiking trails for everyone. The Brevard Zoo Linear Park Trail is 3.5 miles long and runs from the zoo to the north end of Turtle Mound Road and includes a 1 mile, 10-foot-wide boardwalk. And MIMS is the site of the Buck Lake Conservation Area, 12 miles of hiking trails. Hikers here should be alert as hunting is permitted. It's also a great Florida birding trail site.
0: Outer Space Gateway.
1: There are great locations in Brevard from which to observe rocket launches taking flight from Cape Canaveral Space Force Station and Kennedy Space Center, including great spots at Port Canaveral. Many will park along the 528 Causeway along the Banana River just west of the port. Others will access Jetty Park and the beaches for a great vantage point, and some will climb up Exploration Tower or observe from a restaurant deck located at the Cove. 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
3: 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Tired of driving? 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

0: imaginative folks implementing their ideas here week after week. And in that spirit, we're proud to congratulate the new local business, Summit to Sea LLC Vacation Rental, located at 205 Highway A1A, Unit 205 in Satellite Beach. 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
2: Port Canaveral.
0: The Canaveral Port Authority was established in 1953 by the Florida State Legislature and consists of the Board of Commissioners and the Executive Management Team. The Board sets policies such as fiscal, regulatory, and operations, while the executives are responsible for administrative and operational duties. The five commissioners of the Board are elected from the surrounding area by popular vote.
1: It's 12:53.
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2: Cocoa Beach, Cape Canaveral.
0: The Cocoa Beach Art Show is Thanksgiving weekend and is located in beautiful downtown Cocoa Beach in the Minutemen Causeway area. This is a two-day event that's free and open to the public and features up to $20,000 in prize money. The 50-plus year tradition begins Thanksgiving morning with a turkey trot, which is a 5K run walk.
2: All Points Brevard.
0: The city of Palm Bay, which is located in southern Brevard County, saw its first settlers in the 1850s and called their town Tillman. Renamed in the 1920s as Palm Bay, General Development Corporation purchased extensive property for homes in 1959, and the city was incorporated in 1960. It's the largest city in Brevard with roughly 115,000 residents.
1: It's 12:54.
2: We're blowing our own horn here on the Space Coast. Great place to live. Great place to visit. Things to do.
0: For those who love to hike, the Ulame Wildlife Sanctuary in Merritt Island is a 436-acre bird reserve and sanctuary. There, hikers can view amazing birds and wildlife and an observation tower. And in Melbourne, Wickham Park offers approximately 8 miles of beginner and single and double track trails through pine flatwoods, hydric, mesic, and xeric hammock, and sand pine scrub.
2: Outer Space Gateway.
0: Kennedy Space Center's VAB, completed in 1966, was built for the vertical assembly of the Apollo Saturn V space vehicle and was called the Vertical Assembly Building at that time. In anticipation of the Space Shuttle program, it was renamed the Vehicle Assembly Building and was used to join the Space Shuttle orbiters to their external fuel tanks and solid rocket boosters when it was then moved to its launch pad.
1: It's 12:55.
2: 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Space Coast Accommodations.
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3: Cocoa Beach, Port Canaveral, and the Kennedy Space Center are among the top Brevard visitor attractions. So stay tuned to WKQK and learn more about these amazing destinations and about all of the other rich assets of the entire length and breadth of Florida's Space Coast. 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
2: Port Canaveral.
0: The newly elected Canaveral Port Authority District 4 Commissioner is Kevin Markey, who began his term beginning November 2020. He was admitted to the Florida Bar in 1988 and previously served as Assistant City Attorney for Cape Canaveral and General Counsel to the Titusville Cocoa Airport Authority. He's provided legal services for Cocoa, Melbourne, Melbourne Beach, and Indy Atlantic, and currently serves as General Counsel to Eastern Florida State College.
1: It's 12:58.
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2: Cocoa Beach, Cape Canaveral.
0: For over 150 years, the Cape Canaveral Lighthouse has watched over the Cape and is maintained as an active aid to navigation by the United States Coast Guard. Visits to the lighthouse, museum, and gift shop are available only by pre-scheduled tour, since they are located on an active military installation. The lighthouse was constructed in 1848 and rebuilt and first lit in 1868.
2: All Points Brevard.
0: The O'Galley Arts District is located on the Indian River just north of the O'Galley Causeway in Melbourne. In its day, O'Galley was a thriving city, and once it was annexed to Melbourne in 1969, has become a haven of culture, with numerous shops, restaurants, historic sites, and galleries. Visitors can stroll the preserved downtown area, taking in the sights and learning about its rich history.
1: It's 12:59.
2: 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Yum! 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
0: In preparation for the development of Kennedy Space Center, NASA began land acquisition in 1962, buying title to 131 square miles and negotiating the state of Florida for an additional 87 square miles. Construction began in November 1962, and President Kennedy visited the site twice that year, just 1 week before his assassination in 1963.
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0: Fritz van Valkenburg was elected to the Port Authority Commission for a term beginning December 2022. His experience includes management positions in both the private and public sectors, and he recently served as Chief of Staff for the Brevard County District 2 Commission Office. He has a law degree from the University of Pittsburgh and an MBA from Carnegie Mellon University. He's also a member of the Florida Bar. Mr. Van Valkenburg was also a ferry boat captain and harbor master in the early part of his career.
1: It's 1:03.
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0: Another fun way to spend the day in Cocoa Beach is at Sydney Fisher Park, a 10-acre oceanfront park on the Atlantic Ocean. This family favorite is an ideal place for a picnic and a swim in the Atlantic. Roughly 200 parking spaces, picnic pavilions, and shower and restroom facilities are provided.
2: All Points Brevard.
0: A very large and diverse area of Brevard County is unincorporated Merritt Island. Not only is it home to the Kennedy Space Center, it also features to the north part of the island the Merritt Island National Wildlife Refuge, 140,000 acres, which is home to over 1,000 species of plants, 117 species of fish, 68 amphibians and reptiles, 330 birds, and 31 mammal species, of which 21 species are listed as endangered.
1: It's 1:04.
2: WKQK, educating visitors and residents about the Space Coast. Things to do.
0: Located at the Kennedy Space Center Visitor Center, the U.S. Astronaut Hall of Fame is a place where American astronauts are remembered and honored. Compelling exhibits include the Rocket Garden, featuring Mercury, Gemini, and Apollo programs, the Space Shuttle Atlantis, with over 60 interactive exhibits, and the Hubble Space Telescope Theater, showcasing the first of NASA's great space observatories.
2: Outer Space Gateway.
0: The American Space Museum and Space Walk of Fame, located on Pine Street in Titusville, is dedicated to preserving the history of the United States space programs, honoring our astronauts and aerospace innovators, remembering American space workers, and educating and inspiring next generation of explorers. Extensive exhibits include everything from spacecraft parts to astronaut suits and photos.
1: It's 1:05.
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0: Entrepreneurs make it happen here on the Space Coast, and that means new, imaginative folks implementing their ideas. 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
0: Whether you're a visitor to Brevard County or call Brevard home, you won't want to miss a visit to the Kennedy Space Center Visitor Complex, located on Merritt Island, north-northwest of Cape Canaveral. 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
0: Located at the Kennedy Space Center Visitor Center, the U.S. Astronaut Hall of Fame is a place where American astronauts are remembered and honored. Compelling exhibits include the Rocket Garden, featuring Mercury, Gemini, and Apollo programs, the Space Shuttle Atlantis with over 60 interactive exhibits, and the Hubble Space Telescope Theater, showcasing the first of NASA's great space observatories.
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0: In order to enjoy a day of boating and fishing at Port Canaveral, there are some restrictions. Boating and fishing are not allowed in any secured area of Port Canaveral, which are fenced in on the north and south ends of the port. No boating or fishing is allowed in the West Basin when cruise ships are present, nor in the Trident Basin and within 200 feet of the Navy Pier in the Middle Basin.
2: It's 1:12.
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1: Cocoa Beach, Cape Canaveral.
0: The Cape Canaveral area has been occupied by humans for at least 12,000 years. In the early 16th century, Cape Canaveral was noted on maps, although without being named. It was named by Spanish explorers in the first half of the 16th century as Cabo Canaveral. The name Canaveral is the third oldest surviving European place name in the United States.

0: All points Brevard.
1: Maxwell C. King Center for the Performing Arts, located on the Melbourne campus of Eastern Florida State College, opened in 1988 as the Brevard Performing Arts Center and presented two sold-out performances of Singin' in the Rain. The name changed the following year to the King Center, which seats over 2,000 in its main theater.
2: It's 1:13.
0: The beach, relaxation, and more. It's all here on Florida's Space Coast. Things to do.
1: The state-of-the-art Exploration Tower is Port Canaveral's newest attraction, the perfect place to bring the whole family for an afternoon of fun. Inside its 7 floors are exhibits, interactive games, an auditorium, a cafe, gift shop, and an indoor and outdoor observation deck overlooking the entire port. Recently, the Exploration Tower has become a primary event and music venue for Central Florida.
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1: Nancy Bray is the Director of Spaceport Integration and Services at Kennedy Space Center, providing senior management, direction, and evaluation of spaceport operations and services. 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
0: Port Canaveral.
1: Jerry Allender was elected to the Port Authority Board in August 2010 to represent District 1 for a term beginning January 2011. He graduated from the University of Evansville in Indiana with a major in accounting and received his Juris Doctor from Stetson University College of Law in St. Petersburg. He's a resident of Titusville, where he's partner in the law firm Allender & Allender.
2: It's 1:17.
0: This is WKQK, Space Coast, Information Radio. Cocoa Beach, Cape Canaveral.
1: Visitors to Cocoa Beach will want to visit Astronaut Memorial Gardens, located at 105 East Volusia Lane, just north of the 520 Causeway in A1A. This one-acre walk-through park was dedicated to the 10 astronauts who have lost their lives in space-related accidents.
0: All Points Brevard.
1: The city of Cocoa is home to higher, public, and private educational institutions, which include the Cocoa campus of Eastern Florida State College and the University of Central Florida. Brevard County Schools governs Cocoa Junior Senior High School, as well as Cambridge, Saturn, and Endeavor Elementary Magnet Schools. Private schools located in Cocoa include Emma Jewell Charter Academy and St. Mark's Episcopal Academy.
2: It's 1:18.
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1: The city of Cocoa was settled in the mid-1800s, and nowadays, historic Cocoa Village has become one of Brevard's most popular restored areas with abundant shopping and dining experiences. Folks love to stroll along its tree-lined streets to enjoy this riverside community. The village hosts numerous events year-round, including art and craft shows and performances at the Cocoa Village Playhouse.
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1: Beginning in 1966, public tours were offered by the Kennedy Space Center Visitor Complex on 40 passenger buses. A 1.5-hour tour included the Vehicle Assembly Building, and a 3-hour tour including launch facilities were available. By 1969, the Visitor Center was the second most visited Florida attraction behind Tampa's Busch Gardens.
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1: 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To paddle through the locks, you'll have to wait until a motor vessel approaches for the locks to open. 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
0: 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Cocoa Beach, Cape Canaveral.
1: There's nothing more exciting than watching a live rocket launch from Kennedy Space Center, and here are a few great locations to do so in Cocoa Beach. The Westgate Cocoa Beach Pier is ideal for going as far as possible over the Atlantic Ocean. Any of the Cocoa Beach oceanfront parks where you can watch a launch from the beach are great spots. Many people also park along the 520 Causeway as it heads into Cocoa Beach for an unrestricted view.
0: All Points Brevard.
1: Here's more great fishing spots in Brevard County. Pineapple Park Fishing Pier is located on Pineapple Avenue next to the O'Galley Library in Melbourne, along the Indian River. The causeway has two boat ramps, docks, and picnic tables. And south down US 1 and Suntree Boulevard in Rockledge, you'll find Rotary Park Fishing Pier, which is shaded at the end and is located along the Indian River.
2: It's 1:23.
0: So much to do on the Space Coast. Stay tuned right here to learn about it all. Things to do.
1: More great hiking trails in Brevard County include the Pine Island Trails in Merritt Island, two trails that are 1.3 and 1.5 miles long and are located in the Pine Island Conservation Area. A third is 2 miles long and starts at historic Sam's House. And the Rich Grissom Memorial Wetlands in Vieira offers 3.5 miles of dirt roads around the wetlands and a central lake. Both these trails are designated Great Florida Birding Trail Sites.
0: Outer Space Gateway.
1: President John F. Kennedy was the primary reason for the creation of the Kennedy Space Center. His goal of a crewed landing on Earth's moon by 1970 required expansion of facilities to handle the massive 7.5 million pound thrust Saturn V rocket. Therefore, the decision was made to build a new launch operations center site located adjacent to the Cape Canaveral Station on Merritt Island.
2: It's 1:24.
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3: 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Are you on a road trip on I-95? Well, why don't you get off at Highway 528 and drive out to Port Canaveral and enjoy the view and some really great food? Then check into one of our amazing hotels and stay a day or two or more. 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
1: The Naval Ordnance Test Unit, Poseidon Wharf, is located on the east side of Port Canaveral and directly supports the mission capability and readiness of the United States Navy's Trident submarines, as well as the Fleet Ballistic Missile Program of the United Kingdom. The Naval Ordnance Test Unit operates the Navy port at Port Canaveral, supporting submarines and surface ships of the U.S. Atlantic Fleet and foreign navies and assets of the Military Sealift Command.
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0: Cocoa Beach, Cape Canaveral.
1: The Cocoa Beach Country Club, a public facility, is located on a peninsula surrounded by the Banana River Lagoon at the western end of Minutemen Causeway in Cocoa Beach. The waterfowl, other birds, dolphins, alligators, turtles, and raccoons make the Cocoa Beach Country Club a true habitat and wildlife sanctuary for the enjoyment of all golfers.
0: All Points Brevard.
1: Mims is an old citrus service village located in the north end of Brevard County, north of Titusville. Casper Neal Mims, who came to the area in 1876, opened a dry goods and grocery store and lent his name to the village. Civil rights leaders Harry T. and Harriet Moore were killed in Mims in 1951, and their memories are preserved there at a museum in their honor.
2: It's 1:28.
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1: Located in South Titusville, the 470-acre Enchanted Forest Sanctuary provides several miles of trails where visitors enjoy wildlife observation, nature photography, and hiking. There's also an enormous amount of plant life, and the Management and Education Center provides educational programs for visitors of all ages. The sanctuary operates Tuesdays through Sundays and observes COVID safety precautions.
0: Outer Space Gateway.
1: Charlie Blackwell Thompson serves as Launch Director for Exploration Ground Systems Program based at Kennedy Space Center. She will oversee the countdown and liftoff of NASA's Space Launch System rocket and Orion spacecraft during its first flight test called Artemis 1. Blackwell Thompson is NASA's first female launch director. Her role includes planning and execution.
2: It's 1:29.
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1: Time now for a salute to another new Space Coast business. M. Elaine Freiling, Trustee, at 5200 Ocean Beach Boulevard, Unit 26D in Cocoa Beach. 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So congratulations and best of luck to the new Space Coast business, M. Elaine Freiling, Trustee, in Cocoa Beach.
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3: Cocoa Beach, Port Canaveral, and the Kennedy Space Center are among the top Brevard visitor attractions. So stay tuned to WKQK and learn more about these amazing destinations. And about all of the other rich assets of the entire length and breadth of Florida's Space Coast. Brevard County, at the intersection of great living, endless opportunity, and good times.
0: Port Canaveral.
1: There are great locations in Brevard from which to observe rocket launches taking flight from Cape Canaveral Space Force Station and Kennedy Space Center, including great spots at Port Canaveral. Many will park along the 528 Causeway along the Banana River just west of the port. Others will access Jetty Park and the beaches for a great vantage point, and some will climb up Exploration Tower or observe from a restaurant deck located at the Cove.
2: It's 1:31.
0: This is WKQK, Space Coast Information Radio. Cocoa Beach, Cape Canaveral.
1: The Cocoa Beach Aquatic Center is a public facility that offers a 50-meter pool, heated in the winter and cooled in the summer, a splash park, jumbo water slide, children's pool, diving boards, bathhouse, and a rentable open-air pavilion for gatherings. The center is located at 800 Tom Warner Boulevard, west of downtown Cocoa Beach, out Minutemen Causeway.
0: All Points Brevard.
1: The town of Malabar in South Brevard County offers several great hiking options at the Malabar Scrub Sanctuary. The Red Loop is a 2.7-mile unpaved hiking trail, as is the 1-mile white trail. The Blue Trail is a 3/4-mile paved exercise trail, and the Al Tuttle Trail is a nearly 1-mile paved multi-use trail along the eastern edge of the sanctuary.
2: It's 1:33.
0: Brevard County is Florida's Space Coast, where life is good. Things to do.
1: When weather conditions permit, the rich Grissom Memorial Wetlands, located between the Moccasin Island tract of the River Lakes Conservation Area and the Brevard Zoo, are accessible by car for wonderful views of birds and wildlife. This Vieira area is an important part of the treatment wetland system that polishes reclaimed water for irrigation or overflow into the adjacent 4 Mile Canal.
0: Outer Space Gateway.
1: Sean Quinn is the Director of Engineering at Kennedy Space Center and leads a large organization of engineers in the design, development, and operations of spaceflight hardware and ground systems in support of programs and projects assigned to the Kennedy Space Center. This includes commercial crew, launch services, exploration ground systems, and the International Space Station.
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3: Space Coast visitors, no matter whether you're here to spend some time relaxing at one of our area hotels, or on the beach, or to get on board at Port Canaveral and go for a cruise, or to visit friends and family, or here on business, or are just exploring. 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

0: Cocoa Beach sports some of the best surfing on the East Coast, and here are a few of the events held each year. The National Kidney Foundation Rick Salick Surf Festival takes place in late summer at the Cocoa Beach Pier. Spring and summer competitions are the Waterman's Challenge at the Cocoa Beach Hilton. Other events include the Easter Surf Festival at Lori Wilson Park and the Military Surf Festival held at Minutemen Causeway.
1: All Points Brevard.
0: As the East Coast Florida section of the Great Florida Birding Trail, Turkey Creek Sanctuary is 130 acres of biodiversity and natural wonders. Located in Palm Bay, the sanctuary features biking, hiking, and jogging trails, a butterfly garden, education center, a fitness center, a kayak and canoe launch, and benches and picnic tables.
2: It's 1:37.
1: A toast to the Space Coast, Brevard County FL. It's really swell. Things to do.
0: If you're eager to plan a cruise out of Port Canaveral, the best place to start is on the port's website at www.portcanaveral.com. Click on the cruise link, then click on each of the four cruise lines, Carnival, Disney, Norwegian, and Royal Caribbean. At each site, view ports of call, the length of cruise desired, the name of the ship, and the price, and then book online.
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0: There's nothing more exciting than watching a live rocket launch from Kennedy Space Center, and here are a few great locations to do so in Cocoa Beach. The Westgate Cocoa Beach Pier is ideal for going as far as possible over the Atlantic Ocean. Any of the Cocoa Beach oceanfront parks where you can watch a launch from the beach are great spots. Many people also park along the 520 Causeway as it heads into Cocoa Beach for an unrestricted view.
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3: 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Traveling on I-95? Take Highway 520 East to historic Cocoa Village. Then relax by the beautiful Indian River Lagoon, while you browse shops and enjoy some good food. Then spend a few days with us here where we have plenty of things to see and do, plus amazing visitor accommodations including hotels, bed and breakfast inns, and more.
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0: We're proud to congratulate another new business venture here on the Space Coast. 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
0: If you're planning an ocean cruise from Port Canaveral and want to book a lodging a day or two ahead of departure, the city of Cape Canaveral has some good options for you. Most are located just south of the cruise.

0: Newport along Highway A1A and include many well-known names such as Hilton, Hampton Inn, Radisson, and Wyndham. Also scattered around the city are cost-friendly smaller motels and inns.
1: All Points Brevard.
0: Merritt Island's population grew in the 1950s and 60s as the space race began and NASA began its massive land acquisition. Construction of a barge canal from the Atlantic Ocean to the Intracoastal Waterway was completed for power plant oil shipments and cut off the northern half of the island for many years. To this day, the northern portion of the island remains slightly less developed.
2: It's 1:42.
1: Looking for the cruise ships? Navigate to Port Canaveral on Highway 528. Things to do.
0: For great fishing in Melbourne, don't miss the Claude Edge Front Street Park. It's well-shaded and well-maintained, facing the Intracoastal Waterway with a fishing pier and offers up tarpon, snook, and redfish in abundance. Along the south side of the Melbourne Causeway as it heads to the beach is 7-acre Kiwanis Park at Geiger Point, where you can find great shoreline fishing and stand under the bridge to escape scorching heat or rain.
1: Outer Space Gateway.
0: Barbara Brown serves as the Director of Exploration Research and Technology Programs at Kennedy Space Center. She leads processing, assembly, integration, and testing of payloads and flight science experiments bound for the International Space Station and serves as Kennedy's lead for the formulation of concepts to support uncrewed operations on the Moon and Mars.
2: It's 1:43.
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3: 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Passing through Brevard County? Why don't you stop and stay a day? On the beach or elsewhere. Right here on Florida's Space Coast. 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Then just relax, hang on the beach, enjoy some of the local food and drink establishments, tour the Space Center, and just chill.
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1: Port Canaveral.
0: Captain John Murray joined the Canaveral Port Authority in February 2016. Prior to joining the authority, Captain Murray was president and CEO of Habag Lloyd USA. A U.S. Coast Guard licensed captain, Captain Murray earned a Bachelor of Science degree in Nautical Science from the Maine Maritime Academy and has been a member of the National Cargo Bureau since 1997.
2: It's 1:46.
1: This is WKQK, Space Coast Information Radio. Cocoa Beach, Cape Canaveral.
0: Cocoa Beach Public K-12 Education is under the auspices of Brevard Public Schools and includes three schools. Freedom 7 Elementary School of International Studies is highly rated and has nearly 400 students in grades K through 6. The Theodore Roosevelt Elementary School has about 380 students in grades K to 6, and the Cocoa Beach Junior Senior High School has about 1,000 students in grades 7 through 12.
1: All points Brevard.
0: The 15-acre Joy and Gordon Patterson Botanical Garden winds its way through the Florida Institute of Technology's main campus in Melbourne, one of the most unique campus botanical gardens in the United States. This is a public garden, and visitors will stroll through the trails to observe all it has to offer. The garden also includes Melbourne's Little Red Schoolhouse on display, which was built and painted in 1883.
2: It's 1:47.
1: This is WKQK, Space Coast Information Radio. Things to do.
0: If you love to ice skate or want to learn how, you can right here in Brevard at the Space Coast Iceplex, located on Roy Wall Boulevard in Rockledge. The Iceplex offers public sessions for all abilities and levels, beginning figure skating and hockey camps, advanced training and special performances, and advanced training and special performances. The Iceplex also will accommodate groups and parties.
1: Outer Space Gateway.
0: Cape Canaveral Space Force Station is where, in 1958, space milestones were made when an Atlas vehicle was launched into orbit broadcasting a message from then-President Eisenhower. Gemini launches, 10 in all, were held between 1965 and 1966. It was also the facility that was the site of the fatal fire that killed astronauts Gus Grissom, Edward White, and Roger Chaffee.
2: It's 1:48.
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0: Florida's Space Coast is rich with entrepreneurs, self-starters, and prime movers launching new ventures. We congratulate the new Brevard County business, Brew of Jesse Coffee, at 5000 Stack Street, Unit A6 in Melbourne. 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
1: Port Canaveral.
0: Regarding the construction of Port Canaveral, the concept of developing a port at this location was first conceived in the 1880s, but work on dredging occurred between 1951 and 1955. Cruises first appeared at the port in 1964 with the SS Yarmouth Castle, but the ship burned at sea between Miami and the Bahamas in 1965.
2: It's 1:51.
1: This is WKQK, Space Coast Information Radio. Cocoa Beach, Cape Canaveral.
0: Much of the development of Cocoa Beach over the years relied on bridge construction to connect Cocoa and then Merritt Island to the beach. In 1923, a wooden drawbridge across the Banana River opened, linking Merritt Island to Cocoa Beach. Humpback Bridge connected Merritt Avenue to Banana River Drive. Drivers would then go several miles south to Angel City to take the toll bridge across the river to Minuteman Causeway in Cocoa Beach.
1: All Points Brevard.
0: The Titusville Playhouse is located on Julia Street in Titusville. Its main stage is in the historic Emma Parrish Theater, built in 1905. That building has also been the Magnolia Hotel and Theater, and later named the Florida Theater. With a new leadership team since 2009, box office sales have grown 400%.
2: It's 1:52.
1: Listen and learn about the rich assets that surround us all, here on the Space Coast. Things to do.
0: Located as part of the Barrier Island Sanctuary, the center offers a wealth of fun and educational experiences, such as guided sea turtle walks, craft activities, a gift shop, and aquatic adventure camps. The center also is home to the Sea Turtle Conservancy as part of the Archie Carr Refuge. The Barrier Island Center is located on South Highway A1A in Melbourne Beach.
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0: One of the National Aeronautics and Space Administration's 10 field centers, the John F. Kennedy Space Center, known as KSC, is located on Merritt Island on the central east coast of Florida, and since December 1968 has been NASA's primary launch center of human spaceflight. KSC is adjacent to the Cape Canaveral Space Force Station, with whom they closely share facilities on each other's property.
2: It's 1:53.
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0: New businesses are starting up year-round here on Florida's Space Coast, and we salute these courageous entrepreneurs. So congratulations to the new business, Confident Calculations, LLC, at 310 Bunker Street in Melbourne. 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
0: As one would expect, with boats being king at Port Canaveral, the port has several large full-service marinas to meet every boating, storage, and maintenance need. 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
1: Cocoa Beach, Cape Canaveral.
0: Kim Davis serves as Cape Canaveral City Council Member, Seat 2, and is a Florida native, as well as a retired Brevard County Sheriff's Office deputy. Davis is particularly passionate about preserving and protecting our environment and the irreplaceable natural habitats that Cape Canaveral has to offer. She's a former small business owner and knows the value small businesses bring to the city. Davis is also committed to ensuring the continual improvement of our local economy.
1: All Points Brevard.
0: The Melbourne International Airport, also known as the Melbourne-Orlando International Airport, began in 1928 as a cow pasture strip and during World War II was the Naval Air Station Melbourne. It was returned to the city in 1947 and began scheduled flights in 1953. Approximately 300,000 passengers use the airport each year.
2: It's 1:57.
1: 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Things to do.
0: The Cocoa Beach Art Show is Thanksgiving weekend and is located in beautiful downtown Cocoa Beach in the Minutemen Causeway area. This is a two-day event that's free and open to the public and features up to $20,000 in prize money. The 50-plus year tradition begins Thanksgiving morning with a turkey trot, which is a 5K run walk.
1: Outer Space Gateway.
0: Susan Crosskey is the Chief Financial Officer at Kennedy Space Center. She's responsible for the interpretation and implementation of federal and agency financial directives and policies, ensuring statutory and administrative compliance in governing the expenditure and stewardship of government funds in the space operations and construction environmental compliance restoration appropriations.
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3: 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Why don't you get off and explore the Space Coast? So much to see and do here. Just take Highway 520 out to Cocoa Beach and have some fun. Then check into one of our great hotels and stay a day or two or more. 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
0: We're proud to congratulate another new business venture here on the Space Coast. 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
0: Dining in the city of Cape Canaveral offers up a variety of cuisines and an international flair. 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
0: The city of Rockledge encompasses 11.5 square miles and has a population of just over 29,000, compared to 3,481 in 1960. Located on Florida's east coast and bordered on the north by Cocoa, the east by the Indian River, and to the south by Vieira, U.S. Highway 1 traverses through the heart of the commercial core of Rockledge, and there is an I-95 interchange just to the west of the city.
2: It's 2:02.
1: Long-time resident, listen and remember how lucky you really are. Things to do.
0: Once cruises again begin to sail out of Port Canaveral, the current cruise lines in operation will be Carnival Cruise Line, Disney Cruise Line, Royal Caribbean, and Norwegian Cruise Lines. Ports of call for these lines include destinations such as the Bahamas, the British Virgin Islands, St. Thomas, Cozumel, Mexico, Grand Cayman, Dominican Republic, Antigua, the U.S. Virgin Islands, Costa Rica, and Barbados.
1: Outer Space Gateway.
0: Kennedy Space Center is home to the Vehicle Assembly Building, or VAB. This structure is one of the largest in the world by volume, covering 8 acres, and is also the tallest single-story building in the world at 526 feet. The VAB was built to assemble large base components and stack them vertically on one of three of NASA's mobile launcher platforms, which are wheeled out to the launch pad.
2: It's 2:03.
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0: Here's another new business salute. 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
0: Canaveral Lock is the largest navigation lock in Florida, and is located between Port Canaveral's West Turning Basin and the Banana River. Built by the Army Corps of Engineers in 1965, it secures safe passage of vessels from the Banana River to Port Canaveral and the Atlantic Ocean. The lock reduces tidal current velocities, prevents entry of hurricane tides into the Banana River, and prevents saltwater intrusion.
2: It's 2:06.
1: 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Cocoa Beach, Cape Canaveral.
0: When planning for a day at the beach, You may wonder what the parking situation will be like. Well, Cocoa Beach public access beaches provide convenient parking throughout the city. There are over 1,600 metered spaces where payment is accepted via kiosks or a mobile app. Keep in mind that payment for parking is completed upon arrival.
1: All Points Brevard.
0: For those who enjoy kayaking and canoeing, Hallover Canal, a passageway between the Indian River and Mosquito Lagoon, features Mullet Head Island and its surrounding grass flats, which provide limitless opportunities to view a variety of birds, including herons, egrets, spoonbills, ibises, cormorants, and pelicans. You'll also see bottlenose dolphins and manatees.
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0: Built in 1985, La Cita Country Club in Titusville is another great golfing destination. The club and course have been undergoing major renovations, especially to its Lee Trevino and Ron Garl designed golf course. This 18-hole championship course measures 6,000 yards from the back tees, and five sets of tees make La Cita playable for golfers of all levels of skill.
1: Outer Space Gateway.
0: Janet Petro was named the 11th director of NASA's Kennedy Space Center on June 30, 2021. Prior to being named director, Petro served as Kennedy's deputy director since April 2007, where she shared responsibility with the center director in managing the Kennedy team of civil service and contractor employees and managing Kennedy missions and agency program responsibilities.
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0: Jerry Allender was elected to the Port Authority Board in August 2010 to represent District 1 for a term beginning January 2011. He graduated from the University of Evansville in Indiana with a major in accounting and received his Juris Doctor from Stetson University College of Law in St. Petersburg. He's a resident of Titusville, where he's partner in the law firm Allender & Allender.
2: It's 2:11.
1: This is WKQK, Space Coast Information Radio. Cocoa Beach, Cape Canaveral.
0: The military-run spaceport at Cape Canaveral has been renamed Cape Canaveral Space Force Station to reflect the facility's transition from the U.S. Air Force to the newly created Space Force. Cape Canaveral Air Force Station was named Cape Canaveral Missile Test Annex in the early days of the space race between the United States and the Soviet Union.
1: All Points Brevard.
0: The Porsche House is located in historic Cocoa Village and was completed in 1916 as an example of 20th century classical revival architecture. Today, the house is open to the public and available for rent for special occasions, such as weddings, parties, meetings, luncheons, teas, and card parties. The house seats 85, and house management can suggest florists, photographers, and other event necessities.
2: It's 2:12.
1: Brevard County, where space and technology intersect to complement great living. Things to do.
0: There's some great fishing in Brevard County, and the St. Johns River is well known as one of the best largemouth bass locations in the world. The St. Johns River is about 3 miles to the west of Titusville and can be accessed from State Roads 46 or 50 with boat ramps at both locations. Fox Lake can be fished from shore or by boat and is located west of I-95 on Fox Lake Road.
1: Outer Space Gateway.
0: Danny Zeno is a senior test director for NASA's Exploration Ground Systems program at Kennedy Space Center. In this role, he leads the integration and testing of the Space Launch System rocket and Orion spacecraft. As a test director, he also has led the integration and testing of Space Shuttle and Ares 1X launch vehicles. He reached the rank of Lieutenant Colonel as a reservist in the Air Force.
2: It's 2:13.
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3: 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Why don't you get off and explore the Space Coast? So much to see and do here. Just take Highway 520 out to Cocoa Beach and have some fun. Then check into one of our great hotels and stay a day or two or more. Because, after all, it's all here, on Florida's Space Coast.
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1: Port Canaveral.
0: Canaveral Lock is the largest navigation lock in Florida and is located between Port Canaveral's West Turning Basin and the Banana River. Built by the Army Corps of Engineers in 1965, it secures safe passage of vessels from the Banana River to Port Canaveral and the Atlantic Ocean. The lock reduces tidal current velocities, prevents entry of hurricane tides into the Banana River, and prevents saltwater intrusion.
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1: Cocoa Beach, Cape Canaveral.
0: The city of Cape Canaveral has a very interesting history. After the establishment of a lighthouse in 1848, a few families moved into the area, and a small but stable settlement was born. As the threat of Seminole Indian attacks became increasingly unlikely, other settlers began to move into the area around the Indian River. Post offices and small community stores with postal facilities were established at Canaveral, Canaveral Harbor, and Artesia.
1: All Points Brevard.
0: There are more great fishing spots in Brevard County. One is the O'Galley Causeway Fishing Pier in Melbourne, located on the easterly side of the bridge, with parking on the westbound lane side near the foot of the bridge, and includes the pier, docks, and two boat ramps. And another is Fisherman's Landing Park Fishing Pier off US 1 in Grant Valkaria. There's a parking area, pavilion, grills, and restrooms, and the Grant Historical House is located at the site.
2: It's 2:17.
1: Here on Business, our space coast is rich in assets. 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
0: A great place to enjoy is the Brevard Zoo, located on North Wickham Road near I-95 in Melbourne. The zoo is a gem, including lush grounds and open-air habitats featuring over 900 animals. 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
0: 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This one-acre walk-through park was dedicated to the 10 astronauts who have lost their lives in space-related accidents.
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1: 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Cocoa Beach, Cape Canaveral.
0: Brevard City of Cocoa Beach is one of the most popular destinations in Florida, and it's relatively easy to locate. From the Orlando International Airport, take the exit to State Road 528 East, the Beach Line, and drive about 50 miles to Port Canaveral. Veer off to your right onto Highway A1A and travel about 7 miles south to downtown Cocoa Beach. Traveling north or south on I-95 or US 1, State Road 520 East will take you to Cocoa Beach.
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0: The city of Rockledge, the oldest city in Brevard County, was incorporated in 1887. In the early 20th century, Rockledge was known as a resort town when the population would swell in the winter months. The city boasts beautiful, winding Rockledge Drive along the Indian River Lagoon with towering oaks, lush landscape, and wildlife sightings.
2: It's 2:21.
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0: The Black Point Wildlife Drive is a maintained 7-mile one-way road located at the Merritt Island National Wildlife Refuge. Visitors can pull over in their vehicles to observe wildlife, plus there are 2 hiking trails, including the Crookshank Memorial Trail and the Wild Bird Trail, which features a 1/4-mile loop of waterfowl, raptors, shorebirds, and wading birds.
1: Outer Space Gateway.
0: The Cape Canaveral Space Force Station, Skid Strip, is a military airport 7 nautical miles northeast of Cocoa Beach and is owned by the United States Space Force and is assigned a 3-letter location identifier of XMR by the Federal Aviation Administration. The runway was first called the Skid Strip because the wheelless SM-62 Snark cruise missiles were supposed to skid to a halt on it.
2: It's 2:23.
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0: Micah Lloyd, a resident of Titusville, was elected from District 2 of the Canaveral Port Authority for a term beginning November 2016. Lloyd is a certified general contractor and second-generation business owner of Lloyd Contracting, who also serves on the North Brevard Economic Development Zone Board and has served as the chairman of the board for Titusville Area Chamber of Commerce. He attended the University of North Florida in Jacksonville.
2: It's 2:25.
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1: Cocoa Beach, Cape Canaveral.
0: Kelly Slater, a world-renowned surfer with 11 World Surfing Championship wins, was born and raised in Cocoa Beach and lives there to this day. His win in the 1992 Pipeline Masters in Hawaii secured his first world title. and at age 20, he became the youngest surfing world champion ever. He also appeared in a recurring role for 27 episodes of the popular TV show Baywatch.
1: All Points Brevard.
0: There's no better place to observe spectacular wildlife and tropical scenery in Brevard than Turkey Creek, located in Palm Bay. Kayakers and canoers launch from Alex Good Park on Port Malabar Boulevard. Water trails lead to the Nature Center, where restrooms are located. Birders will enjoy seeing more than 20 warbler species and many more bird species.
2: It's 2:26.
1: Passing by? Get off the highway and relax some. Here on the Space Coast. Things to do.
0: As the East Coast Florida section of the Great Florida Birding Trail, Turkey Creek Sanctuary is 130 acres of biodiversity and natural wonders. Located in Palm Bay, the sanctuary features biking, hiking, and jogging trails, a butterfly garden, education center, a fitness center, a kayak and canoe launch, and benches and picnic tables.
1: Outer Space Gateway.
0: At the conclusion of NASA's space shuttle program, many were concerned about the future of Kennedy Space Center, and many agree that Center Director Robert Cabana and his management team have been responsible for a major resurgence of the facility. During the past 2 years, there have been more than 40 space launches from the Florida complex, representing about 20% of all space launches worldwide.
2: It's 2:27.
1: This is WKQK, Space Coast Information Radio. Space Coast Accommodations.
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0: New businesses are starting up year-round here on Florida's Space Coast, and we salute these courageous entrepreneurs. So congratulations to the new business, Community Contractors LLC Carpentry, at 690 Trinidad Court in Satellite Beach. 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
3: The WKQK broadcast is intended to inform visitors, new residents, and potential new residents about the Space Coast, and to remind the rest of us just how rich in assets our area really is. So stay tuned and get the 411 on Florida's Space Coast, Brevard County, located at the intersection of great living, endless opportunity, and good times.
1: Port Canaveral.
0: All vessels entering Port Canaveral must utilize the services of an approved Canaveral Port Authority permitted steamship agent who provides all pertinent information to the Harbor Master's office when submitting a vessel berthing request to arrange for vessel dockage. Pilots are required of all vessels drawing 7 feet of draft, and pilots board inbound vessels 1 nautical mile of lighted buoy number 3.
2: It's 2:30.
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1: Cocoa Beach, Cape Canaveral.
0: The Cocoa Beach Pier is a well-known landmark located between North Cocoa Beach and Cape Canaveral and stretches 800 feet over the Atlantic Ocean. It's home to restaurants, bars, gift shops, and live music. In addition to great fishing, the pier offers fishing equipment rentals, beach rentals, freshwater showers, regulation beach volleyball courts, lifeguards year-round, and some of the best surfing on the East Coast.
1: All points Brevard.
0: The City of Rockledge Public Safety Department moved into new, larger headquarters in 2011 and has a certified police officer roster of approximately 50. Support staff positions include 5 reserve officers, 8 crossing guards, and 7 civilian volunteers. The City of Rockledge has its own fire department with 3 stations, and there is a county fire department location within the city limits.
2: It's 2:31.
1: WKQK, serving Brevard Space Coast since 1959.

0: 9. 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
1: 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To paddle through the locks, you'll have to wait until a motor vessel approaches for the locks to open. 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
1: Melissa Jones currently serves as the NASA Landing and Recovery Director for the Exploration Ground Systems Program at Kennedy Space Center. 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She will also lead the Artemis 1 recovery team as the NASA Recovery Director.
2: It's 2:32.
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1: The Canaveral Lock is the largest navigation lock in Florida, located between Port Canaveral's West Turning Basin and the Banana River. Canaveral Lock was constructed by the U.S. Army Corps of Engineers in 1965 to secure safe passage of vessels from the Banana River to Port Canaveral and the Atlantic Ocean. The lock reduces tidal current velocities, prevents entry of hurricane tides, and prevents saltwater intrusion.
2: It's 2:35.
0: This is WKQK, Space Coast, Information Radio. Cocoa Beach, Cape Canaveral.
1: The small city of Cape Canaveral offers up some beautiful parks. 7-acre Cherry Down Park is right on the beach and features a 200-foot boardwalk along sand dunes, plus picnic shelters, restrooms, and showers. Manatee Sanctuary Park offers exercise stations, a boardwalk, picnic facilities and horseshoe pits, and is located on the Banana River. And picturesque Center Street Park offers unobstructed sunset views.
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0: 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Merge onto the 528 East toward the Canaveral Cape Port Space Force Station. Take the State Road 410 North exit and merge onto Florida 401.
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0: Engineering, construction, and facilities functions at Port Canaveral are critical to ensure the continued expansion of the port and its safe operation of daily and strategic operations. These are headed by Bill Crow, Vice President. His staff include A.J. Jendrock, Director of Facilities, Bob Musser, Director of Port Environmental, Tom Foxhoven, Project Director, and Bill Hammond, Chief.
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3: This is WKQK, Space Coast Information Radio. Cocoa Beach, Cape Canaveral.
0: Cape Canaveral's storied history is intertwined with the U.S. space race. It became the test site for missiles when the legislation for the Joint Long-Range Proving Ground was passed by Congress and signed by President Harry Truman in 1949. The first rocket launched from the Cape was a V-2 rocket named Bumper 8 from Launch Complex 3 on July 24, 1950.
3: All Points Brevard.
0: Located at the southern end of Canaveral National Seashore, Eddy Creek offers access to the Mosquito Lagoon, where visitors can paddle kayaks or canoes along the tranquil mangrove shorelines. The estuary waters are usually crystal clear for easy viewing of colorful seagrass beds and the marine life who lives there. Numerous coastal birds, manatees, dolphins, and alligators are commonly seen there, too.
1: It's 2:41.
3: Traveling through our radio coverage area? You're on Florida's amazing Space Coast. Things to do.
0: Titusville offers up two more great hiking locations in North Brevard. The Dicerondra Scrub Sanctuary includes several hiking trails on its 44 acres of environmentally endangered land sanctuary property. And the East Central Regional Rail Trail includes 14.8 miles of trails in Brevard County of the 51 miles of total rail trails which run along the inactive Florida East Coast rail line.
3: Outer Space Gateway.
0: Laura Rochester is the Director of Procurement at NASA's Kennedy Space Center. Selected in February 2020, Rochester is responsible for managing the overall operation of KSC procurement activities, including planning and implementing acquisition strategies, issuing solicitations, conducting negotiations, processing awards, and

0: administering contracts.
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0: Time now for a salute to another new Space Coast business. 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Entrepreneurs are the genesis of enterprise here in Brevard County and help fuel the local economy. So congratulations and best of luck to the new Space Coast business, M. Elaine Freiling, trustee, in Cocoa Beach.
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3: Cocoa Beach, Port Canaveral, and the Kennedy Space Center are among the top Brevard visitor attractions. So stay tuned to WKQK and learn more about these amazing destinations and about all of the other rich assets of the entire length and breadth of Florida's Space Coast. 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
2: Port Canaveral.
0: Business is thriving at Port Canaveral, with some 200 small businesses ranging from marinas, restaurants, retail, and charter boats currently leasing and operating at the port. In addition, the port is a hub for large-scale cargo operations. Port Canaveral's north and south 11 cargo berths are up to 1,872 feet in length along the north and south piers, and they're available 24 hours Monday through Sunday.
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2: Cocoa Beach, Cape Canaveral.
0: A west-to-east roadway which long ago connected Merritt Island by bridge to downtown Cocoa Beach, but which is no longer with us, is the Minutemen Causeway. Improvements were made to the causeway from Osceola Road to the beach, a major commercial and recreational corridor. Traffic flow was improved by the installation of new medians. Streetscaping elements include bulb outs, wider sidewalks, a plaza area, lane reductions, and landscaping.
2: All Points Brevard.
0: The city of Titusville, located in the northern portion of Brevard County, is designated as the county seat. Founded in 1859 as Sand Point, the city is named after Henry T. Titus, who won a game of dominoes to decide the town's name. Titusville was incorporated as a city in 1887 and thrived during the time of Brevard's space race.
1: It's 2:46.
2: You're never going to find a much better place to live or visit than right here in Brevard County. Things to do.
0: An exciting and memorable way to tour Port Canaveral is to book a helicopter ride. A 6-minute ride will cover the entire port from the beach to the Banana River, providing amazing photo opportunities. Riders will want to wear comfortable clothing and closed-toe shoes and bring water and sunscreen to manage the sun.
2: Outer Space Gateway.
0: A very critical U.S. space program completed by NASA and launched from Cape Canaveral was Project Mercury, NASA's first crewed spaceflight program. Its primary objectives were to place a crewed spacecraft in Earth orbit, study human performance and ability to function in space, and safely recover the astronauts and spacecraft. The first American in orbit was John Glenn on February 20, 1962.
1: It's 2:47.
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3: 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Traveling on I-95? 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Then relax by the beautiful Indian River Lagoon, while you browse shops and enjoy some good food. Then spend a few days with us here where we have plenty of things to see and do, plus amazing visitor accommodations including hotels, bed and breakfast inns, and more.
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0: Entrepreneurs make it happen here on the Space Coast, and that means new imaginative folks implementing their ideas here, week after week. 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
2: 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Cocoa Beach, Cape Canaveral.
0: Located just off State Road 520 on the Banana River in Cocoa Beach, Cape Canaveral Hospital features 150 beds and 240 highly skilled medical staff members. Cape Canaveral Hospital is part of the Health First Hospital System and also features a 21-bed emergency department.
2: All Points Brevard.
0: Fort Anne was constructed in 1837 on the east coast of Merritt Island near the present-day Holover Canal to protect the area against the Seminole Indians. In the mid-19th century, the cultivation of pineapples and oranges occurred in the Indian River area, but freezes destroyed the local pineapple industry in the late 1890s. Freed slaves constructed small towns in the Merritt Island area after the Civil War.
1: It's 2:51.
2: WKQK, with information for visitors, residents, and passers-by. Things to do.
0: Maxwell C. King Center for the Performing Arts, located on the Melbourne campus of Eastern Florida State College, opened in 1988 as the Brevard Performing Arts Center and presented two sold-out performances of Singin' in the Rain. The name changed the following year to the King Center, which seats over 2,000 in its main theater.
2: Outer Space Gateway.
0: Hortense Blackwell Diggs is director of the Office of Communication and Public Engagement at Kennedy Space Center. Diggs began her NASA career in 2000 as a flight assurance manager in the Expendable Launch Vehicle Safety and Flight Assurance Office at Kennedy, where she was responsible for developing and implementing flight assurance activities. Diggs resides in Titusville and is the mother of three children.
1: It's 2:52.
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0: Located on the west side of Port Canaveral, near the Canaveral Locks, the 4-acre Rodney Ketchum Park boat ramp offers boaters easy access to the Intracoastal Waterway and the Indian and Banana Rivers. In addition to boat launch ramps, this park features covered picnic tables, fish cleaning stations, free parking, and fully functional restrooms.
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2: 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Cocoa Beach, Cape Canaveral.
0: The city of Cocoa Beach is located on the Atlantic Ocean along Highway A1A east of Merritt Island. South of Cocoa Beach along A1A is Patrick Space Force Base, about 1,900 acres in size. South of the base is the city of Satellite Beach with about 11,000 residents, and south of it is Indian Harbor Beach with a population of about 8,500.
2: All Points Brevard.
0: Located in Cocoa Village, the historic Cocoa Village Playhouse had its original opening as the Aladdin Theater in 1928. Brevard Community College, now Eastern Florida State College, rescued the dilapidated building and ran it for 25 years, offering it back to Cocoa in 2010. It's located on Brevard Avenue in Cocoa Village and presents plays and musicals.
1: It's 2:56.
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0: Maxwell C. King Center for the Performing Arts, located on the Melbourne campus of Eastern Florida State College, opened in 1988 as the Brevard Performing Arts Center and presented two sold-out performances of Singin' in the Rain. The name changed the following year to the King Center, which seats over 2,000 in its main theater.
2: Outer Space Gateway.
0: Vanessa Stromer is the director of the Information Technology and Communication Services Directorate and the Chief Information Officer at Kennedy Space Center. Her organization of 130 civil servants and 500 contractors is responsible for development, integration, and operations of the IT and communication systems and services at the center.
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0: We're proud to congratulate another new business venture here on the Space Coast. Christina Grace Hamner, manicurist, located at 1044 Ashley Avenue in Indian Harbor Beach, recently received their Brevard County license to operate, and we wish them nothing but success and the best of luck with their new enterprise. That's the new local business, Christina Grace Hamner, manicurist, in Indian Harbor Beach.
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3: Space Coast visitors, no matter whether you're here to spend some time relaxing at one of our area hotels, or on the beach, or to get on board at Port Canaveral and go for a cruise, or to visit friends and family, or here on business, or are just exploring, stay tuned to WKQK to learn your way around and discover there is more here on Brevard County's Space Coast than you could have imagined.
2: Port Canaveral.
0: Port Canaveral was dedicated on November 4, 1953, and its first industry was commercial fishing. Cargo vessels arrived within a few years, laden with oil and newsprint, and tanker vessels began carrying Central Florida's orange juice to New York in 1958. By 1966, the cargo tonnage moving through the port had reached 1 million tons per year.
1: It's 2:59.
2: This is WKQK, Space Coast, Information Radio. Cocoa Beach, Cape Canaveral.
0: Cocoa Beach is home to a unique annual event held every Christmas Eve, the Surfing Santas, which brings over 800 surfers dressed up as Santa to surf the waves, while 10,000 spectators cheer them on from the beach. The fun holiday event is free to the public, with great prizes for best costumes.
2: All Points Brevard.
0: The unincorporated area of Merritt Island in Brevard County is actually a peninsula extending just below Oak Hill in Volusia County to its southern tip at Dragon Point, just north of the O'Galley Causeway in Melbourne. From 1962 to 1964, NASA began a massive land acquisition program there in preparation for the moon launch program, which changed Merritt Island forever.
1: It's 3 o'clock.
2: Driving through on I-95? Take 520 East to Cocoa Beach. Things to do.
0: The city of Rockledge provides a variety of community events, festivals, and parades for its citizens to enjoy. Among these are the annual Arts and Craft Fair, Wednesday Friends Day, the Hot Rockin' Nights Cruise On In Car Show, the Independence Day Family Picnic, Light Up Rockledge and Holiday Parade, the Memorial Day Parade, National Night Out Activities, Central Florida's Food Truck Bazaar, and the Taylor Park Fall Family Festival.
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0: Cape Canaveral Space Force Station Civil Service Jobs provide support for the space operations, training programs, and military personnel at the Space Force Station. Applications from the public are being accepted. Civilian job opportunities exist across a broad spectrum of skills and duties, and qualified U.S. citizens are encouraged to apply.
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2: Port Canaveral.
0: The Canaveral Port Authority was established in 1953 by the Florida State Legislature and consists of the Board of Commissioners and the Executive Management Team. The Board sets policies such as fiscal, regulatory, and operations, while the executives are responsible for administrative and operational duties. The five commissioners of the Board are elected from the surrounding area by popular vote.
1: It's 3:04.
2: This is WKQK, Space Coast Information Radio. Cocoa Beach, Cape Canaveral.
0: The city of Cocoa Beach has a city commission, city manager form of government, approved by the citizens in 1958. The city commission is the legislative branch of city government and is responsible for enacting policy, which is administered by the city manager. There are five commission members, one of whom is the mayor, and they're elected to serve a four-year term. The mayor presides at all meetings.
2: All Points Brevard.
0: The Melbourne Community Orchestra, formed in 1989 as a string education group, operated as an affiliate of the Space Coast Pops until 2008 when it incorporated. All musicians are volunteers, and all concerts are free to the public.
1: It's 3:05.
2: Visiting our area? Stay tuned to learn about our amazing Space Coast. Things to do.
0: Harry and Harriet Moore, who lived in North Brevard's Mims community, were killed there in 1951 for their involvement in the civil rights movement. Today, in their honor, the Harry T. and Harriet V. Moore Memorial Park is located on Freedom Avenue in Mims. The cultural center includes visual, literary, and performing arts, a museum, and a conference center. And the park features a replica of the Moore's home.
2: Outer Space Gateway.
0: The U.S. Navy's Naval Ordnance Test Unit, known as NOTU, is a tenant command located at Cape Canaveral Space Force Station. NOTU was created in 1950 as a major shore command led by a Navy captain and directed almost all of its efforts towards the development and subsequent support of the submarine-launched Fleet Ballistic Missile Program and supported the development of the Polaris missile and later the Poseidon missile programs.
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2: 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New Brevard businesses.
0: Entrepreneurs make it happen here on the Space Coast, and that means new imaginative folks implementing their ideas here week after week. And in that spirit, we're proud to congratulate the new local business, Summit to Sea LLC Vacation Rental, located at 205 Highway A1A, Unit 205 in Satellite Beach. The best of luck to the founders and everyone involved with Summit to Sea LLC in Satellite Beach.
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3: 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Here you can learn about the 16 different incorporated Brevard County cities and town, plus the many unincorporated areas such as Vieira, Merritt Island, Port St. John, Sun Tree, and more. 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
2: Port Canaveral.
0: The executive and administrative offices of the Canaveral Port Authority are located at 445 Challenger Road, Suite 301 in Cape Canaveral. The port has 215 employees, many of whom are located at this location. Port Canaveral is part of the port, harbor, and marine terminal management industry and has generated approximately $67 million in sales under the leadership of CEO Captain John Murray.
1: It's 3:09.
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2: Cocoa Beach, Cape Canaveral.
0: Cocoa Beach has plenty of great accommodations for visitors of all types, from oceanfront hotels to beach access and more. So, no matter if you're planning a business trip, a weekend or holiday break, an amazing vacation experience, a pre- or post-cruise ship voyage overnighter, or a relocation research trip to find a home, Cocoa Beach has a place for you.
2: All Points Brevard.
0: The city of Melbourne was founded in 1867 and is located in the southern area of Brevard County. The city was first called Crane Creek and later was renamed in honor of its first postmaster, who had spent much time in Melbourne, Australia. In 1969, Melbourne merged with the city of O'Galley, and the latter today is a thriving arts district.
1: It's 3:10.
2: Brevard County, where space and technology intersect to complement great living. Things to do.
0: The North Brevard Historical Museum is located on Washington Avenue in downtown Titusville and contains a vast assortment of artifacts and exhibits that capture what life was like in North Brevard many years ago. The collection includes high school memorabilia, old tools, military uniforms, housewares, signs, toys, and collectibles. It also features outside an impressive mural that depicts scenes from Titusville's past.
2: Outer Space Gateway.
0: Kennedy Space Center includes nearly 700 facilities and buildings grouped across the center's 144,000 acres. Among these are the 525-foot-tall Vehicle Assembly Building, the Launch Control Center, which conducts space launches, the Operations and Checkout Building, a space station factory, and a 3-mile-long shuttle landing facility.
1: It's 3:11.
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3: WKQK, Traveler's Tip. Passing through Brevard County? Why don't you stop and stay a day? On the beach or elsewhere. Right here on Florida's Space Coast. Enjoy one of our local hotels or a bed and breakfast. Then just relax, hang on the beach, enjoy some of the local food and drink establishments, tour the Space Center, and just chill.
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3: WKQK, relo tip. 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
2: New Brevard Businesses.
0: We're proud to congratulate another new business venture here on the Space Coast. 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
3: Space Coast visitors, no matter whether you're here to spend some time relaxing at one of our area hotels, or on the beach, or to get on board at Port Canaveral and go for a cruise, or to visit friends and family, or here on business, or are just exploring, stay tuned to WKQK to learn your way around and discover there is more here on Brevard County Space Coast than you could have imagined.
2: Port Canaveral.
0: In 1951, actual construction to create Port Canaveral began when heavy equipment cut from the harbor to the Atlantic Ocean and seawater, with the help from the tides, began to merge with those of the Banana River. Once the deep water port began to form, commercial fishermen wasted no time in using it, ecstatic to be able to haul in cold water fish for the first time.
1: It's 3:14.
2: This is WKQK, Space Coast Information Radio. Cocoa Beach, Cape Canaveral.
0: The city of Cape Canaveral was discovered by Juan Ponce de Leon in 1513. Fairly frequent shipwrecks led to the construction of the first lighthouse in 1848. The first space rocket was launched from the Cape in 1950. And in 1963, the city was renamed Cape Kennedy, but its 400-year-old name was restored in 1973, while the Space Center retained its Kennedy name.

0: great spots at Port Canaveral. Many will park along the 528 Causeway along the Banana River just west of the port. Others will access Jetty Park and the beaches for a great vantage point, and some will climb up Exploration Tower or observe from a restaurant deck located at the Cove.
1: Outer Space Gateway.
0: Since opening to the public in 1966, the Air Force Space and Missile Museum has introduced millions of visitors to the history of rocketry and spaceflight. The museum is located at the Cape Canaveral Space Force Station at Launch Complex 26, Launch Complexes 5 and 6, and the surrounding areas, as well as the SANS Space History Center.
2: It's 3:16.
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0: In order to enjoy a day of boating and fishing at Port Canaveral, there are some restrictions. Boating and fishing are not allowed in any secured area of Port Canaveral, which are fenced in on the north and south ends of the port. No boating or fishing is allowed in the West Basin when cruise ships are present, nor in the Trident Basin and within 200 feet of the Navy Pier in the Middle Basin.
2: It's 3:18.
1: 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Cocoa Beach, Cape Canaveral.
0: Lori Wilson Park is a 32.5-acre regional beach park on the ocean in Cocoa Beach, featuring a maritime hammock that allows visitors to experience Florida's natural coastline. Beach attractions include 3 pavilions along a 1,000-foot boardwalk, 6 dune crossovers, seasonal lifeguards, and surf fishing. Restrooms, outdoor showers, and parking lots are also available.
1: All Points Brevard.
0: More great places to hike and take in all the wildlife include the Mico Scrub Sanctuary Trails, 2 unpaved trails including the Red Loop, 5 miles in length, and the White Loop, a 1.5-mile-long Great Florida Birding Trail site. And in relatively new Vieira, you'll find 3 hiking trails in this conservation area, the White Blaze Trail, the Yellow Blaze Trail, and the Red Blaze Trail.
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0: The American Space Museum and Space Walk of Fame, located on Pine Street in Titusville, is dedicated to preserving the history of the United States space programs, honoring our astronauts and aerospace innovators, remembering American space workers, and educating and inspiring next generation of explorers. Extensive exhibits include everything from space

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0: Cape Canaveral Space Force Station is 17 miles long, 6 miles wide, and covers an area of 16,000 acres. In addition to being the premier launch site for the United States, it's also a wildlife refuge. The managing organization, the 45th Space Wing, is responsible for ensuring Mother Nature and space technology live in harmony. Being a good eco-neighbor includes environmental stewardship and a commitment to internal and public safety.
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0: When navigating the Canaveral Barge Canal, ocean-going vessels may request an opening of the triple-leaf draw span Canaveral Locks Bridge to access the Banana River through the Canaveral Lock. Once through the lock, vessels not going to the Kennedy Space Center head westward across the Banana River using the Canaveral Barge Channel, then transverse Merritt Island via the Canaveral Barge Canal.
2: It's 3:23.
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1: Cocoa Beach, Cape Canaveral.
0: Cocoa Beach is a diner's paradise when eating out, offering up scores of restaurants, no matter what your favorite cuisine. Among the many options include seafood, of course, Italian, Thai, Caribbean, Mexican, Indian, steaks, barbecue, and more. And there are numerous venues from which to choose. Dine at the Cocoa Beach Pier or among the many beachside establishments.
1: All Points Brevard.
0: Founded in 1960, the American Police Hall of Fame and Museum is located in Titusville in northern Brevard County. It's the nation's first national law enforcement museum and memorial dedicated to officers killed in the line of duty. The museum includes interactive displays, simulators, and nearly 11,000 artifacts, and operates Tuesdays through Saturdays, 10 a.m. until 4.
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0: Duran Golf Club, located on Stadium Parkway in Vieira, was created and designed by Chip Powell and opened in 2005. This par 72 course is spread over 160 acres with lake views on 14 holes. It features 5 sets of tees. It also has a 30-acre facility that includes ATW-sided expansive practice range pitching area and a par 3 golf course.
1: Outer Space Gateway.
0: Several of the launch complexes built since 1950 at Cape Canaveral Space Force Station have been leased and modified for use by private aerospace companies. Launch Complex 17 was used for the Delta II Heavy through 2011. Launch Complexes 37 and 41 were modified to launch EELV Delta IV and Atlas V launch vehicles.
2: It's 3:25.
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1: Port Canaveral.
0: It's no doubt that the past dealt a harsh blow to Port Canaveral's cruise industry, but it's primed and ready for a resurgence, building and planning new facilities to attract ships and visitors. A port-wide master plan is prepared to meet the long-term demands of the cruise industry partners, as well as three other business lines of cargo, recreation, and real estate.
2: It's 3:28.
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1: Cocoa Beach, Cape Canaveral.
0: One of the most well-known facts about Cocoa Beach has to do with a popular television show in the late 1960s, I Dream of Jeannie, which depicted a NASA astronaut and a 200-year-old genie and was set in Cocoa Beach. Although all episodes were filmed in California, Barbara Eden, who played Jeannie, visited Cocoa Beach twice to much fanfare, and a small beachside road was named in her honor.
1: All Points Brevard.
0: Titusville offers up two more great hiking locations in North Brevard. The Dicerondra Scrub Sanctuary includes several hiking trails on its 44 acres of environmentally endangered land sanctuary property. And the East Central Regional Rail Trail includes 14.8 miles of trails in Brevard County of the 51 miles of total rail trails which run along the inactive Florida East Coast Rail Line.
2: It's 3:29.
1: From rocket launches to research, to good times, it's all here on the Space Coast. Things to do.
0: An exciting place to visit in Brevard County is Port Canaveral, located on the Atlantic Ocean via the 528 Causeway. The port has something for everyone. Numerous restaurants and nearby hotels, fishing and deep sea charters, cruise ships, recreational boating, beachside camping at Jetty Park, and wildlife sightings.
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0: The Naval Ordnance Test Unit Poseidon Wharf is located on the east side of Port Canaveral and directly supports the mission capability and readiness of the United States Navy's Trident submarines, as well as the Fleet Ballistic Missile Program of the United Kingdom. The Naval Ordnance Test Unit operates the Navy port at Port Canaveral, supporting submarines and surface ships of the U.S. Atlantic Fleet and foreign navies and assets of the Military Sealift Command.
2: It's 3:30.
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0: 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The port has something for everyone: numerous restaurants and nearby hotels, fishing and deep sea charters, cruise ships, recreational boating, beachside camping at Jetty Park, and wildlife sightings.
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0: A great beachside park in Cocoa Beach is Shepherd Park, a 5-acre oceanfront park providing picnic, shower, and restroom facilities for guests. The park was named after astronaut Alan Shepard and provides an excellent view of space launches. Among many amenities, facilities include 10 large picnic pavilions, several smaller covered picnic tables, and a bathhouse, plus more than 300 parking spaces.
1: All Points Brevard.
0: John Carroll Houston IV, a relative of Sam Houston, was the first permanent resident of O'Galley when he moved there in 1859. William Henry Gleason, a former lieutenant governor, founded the city in 1860 and named it O'Galley, or Rocky Waters, for the outcroppings of coquina rock along the Indian River. O'Galley sought to work with the city of Melbourne and was annexed in 1969.
2: It's 3:34.
1: WKQK, serving the Space Coast since 1959. Things to do.
0: The Titusville Playhouse is located on Julia Street in Titusville. Its main stage is in the historic Emma Parrish Theater, built in 1905. That building has also been the Magnolia Hotel and Theater, and later named the Florida Theater. With a new leadership team since 2009, box office sales have grown 400%.
1: Outer Space Gateway.
0: Jeff Angermeyer currently serves as the flow director for the Exploration Ground Systems program, in which he is responsible for the overall management, planning, integration, and execution of all operational activities required for launch readiness at Kennedy Space Center. His responsibilities also include the readiness of Exploration Ground Systems facilities and ground systems for space vehicle processing.
2: It's 3:35.
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0: to commission office. He has a law degree from the University of Pittsburgh and an MBA from Carnegie Mellon University. He's also a member of the Florida Bar. Mr. Van Valkenburg was also a ferry boat captain and harbor master in the early part of his career.
1: It's 3:38.
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3: Cocoa Beach, Cape Canaveral.
4: Cape Canaveral is a prominent cape in Brevard County near the center of the state's Atlantic coast. Officially Cape Kennedy from 1963 to 73, it lies east of Merritt Island, separated from it by the Banana River. It's part of a region known as the Space Coast and is the site of the Cape Canaveral Space Force Station, which is located on the very tip of Cape Canaveral.
3: All Points Brevard.
4: The fishing pier at the Ulame Wildlife Sanctuary is a great place to cast your line. It's located on Sykes Creek Parkway in Merritt Island, and the park is a very popular fishing, birding, hiking, and kayaking site. And Valencia Dock in Rockledge is located at the east end of Orange Avenue off Rockledge Drive, and is a scenic, T-shaped fishing pier with two benches that extends into the Indian River Lagoon.
1: It's 3:39.
3: For venues with live music, visit spacecoastlive.com. Things to do.
4: A really great location for hiking in the south beaches of Brevard is the State Road A1A Trail. This is a 40-mile-long, multi-use paved path, which is a component of the East Coast Greenway along Highway A1A from Indian Atlantic past Sebastian Inlet to Vero Beach. There is no path across the bridge at Sebastian Inlet. Another hiking spot is the Brevard County portion of the St. Sebastian River Preserve State Park.
3: Outer Space Gateway.
4: Kennedy Space Center is located on Merritt Island, north-northwest of Cape Canaveral on the Atlantic Ocean and due east of Orlando. It's very close to midway between Miami and Jacksonville on Florida's coast. KSC is 34 miles long and roughly 6 miles wide. KSC is a major Central Florida tourist destination and is approximately 1 hour's drive from the Orlando area.
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2: 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Are you on a road trip on I-95? Why don't you get off and explore the Space Coast? So much to see and do here. Just take Highway 520 out to Cocoa Beach and have some fun. Then check into one of our great hotels and stay a day or two or more. Because, after all, it's all here on Florida's Space Coast.
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3: Port Canaveral.
4: Captain John Murray joined the Canaveral Port Authority in February 2016. Prior to joining the authority, Captain Murray was president and CEO of Habag Lloyd USA. A U.S. Coast Guard licensed captain, Captain Murray earned a Bachelor of Science degree in Nautical Science from the Maine Maritime Academy and has been a member of

0: the National Cargo Bureau since 1997.
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2: 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Cocoa Beach, Cape Canaveral.
0: The city of Cape Canaveral is located just south of Port Canaveral on the Atlantic Ocean. When taking the beach line or State Road 528 from Orlando, travel due east to Port Canaveral, then veer to the south on Highway A1A, also known as Astronaut Boulevard. When traveling on I-95 and its parallel roadway, U.S. Highway 1, watch for exits to Port Canaveral, Cape Canaveral, Space Force Station, and the city of Cape Canaveral.
2: All Points Brevard.
0: For great hiking destinations in Brevard, check out the Blue Heron Wetlands Trails in Titusville. It includes a 2.8-mile perimeter road around the water treatment plant. Vehicles can drive on the dike, then stop at the first building to sign in. Another good spot is the Boundary Canal Trail, located in Palm Bay. The paved multi-use trail is 1.5 miles long, runs along a drainage canal, and passes by a scrub sanctuary.
1: It's 3:44.
2: Long-time resident, listen and remember how lucky you really are. Things to do.
0: Folks who would like to combine a visit to Port Canaveral and a great camping experience should consider the Jetty Park Campground. Reservations are accepted up to a year in advance, although there are no guarantees of specific campsites, and they're subject to availability. There's a limit of one camping unit per site, 6 people, and 1 vehicle. Quiet hours at the campground are 10 p.m. to 7 a.m.
2: Outer Space Gateway.
0: The Cape Canaveral Space Force Station area began use by the United States government to test missiles since 1949, when President Harry S. Truman established the Joint Long-Range Proving Ground at Cape Canaveral. It allowed for launches out over the Atlantic Ocean and is closer to the equator than most other parts of the United States, allowing rockets to get a boost from the Earth's rotation.
1: It's 3:45.
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3: 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So call the front desk, extend your stay, reschedule your flight,

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0: The newly elected Canaveral Port Authority District 4 Commissioner is Kevin Markey, who began his term beginning November 2020. He was admitted to the Florida Bar in 1988 and previously served as Assistant City Attorney for Cape Canaveral and General Counsel to the Titusville Coco Airport Authority. He's provided legal services for Coco, Melbourne, Melbourne Beach, and Indy Atlantic, and currently serves as General Counsel to Eastern Florida State College.
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2: Coco Beach, Cape Canaveral.
0: The city of Cape Canaveral is home to a single Brevard Public School. Cape View Elementary School is located at Rosalind Avenue, just west of Cherrydown Park and the Atlantic Ocean. And the school has approximately 425 students and 33 full-time teachers. Cape View Elementary School has recently attained the A school designation.
2: All Points Brevard.
0: Merritt Island remains an unincorporated area of Brevard County. In 1988, citizens defeated a proposed incorporation into a city with 77% opposed to 23% in favor. Merritt Island is under the administrative support of the Brevard County government, with water being provided by the neighboring city of Coco on the west side of the Indian River. Brevard County provides sheriff, fire, emergency, and sewage services.
1: It's 3:49.
2: WKQK, Coco Beach, Port Canaveral, and All Points Brevard. Things to do.
0: A great beachside park in Coco Beach is Shepherd Park, a 5-acre oceanfront park providing picnic, shower, and restroom facilities for guests. The park was named after astronaut Alan Shepard and provides an excellent view of space launches. Among many amenities, facilities include 10 large picnic pavilions, several smaller covered picnic tables, and a bathhouse, plus more than 300 parking spaces.
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0: Patrick Air Force Base and Cape Canaveral Air Force Station are the two installations on the Space Coast that are among the first military facilities in the country receiving new names after the creation of the Space Force. Cape Canaveral Air Force Station has been renamed Cape Canaveral Space Force Station, while Patrick Air Force Base is now Patrick Space Force Base. 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
3: 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Traveling on I-95? Take Highway 520 East to historic Coco Village. Then relax by the beautiful Indian River Lagoon, while you browse shops and enjoy some good food. 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
1: New businesses are starting up year-round here on Florida's Space Coast, and we salute these courageous entrepreneurs. So congratulations to the new business, Confident Calculations, LLC, at 310 Bunker Street in Melbourne. 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
1: One of the most exciting and sought-after activities at Port Canaveral is deep-sea fishing. It's a launching point for numerous deep-sea fishing charters that venture into the Atlantic and then the numerous reefs and ledges around it. Depending on how far you venture out, you can hope to snare king mackerel, wahoo, sailfish, mahi-mahi, blackfin tuna, amberjack, snappers, and yellowfins.
2: It's 3:53.
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0: Cocoa Beach, Cape Canaveral.
1: Based on projections from the 2020 National Census, Cocoa Beach has a population of 11,700. The city's area is 15.12 square miles, and it has 6 miles of ocean beaches with excellent beach access from one end of the city to the other. It also has 3 oceanfront parks with restrooms, showers, and picnic tables. The median home value is $318,000.
0: All Points Brevard.
1: Floridana Beach is a community that is part of what's called the South Beaches in Brevard. In the early 1950s, a developer sold off lots in what would become Floridana Beach for as little as $800. Today, the neighborhood consists of some 400 homes, and the closest thing to a governing body is the Floridana Beach Civic Association, established in 1955.
2: It's 3:54.
0: Visit our local historic downtown areas like Cocoa Beach, Cocoa Village, and others. Things to do.
1: Located on the west side of Port Canaveral, near the Canaveral Locks, the 4-acre Rodney Ketchum Park boat ramp offers boaters easy access to the Intracoastal Waterway and the Indian and Banana Rivers. In addition to boat launch ramps, this park features covered picnic tables, fish cleaning stations, free parking, and fully functional restrooms.
0: Outer Space Gateway.
1: The Boeing X-37B, a reusable, uncrewed spacecraft, which is also known as the Orbital Test Vehicle, has been successfully launched 4 times from Cape Canaveral Space Force Station. The first 4 X-37B missions have been launched with Atlas V rockets. The 4th X-37B mission landed at the Kennedy Space Center on May 7, 2017, after 718 days in orbit.
2: It's 3:55.
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1: If you're eager to plan a cruise out of Port Canaveral, the best place to start is on the port's website at www.portcanaveral.com. 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
0: Cocoa Beach, Cape Canaveral.
1: Wes Morrison, mayor of Cape Canaveral, grew up in Brevard County as a child of the space program and went to Titusville High School, where he first met his wife, Christina. Coming from humble beginnings, Mayor Morrison worked hard to get into Florida State, where he majored in political science and minored in business administration. Morrison works professionally in the renewable energy industry, and in their free time, the Morrisons enjoy biking, fishing, and surfing at our beautiful beach.
0: All Points Brevard.
1: The unincorporated area of Merritt Island is located in east-central Brevard County and is bounded on the north by Kennedy Space Center, to the east by the Banana River, and to the west by the Indian River Lagoon. The southern portion tapers down to end just north of the O'Galley Causeway in Melbourne. Causeways in Titusville, Cocoa, and Melbourne connect the island to the mainland.
2: It's 3:59.
0: Here on business, our space coast is rich in assets, so stay tuned. Things to do.
1: The Cocoa Beach Pier is a well-known landmark located between North Cocoa Beach and Cape Canaveral and stretches 800 feet over the Atlantic Ocean. It's home to restaurants, bars, gift shops, and live music. In addition to great fishing, the pier offers fishing equipment rentals, beach rentals, freshwater showers, regulation beach volleyball courts, lifeguards year-round, and some of the best surfing on the East Coast.
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1: Tim Dunn is the NASA Launch Director for the Launch Services Program at Kennedy Space Center. 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Dunn began his career as a second lieutenant in the United States Air Force in 1987. He worked for the Boeing Company at Cape Canaveral Air Force Station.
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3: If you have a business associate, new employee, friend, or family member who is considering or planning to relocate to the Space Coast, be sure and tell them to stream WKQK and discover just what a magnificent place this truly is. Florida's Space Coast, Brevard County, located at the intersection of great living, endless opportunity, and good times.
0: Port Canaveral.
1: By the early 1950s, the body that governed Port Canaveral was made up of elected commissioners, but also the mayors of Cocoa and Rockledge to temper the political tendencies of this body. A new charter provided 5 separate port districts with an elected commissioner from each. The new commissioners went right to work, and by 1955, the harbor had received its first cargo ship.
2: It's 4:03.
3: This is WKQK, Space Coast, Information Radio.
0: Cocoa Beach, Cape Canaveral.
1: Every year, nonstop excitement takes place at the Thunder on Cocoa Beach offshore superboat race event. The race draws some of the top race teams in the world to compete in various classes, with Premier Class reaching speeds of over 175 miles per hour.
0: All Points Brevard.
1: Brevard locals and visitors alike will enjoy a visit to the links at Savannah's Golf Course. Located at 3915 Savannah's Trail in Merritt Island, the Gordon G. Lewis design winds through hardwood forests, natural wetlands, and scenic lakes. The 525-yard par 5 signature 7th hole is regarded as one of the most challenging in Central Florida.
2: It's 4:04.
0: There are 16 incorporated cities and towns in Brevard County. Can you name them? Things to do.
1: The Pritchard House is an historic Queen Anne-style home located on South Washington Avenue in Titusville and was built in 1891 by James Pritchard, a veteran of the Confederacy. In 2003, Brevard County purchased the home and property for $250,000 and spent another $50,000 before leasing it to the North Brevard Heritage Foundation for use as a living history house museum.
0: Outer Space Gateway.
1: There's a colorful history of pioneers who have launched from the Cape Canaveral Space Force Station. These include the first U.S. space satellite in 1958, the first U.S. astronaut in 1961, and the first in orbit in 1962, and the first unmanned lunar landing in 1966. It was also the launch site for exploration of our solar system.
2: It's 4:05.
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1: Florida's Space Coast is rich with entrepreneurs, self-starters, and prime movers launching new ventures. 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
0: Port Canaveral.
1: For visitors to Port Canaveral, there are numerous opportunities to experience the lush wildlife located in the port area. Relatively undeveloped Playa Linda Beach is packed with a variety of birds that live there at least part of the year. The American alligator, one of only two species of alligator in the world, are relatively abundant. Visitors will also observe gopher tortoises and, more rarely, bobcats.
2: It's 4:07.
0: This is WKQK, Space Coast Information Radio. Cocoa Beach, Cape Canaveral.
1: Downtown and Main Street Cocoa Beach was the place to be back in the 50s and 60s when the space program took off and made the Space Coast its home. Now, decades later, this place has launched into a hub for long days at the beach, shopping, dining, and a lively nightlife. Cocoa Beach was established in 1925 and incorporated from a town to a city in 1957.
0: All Points Brevard.
1: There are a myriad of options for hikers in Brevard who want to see some great wildlife. The Island Pioneer Trail in Merritt Island has a 1.1-mile paved multi-use trail through wooded areas surrounded by canals and ponds. And the Jordan Scrub Sanctuary in Malabar offers three nature trails, the 3.4-mile White Loop Trail, the half-mile Yellow Connector Trail, and the 3/4-mile Blue Trail to the southwest corner of the sanctuary.
2: It's 4:08.
0: Passing by on I-95, take 528 to Port Canaveral. Things to do.
1: For hiking fun, try out 3 miles of paved walking trails at Chain of Lakes Regional Park in Titusville. It features a bird watching tower near the Eastern Florida State College Titusville campus and is a great Florida birding trail site. And check out the City of Titusville's multi-use trail, which runs 1.8 miles from the southwest corner of Wusthof Park to Imperial Estates Elementary School.
0: Outer Space Gateway.
1: Of all the space initiatives over the years, the quest to land man on the moon was embodied in the Apollo program, which used Saturn rockets. Many of these took flight from the Cape, including 4 test launches, a final test launch, and 5 operational launches. The moon launch, Saturn V rocket, was too large for the Cape, so the Kennedy Space Center was built west and north of Cape Canaveral Space Force Station on Merritt Island.
2: It's 4:10.
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3: 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Are you on a road trip on I-95? 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Then check into one of our amazing hotels and stay a day or two or more. 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
0: Port Canaveral.
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0: Cocoa Beach, Cape Canaveral.
1: Don Willis is Cape Canaveral City Councilman, Seat 3, and is a retired business executive and entrepreneur with over 40 years of experience, having owned his own technology company for the past 14 years. He also has the ability and willingness to listen, along with decorum and civility toward opposing views. He served as Commissioner for Parks and Recreation, Vice Chair of the Business and Economic Development Advisory Board for Cape Canaveral, served on the Board of Directors for a private school, and participated in many community projects.
0: All Points Brevard.
1: As Rockledge continued to expand, largely due to the space race at Kennedy Space Center, Barton Boulevard replaced US 1 as the town's economic center as new subdivisions spread south along Fisk Boulevard. Marlin Manor, Gulfview Estates, King's Grant, Georgetown, Levitt Park, and Woodsmere had all been established by the 60s to the 80s.
2: It's 4:13.
0: WKQK. Educating visitors and residents about the Space Coast. Things to do.
1: A real success story that's part of historic Cocoa Village is the Cocoa Village Playhouse. Established as the Aladdin Theater, the doors opened to the public in 1924, showing silent movies. In 1984, the Brevard Community College acquired the historic building, and the Playhouse was restored, made operational, and began producing community-based musicals in 1989.
0: Outer Space Gateway.
1: Russ DeLoach is Director of Safety and Mission Assurance at Kennedy Space Center and is responsible for the planning and execution of all safety activities at Kennedy, ensuring the success of NASA's Exploration Ground Systems, Commercial Crew, Launch Services, Orion, and the International Space Station programs, while protecting the safety of all center personnel.
2: It's 4:15.
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3: 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Passing through Brevard County? 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Right here on Florida's Space Coast. 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
1: Folks who would like to combine a visit to Port Canaveral and a great camping experience should consider the Jetty Park Campground. Reservations are accepted up to a year in advance, although there are no guarantees of specific campsites, and they're subject to availability. There's a limit of one camping unit per site, 6 people, and 1 vehicle. 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
0: 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Cocoa Beach, Cape Canaveral.
1: The popular vacation destination of Cocoa Beach is located in central Brevard along the Atlantic Ocean. The area was established in 1925 and was incorporated into a city in 1959. Cocoa Beach was the setting for the well-liked sitcom I Dream of Jeannie and was a favorite nearby spot for NASA's astronauts to relax and unwind.
0: All Points Brevard.
1: Here are more locations for some fine fishing in Brevard County. Eddy Creek Fishing Pier is located just off Playa Linda Beach Road, north of the Max Brewer Bridge in Titusville. It has good parking and access to the beach. And in Palm Bay, on Turkey Creek, the Alex J. Good Fishing Pier on Bianca Drive off Malabar Boulevard offers one boat ramp and also offers several docks, a pavilion, benches, and restrooms.
2: It's 4:18.
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1: Located on 457 acres in Merritt Island, the Ulamay Wildlife Sanctuary is a popular destination for bird watchers, plus offers a multitude of outdoor activities, such as fishing, hiking, biking, and kayaking. You'll also observe wildlife, such as wood storks, dolphins, pelicans, and alligators. Its history is fascinating, too.
0: Outer Space Gateway.
1: Part of the excitement and activity at Cape Canaveral Space Force Station takes place at the 3 launch pads operated by both NASA and private industry civilian launches. Currently, these include Space Launch Complex 41 for the Atlas V and 37B for the Delta IV, both for United Launch Alliance heavy payloads, and Space Launch Complex 40 for SpaceX Falcon 9 launches to the International Space Station.
2: It's 4:19.
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3: New residents, welcome to the Space Coast. 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Here you can learn about the 16 different incorporated Brevard County cities and town, plus the many unincorporated areas such as Vieira, Merritt Island, Port St. John, Suntree, and more. 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
0: Port Canaveral.
1: There are direct ways to travel from the south to Port Canaveral. Many travelers use I-95 and exit east from the north or south on exit 205. If traveling on US 1, exit onto the 528 Causeway, the beach line, due east to the port. North travel on A1A will lead right to the port, where A1A then heads west and joins US 1 north to bypass NASA property and the Space Center.
2: It's 4:22.
0: This is WKQK, Space Coast Information Radio. Cocoa Beach, Cape Canaveral.
1: Located in Cocoa Beach, the Surfside Players, whose first production was The Moon is Blue, presented at the Cocoa Beach Firehouse, took place in 1959. In 1963, ground was broken for the Cocoa Beach Playhouse, which presents musicals, comedies, and dramas.
0: All Points Brevard.
1: The town of Palm Shores is located just south of the Pineta Causeway, with total area of just 1/2 square mile. It's a close-knit community that values communication and mutual support. Palm Shores has a mayor-town council form of government and was incorporated in 1959.
2: It's 4:23.
0: Visitors and residents, learn more about the Space Coast here on WKQK. Things to do.
1: There are more great fishing spots in Brevard County. One is the O'Galley Causeway Fishing Pier in Melbourne, located on the easterly side of the bridge, with parking on the westbound lane side near the foot of the bridge, and includes the pier, docks, and two boat ramps. And another is Fisherman's Landing Park Fishing Pier off US 1 in Grant Valkaria. There's a parking area, pavilion, grills, and restrooms, and the Grant Historical House is located at the site.
0: Outer Space Gateway.
1: Despite some naysayers who said Kennedy Space Center would die after the shuttle program ended, today it's bursting with launch excitement. Private launch partners have included Blue Origin, Boeing, Lockheed Martin, SpaceX, and Space Florida. And the center is still supporting developing two new vehicles to fly crews to the International Space Station. KSC also plans to take America back to the moon and to Mars.
2: It's 4:24.
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3: 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Are you on a road trip on I-95? Why don't you get off and explore the Space Coast? So much to see and do here. Just take Highway 520 out to Cocoa Beach and have some fun. Then check into one of our great hotels and stay a day or two or more. Because, after all, it's all here on Florida's Space Coast.
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1: Port Canaveral is emerging once again as an important source of employment. Of course, there are numerous positions associated with the cruise industry, such as customer service, terminal agents, baggage handlers, food service, and ship maintenance. The port also employs cook and wait staff at its many bars and restaurants, and grounds and landscaping personnel.
2: It's 4:27.
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0: Cocoa Beach, Cape Canaveral.
1: A very important north-to-south thoroughfare found in Brevard County is U.S. Highway A1A. Traversing the mainland from North Brevard as it bypasses federal land around the Space Center, it turns back to the east along the Atlantic Ocean at Port Canaveral to the Indian River County line at Sebastian Inlet.
0: All Points Brevard.
1: Suntree is an unincorporated community in Brevard County, located near the center of the county off I-95 near Vieira, approximately halfway between Rockledge and Melbourne. As a county commissioner in the 1950s, Joe Wickham envisioned a road that would run north and south and tie the county together. His distractors called it the Road to Nowhere, but the thoroughfare enticed developers to produce Suntree with nearly 4,000 residents.
2: It's 4:28.
0: Brevard County is Florida's space coast, where life is good. Things to do.
1: If you're planning an ocean cruise from Port Canaveral and want to book a lodging a day or two ahead of departure, the city of Cape Canaveral has some good options for you. Most are located just south of the cruise port along Highway A1A and include many well-known names such as Hilton, Hampton Inn, Radisson, and Wyndham. Also scattered around the city are cost-friendly smaller motels and inns.
0: Outer Space Gateway.
1: The Cape Canaveral Space Force Station got its newest name in December 2020. In 1948, the Banana River Naval Air Station was transferred to the U.S. Air Force and called the Joint Long Range Proving Ground Base. In 1950, the word joint was dropped, but only 3 months later it was renamed Patrick Air Force Base. NASA was founded in 1958 and named the launch site Cape Canaveral Missile Annex.
2: It's 4:29.
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0: Space Coast Accommodations.
3: If you are here on the Space Coast on business, why don't you extend your stay for a day or two and discover some of the other amazing Brevard County assets? 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
1: 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So congratulations to the new business, Confident Calculations, LLC, at 310 Bunker Street in Melbourne. 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
0: Port Canaveral.
1: Port Canaveral is divided into two sections by the shipping channel. North of the channel is home to cruise terminals 5, 6, 8, and 10, which are easily accessed off State Road 528 to Cruise Terminal or Port Canaveral North Cargo Piers. Carnival is the cruise line with most ships docked at Port Canaveral and has exclusive use of cruise terminals 5 and 6. Disney's cruise line ship dock at Cruise Terminal 8.
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0: Cocoa Beach, Cape Canaveral.
1: A post office in the Cape Canaveral area was built and listed as Artesia and retained this name from 1893 to 1954. It was Port Canaveral from 1954 to 62, and lastly, the city of Cape Canaveral from 1962 to 63, when President Lyndon Johnson, by executive order, renamed the area Cape Kennedy after President John F. Kennedy. It was not popular with locals from the outset and was changed back to Cape Canaveral in 1973.
0: All Points Brevard.
1: Harris Corporation, now known as L3 Harris, is Brevard's largest private employer. The company was founded in Ohio in 1895 as a printing press company, and over the next decades moved into communications. In 1960, they merged with Radiation and soon moved its headquarters to Melbourne.
2: It's 4:32.
0: Brevard residents, pinch yourself. You're living in paradise on the Space Coast. Things to do.
1: So many people, both locals and visitors, enjoy great golf in Brevard County. Located in Titusville, 40 miles from downtown Orlando and near the Space Center, is the Great Outdoors Golf Course, an 18-hole championship course with cart services, a full practice facility, restaurant and bar, and pro shop. 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
1: The Vehicle Assembly Building at Kennedy Space Center is made up of 65,000 cubic yards of concrete, and its frame is constructed from nearly 99,000 tons of steel. It stands atop a support base of 4,200 steel pilings driven 164 feet into bedrock. The VAB high bay doors are the largest in the world and take about 45 minutes to completely open or close.
2: It's 4:34.
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3: WKQK, Traveler's Tip. Get off the highway and stay a day with us here on the Space Coast. 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Just relax, hang on the beach, enjoy one of our many food and drink establishments, tour the Space Center, and have fun.
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0: Port Canaveral.
1: Located on the eastern end of State Road 528, Port Canaveral is a cargo, passenger, and naval port in Brevard County. It's one of the busiest cruise ports in the world. 4.5 million cruise passengers passed through the port during 2016, and over 6 million short tons of bulk cargo moves through every year. The channel is about 44 feet deep, and on average about 10 ships enter the port daily.
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0: Cocoa Beach, Cape Canaveral.
1: As one would imagine, with its proximity to space launch facilities at Cape Canaveral Space Force Station and Kennedy Space Center, the city of Cape Canaveral is home to locations of many space and high-tech companies. A few of these are Lockheed Martin, SpaceX, Raytheon, L3Harris, and Northrop Grumman, as well as engineering and IT companies including SAIC.

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3: 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In addition, rides to and from Orlando International Airport, Sanford International Airport, Melbourne International Airport, private airports, and Port Canaveral cruise ship terminals are available. 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
2: Cocoa Beach, Cape Canaveral.
3: Elected as Cocoa Beach Seat 4 Commissioner in 2022, Jeremy Hutcherson is originally from Atlanta and began calling Cocoa Beach home in 2011. He holds a Bachelor in Mechanical Engineering from Georgia Tech and an MBA from the University of Florida. Hutcherson has over 25 years of engineering and project management experience in military weapons system development and is now a project engineer for a local aerospace defense contractor.
2: All Points Brevard.
3: The town of Grant Valkaria, located in southern Brevard County, was incorporated in 2006 by joining unincorporated Grant and Valkaria. The first settlers of the area along the Indian River were the Ayas Indians, and the area became a fishing village. Valkaria opened its post office in 1890, and in 1891, Grant followed suit. Grant has been known for the Grant Seafood Festival for over 50 years.
0: It's 4:42.
2: Hungry? Check out Port Canaveral, Cape Canaveral, and Cocoa Beach. Things to do.
3: Folks who love to hike will find a wealth of options in Brevard County. One spot is the Cameron Reserve Trails in Malabar, which includes several unmarked, unpaved hiking trails located on a 100-acre preserve. Another is Canaveral Marshes Trails in Titusville. This conservation area of nearly 7,000 acres features about 5 miles of trails.
2: Outer Space Gateway.
3: Omar Baez Jr. is the NASA Senior Launch Director for the Launch Services Program at NASA's Kennedy Space Center. He's responsible for directing launch campaigns and countdowns for NASA-managed expendable launch vehicle launch services. He has directed launch campaigns for high-profile NASA missions. Previously, he served as a cryogenic system engineer on the Space Shuttle program.
0: It's 4:43.
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1: Cocoa Beach, Port Canaveral, and the Kennedy Space Center are among the top Brevard visitor attractions. So stay tuned to WKQK and learn more about these amazing destinations and about all of the other rich assets of the entire length and breadth of Florida's Space Coast. Brevard County, at the intersection of great living, endless opportunity, and good times.
0: Port Canaveral.
2: There are great locations in Brevard from which to observe rocket launches taking flight from Cape Canaveral Space Force Station and Kennedy Space Center, including great spots at Port Canaveral. Many will park along the 528 Causeway along the Banana River just west of the port. Others will access Jetty Park and the beaches for a great vantage point, and some will climb up Exploration Tower or observe from a restaurant deck located at the Cove.
3: It's 4:46.
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0: Cocoa Beach, Cape Canaveral.
2: Cape Canaveral was incorporated as a city in 1963 and is run by a council-manager government. The city council consists of 5 members, including the mayor, and all seats on the city council are filled via a nonpartisan election as outlined in the city charter. The city manager is an appointed position that acts as the city's administrative leader and carries out the council's acts and directives.
0: All Points Brevard.
2: For an exciting kayaking and canoeing location in Brevard County, check out the marked trail through Shipyard Island at the Canaveral National Seashore. Numerous waterways crisscross this large island, where you'll find lush marsh vegetation. You'll paddle around and over oyster beds and enjoy untouched sandy beaches where motorboats can't navigate. The boat ramp is immediately past the entrance to the Canaveral National Seashore.
3: It's 4:47.
0: On the beach or elsewhere, our Space Coast hotels invite you to be their guest. Things to do.
2: For fun hiking in the South County, the Sebastian Inlet State Park at the South Beaches has several trails and are a great Florida birding trail site. Hammock Trail is a mile-long nature trail. Volk Sport Trail covers 6.2 miles, and there are 3 mountain bike trails that also are great for hiking. Nearby is the South Beach Mountain Biking or Hiking Trail, a 1.1-mile trail connecting Long Point Park and the Sebastian Inlet Marina.
0: Outer Space Gateway.
2: The Cape Canaveral Space Force Station, Skid Strip, is a military airport 7 nautical miles northeast of Cocoa Beach and is owned by the United States Space Force and is assigned a 3-letter location identifier of XMR by the Federal Aviation Administration. The runway was first called the Skid Strip because the wheelless SM-62 Snark cruise missiles were supposed to skid to a halt on it.
3: It's 4:48.
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0: Port Canaveral.
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0: Cocoa Beach, Cape Canaveral.
2: Kayakers and canoers can launch from the end of Ramp Road in Cocoa Beach to enjoy an outstanding experience in the Thousand Islands, a maze of narrow trails through the mangrove islands created as part of a mosquito control project years ago. The area boasts three habitats: natural marsh, dredge spoil, and tropical hammock, where resting space is provided for migrant birds.
0: All Points Brevard.
2: Brevard County offers a wealth of hiking trails for everyone. The Brevard Zoo Linear Park Trail is 3.5 miles long and runs from the zoo to the north end of Turtle Mound Road and includes a 1 mile, 10-foot wide boardwalk. And MIMS is the site of the Buck Lake Conservation Area, 12 miles of hiking trails. Hikers here should be alert as hunting is permitted. It's also a great Florida birding trail site.
3: It's 4:52.
0: Listen and learn about the rich assets that surround us all here on the Space Coast. 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
2: Located on Barnes Boulevard in Rockledge, the Helen and Alan Cruikshank Sanctuary was acquired in partnership with the state of Florida. Formerly a turpentine mine and farm, the 140-acre sanctuary is now home to pine flatwoods where raptors circle overhead. It's also the last stand for the Florida scrub jay in Rockledge and is a perfect habitat because of its scrub forest of tiny trees.
0: Outer Space Gateway.
2: Located at the Kennedy Space Center Visitor Center, the U.S. Astronaut Hall of Fame is a place where American astronauts are remembered and honored. Compelling exhibits include the Rocket Garden, featuring Mercury, Gemini, and Apollo programs, the Space Shuttle Atlantis, with over 60 interactive exhibits, and the Hubble Space Telescope Theater, showcasing the first of NASA's great space observatories.
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2: We're proud to congratulate another new business venture here on the Space Coast. 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
2: The Naval Ordnance Test Unit, Poseidon Wharf, is located on the east side of Port Canaveral and directly supports the mission capability and readiness of the United States Navy's Trident submarines, as well as the Fleet Ballistic Missile Program of the United Kingdom. The Naval Ordnance Test Unit operates the Navy port at Port Canaveral, supporting submarines and surface ships of the U.S. Atlantic Fleet and foreign navies and assets of the Military Sealift Command.
3: It's 4:56.
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0: Cocoa Beach, Cape Canaveral.
2: Cocoa Beach has a longer history than you might think. The first real settlement in Cocoa Beach was started by a family of newly freed slaves following the Civil War, but a hurricane in 1885 discouraged settlement. Then in 1888, a group of cocoa men bought the entire tract of land, and it remained untouched until an attorney named Gus Edwards arrived and began to develop it.
0: All Points Brevard.
2: The city of Indian Harbor Beach was incorporated in 1955 to create a community for staff members who worked at the Kennedy Space Center just a few miles north. Indian Harbor Beach is located along the Atlantic Ocean on about 2.5 square miles. One of the city's most popular locations is the 27-acre Gleason Park, which features exercise trails, picnic facilities, and a heated swimming pool at its community center.
3: It's 4:57.
0: A toast to the Space Coast, Brevard County FL. It's really swell. Things to do.
2: Another fun way to spend the day in Cocoa Beach is at Sidney Fisher Park, a 10-acre oceanfront park on the Atlantic Ocean. This family favorite is an ideal place for a picnic and a swim in the Atlantic. Roughly 200 parking spaces, picnic pavilions, and shower and restroom facilities are provided.
0: Outer Space Gateway.
2: The Cape Canaveral Space Force Station got its newest name in December 2020. In 1948, the Banana River Naval Air Station was transferred to the U.S. Air Force and called the Joint Long Range Proving Ground Base. In 1950, the word joint was dropped, but only 3 months later it was renamed Patrick Air Force Base. NASA was founded in 1958 and named the launch site Cape Canaveral Missile Annex.
3: It's 4:58.
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0: Port Canaveral.
2: Wayne Justice was re-elected to the Port Authority Commission representing District 3 for a 4-year term that began December 2018. A Coast Guard Academy and Naval War College graduate, he spent 37 years in the Coast Guard, with 15 of those assigned in Florida. Justice had 12 years on cutters, specializing in counter-drug, illegal, migrant, and search and rescue patrols.
3: It's 5:01.
0: This is WKQK, Space Coast, Information Radio. Cocoa Beach, Cape Canaveral.
2: Robin R. Hayes, an 18-year municipal governmental veteran who previously worked for Brevard Public Schools and Titusville City Hall, has been chosen as Cocoa Beach's city manager. Titusville resident Hayes recently served as Mount Dora's city manager and held other positions including Oviedo Director of Management Services, Winter Garden Director of Finance, Titusville Finance Manager and Budget Officer, Parish Medical Center Corporate Accountant, Brevard Public Schools Budget Analyst, and EG&G Florida Project Analyst Launch Readiness System.
0: All Points Brevard.
2: Health First Health Systems, headquartered in Melbourne, has deep roots, beginning with Brevard Hospital in 1937, now Holmes Regional Medical Center. Health First also includes Cape Canaveral Hospital, Palm Bay Hospital, and Vieira Hospital, as well as multi-specialty physician groups and 4 fitness centers.
3: It's 5:02.
0: The beach, relaxation, and more. It's all here on Florida's Space Coast. Things to do.
2: Mullet Creek and Honest John's Canals are located south of Melbourne Beach on A1A near Floridana Beach and offer the opportunity to visit an old Florida fish camp complete with an 1890s Florida pioneer home. Honest John's Canals, the result of mosquito control dredging, wind through dozens of mangrove-lined islands that are a haven for wildlife. Paddlers can gain easy access to the area from the Indian River Lagoon.
0: Outer Space Gateway.
2: Headquartered at the nearby Patrick Space Force Base, the Cape Canaveral Space Force Station is the primary launch site for the Eastern Range, with launch complexes 37B, 40, and 41 currently active. The facility is south-southeast of NASA's Kennedy Space Center on adjacent Merritt Island, with the two linked by bridges and causeways.
3: It's 5:04.
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1: 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Then relax by the beautiful Indian River Lagoon, while you browse shops and enjoy some good food. Then spend a few days with us here where we have plenty of things to see and do. Plus amazing visitor accommodations including hotels, bed and breakfast inns, and more.
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2: Clyde Mathis joined Port Canaveral in 2014 as Senior Director, Cargo and Logistics of the Canaveral Port Authority. 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Most of his career has been spent on the lower Mississippi River.
3: It's 5:06.
0: This is WKQK, Space Coast, Information Radio. Cocoa Beach, Cape Canaveral.
2: The Cocoa Beach Art Show is Thanksgiving weekend and is located in beautiful downtown Cocoa Beach in the Minutemen Causeway area. This is a two-day event that's free and open to the public and features up to $20,000 in prize money. The 50-plus year tradition begins Thanksgiving morning with a turkey trot, which is a 5K run walk.
0: All Points Brevard.
2: The town of Malabar, located in southern Brevard County, is a rural community of just over 11 square miles of large residential homesteads, subdivisions, small and medium farms, and some commercial and industrial businesses. It got its name and first official post office in 1883 when the population was 25 and large forests attracted the lumber industry.
3: It's 5:07.
0: Looking for the cruise ships? Navigate to Port Canaveral on Highway 528. Things to do.
2: The town of Malabar in South Brevard County offers several great hiking options at the Malabar Scrub Sanctuary. The Red Loop is a 2.7-mile unpaved hiking trail, as is the 1-mile white trail. The Blue Trail is a 3/4-mile paved exercise trail, and the Al Tuttle Trail is a nearly 1-mile paved multi-use trail along the eastern edge of the sanctuary.
0: Outer Space Gateway.
2: President John F. Kennedy was the primary reason for the creation of the Kennedy Space Center. His goal of a crewed landing on Earth's moon by 1970 required expansion of facilities to handle the massive 7.5 million pound thrust Saturn V rocket. Therefore, the decision was made to build a new launch operations center site located adjacent to the Cape Canaveral station on Merritt Island.
3: It's 5:08.
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1: Cocoa Beach, Port Canaveral, and the Kennedy Space Center are among the top Brevard visitor attractions. So stay tuned to WKQK and learn more about these amazing destinations and about all of the other rich assets of the entire length and breadth of Florida's Space Coast. 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
0: Port Canaveral.
2: Port Canaveral has played an important role in support of NASA projects out of nearby Kennedy Space Center. During the Apollo program, segments of the Saturn V rocket transited through the port, and the space shuttle's external tanks were floated into Port Canaveral for each mission, with the solid rocket boosters towed back through Port Canaveral after being fished out of the Atlantic Ocean after each launch.
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0: Cocoa Beach, Cape Canaveral.
2: The Cape Canaveral Lighthouse has stood on the Cape for over 150 years. Situated amidst America's premier gateway to space, the lighthouse is owned by the United States Space Force and maintained as an active aid to navigation by the United States Coast Guard. The all-white lighthouse tower was completed in 1868 and was changed to its signature three black bands and three white bands in 1873.
0: All Points Brevard.
2: The City of Cocoa provides all the services and support needed by its citizens. The police department, located on West King Street, is led by Chief Evander Collier, who leads 39 sworn officers and a total of 90 team members. The Cocoa Fire Department has 43 certified firefighters led by Fire Chief Jonathan Lamb. The City of Cocoa Utilities provides water service to city residents as well as services to nearby communities.
3: It's 5:12.
0: We're blowing our own horn here on the Space Coast. Great place to live. Great place to visit. Things to do.
2: The 15-acre Joy and Gordon Patterson Botanical Garden winds its way through the Florida Institute of Technology's main campus in Melbourne, one of the most unique campus botanical gardens in the United States. This is a public garden, and visitors will stroll through the trails to observe all it has to offer. The garden also includes Melbourne's Little Red Schoolhouse on display, which was built and painted in 1883.
0: Outer Space Gateway.
2: Susan Kroski is the Chief Financial Officer at Kennedy Space Center. She's responsible for the interpretation and implementation of federal and agency financial directives and policies, ensuring statutory and administrative compliance in governing the expenditure and stewardship of government funds in the space operations and construction environmental compliance restoration appropriations.
3: It's 5:13.
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0: Port Canaveral.
2: In 2014, the Port Canaveral Authority moved to disband its police department of approximately 6 years, and law enforcement responsibilities were transferred to the Brevard County Sheriff's Department. The primary reason was the cost of the operation and the number of staff. To protect cruise ships, the 1,400-member Brevard County Sheriff's Office has quite a few resources the Port Department did not have.
3: It's 5:16.
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0: Cocoa Beach, Cape Canaveral.
2: A very well-known resident of Cocoa Beach was Al Newharth, who lived on the beach in the home he called Pumpkin Center. He spent many years in the newspaper business, and in 1966 became head of Gannett, Florida, where he started Florida Today, the local Brevard County paper. He went on to found USA Today in 1982.
0: All Points Brevard.
2: The city of Cocoa approved the council-manager form of government in 1959. The city council serves as the board of directors for the city, with the mayor as chairman and the city manager as the chief executive. The city council for the city of Cocoa is made up of 5 members. The mayor is elected at large, and the 4 council members are elected by their respective districts.
3: It's 5:17.
0: Brevard residents, pinch yourself. You're living in paradise on the Space Coast. Things to do.
2: Historic downtown Melbourne, located in South Brevard, has become a destination for travelers and locals to explore shopping, dining, services, and entertainment. It features numerous unique shops and over 20 restaurants. It also hosts monthly events to promote a sense of community and culture, which usually are free to the public. A key portion of Main Street, Melbourne, is located between Strawbridge and New Haven Avenues.
0: Outer Space Gateway.
2: Jeff Angermeyer currently serves as the flow director for the Exploration Ground Systems Program, in which he is responsible for the overall management, planning, integration, and execution of all operational activities required for launch readiness at Kennedy Space Center. His responsibilities also include the readiness of Exploration Ground Systems facilities and ground systems for space vehicle processing.
3: It's 5:18.
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1: 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Then relax by the beautiful Indian River Lagoon, while you browse shops and enjoy some good food. Then spend a few days with us here where we have plenty of things to see and do. Plus amazing visitor accommodations including hotels, bed and breakfast inns, and more.
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2: The current cruise lines in operation will be Carnival Cruise Line, Disney Cruise Line, Royal Caribbean, and Norwegian Cruise Lines. 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
0: Coco Beach, Cape Canaveral.
2: For over 150 years, the Cape Canaveral Lighthouse has watched over the Cape and is maintained as an active aid to navigation by the United States Coast Guard. Visits to the lighthouse, museum, and gift shop are available only by pre-scheduled tour, since they are located on an active military installation. The lighthouse was constructed in 1848 and rebuilt and first lit in 1868.
0: All Points Brevard.
2: More great hiking adventures can be found in Brevard County. The Bracco Pond Reservoir Trail is located in Coco near the Jerry Sellers Water Reclamation Facility. It includes 2.3 miles of paved, multi-use trails within 57 acres of uplands. You can also try three different nature trails just north of the Eastern Florida State College campus in Coco on a 22-acre preserve that houses the Brevard Museum of History and Natural Science.
3: It's 5:22.
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2: Every year, nonstop excitement takes place at the Thunder on Coco Beach offshore superboat race event. The race draws some of the top race teams in the world to compete in various classes, with premier class reaching speeds of over 175 miles per hour.
0: Outer Space Gateway.
2: There's a colorful history of pioneers who have launched from the Cape Canaveral Space Force Station. These include the first U.S. space satellite in 1958, the first U.S. astronaut in 1961, and the first in orbit in 1962. and the first unmanned lunar landing in 1966. It was also the launch site for exploration of our solar system.
3: It's 5:23.
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1: 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Just relax, hang on the beach, enjoy one of our many food and drink establishments, tour the Space Center, and have fun.
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2: According to the governing rules of Port Canaveral, it is unlawful for vessels or other watercraft to proceed at a speed which will endanger other vessels or structures or cause wake damage. It's important when boating at the port to keep a close eye out for any posted speed signs and for other signage that indicates areas that are restricted from boating.
3: It's 5:25.
0: This is WKQK, Space Coast Information Radio. Cocoa Beach, Cape Canaveral.
2: John Willis is Cape Canaveral City Councilman, Seat 3, and is a retired business executive and entrepreneur with over 40 years of experience, having owned his own technology company for the past 14 years. He also has the ability and willingness to listen, along with decorum and civility toward opposing views. He served as Commissioner for Parks and Recreation, Vice Chair of the Business and Economic Development Advisory Board for Cape Canaveral, served on the Board of Directors for a private school, and participated in many community projects.
0: All Points Brevard.
2: For those who love to hike, here are a couple of great spots located in Melbourne. First is the Erna Nixon Park Trail, not far from the Melbourne Airport, which has a half-mile boardwalk nature trail that's designated a Great Florida Birding Trail site. And not far away is the Florida Institute of Technology Botanical Garden Trail, a paved nature trail that winds through the Florida Tech campus.
3: It's 5:27.
0: WKQK, with information for visitors, residents, and passers-by. Things to do.
2: Nestled along the eastern Indian River, just south of the 520 Causeway, is the appealing area known as Cocoa Village. This was the original city center for Cocoa, which has undergone a remarkable revitalization. In the 1970s, the old downtown area was transformed into a charming go-to place in Brevard County, with a shopping district and a waterfront park with a band show and boat docking.
0: Outer Space Gateway.
2: A very critical U.S. space program completed by NASA and launched from Cape Canaveral was Project Mercury, NASA's first crewed spaceflight program. Its primary objectives were to place a crewed spacecraft in Earth orbit, study human performance and ability to function in space, and safely recover the astronauts and spacecraft. The first American in orbit was John Glenn on February 20th, 1962.
3: It's 5:28.
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0: New Brevard Businesses.
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2: 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The Cove features diverse menu items and one-of-a-kind atmosphere. Each one of the port's restaurants brings something different to the table. Enjoy a drink outside at a tiki bar, have dinner at a casual waterfront dining area, and listen to live music, all while enjoying all the boating traffic in and out of the port.
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0: 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Cocoa Beach, Cape Canaveral.
2: The city of Cape Canaveral is home to a single Brevard Public School. Cape View Elementary School is located at Rosalind Avenue, just west of Cherrydown Park and the Atlantic Ocean. And the school has approximately 425 students and 33 full-time teachers. Cape View Elementary School has recently attained the A School designation.
0: All Points Brevard.
2: Among many other features, the beautiful Enchanted Forest Sanctuary in Titusville offers several hiking trails for your enjoyment, including 4.1 miles with boardwalks over wetlands, a great Florida birding trail site. 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
3: It's 5:31.
0: WKQK, Cocoa Beach, Port Canaveral, and All Points Brevard. Things to do.
2: Here's more great fishing spots in Brevard County. Pineapple Park Fishing Pier is located on Pineapple Avenue next to the O'Galley Library in Melbourne, along the Indian River. The causeway has two boat ramps, docks, and picnic tables. And south down US 1 and Suntree Boulevard in Rockledge, you'll find Rotary Park Fishing Pier, which is shaded at the end and is located along the Indian River.
0: Outer Space Gateway.
2: Cape Canaveral Space Force Station is 17 miles long, 6 miles wide, and covers an area of 16,000 acres. In addition to being the premier launch site for the United States, it's also a wildlife refuge. The managing organization, the 45th Space Wing, is responsible for ensuring Mother Nature and space technology live in harmony. Being a good eco-neighbor includes environmental stewardship and a commitment to internal and public safety.
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1: 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Are you on a road trip on I-95? Why don't you get off and explore the Space Coast? So much to see and do here. Just take Highway 520 out to Cocoa Beach and have some fun. Then check into one of our great hotels and stay a day or two or more. Because, after all, it's all here on Florida's Space Coast.
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0: Port Canaveral.
2: Regarding the construction of Port Canaveral, the concept of developing a port at this location was first conceived in the 1880s, but work on dredging occurred between 1951 and 1955. Cruises first appeared at the port in 1964 with the SS Yarmouth Castle, but the ship burned at sea between Miami and the Bahamas in 1965.
3: It's 5:35.
0: This is WKQK, Space Coast, Information Radio. Cocoa Beach, Cape Canaveral.
2: As one would imagine, with its proximity to space launch facilities at Cape Canaveral Space Force Station and Kennedy Space Center, the city of Cape Canaveral is home to locations of many space and high-tech companies. A few of these are Lockheed Martin, SpaceX, Raytheon, L3 Harris, and Northrop Grumman, as well as engineering and IT companies including SAIC and Leidos.
0: All Points Brevard.
2: Arantia was an unincorporated community in the north end of Brevard County and operated a train station along the Enterprise train line of the East Coast Railroad. The hamlet began its demise when the train station and track were abandoned and when construction of an I-95 overpass split the community in half. It was the final blow.
3: It's 5:36.
0: Visitors and residents, learn more about the Space Coast here on WKQK. Things to do.
2: The fishing pier at the Ulamay Wildlife Sanctuary is a great place to cast your line. It's located on Sykes Creek Parkway in Merritt Island, and the park is a very popular fishing, birding, hiking, and kayaking site. And Valencia Dock in Rockledge is located at the east end of Orange Avenue off Rockledge Drive, and is a scenic, T-shaped fishing pier with two benches that extends into the Indian River Lagoon.
0: Outer Space Gateway.
2: At the conclusion of NASA's Space Shuttle program, many were concerned about the future of Kennedy Space Center, and many agree that Center Director Robert Cabana and his management team have been responsible for a major resurgence of the facility. During the past 2 years, there have been more than 40 space launches from the Florida complex, representing about 20% of all space launches worldwide.
3: It's 5:37.
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1: 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Passing through Brevard County? Why don't you stop and stay a day? On the beach or elsewhere. Right here on Florida's Space Coast. Enjoy one of our local hotels or a bed and breakfast. Then just relax, hang on the beach, enjoy some of the local food and drink establishments, tour the Space Center, and just chill.
0: Relocation Tips.
1: 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If you've just moved to the Space Coast, you should go to the Supervisor of Elections website at votebrevard.gov and click register to vote, and then get it done.
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0: Port Canaveral, and the Kennedy Space Center are among the top Brevard visitor attractions. So stay tuned to WKQK and learn more about these amazing destinations and about all of the other rich assets of the entire length and breadth of Florida's Space Coast. Brevard County, at the intersection of great living, endless opportunity, and good times.
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2: The Canaveral Barge Canal is a man-made land cut that allows boats to travel east and west across Merritt Island from the Indian River to the Banana River and Atlantic Ocean, or vice versa. Port Canaveral is located on the east side of the Barge Canal. The Port Canaveral and Canaveral Barge Canal area is fairly heavily used by boaters arriving from offshore or those hoping to make an offshore passage.
3: It's 5:40.
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1: Cocoa Beach, Cape Canaveral.
2: One of the most well-known facts about Cocoa Beach has to do with a popular television show in the late 1960s, I Dream of Jeannie, which depicted a NASA astronaut and a 200-year-old genie and was set in Cocoa Beach. Although all episodes were filmed in California, Barbara Eden, who played Jeannie, visited Cocoa Beach twice to much fanfare, and a small beachside road was named in her honor.
1: All Points Brevard.
2: Here are roadways servicing the city of Rockledge. US 1 is just east of the railroad tracks and runs the full length of the city. Fisk Boulevard, at its southernmost point, connects to Stadium Parkway in Vieira, and at the northernmost point to State Road 520 in Cocoa. Barnes Boulevard links US 1, Murrell Road, Fisk Boulevard, and I-95. Rockledge Drive is a portion of the Indian River Lagoon Scenic Highway.
3: It's 5:41.
1: Passing by on I-95, take 528 to Port Canaveral. Things to do.
2: Dining in the city of Cape Canaveral offers up a variety of cuisines and an international flair. Patrons can savor fare such as Southern, Italian, Cuban, Greek, Thai, Filipino, and Japanese, with choices including also pizza, seafood, and steaks. Venues range from bars and grills to oceanfront hotel restaurants to casual cafes and ice cream shops. A visit to Cape Canaveral certainly won't leave you hungry.
1: Outer Space Gateway.
2: Despite some naysayers who said Kennedy Space Center would die after the shuttle program ended, today it's bursting with launch excitement. Private launch partners have included Blue Origin, Boeing, Lockheed Martin, SpaceX, and Space Florida. And the center is still supporting developing two new vehicles to fly crews to the International Space Station. KSC also plans to take America back to the moon and to Mars.
3: It's 5:42.
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0: The WKQK broadcast is intended to inform visitors, new residents, and potential new residents about the Space Coast, and to remind the rest of us just how

0: miles, and it has 6 miles of ocean beaches with excellent beach access from one end of the city to the other. It also has 3 oceanfront parks with restrooms, showers, and picnic tables. The median home value is $318,000.
1: All Points Brevard.
0: The Melbourne Municipal Band is a very important orchestra in Melbourne, along with its 20-piece big band Swing Time. They perform free concerts at the Melbourne Auditorium, featuring popular tunes, themes from Broadway and Hollywood, marches, classical music, and big band swing.
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0: For those who enjoy kayaking and canoeing, Haulover Canal, a passageway between the Indian River and Mosquito Lagoon, features Mullet Head Island and its surrounding grass flats, which provide limitless opportunities to view a variety of birds, including herons, egrets, spoonbills, ibises, cormorants, and pelicans. You'll also see bottlenose dolphins and manatees.
1: Outer Space Gateway.
0: Cape Canaveral Space Force Station is where, in 1958, space milestones were made when an Atlas vehicle was launched into orbit, broadcasting a message from then-President Eisenhower. Gemini launches, 10 in all, were held between 1965 and 1966. It was also the facility that was the site of the fatal fire that killed astronauts Gus Grissom, Edward White, and Roger Chaffee.
2: It's 5:47.
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1: Port Canaveral.
0: Noah Butt, a former Speaker of the Florida House of Representatives, was the first chairman of the Canaveral Port Authority. The first port manager, George King, was announced in 1954 when commercial fishing had already begun at the port, and in the next year, commercial shipping began with a load of bagged cement delivered by the SS Mormack Spruce.
2: It's 5:49.
1: This is WKQK. 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Cocoa Beach, Cape Canaveral.
0: Kayakers and canoers can launch from the end of Ramp Road in Cocoa Beach to enjoy an outstanding experience in the Thousand Islands, a maze of narrow trails through the mangrove islands created as part of a mosquito control project years ago. The area boasts 3 habitats, natural marsh, dredge spoil, and tropical hammock, where resting space is provided for migrant birds.

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1: All Points Brevard.
0: Part of the proposed 22-mile South Brevard Linear Trail will include the communities of Malabar, Palm Bay, Grant Valkaria, and Mico. The Al Tuttle Trail is a 10-foot-wide paved multi-use trail that is accessed from the Sand Hill Trailhead on Marie Street in Malabar. Another hiking destination in Palm Bay is the Tree Forks Marsh Trail, a 17-mile trail and road through the marsh.
2: It's 5:51.
1: There are 16 incorporated cities and towns in Brevard County. Can you name them? Things to do.
0: The Brevard Museum of History and Natural Science is a fascinating treasure located on Michigan Avenue in Cocoa. It houses over 3,000 artifacts in nearly 15,000 square feet and includes a 22-acre nature preserve. Visitors can view the remains of the Wendover woman, the oldest human remains found in North America, as well as an Ice Age exhibit that features animals that once roamed Florida.
1: Outer Space Gateway.
0: Several of the launch complexes built since 1950 at Cape Canaveral Space Force Station have been leased and modified for use by private aerospace companies. Launch Complex 17 was used for the Delta II Heavy through 2011. Launch Complexes 37 and 41 were modified to launch EELV Delta IV and Atlas V launch vehicles.
2: It's 5:52.
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3: 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Relocating to the Space Coast? 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
0: New businesses are starting up year-round here on Florida's Space Coast, and we salute these courageous entrepreneurs. So congratulations to the new business, Confident Calculations, LLC, at 310 Bunker Street in Melbourne. 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
0: An exciting and memorable way to tour Port Canaveral is to book a helicopter ride. A 6-minute ride will cover the entire port from the beach to the Banana River, providing amazing photo opportunities. Riders will want to wear comfortable clothing and closed-toe shoes, and bring water and sunscreen to manage the sun.
2: It's 5:55.
1: 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Cocoa Beach, Cape Canaveral.
0: For over 150 years, the Cape Canaveral Lighthouse has watched over the Cape and is maintained as an active aid to navigation by the United States Coast Guard. Visits to the lighthouse, museum, and gift shop are available only by pre-scheduled tour, since they are located on an active military installation. The lighthouse was constructed in 1848 and rebuilt and first lit in 1868.
1: All Points Brevard.
0: Hiking is a great pastime here in Brevard County. Up north in Mims, the Salt Lake Wildlife Management Area has several miles of roads that are perfect for hiking and horseback riding. Just be aware that hunting is permitted. There's also 52-acre Samson's Island in the Banana River at Satellite Beach, reachable only by boat, which was created in the early 1950s from dredged material and designated a passive recreation park and nature preserve.
2: It's 5:56.
1: The beach, relaxation, and more. It's all here on Florida's Space Coast. Things to do.
0: Visitors to Cocoa Beach will want to visit Astronaut Memorial Gardens, located at 105 East Volusia Lane, just north of the 520 Causeway in A1A. This one-acre walk-through park was dedicated to the 10 astronauts who have lost their lives in space-related accidents.
1: Outer Space Gateway.
0: Tim Dunn is the NASA Launch Director for the Launch Services Program at Kennedy Space Center. He's responsible for planning, implementing, and directing launch campaigns and countdowns of science and robotic spacecraft for NASA-managed launch vehicle services. Dunn began his career as a second lieutenant in the United States Air Force in 1987. He worked for the Boeing Company at Cape Canaveral Air Force Station.
2: It's 5:57.
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0: New businesses are starting up year-round here on Florida's Space Coast, and we salute these courageous entrepreneurs. So congratulations to the new business, Community Contractors LLC Carpentry, at 690 Trinidad Court in Satellite Beach. 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
0: The Port Canaveral SeaFest Seafood Festival was first held in 1983, occurring in early spring and co-hosted by the Cocoa Beach Area Chamber of Commerce and the Canaveral Port Authority. It featured live music, local artists, and seafood. 2005 was the final year of the festival at the port because of security concerns. The festival moved to a park in Vieira and was renamed.
2: It's 5:59.
1: This is WKQK, Space Coast Information Radio. Cocoa Beach, Cape Canaveral.
0: Elected as Cocoa Beach Seat 4 Commissioner in 2022, Jeremy Hutcherson is originally from Atlanta and began calling Cocoa Beach home in 2011. He holds a Bachelor in Mechanical Engineering from Georgia Tech and an MBA from the University of Florida.
4: Hutcherson has over 25 years of engineering and project management experience in military weapons system development and is now a project engineer for a local aerospace defense contractor.
1: All Points Brevard.
0: The town of Indianatic is 1 square mile in size and located in southern Brevard County on the barrier island between the Indian River Lagoon and the Atlantic Ocean, the source of its name. In the early 20th century, Indianatic invested heavily in growing pineapples, and in the 1920s, the town had a bustling hotel and casino. The town was incorporated as Indianatic by the Sea in 1952.
2: It's 6:01.
1: Brevard County, where space and technology intersect to complement great living. Things to do.
0: The Black Point Wildlife Drive is a maintained 7-mile one-way road located at the Merritt Island National Wildlife Refuge. Visitors can pull over in their vehicles to observe wildlife, plus there are 2 hiking trails, including the Crookshank Memorial Trail and the Wild Bird Trail, which features a 1/4-mile loop of waterfowl, raptors, shorebirds, and wading birds.

0: traveler's tip. 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Then get a room at one of our amazing hotels, or a local bed and breakfast. Then, stay a day, or two, or more, and just enjoy.
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2: Time now for a salute to another new Space Coast business. 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
0: Cocoa Beach, Port Canaveral, and the Kennedy Space Center are among the top Brevard visitor attractions. So stay tuned to WKQK and learn more about these amazing destinations and about all of the other rich assets of the entire length and breadth of Florida's Space Coast. Brevard County, at the intersection of great living, endless opportunity, and good times.
1: Port Canaveral.
2: In 1878, the U.S. Department of the Navy asked Congress to create a deep water port at Canaveral, but the proposal was rejected because it had little economic value. It was not until 1929 that the United States Engineers Office in Jacksonville found justification for the project and approved it. In 1945, Congress approved the construction.
3: It's 6:04.
1: This is WKQK, Space Coast, Information Radio. Cocoa Beach, Cape Canaveral.
2: The city of Cocoa Beach has a city commission, city manager form of government, approved by the citizens in 1958. The city commission is the legislative branch of city government and is responsible for enacting policy, which is administered by the city manager. There are 5 commission members, one of whom is the mayor, and they're elected to serve a 4-year term. The mayor presides at all meetings.
1: All Points Brevard.
2: Barefoot Bay is an unincorporated area in southern Brevard County, which is the largest manufactured home community in Florida. There were 9,808 residents counted in the 2010 census. The closest commercial area is Sebastian in Indian River County, and Barefoot Bay shares an area code and zip code with that city.
3: It's 6:05.
1: Just moved here? Listen and learn about your new home area, Brevard County. Things to do.
2: Great Brevard fishing can be found at Malcolm E. McLouth Fishing Pier at Jetty Park in Cape Canaveral, a popular pier with its paved 1,200-foot length. It's lighted, equipped with fish cleaning tables with running water, and full handicap accessibility. Another great spot is McFarland Park Fishing Pier in North Cocoa on Indian River Drive. The community park includes a ramp for small boats, a T-shaped fishing pier, bench, and sheltered picnic table.
1: Outer Space Gateway.
2: Hortense Blackwell Diggs is director of the Office of Communication and Public Engagement at Kennedy Space Center. Diggs began her NASA career in 2000 as a flight assurance manager in the Expendable Launch Vehicle Safety and Flight Assurance Office at Kennedy, where she was responsible for developing and implementing flight assurance activities. Diggs resides in Titusville and is the mother of 3 children.
3: It's 6:07.
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0: 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Are you on a road trip on I-95? Well, why don't you get off at Highway 528 and drive out to Port Canaveral and enjoy the view and some really

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0: 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So stay tuned and get the 411 on Florida's Space Coast, Brevard County, located at the intersection of great living, endless opportunity, and good times.
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2: The United States Coast Guard cutter Vigilant is the third of the Coast Guard's Reliance-class medium-endurance cutters. 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Vigilant is home-ported at Coast Guard Station Port Canaveral, and its normal operating area is the 7th Coast Guard District Area of Responsibility.
3: It's 6:09.
1: This is WKQK, Space Coast Information Radio. Cocoa Beach, Cape Canaveral.
2: The popular vacation destination of Cocoa Beach is located in central Brevard along the Atlantic Ocean. The area was established in 1925 and was incorporated into a city in 1959. Cocoa Beach was the setting for the well-liked sitcom I Dream of Jeannie and was a favorite nearby spot for NASA's astronauts to relax and unwind.
1: All Points Brevard.
2: People who love to fish in Brevard enjoy casting their lines at Rotary Riverfront Park Fishing Pier on South Washington Avenue in Titusville. The pier extends 750 feet into the Indian River and includes boat slips. It's a great place to watch rocket launches from KSC. Another great spot is Space View Park Fishing Pier, located on Broad Street in Titusville.
3: It's 6:10.
1: WKQK. Serving the Space Coast since 1959. Things to do.
2: Located in the central part of Brevard County, Rockledge Country Club was established in 1918. 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
2: Omar Baez Jr. is the NASA Senior Launch Director for the Launch Services Program at NASA's Kennedy Space Center. He's responsible for directing launch campaigns and countdowns for NASA-managed expendable launch vehicle launch services. He has directed launch campaigns for high-profile NASA missions. Previously, he served as a cryogenic system engineer on the Space Shuttle program.
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2: Every year, nonstop excitement takes place at the Thunder on Cocoa Beach offshore superboat race event. The race draws some of the top race teams in the world to compete in various classes, with premier class reaching speeds of over 175 miles per hour.
1: All Points Brevard.
2: The Black Point Wildlife Drive is a maintained 7-mile one-way road located at the Merritt Island National Wildlife Refuge. Visitors can pull over in their vehicles to observe wildlife, plus there are two hiking trails, including the Crookshank Memorial Trail and the Wild Bird Trail, which features a quarter-mile loop of waterfowl, raptors, shorebirds, and wading birds.
3: It's 6:15.
1: Driving through on I-95? Take 520 East to Cocoa Beach. Things to do.
2: A great beachside park in Cocoa Beach is Shepherd Park, a 5-acre oceanfront park providing picnic, shower, and restroom facilities for guests. The park was named after astronaut Alan Shepard and provides an excellent view of space launches. Among many amenities, facilities include 10 large picnic pavilions, several smaller covered picnic tables, and a bathhouse, plus more than 300 parking spaces.
1: Outer Space Gateway.
2: Janet Petro was named the 11th director of NASA's Kennedy Space Center on June 30, 2021. Prior to being named director, Petro served as Kennedy's deputy director since April 2007, where she shared responsibility with the center director in managing the Kennedy team of civil service and contractor employees and managing Kennedy missions and agency program responsibilities.
3: It's 6:16.
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0: WKQK, Traveler's Tip. Do you know? 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
2: All vessels entering Port Canaveral must utilize the services of an approved Canaveral Port Authority permitted steamship agent who provides all pertinent information to the Harbor Master's office when submitting a vessel berthing request to arrange for vessel dockage. Pilots are required of all vessels drawing 7 feet of draft, and pilots board inbound vessels 1 nautical mile of lighted buoy number 3.
3: It's 6:19.
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1: Cocoa Beach, Cape Canaveral.
2: There's nothing more exciting than watching a live rocket launch from Kennedy Space Center, and here are a few great locations to do so in Cocoa Beach. The Westgate Cocoa Beach Pier is ideal for going as far as possible over the Atlantic Ocean. Any of the Cocoa Beach oceanfront parks where you can watch a launch from the beach are great spots. Many people also park along the 520 Causeway as it heads into Cocoa Beach for an unrestricted view.
1: All Points Brevard.
2: There's great kayaking and canoeing opportunities at the Pine Island Conservation Area, located north from the intersection of State Road 528 and North Courtney Parkway in Merritt Island. 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
1: 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Things to do.
2: The oldest standing home in Brevard County is the 1875 Sam's Family Cabin, located at the 880-acre Pine Island Conservation Area in Merritt Island. There, you'll also find a paved trail where exhibits showcase the island's past inhabitants. 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
2: There's nothing more exciting than watching a live rocket launch from Kennedy Space Center, and here are a few great locations to do so in Cocoa Beach. The Westgate Cocoa Beach Pier is ideal for going as far as possible over the Atlantic Ocean. Any of the Cocoa Beach oceanfront parks where you can watch a launch from the beach are great spots. Many people also park along the 520 Causeway as it heads into Cocoa Beach for an unrestricted view.
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0: WKQK Traveler's Tip. Traveling on I-95? 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Then relax by the beautiful Indian River Lagoon, while you browse shops and enjoy some good food. Then spend a few days with us here, where we have plenty of things to see and do, plus amazing visitor accommodations including hotels, bed and breakfast inns, and more.
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0: 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If you have just relocated here, then WKQK is the radio station for you. Here you can learn about the 16 different incorporated Brevard County cities and town, plus the many unincorporated areas such as Vieira, Merritt Island, Port St. John, Suntree, and more. 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
1: Port Canaveral.
2: There are great locations in Brevard from which to observe rocket launches taking flight from Cape Canaveral Space Force Station and Kennedy Space Center, including great spots at Port Canaveral. Many will park along the 528 Causeway along the Banana River just west of the port. Others will access Jetty Park and the beaches for a great vantage point, and some will climb up Exploration Tower or observe from a restaurant deck located at the Cove.
3: It's 6:24.
1: This is WKQK, Space Coast Information Radio. Cocoa Beach, Cape Canaveral.
2: The city of Cocoa Beach is located on the Atlantic Ocean along Highway A1A east of Merritt Island. South of Cocoa Beach along A1A is Patrick Space Force Base, about 1,900 acres in size. South of the base is the city of Satellite Beach with about 11,000 residents, and south of it is Indian Harbor Beach with a population of about 8,500.
1: All Points Brevard.
2: The city of Cocoa is located in the central part of Brevard County. It was originally chartered in 1895, and today is the site of beautifully restored historic Cocoa Village. The SF Travis Hardware Store opened in 1885 and remains in business to this day. Cocoa's council-manager form of government was adopted in 1959.
3: It's 6:25.
1: On the beach or elsewhere, our Space Coast hotels invite you to be their guest. Things to do.
2: Sebastian Inlet, located at the very southern tip of Brevard County on Highway A1A, is home to Florida's number one state park and offers numerous opportunities for kayaking and canoeing to observe abundant wildlife, such as manatees, green and loggerhead sea turtles, and dolphins. Paddle north to see beautiful mangrove shorelines and small islands. The park faces east on the Atlantic Ocean with 3 miles of gorgeous ocean beach.
1: Outer Space Gateway.
2: Kennedy Space Center's VAB, completed in 1966, was built for the vertical assembly of the Apollo Saturn V space vehicle and was called the Vertical Assembly Building at that time. In anticipation of the space shuttle program, it was renamed the Vehicle Assembly Building and was used to join the space shuttle orbiters to their external fuel tanks and solid rocket boosters when it was then moved to its launch pad.
3: It's 6:26.
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1: Space Coast Accommodations.
0: If you are here on the Space Coast on business, why don't you extend your stay for a day or two and discover some of the other amazing Brevard County assets? 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
2: We're proud to congratulate another new business venture here on the Space Coast. 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
0: If you have a business associate, new employee, friend, or family member who is considering or planning to relocate to the Space Coast, be sure and tell them to stream WKQK and discover just what a magnificent place this truly is. 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
2: Regarding the construction of Port Canaveral, the concept of developing a port at this location was first conceived in the 1880s, but work on dredging occurred between 1951 and 1955. Cruises first appeared at the port in 1964 with the SS Yarmouth Castle, but the ship burned at sea between Miami and the Bahamas in 1965.
3: It's 6:28.
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1: Cocoa Beach, Cape Canaveral.
2: The Cocoa Beach Country Club, a public facility, is located on a peninsula surrounded by the Banana River Lagoon at the western end of Minutemen Causeway in Cocoa Beach. The waterfowl, other birds, dolphins, alligators, turtles, and raccoons make the Cocoa Beach Country Club a true habitat and wildlife sanctuary for the enjoyment of all golfers.
1: All Points Brevard.
2: Sebastian Inlet, located at the very southern tip of Brevard County on Highway A1A, is home to Florida's number one state park and offers numerous opportunities for kayaking and canoeing to observe abundant wildlife, such as manatees, green and loggerhead sea turtles, and dolphins. Paddle north to see beautiful mangrove shorelines and small islands. The park faces east on the Atlantic Ocean with 3 miles of gorgeous ocean beach.
3: It's 6:30.
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2: Located in Cocoa Village, the historic Cocoa Village Playhouse had its original opening as the Aladdin Theater in 1928. Brevard Community College, now Eastern Florida State College, rescued the dilapidated building and ran it for 25 years, offering it back to Cocoa in 2010. It's located on Brevard Avenue in Cocoa Village and presents plays and musicals.
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2: There are great locations in Brevard from which to observe rocket launches taking flight from Cape Canaveral Space Force Station and Kennedy Space Center, including great spots at Port Canaveral. Many will park along the 528 Causeway along the Banana River just west of the port. Others will access Jetty Park and the beaches for a great vantage point, and some will climb up Exploration Tower or observe from a restaurant deck located at the Cove.
3: It's 6:31.
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1: Port Canaveral.
2: Port Canaveral was dedicated on November 4, 1953, and its first industry was commercial fishing. Cargo vessels arrived within a few years, laden with oil and newsprint, and tanker vessels began carrying Central Florida's orange juice to New York in 1958. By 1966, the cargo tonnage moving through the port had reached 1 million tons per year.
3: It's 6:33.
1: This is WKQK, Space Coast Information Radio. Cocoa Beach, Cape Canaveral.
2: Cocoa Beach Public K-12 Education is under the auspices of Brevard Public Schools and includes three schools. Freedom 7 Elementary School of International Studies is highly rated and has nearly 400 students in grades K through 6. The Theodore Roosevelt Elementary School has about 380 students in grades K to 6, and the Cocoa Beach Junior Senior High School has about 1,000 students in grades 7 through 12.
1: All Points Brevard.
2: For a city of its size, Rockledge has an extensive and diverse collection of parks for residents to enjoy. 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
3: It's 6:34.
1: Hungry? Check out Port Canaveral, Cape Canaveral, and Cocoa Beach. Things to do.
2: The 15-acre Joy and Gordon Patterson Botanical Garden winds its way through the Florida Institute of Technology's main campus in Melbourne, one of the most unique campus botanical gardens in the United States. This is a public garden, and visitors will stroll through the trails to observe all it has to offer. The garden also includes Melbourne's Little Red Schoolhouse on display, which was built and painted in 1883.
1: Outer Space Gateway.
2: The Naval Ordnance Test Unit, Poseidon Wharf, is located on the east side of Port Canaveral and directly supports the mission capability and readiness of the United States Navy's Trident submarines, as well as the Fleet Ballistic Missile Program of the United Kingdom. The Naval Ordnance Test Unit operates the Navy port at Port Canaveral, supporting submarines and surface ships of the U.S. Atlantic Fleet and foreign navies and assets of the Military Sealift Command.
3: It's 6:36.
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0: WKQK, Traveler's Tip. Tired of driving? Get off that highway and kick back in one of our incredible Space Coast hotels. Find your relaxing space at the beach, or right by I-95, or elsewhere in the county. 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
0: 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If you've just moved to the Space Coast, you should go to the Supervisor of Elections website at votebrevard.gov and click Register to Vote, and then get it done. 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
0: Cocoa Beach, Port Canaveral, and the Kennedy Space Center are among the top Brevard visitor attractions. So stay tuned to WKQK and learn more about these amazing destinations and about all of the other rich assets of the entire length and breadth of Florida's Space Coast. Brevard County, at the intersection of great living, endless opportunity, and good times.
1: Port Canaveral.
2: By the early 1950s, the body that governed Port Canaveral was made up of elected commissioners, but also the mayors of Cocoa and Rockledge to temper the political tendencies of this body. A new charter provided 5 separate port districts with an elected commissioner from each. The new commissioners went right to work, and by 1955, the harbor had received its first cargo ship.
3: It's 6:38.
0: This is WKQK, Space Coast, Information Radio.
1: Cocoa Beach, Cape Canaveral.
2: The city of Cape Canaveral has a very interesting history. After the establishment of a lighthouse in 1848, a few families moved into the area and a small but stable settlement was born. As the threat of Seminole Indian attacks became increasingly unlikely, other settlers began to move into the area around the Indian River. Post offices and small community stores with postal facilities

0: Near the Canaveral Locks, the 4-acre Rodney Ketchum Park boat ramp offers boaters easy access to the Intracoastal Waterway and the Indian and Banana Rivers. In addition to boat launch ramps, this park features covered picnic tables, fish cleaning stations, free parking, and fully functional restrooms.
1: Outer Space Gateway.
0: The Boeing X-37B, a reusable, uncrewed spacecraft which is also known as the Orbital Test Vehicle, has been successfully launched 4 times from Cape Canaveral Space Force Station. The first 4 X-37B missions have been launched with Atlas V rockets. The 4th X-37B mission landed at the Kennedy Space Center on May 7, 2017, after 718 days in orbit.
2: It's 6:41.
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0: The Canaveral Lock is the largest navigation lock in Florida, located between Port Canaveral's West Turning Basin and the Banana River. Canaveral Lock was constructed by the U.S. Army Corps of Engineers in 1965 to secure safe passage of vessels from the Banana River to Port Canaveral and the Atlantic Ocean. The lock reduces tidal current velocities, prevents entry of hurricane tides, and prevents saltwater intrusion.
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1: Cocoa Beach, Cape Canaveral.
0: Wes Morrison, mayor of Cape Canaveral, grew up in Brevard County as a child of the space program and went to Titusville High School, where he first met his wife, Christina. Coming from humble beginnings, Mayor Morrison worked hard to get into Florida State, where he majored in political science and minored in business administration. Morrison works professionally in the renewable energy industry, and in their free time, the Morrisons enjoy biking, fishing, and surfing at our beautiful beach.
1: All Points Brevard.
0: Patrick Space Force Base, originally opened and operated from 1940 to 1947 as Naval Air Station Banana River. It's home to the 45th Space Wing, which controls and operates Cape Canaveral Space Force Station and the Eastern Range. Other tenant activities include the 920th Rescue Wing, the Air Force Technical Applications Center, and the Defense Equal Opportunity Management Institute.
2: It's 6:45.
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0: Brevard Space Coast, since 1959.
1: Things to do.
2: Here are more locations for some fine fishing in Brevard County. Eddy Creek Fishing Pier is located just off Playa Linda Beach Road, north of the Max Brewer Bridge in Titusville. It has good parking and access to the beach. And in Palm Bay, on Turkey Creek, the Alex J. Good Fishing Pier on Bianca Drive off Malabar Boulevard offers one boat ramp and also offers several docks, a pavilion, benches, and restrooms.
1: Outer Space Gateway.
2: The U.S. Navy's Naval Ordnance Test Unit, known as NOTU, is a tenant command located at Cape Canaveral Space Force Station. NOTU was created in 1950 as a major shore command led by a Navy captain and directed almost all of its efforts towards the development and subsequent support of the submarine-launched Fleet Ballistic Missile Program and supported the development of the Polaris missile and later the Poseidon missile programs.
3: It's 6:46.
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1: Cocoa Beach, Cape Canaveral.
2: The Cape Canaveral area has been occupied by humans for at least 12,000 years. In the early 16th century, Cape Canaveral was noted on maps, although without being named. It was named by Spanish explorers in the first half of the 16th century as Cabo Canaveral. The name Canaveral is the third oldest surviving European place name in the United States.
1: All Points Brevard.
2: The Liberty Bell Memorial Museum is located on Oak Street in Melbourne as an anchor for Honor America's focus on education. Admission is free, and the museum includes the Rotunda of American History, which displays American history in timeline fashion, and a replica of the Liberty Bell, which weighs about 1 ton and was cast by Whitechapel Bell Foundry in London.
3: It's 6:49.
2: Fremont, Freebie, Bassett and his crew of volunteers at ComputersAdvancingEducation.org have given away thousands of completely refurbished computers to qualified recipients here on the Space Coast and across the region. 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
2: Located 5 miles east of US 1 in Titusville, the Merritt Island National Wildlife Refuge is an overlay of the Kennedy Space Center and established in 1963 as a buffer zone of NASA. The refuge includes 140,000 acres of diverse terrain and wetlands. There are over 500 species of wildlife inhabiting the refuge, with some endangered.
0: Outer Space Gateway.
2: Kennedy Space Center includes nearly 700 facilities and buildings grouped across the center's 144,000 acres. Among these are the 525-foot-tall Vehicle Assembly Building, the Launch Control Center, which conducts space launches, the Operations and Checkout Building, a space station factory, and a 3-mile-long shuttle landing facility.
3: It's 6:51.
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4: 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Are you on a road trip on I-95? Why don't you get off and explore the Space Coast? So much to see and do here. Just take Highway 520 out to Cocoa Beach and have some fun. Then check into one of our great hotels and stay a day or two or more. Because, after all, it's all here on Florida's Space Coast.
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2: Located on the west side of Port Canaveral, near the Canaveral Locks, the 4-acre Rodney Ketchum Park boat ramp offers boaters easy access to the Intracoastal Waterway and the Indian and Banana Rivers. 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
0: Cocoa Beach, Cape Canaveral.
2: The Cocoa Beach Art Show is Thanksgiving weekend and is located in beautiful downtown Cocoa Beach in the Minutemen Causeway area. 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
0: All Points Brevard.
2: The American Space Museum and Space Walk of Fame, located on Pine Street in Titusville, is dedicated to preserving the history of the United States space programs, honoring our astronauts and aerospace innovators, remembering American space workers, and educating and inspiring next generation of explorers. Extensive exhibits include everything from spacecraft parts to astronaut suits and photos.
3: It's 6:55.
1: 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Here on the Space Coast. Things to do.
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2: Cape Canaveral Space Force Station Civil Service Jobs provide support for the space operations, training programs, and military personnel at the Space Force Station. Applications from the public are being accepted. Civilian job opportunities exist across a broad spectrum of skills and duties, and qualified U.S. citizens are encouraged to apply.
3: It's 6:56.
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0: tons of steel. It stands atop a support base of 4,200 steel pilings driven 164 feet into bedrock. The VAB high bay doors are the largest in the world and take about 45 minutes to completely open or close.
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3: Port Canaveral.
0: Captain John Murray joined the Canaveral Port Authority in February 2016. Prior to joining the authority, Captain Murray was president and CEO of Habag Lloyd USA. A U.S. Coast Guard licensed captain, Captain Murray earned a Bachelor of Science degree in Nautical Science from the Maine Maritime Academy and has been a member of the National Cargo Bureau since 1997.
1: It's 7:23.
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3: Cocoa Beach, Cape Canaveral.
0: A great beachside park in Cocoa Beach is Shepherd Park, a 5-acre oceanfront park providing picnic, shower, and restroom facilities for guests. The park was named after astronaut Alan Shepard and provides an excellent view of space launches. Among many amenities, facilities include 10 large picnic pavilions, several smaller covered picnic tables, and a bathhouse, plus more than 300 parking spaces.
3: All Points Brevard.
0: Parish Medical Center in Titusville was founded by Jess Parrish in 1958 as North Brevard Hospital. In 2002, the original structure was replaced by an $80 million building. Parrish is a general medical and surgical hospital with 163 beds.
1: It's 7:24.
3: WKQK, educating visitors and residents about the Space Coast. Things to do.
0: Kelly Slater, a world-renowned surfer with 11 World Surfing Championship wins, was born and raised in Cocoa Beach and lives there to this day. His win in the 1992 Pipeline Masters in Hawaii secured his first world title, and at age 20, he became the youngest surfing world champion ever. He also appeared in a recurring role for 27 episodes of the popular TV show Baywatch.
3: Outer Space Gateway.
0: Beginning in 1966, public tours were offered by the Kennedy Space Center Visitor Complex on 40 passenger buses. A 1.5-hour tour included the Vehicle Assembly Building, and a 3-hour tour including launch facilities were available. By 1969, the visitor center was the second most visited Florida attraction behind Tampa.

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2: Cocoa Beach, Cape Canaveral.
4: Lori Wilson Park is a 32.5-acre regional beach park on the ocean in Cocoa Beach, featuring a maritime hammock that allows visitors to experience Florida's natural coastline. Beach attractions include three pavilions along a 1,000-foot boardwalk, six dune crossovers, seasonal lifeguards, and surf fishing. Restrooms, outdoor showers, and parking lots are also available.
2: All Points Brevard.
4: A real success story that's part of historic Cocoa Village is the Cocoa Village Playhouse. Established as the Aladdin Theater, the doors opened to the public in 1924, showing silent movies. In 1984, the Brevard Community College acquired the historic building, and the playhouse was restored, made operational, and began producing community-based musicals in 1989.
1: It's 7:29.
2: Here on Business, our Space Coast is rich in assets. So stay tuned. Things to do.
4: Hiking is a great pastime here in Brevard County. Up north in Mims, the Salt Lake Wildlife Management Area has several miles of roads that are perfect for hiking and horseback riding. Just be aware that hunting is permitted. There's also 52-acre Samson's Island in the Banana River at Satellite Beach, reachable only by boat, which was created in the early 1950s from dredged material and designated a passive recreation park and nature preserve.
2: Outer Space Gateway.
4: The Cape Canaveral Space Force Station area began use by the United States government to test missiles since 1949, when President Harry S. Truman established the Joint Long-Range Proving Ground at Cape Canaveral. It allowed for launches out over the Atlantic Ocean and is closer to the equator than most other parts of the United States, allowing rockets to get a boost from the Earth's rotation.
0: In livestock news from Southeast AgNet, the Florida Cattle Enhancement Board provides funding to research projects that benefit the cattle industry in Florida. We sat down with Dr. Mario Benelli, who shared some of the details on how the funding from the Enhancement Board has improved Brahman genetics.
5: That is a beautiful program, and we have been supported to conduct that program for at least 5 years. And every year, it's recurring that they will fund that project once again. The main goal of that project is to produce embryos that will be superior in genetics, and those embryos will be transferred to recipients within our herd, and they generate calves that will increase the quality of the genetic basis of our herd. So basically, we will choose from about 250 mama cows. We'll choose a top 5 or top 10. And that is a cool process, because that is based both on the genomic and genetics evaluation we have from the herd, and also from the expert eyes of phenotypic traits, so characteristics of animals. So the ranch manager will tell him, hey, these are the best cows because they never fail. They always have a calf every year. Or they will say, hey, yeah, these are the cows that every year will breed very early in the season. These are the cows that wean the heaviest calves. So we'll get some just phenotypical traits that are data from the field, from the ranch. And of course, we have a faculty here involved on that. Dr. Todd Trift is a big name here that helps us on finding these animals. But you also have the genetics and genomics portion of it. So Dr. Peter Hansen and Dr. Fernanda Resende, they go on those data pretty deeply and say, hey, these are the animals that will have genomics and genetics characteristics that will likely take those traits and take to the next generation.
0: To learn more, visit southeastagnet.com. I'm Dale Sandlin with Southeast AgNet.
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2: 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Cocoa Beach, Cape Canaveral.
4: Cocoa Beach is a diner's paradise when eating out, offering up scores of restaurants, no matter what your favorite cuisine. Among the many options include seafood, of course, Italian, Thai, Caribbean, Mexican, Indian, steaks, barbecue, and more. And there are numerous venues from which to choose. Dine at the Cocoa Beach Pier or among the many beachside establishments.
2: All Points Brevard.
4: The population of the city of Cocoa rose dramatically following the development of the space industry, quadrupling from 3,100 in 1940 to over 12,000 in 1960. Cocoa and the surrounding area also became integrated with the tourist industry for the first time, as thousands visited the area to witness the launches from Cape Canaveral. By 1980, the population had grown to nearly 17,000.
1: It's 7:36.
2: Looking for the cruise ships? Navigate to Port Canaveral on Highway 528. Things to do.
4: The fishing pier at the Ulame Wildlife Sanctuary is a great place to cast your line. It's located on Sykes Creek Parkway in Merritt Island, and the park is a very popular fishing, birding, hiking, and kayaking site. And Valencia Dock in Rockledge is located at the east end of Orange Avenue off Rockledge Drive, and is a scenic, T-shaped fishing pier with two benches that extends into the Indian River Lagoon.
2: Outer Space Gateway.
4: Nancy Bray is the Director of Spaceport Integration and Services at Kennedy Space Center, providing senior management, direction, and evaluation of spaceport operations and services. 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
1: It's 7:37.
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2: Cocoa Beach, Cape Canaveral.
4: Much of the development of Cocoa Beach over the years relied on bridge construction to connect Cocoa and then Merritt Island to the beach. In 1923, a wooden drawbridge across the Banana River opened, linking Merritt Island to Cocoa Beach. Humpback Bridge connected Merritt Avenue to Banana River Drive. Drivers would then go several miles south to Angel City,

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2: We're blowing our own horn here on the Space Coast. 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Things to do.
0: Folks who would like to combine a visit to Port Canaveral and a great camping experience should consider the Jetty Park Campground. Reservations are accepted up to a year in advance, although there are no guarantees of specific campsites, and they're subject to availability. There's a limit of one camping unit per site, 6 people, and 1 vehicle. Quiet hours at the campground are 10 p.m. to 7 a.m.
2: Outer Space Gateway.
0: Patrick Air Force Base and Cape Canaveral Air Force Station are the two installations on the Space Coast that are among the first military facilities in the country receiving new names after the creation of the Space Force. Cape Canaveral Air Force Station has been renamed Cape Canaveral Space Force Station, while Patrick Air Force Base is now Patrick Space Force Base.
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0: An exciting place to visit in Brevard County is Port Canaveral, located on the Atlantic Ocean via the 528 Causeway. The port has something for everyone: numerous restaurants and nearby hotels, fishing and deep sea charters, cruise ships, recreational boating, beachside camping at Jetty Park, and wildlife sightings.
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2: 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Cocoa Beach, Cape Canaveral.
0: The small city of Cape Canaveral offers up some beautiful parks. 7-acre Cherry Down Park is right on the beach and features a 200-foot boardwalk along sand dunes, plus picnic shelters, restrooms, and showers. Manatee Sanctuary Park offers exercise stations, a boardwalk, picnic facilities, and horseshoe pits, and is located on the Banana River. And picturesque Center Street Park offers unobstructed sunset views.
2: All Points Brevard.
0: Hub and Nell Williams came from North Florida to establish the community of Williams Point, located north of Cocoa. The family built a restaurant on the banks of the Indian River that was known for its fresh seafood. Their son Charlie bought the point of land where River Road and US 1 intersected and named it Williams Point, and then constructed a filling station and garage. Later, he donated land to build the Four Communities Fire Department.
1: It's 7:45.
2: So much to do on the Space Coast. Stay

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2: The town of Malabar in South Brevard County offers several great hiking options at the Malabar Scrub Sanctuary. The Red Loop is a 2.7-mile unpaved hiking trail, as is the 1-mile white trail. The Blue Trail is a 3/4-mile paved exercise trail, and the Al Tuttle Trail is a nearly 1-mile paved multi-use trail along the eastern edge of the sanctuary.
0: Outer Space Gateway.
2: Tom Engler is the Director of Planning and Development at Kennedy Space Center. He provides strategic leadership and management integration of center planning activities, partnership development initiatives, and technology development activities to enable Kennedy Space Center as a multi-user spaceport supporting both government and commercial launch providers and their customers.
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2: In order to enjoy a day of boating and fishing at Port Canaveral, there are some restrictions. Boating and fishing are not allowed in any secured area of Port Canaveral, which are fenced in on the north and south ends of the port. No boating or fishing is allowed in the West Basin when cruise ships are present, nor in the Trident Basin and within 200 feet of the Navy Pier in the Middle Basin.
3: It's 7:49.
0: This is WKQK, Space Coast, Information Radio. Cocoa Beach, Cape Canaveral.
2: If you're planning an ocean cruise from Port Canaveral and want to book a lodging a day or two ahead of departure, the city of Cape Canaveral has some good options for you. Most are located just south of the cruise port along Highway A1A and include many well-known names such as Hilton, Hampton Inn, Radisson, and Wyndham. Also scattered around the city are cost-friendly smaller motels and inns.
0: All Points Brevard.
2: The residential and commercial areas of Merritt Island are only accessible by causeway or drawbridge at all points. The island is linked by causeways, including State Road 520, State Road 404, State Road 405, State Road 406, and State Road 528, the beach line. State Road 3 ends at Mathers Bridge, which connects the southernmost tip of Merritt Island to the barrier island to its east.
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5: By 1930, more than 90% of rural homes still used kerosene lamps for lighting. Running water and indoor bathrooms were still impossible without power. That would all change in the early 1930s. In fact, for many rural Americans in the 1930s, one of the most memorable experiences of a lifetime was the day electric power came to their homes. It was often called zero hour, the moment that the lines were energized. Homes already were wired, bulbs were hung, and radios in place when that happened. I'm Mark Oppold. 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
0: From rocket launches to research, to good times, it's all here on the Space Coast. Things to do.
2: For great fishing in Brevard, check out the Intracoastal Waterway Park fishing pier on the north side of the 520 Causeway heading to Merritt Island. The park actually has three fishing piers, one along the Indian River and two parallel to the North Shore. Also try out the Lee Winter Park Fishing Pier, which is adjacent to the popular boat launch, both at the west end of 520 Causeway close to Cocoa Village, a fun recreation area.
0: Outer Space Gateway.
2: Sean Quinn is the Director of Engineering at Kennedy Space Center and leads a large organization of engineers in the design, development, and operations of spaceflight hardware and ground systems in support of programs and projects assigned to the Kennedy Space Center. This includes commercial crew, launch services, exploration ground systems, and the International Space Station.
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4: 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Are you on a road trip on I-95? 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
2: We're proud to congratulate another new business venture here on the Space Coast. 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
0: Port Canaveral.
2: It's no doubt that the past dealt a harsh blow to Port Canaveral's cruise industry, but it's primed and ready for a resurgence, building and planning new facilities to attract ships and visitors. A port-wide master plan is prepared to meet the long-term demands of the cruise industry partners, as well as three other business lines of cargo, recreation, and real estate.
3: It's 7:56.
0: This is WKQK, Space Coast Information Radio. Cocoa Beach, Cape Canaveral.
2: Visitors to Cocoa Beach will want to visit Astronaut Memorial Gardens, located at 105 East Volusia Lane, just north of the 520 Causeway in A1A. This one-acre walk-through park was dedicated to the 10 astronauts who have lost their lives in space-related accidents.
0: All Points Brevard.
2: Nestled along the eastern Indian River, just south of the 520 Causeway, is the appealing area known as Cocoa Village. This was the original city center for Cocoa, which has undergone a remarkable revitalization. In the 1970s, the old downtown area was transformed into a charming go-to place in Brevard County, with a shopping district and a waterfront park, with a band show and boat docking.
3: It's 7:57.
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2: People who love to fish in Brevard enjoy casting their lines at Rotary Riverfront Park Fishing Pier on South Washington Avenue in Titusville. The pier extends 750 feet into the Indian River and includes boat slips. It's a great place to watch rocket launches from KSC. Another great spot is Space View Park Fishing Pier, located on Broad Street in Titusville.
0: Outer Space Gateway.
2: Charlie Blackwell Thompson serves as Launch Director for Exploration Ground Systems Program based at Kennedy Space Center. She will oversee the countdown and liftoff of NASA's Space Launch System rocket and Orion spacecraft during its first flight test called Artemis 1. Blackwell Thompson is NASA's first female launch director. Her role includes planning and execution.
3: It's 7:58.
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4: 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Of course, the space industry is big here, but did you know that we also have a lot of technology-based enterprise that is not space-related? 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
0: Port Canaveral.
2: Jerry Allender was elected to the Port Authority Board in August 2010 to represent District 1 for a term beginning January 2011. He graduated from the University of Evansville in Indiana with a major in accounting and received his Juris Doctor from Stetson University College of Law in St. Petersburg. He's a resident of Titusville, where he's partner in the law firm Allender & Allender.
3: It's 8:01.
0: This is WKQK, Space Coast Information Radio. Cocoa Beach, Cape Canaveral.
2: Downtown and Main Street Cocoa Beach was the place to be back in the 50s and 60s when the space program took off and made the Space Coast its home. Now, decades later, this place has launched into a hub for long days at the beach, shopping, dining, and a lively nightlife. Cocoa Beach was established in 1925 and incorporated from a town to a city in 1957.
0: All Points Brevard.
2: Grant Farm Island is a unique community located a few hundred yards from the fishing village of Grant in the Indian River in South Brevard County. Grant Farm Island was formed in the early 1950s when the U.S. Army Corps of Engineers dug the Intracoastal Waterway. There are 121 one-acre or less lots, with 25 homes built, and only 6 of which are occupied full-time.
3: It's 8:02.
0: Brevard County is Florida's Space Coast, where life is good. Things to do.
2: There's no better place to observe spectacular wildlife and tropical scenery in Brevard than Turkey Creek, located in Palm Bay. Kayakers and canoers launch from Alex Good Park on Port Malabar Boulevard. Water trails lead to the Nature Center, where restrooms are located. Birders will enjoy seeing more than 20 warbler species and many more bird species.
0: Outer Space Gateway.
2: Melissa Jones currently serves as the NASA Landing and Recovery Director for the Exploration Ground Systems Program at Kennedy Space Center. Jones is responsible for leading NASA's efforts for nominal and contingency retrieval of flight crew and crew module hardware worldwide. She will also lead the Artemis 1 recovery team as the NASA Recovery Director.
3: It's 8:03.
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0: Port Canaveral.
2: Engineering, construction, and facilities functions at Port Canaveral are critical to ensure the continued expansion of the port and its safe operation of daily and strategic operations. These are headed by Bill Crow, Vice President. His staff include A.J. Jendrock, Director of Facilities, Bob Musser, Director of Port Environmental, Tom Foxhoven, Project Director, and Bill Hammond, Chief.
3: It's 8:06.
0: This is WKQK, Space Coast Information Radio. Cocoa Beach, Cape Canaveral.
2: Robin R. Hayes, an 18-year municipal governmental veteran who previously worked for Brevard Public Schools and Titusville City Hall, has been chosen as Cocoa Beach's city manager. Titusville resident Hayes recently served as Mount Dora's city manager and held other positions, including Oviedo Director of Management Services, Winter Garden Director of Finance, Titusville Finance Manager and Budget Officer, Parish Medical Center Corporate Accountant, Brevard Public Schools Budget Analyst, and EG&G Florida Project Analyst Launch Readiness System.
0: All Points Brevard.
2: For hiking fun, try out 3 miles of paved walking trails at Chain of Lakes Regional Park in Titusville. 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
0: Visiting our area? 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
2: Another fun way to spend the day in Cocoa Beach is at Sidney Fisher Park, a 10-acre oceanfront park on the Atlantic Ocean. 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
2: Vanessa Stromer is the director of the Information Technology and Communication Services Directorate and the Chief Information Officer at Kennedy Space Center. Her organization of 130 civil servants and 500 contractors is responsible for development, integration, and operations of the IT and communication systems and services at the center.
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4: 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Then relax by the beautiful Indian River Lagoon while you browse shops and enjoy some good food. Then spend a few days with us here where we have plenty of things to see and do. 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
4: Cocoa Beach, Port Canaveral, and the Kennedy Space Center are among the top Brevard visitor attractions. So stay tuned to WKQK and learn more about these amazing destinations. and about all of the other rich assets of the entire length and breadth of Florida's Space Coast. Brevard County, at the intersection of great living, endless opportunity, and good times.
0: Port Canaveral.
2: For visitors to Port Canaveral, there are numerous opportunities to experience the lush wildlife located in the port area. Relatively undeveloped Playa Linda Beach is packed with a variety of birds that live there at least part of the year. The American alligator, one of only two species of alligator in the world, are relatively abundant. Visitors will also observe gopher tortoises and, more rarely, bobcats.
3: It's 8:11.
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0: Cocoa Beach, Cape Canaveral.
2: Thousand Islands Conservation Area is a 338-acre site located on the Banana River adjacent to Cocoa Beach and consists of a series of islands in the Indian River Lagoon. The Thousand Islands were formed when a storm-driven sea broke through the barrier island, leaving behind approximately 900 acres of flood-tide delta deposit.
0: All Points Brevard.
2: Located on the west side of the Indian River Lagoon, just over the 520 Causeway from Cocoa Beach and Merritt Island, historic Cocoa Village is the oldest part of the city of Cocoa. Restored historic buildings house dozens of boutiques, restaurants, gift shops, art galleries, and sidewalk cafes, and the district hosts a plethora of festivals, art and craft events, car shows, and strolling events.
3: It's 8:12.
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2: The Liberty Bell Memorial Museum is located on Oak Street in Melbourne as an anchor for Honor America's focus on education. Admission is free, and the museum includes the Rotunda of American History, which displays American history in timeline fashion, and a replica of the Liberty Bell, which weighs about 1 ton and was cast by Whitechapel Bell Foundry in London.
0: Outer Space Gateway.
2: One of the National Aeronautics and Space Administration's 10 field centers, the John F. Kennedy Space Center, known as KSC, is located on Merritt Island on the central east coast of Florida, and since December 1968 has been NASA's primary launch center of human spaceflight. KSC is adjacent to the Cape Canaveral Space Force Station, with whom they closely share facilities on each other's property.
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2: There are direct ways to travel from the south to Port Canaveral. Many travelers use I-95 and exit east from the north or south on exit 205. If traveling on US 1, exit onto the 528 Causeway, the beach line, due east to the port. North travel on A1A will lead right to the port, where A1A then heads west and joins US 1 north to bypass NASA property and the Space Center.
3: It's 8:16.
0: This is WKQK, Space Coast Information Radio. Cocoa Beach, Cape Canaveral.
2: A west-to-east roadway, which long ago connected Merritt Island by bridge to downtown Cocoa Beach, but which is no longer with us, is the Minutemen Causeway. Improvements were made to the causeway from Osceola Road to the beach, a major commercial and recreational corridor. Traffic flow was improved by the installation of new medians. Streetscaping elements include bulb outs, wider sidewalks, a plaza area, lane reductions, and landscaping.
0: All Points Brevard.
2: Unincorporated Merritt Island is located in central Brevard County along the Atlantic Ocean. The northern part of the area is mainly comprised of the Merritt Island National Wildlife Refuge and the Kennedy Space Center. The southern portion is comprised of most of its population, which at the 2010 national census included nearly 35,000 residents. It also includes shopping areas and light industrial establishments.
3: It's 8:17.
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2: The small city of Cape Canaveral offers up some beautiful parks. 7-acre Cherry Down Park is right on the beach and features a 200-foot boardwalk along sand dunes, plus picnic shelters, restrooms, and showers. Manatee Sanctuary Park offers exercise stations, a boardwalk, picnic facilities and horseshoe pits, and is located on the Banana River. And picturesque Center Street Park offers unobstructed sunset views.
0: Outer Space Gateway.
2: In 1963, KSC was given its current name by President Lyndon B. Johnson, which joined the new Launch Operations Center and the military Cape Canaveral Station under the designation John F. Kennedy Space Center. Joining the two facilities caused some confusion, so NASA issued a directive stating the Kennedy Space Center name applied only to the Launch Operations Center, while the Air Force issued a general order renaming Cape Kennedy Air Force Station.
3: It's 8:18.
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4: 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Passing through Brevard County? Why don't you stop and stay a day? On the beach or elsewhere. Right here on Florida's Space Coast. Enjoy one of our local hotels or a bed and breakfast. Then just relax, hang on the beach, enjoy some of the local food and drink establishments, tour the Space Center, and just chill.
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2: 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M. Elaine Freiling, Trustee, at 5200 Ocean Beach Boulevard, Unit 26D in Cocoa Beach. Entrepreneurs are the genesis of enterprise here in Brevard County and help fuel the local economy. So congratulations and best of luck to the new Space Coast business, M. Elaine Freiling, Trustee, in Cocoa Beach.
6: In Ag News from Southeast AgNet, U.S. Secretary of Agriculture Brooke Rollins announced the removal of lenders from the USDA Rural Development Lending Program. The lenders removed from participation in the 1RD Guaranteed Lending Program include portfolios with approximately $620 million in delinquent loans. According to the department, this accounts for approximately 47% of rural development's delinquent loans. Secretary Rollins said, quote, "The Trump administration has absolutely no tolerance for the irresponsible and non-compliant actions of these lenders and has banned them from participating in USDA guaranteed lending programs. I'll continue to protect the American taxpayer and ensure their hard-earned dollars are spent where they belong, on projects that revive and strengthen rural America." The lenders that have been removed from the program include Bank of Montgomery Bank, Byline Bank, Celtic Bank, Community Bank and Trust of West Georgia, Genesis Credit Union, Greater Nevada Credit Union, North Avenue Capital, Optus Bank, U.S. Eagle Federal Credit Union, and ReadyCap Commercial. According to the department, quote, "By taking immediate action to root out abuse, the USDA is strengthening its commitment to responsible lending practices and program integrity. This action will allow the USDA to provide improved customer service and support to the over 750 remaining lenders who continue to provide critical access to capital for rural America through the 1RD Guaranteed Lending Program." For more information, visit southeastagnet.com.
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2: In 1951, actual construction to create Port Canaveral began when heavy equipment cut from the harbor to the Atlantic Ocean and seawater, with the help from the tides, began to merge with those of the Banana River. Once the deep water port began to form, commercial fishermen wasted no time in using it, ecstatic to be able to haul in cold water fish for the first time.
3: It's 8:23.
0: This is WKQK, Space Coast Information Radio. Cocoa Beach, Cape Canaveral.
2: The city of Cape Canaveral was discovered by Juan Ponce de Leon in 1513. Fairly frequent shipwrecks led to the construction of the first lighthouse in 1848. The first space rocket was launched from the Cape in 1950. And in 1963, the city was renamed Cape Kennedy, but its 400-year-old name was restored in 1973, while the Space Center retained its Kennedy name.
0: All Points Brevard.
2: The Scottsmore community is located at the northernmost tip of Brevard County along U.S. Highway 1, heading into Volusia County. In 1821, James Garvin settled the area, and it acquired resort status in the 1920s. This unincorporated rural community has over 1,600 residents, whose main commerce is the citrus industry. Scottsmore has a horse arena, and camping is available.
3: It's 8:24.
0: We're blowing our own horn here on the Space Coast. Great place to live. 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
2: For hikers who love the beach, Lori Wilson Park in Cocoa Beach offers just over a half mile of nature boardwalk through a hammock on a 32-acre regional beach park that is also a Great Florida Birding Trail site. And the Maritime Hammock Sanctuary in the South Beaches offers a 2.5-mile unpaved, well-marked nature trail with an observation deck over a pond.
0: Outer Space Gateway.
2: Barbara Brown serves as the Director of Exploration, Research, and Technology Programs at Kennedy Space Center. She leads processing, assembly, integration, and testing of payloads and flight science experiments bound for the International Space Station, and serves as Kennedy's lead for the formulation of concepts to support uncrewed operations on the Moon and Mars.
3: It's 8:25.
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4: Space Coast visitors, no matter whether you're here to spend some time relaxing at one of our area hotels, or on the beach, or to get on board at Port Canaveral and go for a cruise, or to visit friends and family, or here on business, or are just exploring, stay tuned to WKQK to learn your way around and discover there is more here on Brevard County's Space Coast than you could have imagined.
0: Port Canaveral.
2: Canaveral Lock is the largest navigation lock in Florida and is located between Port Canaveral's West Turning Basin and the Banana River. Built by the Army Corps of Engineers in 1965, it secures safe passage of vessels from the Banana River to Port Canaveral and the Atlantic Ocean. The lock reduces tidal current velocities, prevents entry of hurricane tides into the Banana River, and prevents saltwater intrusion.
3: It's 8:27.
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0: Cocoa Beach, Cape Canaveral.
2: Cape Canaveral was incorporated as a city in 1963 and is run by a council-manager government. The city council consists of 5 members, including the mayor, and all seats on the city council are filled via a nonpartisan election as outlined in the city charter. The city manager is an appointed position that acts as the city's administrative leader and carries out the council's acts and directives.
0: All Points Brevard.
2: For hikers who love the beach, Lori Wilson Park in Cocoa Beach offers just over a half mile of nature boardwalk through a hammock on a 32-acre regional beach park that is also a great Florida birding trail site. And the Maritime Hammock Sanctuary in the South Beaches offers a 2.5-mile unpaved, well-marked nature trail with an observation deck over a pond.
3: It's 8:29.
0: Brevard residents, pinch yourself. You're living in paradise on the Space Coast. Things to do.
2: Those who enjoy kayaking and canoeing will love a visit to the Brevard Zoo, the only zoo in the United States offering guided tours around animal exhibits. Some of the animals you may see there in Expedition Africa include impala, ostrich, giraffe, lemur, zebra, white rhino, and marabou stork. Or you can strike out on your own adventure in wild Florida. The zoo is located on North Wickham Road.
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2: The American Space Museum and Space Walk of Fame, located on Pine Street in Titusville, is dedicated to preserving the history of the United States space programs, honoring our astronauts and aerospace innovators, remembering American space workers, and educating and inspiring next generation of explorers. Extensive exhibits include everything from spacecraft parts to astronaut suits and photos.
3: It's 8:30.
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2: Wayne Justice was re-elected to the Port Authority Commission, representing District 3, for a four-year term that began December 2018. A Coast Guard Academy and Naval War College graduate, he spent 37 years in the Coast Guard, with 15 of those assigned in Florida. Justice had 12 years on cutters, specializing in counter-drug, illegal, migrant, and search and rescue patrols.
3: It's 8:32.
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0: Cocoa Beach, Cape Canaveral.
2: Another fun way to spend the day in Cocoa Beach is at Sydney Fisher Park, a 10-acre oceanfront park on the Atlantic Ocean. This family favorite is an ideal place for a picnic and a swim in the Atlantic. Roughly 200 parking spaces, picnic pavilions, and shower and restroom facilities are provided.
0: All Points Brevard.
2: Located as part of the Barrier Island Sanctuary, the center offers a wealth of fun and educational experiences, such as guided sea turtle walks, craft activities, a gift shop, and aquatic adventure camps. The center also is home to the Sea Turtle Conservancy as part of the Archie Carr Refuge. The Barrier Island Center is located on South Highway A1A in Melbourne Beach.
3: It's 8:33.
0: WKQK, with information for visitors, residents, and passers-by. Things to do.
2: For a city of its size, Rockledge has an extensive and diverse collection of parks for residents to enjoy. Included among these are Dick Blake Park off Gussip Boulevard, Cruikshank Sanctuary off Barnes Boulevard, McClarty Park on Barton Boulevard, Memorial Walk at Levitt Park off Fisk, River Groves Dock and Valencia Dock on Rockledge Drive, Riverwalk Family Park on US 1, and Taylor Park.
0: Outer Space Gateway.
2: The VAB at Kennedy Space Center is home to the largest American flag, a 209-foot-tall, 110-foot-wide star-spangled banner painted on the side of the building. It will take more than 500 gallons of paint to repaint the American flag and the round red, white, and blue NASA insignia, which measures 110 feet tall by 132 feet wide.
3: It's 8:35.
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4: Cocoa Beach, Port Canaveral, and the Kennedy Space Center are among the top Brevard visitor attractions. So stay tuned to WKQK and learn more about these amazing destinations and about all of the other rich assets of the entire length and breadth of Florida's Space Coast. 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
0: Port Canaveral.
2: The Port Canaveral SeaFest Seafood Festival was first held in 1983, occurring in early spring and co-hosted by the Cocoa Beach Area Chamber of Commerce and the Canaveral Port Authority. It featured live music, local artists, and seafood. 2005 was the final year of the festival at the port because of security concerns. The festival moved to a park in Vieira and was renamed.
3: It's 8:37.
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0: Cocoa Beach, Cape Canaveral.
2: Cape Canaveral is a prominent cape in Brevard County near the center of the state's Atlantic coast. Officially Cape Kennedy from 1963 to 73, it lies east of Merritt Island, separated from it by the Banana River. It's part of a region known as the Space Coast and is the site of the Cape Canaveral Space Force Station, which is located on the very tip of Cape Canaveral.
0: All Points Brevard.
2: The city of Cocoa is located in central Brevard County, south of Titusville and north of Rockledge. The total area of Cocoa is approximately 15.5 square miles, with about 2 square miles comprised of water. The estimated population of Cocoa in 2019 was 18,600, with just under 1,400 people per square mile. Cocoa was incorporated as a city in 1895.
3: It's 8:38.
0: Long-time resident, listen and remember how lucky you really are. Things to do.
2: There's great kayaking and canoeing opportunities at the Pine Island Conservation Area, located north from the intersection of State Road 528 and North Courtney Parkway in Merritt Island. There are two water trails that offer a relaxing way to observe area wildlife. And visitors can launch from Marsh Pond or Sam's Creek. There are numerous migratory waterfowl and shorebirds, as well as songbirds.
0: Outer Space Gateway.
2: Kennedy Space Center is home to the Vehicle Assembly Building, or VAB. This structure is one of the largest in the world by volume, covering 8 acres, and is also the tallest single-story building in the world at 526 feet. The VAB was built to assemble large base components and stack them vertically on one of three of NASA's mobile launcher platforms, which are wheeled out to the launch pad.
3: It's 8:39.
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4: WKQK, Traveler's Tip. Passing through Brevard County? Why don't you stop and stay a day? On the beach or elsewhere. Right here on Florida's Space Coast. Enjoy one of our local hotels or a bed and breakfast. Then just relax, hang on the beach, enjoy some of the local food and drink establishments, tour the Space Center, and just chill.
0: Relocation Tips.
4: 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If you've just moved to the Space Coast, you should go to the Supervisor of Elections website at votebrevard.gov and click Register to Vote, and then get it done.

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0: 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Terminal parking is $17 per day for both vehicles and RVs, including the day of arrival and departure.
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2: 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Cocoa Beach, Cape Canaveral.
0: Located just off State Road 520 on the Banana River in Cocoa Beach, Cape Canaveral Hospital features 150 beds and 240 highly skilled medical staff members. 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
2: All Points Brevard.
0: Excavations of Merritt Island have revealed fossils of extinct animals such as mastodons, giant land tortoise, and camel, who lived in the area up to 11,000 years ago. By at least 800 to 900 BC, permanent Native American structures occupied the area. In 1605, Spanish explorer Alvaro Mejia visited while on a diplomatic mission to the local tribes.
1: It's 8:43.
2: A toast to the Space Coast, Brevard County FL. It's really swell. Things to do.
0: The Space Force Space and Missile Museum is dedicated to collecting, restoring, and exhibiting items related to the heritage of space launch activities. The museum is located at the Cape Canaveral Space Force Station at Launch Complex 26 and surrounding area, and it can be visited by certified tours only. Some of the exhibits include missiles and rockets, payload and reentry vehicles, and much more.
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0: Visitors to Cocoa Beach will want to visit Astronaut Memorial Gardens, located at 105 East Volusia Lane, just north of the 520 Causeway in A1A. This one-acre walk-through park was dedicated to the 10 astronauts who have lost their lives in space-related accidents.
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1: Port Canaveral.
2: The United States Coast Guard cutter Vigilant is the third of the Coast Guard's Reliance-class medium-endurance cutters. She's the 12th cutter to bear the name Vigilant, dating back to 1790 when the original Vigilant was built for the Revenue Cutter Service. Vigilant is home-ported at Coast Guard Station Port Canaveral, and its normal operating area is the 7th Coast Guard District Area of Responsibility.
3: It's 8:47.
1: 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Cocoa Beach, Cape Canaveral.
2: The city of Cape Canaveral is located just south of Port Canaveral on the Atlantic Ocean. When taking the beach line, or State Road 528, from Orlando, travel due east to Port Canaveral, then veer to the south on Highway A1A, also known as Astronaut Boulevard. When traveling on I-95 and its parallel roadway, U.S. Highway 1, watch for exits to Port Canaveral, Cape Canaveral, Space Force Station, and the city of Cape Canaveral.
1: All Points Brevard.
2: Tourism is important to the city of Cocoa. 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
2: As the East Coast Florida section of the Great Florida Birding Trail, Turkey Creek Sanctuary is 130 acres of biodiversity and natural wonders. 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
2: Kennedy Space Center is located on Merritt Island, north-northwest of Cape Canaveral on the Atlantic Ocean and due east of Orlando. It's very close to midway between Miami and Jacksonville on Florida's coast. KSC is 34 miles long and roughly 6 miles wide. KSC is a major Central Florida tourist destination and is approximately 1 hour's drive from the Orlando area.
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0: 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Traveling on I-95? Take Highway 520 east to historic Cocoa Village. Then relax by the beautiful Indian River Lagoon, while you browse shops and enjoy some good food. Then spend a few days with us here where we have plenty of things to see and do. Plus amazing visitor accommodations including hotels, bed and breakfast inns, and more.
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2: Micah Lloyd, a resident of Titusville, was elected from District 2 of the Canaveral Port Authority for a term beginning November 2016. Lloyd is a certified general contractor and second-generation business owner of Lloyd Contracting, who also serves on the North Brevard Economic Development Zone Board and has served as the chairman of the board for Titusville Area Chamber of Commerce. He attended the University of North Florida in Jacksonville.
3: It's 8:52.
1: 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Cocoa Beach, Cape Canaveral.
2: A very well-known resident of Cocoa Beach was Al Newharth, who lived on the beach in the home he called Pumpkin Center. He spent many years in the newspaper business and in 1966 became head of Gannett, Florida, where he started Florida Today, the local Brevard County paper. He went on to found USA Today in 1982.
1: All Points Brevard.
2: For fun hiking in the South County, the Sebastian Inlet State Park at the South Beaches has several trails and are a great Florida birding trail site. Hammock Trail is a mile-long nature trail. Volksport Trail covers 6.2 miles, and there are three mountain bike trails that also are great for hiking. Nearby is the South Beach Mountain Biking or Hiking Trail, a 1.1-mile trail connecting Long Point Park and the

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3: 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Cocoa Beach, Cape Canaveral.
0: Dining in the city of Cape Canaveral offers up a variety of cuisines and an international flair. 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
3: All Points Brevard.
0: Hiking is a popular outdoor activity, and there are numerous trails to check out in Brevard County. The Barrier Island Sanctuary Trail is located in the South Beaches area and includes a mile-long, unpaved nature trail loop across from the Nature Center. It's part of the Great Florida Birding Trail site, and the Ayas Trail Park is a 3/4-mile unpaved trail located in Palm Bay and features a boardwalk and an overlook of Turkey Creek.
1: It's 8:58.
3: WKQK, educating visitors and residents about the Space Coast. Things to do.
0: One of the most exciting and sought-after activities at Port Canaveral is deep-sea fishing. It's a launching point for numerous deep-sea fishing charters that venture into the Atlantic and then the numerous reefs and ledges around it. Depending on how far you venture out, you can hope to snare king mackerel, wahoo, sailfish, mahi-mahi, blackfin tuna, amberjack, snappers, and yellowfins.
3: Outer Space Gateway.
0: Since the first launch of the Falcon 9 rocket from Launch Complex 40 in June 2010, SpaceX has been a constant presence at Cape Canaveral Space Force Station. Through 2015, they've launched uncrewed commercial resupply services missions for NASA to the International Space Station, as well as commercial satellite

0: flights from this complex.
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0: We're proud to congratulate another new business venture here on the Space Coast. Mechanical One LLC at 2911 Dusa Drive, Suite C in Melbourne,

0: responsibilities were transferred to the Brevard County Sheriff's Department. The primary reason was the cost of the operation and the number of staff. To protect cruise ships, the 1,400-member Brevard County Sheriff's Office has quite a few resources the Port Department did not have.
1: It's 9:02.
2: This is WKQK, Space Coast Information Radio. Cocoa Beach, Cape Canaveral.
0: Cocoa Beach sports some of the best surfing on the East Coast, and here are a few of the events held each year. The National Kidney Foundation Rick Salick Surf Festival takes place in late summer at the Cocoa Beach Pier. Spring and summer competitions are the Waterman's Challenge at the Cocoa Beach Hilton. Other events include the Easter Surf Festival at Lori Wilson Park and the Military Surf Festival held at Minutemen Causeway.
2: All Points Brevard.
0: Public education in Merritt Island is provided through the Brevard Public School System. Elementary schools include Mila, Tropical, Audubon, Robert Louis Stevenson School of the Arts, and Lewis Carroll. Middle and high schools include Thomas Jefferson Middle School, Edgewood Junior Senior High School, and Merritt Island High School. Private schools in Merritt Island are Merritt Island Christian, Divine Mercy Catholic Academy, and Calvary Chapel Christian School.
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0: For those who love to hike, the Ulamay Wildlife Sanctuary in Merritt Island is a 436-acre bird reserve and sanctuary. There, hikers can view amazing birds and wildlife and an observation tower. And in Melbourne, Wickham Park offers approximately 8 miles of beginner and single and double track trails through pine flatwoods, hydric, mesic, and xeric hammock, and sand pine scrub.
2: Outer Space Gateway.
0: From the Melbourne Airport to Cape Canaveral Space Force Station, follow the signs to I-95 via NASA Boulevard, Wickham Road, Sarno Road, and O'Galley Boulevard, and travel north to exit 205, which is the 528 beach line. Merge onto the 528 east toward the Canaveral Cape Port Space Force Station. Take the State Road 410 north exit and merge onto Florida 401.
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0: cruise lines. Ports of call for these lines include destinations such as the Bahamas, the British Virgin Islands, St. Thomas, Cozumel, Mexico, Grand Cayman, Dominican Republic, Antigua, the U.S. Virgin Islands, Costa Rica, and Barbados.
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3: Cocoa Beach, Cape Canaveral.
0: The Cocoa Beach Pier is a well-known landmark located between North Cocoa Beach and Cape Canaveral and stretches 800 feet over the Atlantic Ocean. It's home to restaurants, bars, gift shops, and live music. In addition to great fishing, the pier offers fishing equipment rentals, beach rentals, freshwater showers, regulation beach volleyball courts, lifeguards year-round, and some of the best surfing on the East Coast.
3: All Points Brevard.
0: The town of Melbourne Beach, located in South Brevard between the Atlantic Ocean and the Indian River, is the county's oldest beach community, established in 1883 and incorporated in 1923. In the 1950s, the town experienced commercial and residential growth due to the development of the Space Center to the north. Melbourne Beach includes several historic buildings, including the Old Chapel and the Old Town Hall.
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0: For golfing on the Space Coast, Baytree National Golf Links is a Gary Player signature 18-hole course, which has won numerous awards as a traditional Florida layout. The course has water on 13 holes, tour-quality practice facilities, and PGA professional instruction. 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
0: Of all the space initiatives over the years, the quest to land man on the moon was embodied in the Apollo program, which used Saturn rockets. Many of these took flight from the Cape, including 4 test launches, a final test launch, and 5 operational launches. The moon launch, Saturn V rocket, was too large for the Cape, so the Kennedy Space Center was built west and north of Cape Canaveral Space Force Station on Merritt Island.
1: It's 9:09.
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0: Time now for a salute to another new Space Coast business. 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Entrepreneurs are the genesis of enterprise here in Brevard County and help fuel the local economy. So congratulations and best of luck to the new Space Coast business, M. Elaine Freiling, Trustee in Cocoa Beach.
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0: The Canaveral Port Authority was established in 1953 by the Florida State Legislature and consists of the Board of Commissioners and the Executive Management Team. The Board sets policies such as fiscal, regulatory, and operations, while the executives are responsible for administrative and operational duties. The five commissioners of the Board are elected from the surrounding area by popular vote.
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3: Cocoa Beach, Cape Canaveral.
0: Brevard City of Cocoa Beach is one of the most popular destinations in Florida, and it's relatively easy to locate. From the Orlando International Airport, take the exit to State Road 528 East, the Beach Line, and drive about 50 miles to Port Canaveral. Veer off to your right onto Highway A1A and travel about 7 miles south to downtown Cocoa Beach. Traveling north or south on I-95 or US 1, State Road 520 East will take you to Cocoa Beach.
3: All Points Brevard.
0: Located in the O'Galley area of Melbourne, the Rossiter House Museum and Gardens was built as a residence for the Rossiter family when they arrived there in 1902. Raising a family of five children, Rossiter became a leading merchant in the fishing industry that thrived along the banks of the Indian River. The descendants of this family many years later determined that the property would become a museum to preserve their way of life and family history.
1: It's 9:13.
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0: The Cocoa Beach Art Show is Thanksgiving weekend and is located in beautiful downtown Cocoa Beach in the Minutemen Causeway area. This is a two-day event that's free and open to the public and features up to $20,000 in prize money. The 50-plus year tradition begins Thanksgiving morning with a turkey trot, which is a 5K run walk.
3: Outer Space Gateway.
0: In preparation for the development of Kennedy Space Center, NASA began land acquisition in 1962, buying title to 131 square miles and negotiating the state of Florida for an additional 87 square miles. Construction began in November 1962, and President Kennedy visited the site twice that year, just 1 week before his assassination in 1963.
1: It's 9:14.
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3: New Brevard Businesses.
0: We're proud to congratulate another new business venture here on the Space Coast. Christina Grace Hamner, manicurist, located at 1044 Ashley Avenue in Indian Harbor Beach, recently received their Brevard County license to operate, and we wish them nothing but success and the best of luck with their new enterprise. That's the new local business, Christina Grace Hamner, manicurist in Indian Harbor Beach.
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2: Cocoa Beach, Port Canaveral, and the Kennedy Space Center are among the top Brevard visitor attractions. So stay tuned to WKQK and learn more about these amazing destinations and about all of the other rich assets of the entire length and breadth of Florida's Space Coast. 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
3: Port Canaveral.
0: Port Canaveral is divided into two sections by the shipping channel, North of the channel is home to cruise terminals 5, 6, 8, and 10, which are easily accessed off State Road 528 to Cruise Terminal or Port Canaveral North cargo piers. Carnival is the cruise line with most ships docked at Port Canaveral and has exclusive use of cruise terminals 5 and 6. Disney's cruise line ship dock at cruise terminal 8.
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3: Cocoa Beach, Cape Canaveral.
0: Located in Cocoa Beach, the Surfside Players, whose first production was The Moon is Blue, presented at the Cocoa Beach Firehouse, took place in 1959. In 1963, ground was broken for the Cocoa Beach Playhouse, which presents musicals, comedies, and dramas.
3: All Points Brevard.
0: The Brevard Museum of History and Natural Science is a fascinating treasure located on Michigan Avenue in Cocoa. It houses over 3,000 artifacts in nearly 15,000 square feet and includes a 22-acre nature preserve. Visitors can view the remains of the Wendover Woman, the oldest human remains found in North America, as well as an Ice Age exhibit that features animals that once roamed Florida.
1: It's 9:18.
3: WKQK, serving Brevard Space Coast since 1959. Things to do.
0: The O'Galley Arts District is located on the Indian River just north of the O'Galley Causeway in Melbourne. In its day, O'Galley was a thriving city, and once it was annexed to Melbourne in 1969, has become a haven of culture with numerous shops, restaurants, historic sites, and galleries. Visitors can stroll the preserved downtown area, taking in the sights and learning about its rich history.
3: Outer Space Gateway.
0: Laura Rochester is the Director of Procurement at NASA's Kennedy Space Center. Selected in February 2020, Rochester is responsible for managing the overall operation of KSC procurement activities, including planning and implementing acquisition strategies, issuing solicitations, conducting negotiations, processing awards, and administering contracts.
1: It's 9:19.
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3: Port Canaveral.
0: According to the governing rules of Port Canaveral, it is unlawful for vessels or other watercraft to proceed at a speed which will endanger other vessels or structures or cause wake damage. It's important when boating at the port to keep a close eye out for any posted speed signs and for other signage that indicates areas that are restricted from boating.
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3: 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Cocoa Beach, Cape Canaveral.
0: The Cocoa Beach Aquatic Center is a public facility that offers a 50-meter pool, heated in the winter and cooled in the summer, a splash park, jumbo water slide, children's pool, diving boards, bathhouse, and a rentable open-air pavilion for gatherings. The center is located at 800 Tom Warner Boulevard, west of downtown Cocoa Beach, out Minutemen Causeway.
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0: At Cape Canaveral Space Force Station takes place at the three launch pads operated by both NASA and private industry civilian launches. Currently, these include Space Launch Complex 41 for the Atlas V and 37B for the Delta IV, both for United Launch Alliance heavy payloads, and Space Launch Complex 40 for SpaceX Falcon 9 launches to the International Space Station.
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0: Entrepreneurs make it happen here on the Space Coast, and that means new imaginative folks implementing their ideas here week after week. 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
2: Cocoa Beach, Cape Canaveral.
0: A very important north-to-south thoroughfare found in Brevard County is U.S. Highway A1A, traversing the mainland from North Brevard as it bypasses federal land around the Space Center. It turns back to the east along the Atlantic Ocean at Port Canaveral to the Indian River County line at Sebastian Inlet.
2: All Points Brevard.
0: So many people, both locals and visitors, enjoy great golf in Brevard County. 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
2: Ready for some good chow? 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Yum! Things to do.
0: Cocoa Beach is home to a unique annual event held every Christmas Eve, the Surfing Santas, which brings over 800 surfers dressed up as Santa to surf the waves, while 10,000 spectators cheer them on from the beach. The fun holiday event is free to the public, with great prizes for best costumes.
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0: Russ DeLoach is Director of Safety and Mission Assurance at Kennedy Space Center and is responsible for the planning and execution of all safety activities at Kennedy, ensuring the success of NASA's exploration ground systems, commercial crew,

0: Launch Services, Orion, and the International Space Station programs, while protecting the safety of all center personnel.
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3: 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So much to see and do here. Just take Highway 520 out to Cocoa Beach, and have some fun. Then check into one of our great hotels. And stay a day, or two, or more. Because, after all, it's all here, on Florida's Space Coast.
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0: New businesses are starting up year-round here on Florida's Space Coast, and we salute these courageous entrepreneurs. So congratulations to the new business, Confident Calculations, LLC, at 310 Bunker Street in Melbourne. The best of luck to the founders and employees of the new business, Confident Calculations, LLC, in Melbourne.
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3: 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So stay tuned and get the 411 on Florida's Space Coast, Brevard County, located at the intersection of great living, endless opportunity, and good times.
2: Port Canaveral.
0: When navigating the Canaveral Barge Canal, ocean-going vessels may request an opening of the triple-leaf draw-span Canaveral Locks Bridge to access the Banana River through the Canaveral Lock. Once through the lock, vessels not going to the Kennedy Space Center head westward across the Banana River using the Canaveral Barge Channel, then transverse Merritt Island via the Canaveral Barge Canal.
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2: Cocoa Beach, Cape Canaveral.
0: The Cape Canaveral Lighthouse has stood on the Cape for over 150 years. Situated amidst America's premier gateway to space, the lighthouse is owned by the United States Space Force and maintained as an active aid to navigation by the United States Coast Guard. The all-white lighthouse tower was completed in 1868 and was changed to its signature three black bands and three white bands in 1873.
2: All Points Brevard.
0: The city of Rockledge functions under a council-manager form of government. The mayor and city council members are elected to three-year terms. There are six city council members whose terms are staggered to allow election of two council seats each year. While the mayor and the city council act as the legislative body of the city of Rockledge, the actual operation of the city and its function lies with the city manager and

0: complex had a very humble beginning. In 1963, NASA Administrator James Webb established self-guided tours where the public could drive along a predetermined route through the Cape Canaveral Air Force Station, and they also set up exhibits on card tables in a small trailer. That first year, approximately 100,000 visitors took advantage of the opportunity to view the center firsthand.
1: It's 9:33.
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3: 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So stay tuned to WKQK and learn more about these amazing destinations and about all of the other rich assets of the entire length and breadth of Florida's Space Coast. 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
0: An exciting area for dining and entertainment at Port Canaveral is known as The Cove, located south along the Barge Canal. The Cove features diverse menu items and one-of-a-kind atmosphere. Each one of the port's restaurants brings something different to the table. Enjoy a drink outside at a tiki bar, have dinner at a casual waterfront dining area, and listen to live music, all while enjoying all the boating traffic in and out of the port.
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2: 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Cocoa Beach, Cape Canaveral.
0: Kim Davis serves as Cape Canaveral City Council Member, Seat 2, and is a Florida native, as well as a retired Brevard County Sheriff's Office deputy. Davis is particularly passionate about preserving and protecting our environment and the irreplaceable natural habitats that Cape Canaveral has to offer. She's a former small business owner and knows the value small businesses bring to the city. Davis is also committed to ensuring the continual improvement of our local economy.
2: All Points Brevard.
0: More great hiking locations can be found in Brevard, including the Coconut Point Sanctuary Trail in the South Beaches. A 3/4 mile, unpaved, well-marked trail is there, which overlooks the Indian River Lagoon and is a great Florida birding trail site. Further north in central Brevard is the Allen and Helen Cruikshank Nature Trail, a mile-long trail located off Barnes Boulevard in Rockledge.
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0: The Pritchard House is an historic Queen Anne-style home located on South Washington Avenue in Titusville and was built in 1891 by James Pritchard, a veteran of the Confederacy. In 2003, Brevard County

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2: 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His win in the 1992

0: The median rental costs in recent years comes to $1,300 per month, and the median house value is $204,800.
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0: For an exciting kayaking and canoeing location in Brevard County, check out the marked trail through Shipyard Island at the Canaveral National Seashore. 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You'll paddle around and over oyster beds and enjoy untouched sandy beaches where motorboats can't navigate. 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
0: The American Space Museum and Space Walk of Fame, located on Pine Street in Titusville, is dedicated to preserving the history of the United States space programs, honoring our astronauts and aerospace innovators, remembering American space workers, and educating and inspiring next generation of explorers. Extensive exhibits include everything from spacecraft parts to astronaut suits and photos.
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2: Port Canaveral.
0: In 1878, the U.S. Department of the Navy asked Congress to create a deep water port at Canaveral, but the proposal was rejected because it had little economic value. It was not until 1929 that the United States Engineers Office in Jacksonville found justification for the project and approved it. In 1945, Congress approved the construction.
1: It's 9:45.
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2: Cocoa Beach, Cape Canaveral.
0: When planning for a day at the beach, you may wonder what the parking situation will be like. Well, Cocoa Beach public access beaches provide convenient parking throughout the city. There are over 1,600 metered spaces where payment is accepted via kiosks or a mobile app. Keep in mind that payment for parking is completed upon arrival.
2: All Points Brevard.
0: Located on 457 acres in Merritt Island, the Ulame Wildlife Sanctuary is a popular destination for bird watchers, plus offers a multitude of outdoor activities such as fishing, hiking, biking, and kayaking. You'll also observe wildlife such as wood storks, dolphins, pelicans, and alligators. Its history is fascinating, too.
1: It's 9:46.

0: so much to do on the Space Coast. 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Things to do.
1: Brevard locals and visitors alike will enjoy a visit to the links at Savannah's Golf Course, located at 3915 Savannah's Trail in Merritt Island. The Gordon G. Lewis design winds through hardwood forests, natural wetlands, and scenic lakes. The 525-yard par 5 signature 7th hole is regarded as one of the most challenging in Central Florida.
0: Outer Space Gateway.
1: Of all the space initiatives over the years, the quest to land man on the moon was embodied in the Apollo program, which used Saturn rockets. Many of these took flight from the Cape, including 4 test launches, a final test launch, and 5 operational launches. The moon launch Saturn V rocket was too large for the Cape, so the Kennedy Space Center was built west and north of Cape Canaveral Space Force Station on Merritt Island.
2: It's 9:48.
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3: WKQK, Traveler's Tip. Passing through Brevard County? Why don't you stop and stay a day? On the beach or elsewhere. Right here on Florida's Space Coast. Enjoy one of our local hotels or a bed and breakfast. Then just relax, hang on the beach, enjoy some of the local food and drink establishments, tour the Space Center, and just chill.
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1: The Canaveral Barge Canal is a man-made land cut that allows boats to travel east and west across Merritt Island from the Indian River to the Banana River and Atlantic Ocean, or vice versa. Port Canaveral is located on the east side of the Barge Canal. The Port Canaveral and Canaveral Barge Canal area is fairly heavily used by boaters arriving from offshore or those hoping to make an offshore passage.
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0: Cocoa Beach, Cape Canaveral.
1: A post office in the Cape Canaveral area was built and listed as Artesia and retained this name from 1893 to 1954. It was Port Canaveral from 1954 to 62, and lastly, the city of Cape Canaveral from 1962 to 63. When President Lyndon Johnson, by executive order, renamed the area Cape Kennedy after President John F. Kennedy, it was not popular with locals from the outset, and was changed back to Cape Canaveral in 1973.
0: All Points Brevard.
1: Brevard County abounds with great hiking trails. The F. Burton Smith Regional Park in West Cocoa, off State Road 520, features two nature trails, a quarter-mile-long botanical trail and a nearly half-mile-long woodland trail. And at Fox Lake Sanctuary in Titusville, there are over 7 miles of trails available for hiking, with the trailhead located in Fox Lake Park.
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1: Built in 1985, La Cita Country Club in Titusville is another great golfing destination. The club and course have been undergoing major renovations, especially to its Lee Trevino and Ron Garl designed golf course. This 18-hole championship course measures 6,000 yards from the back tees, and 5 sets of tees make La Cita playable for golfers of all levels of skill.
0: Outer Space Gateway.
1: Kennedy Space Center Visitor Complex had a very humble beginning. In 1963, NASA Administrator James Webb established self-guided tours where the public could drive along a predetermined route through the Cape Canaveral Air Force Station, and they also set up exhibits on card tables in a small trailer. That first year, approximately 100,000 visitors took advantage of the opportunity to view the center firsthand.
2: It's 9:53.
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0: New Brevard businesses.
1: Florida's Space Coast is rich with entrepreneurs, self-starters, and prime movers launching new ventures. 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
0: Port Canaveral.
1: Port Canaveral has played an important role in support of NASA projects out of nearby Kennedy Space Center. During the Apollo program, segments of the Saturn V rocket transited through the port, and the space shuttle's external tanks were floated into Port Canaveral for each mission, with the solid rocket boosters towed back through Port Canaveral after being fished out of the Atlantic Ocean after each launch.
2: It's 9:56.
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0: Cocoa Beach, Cape Canaveral.
1: Cocoa Beach is home to a unique annual event held every Christmas Eve, the Surfing Santas, which brings over 800 surfers dressed up as Santa to surf the waves, while 10,000 spectators cheer them on from the beach. The fun holiday event is free to the public, with great prizes for best costumes.
0: All Points Brevard.
1: Mullet Creek and Honest John's Canals are located south of Melbourne Beach on A1A near Floridana Beach and offer the opportunity to visit an old Florida fish camp, complete with an 1890s Florida pioneer home. Honest John's Canals, the result of mosquito control dredging, wind through dozens of mangrove-lined islands that are a haven for wildlife. Paddlers can gain easy access to the area from the Indian River Lagoon.
2: It's 9:57.
0: Visiting our area? 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Things to do.
1: For visitors to Port Canaveral, there are numerous opportunities to experience the lush wildlife located in the port area. Relatively undeveloped Playa Linda Beach is packed with a variety of birds that live there at least part of the year. The American alligator, one of only two species of alligator in the world, are relatively abundant. Visitors will also observe gopher tortoises and, more rarely, bobcats.
0: Outer Space Gateway.
1: One of the National Aeronautics and Space Administration's 10 field centers, the John F. Kennedy Space Center, known as KSC, is located on Merritt Island on the central east coast of Florida, and since December 1968 has been NASA's primary launch center of human spaceflight. KSC is adjacent to the Cape Canaveral Space Force Station, with whom they closely share facilities on each other's property.
2: It's 9:58.
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0: Port Canaveral.
1: Business is thriving at Port Canaveral, with some 200 small businesses ranging from marinas, restaurants, retail, and charter boats currently leasing and operating at the port. In addition, the port is a hub for large-scale cargo operations. Port Canaveral's north and south 11 cargo berths are up to 1,872 feet in length along the north and south piers, and they're available 24 hours Monday through Sunday.
2: It's 10:01.
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0: Cocoa Beach, Cape Canaveral.
1: Elected as Cocoa Beach Seat 4 Commissioner in 2022, Jeremy Hutcherson is originally from Atlanta and began calling Cocoa Beach home in 2011. He holds a Bachelor in Mechanical Engineering from Georgia Tech and an MBA from the University of Florida. Hutcherson has over 25 years of engineering and project management experience in military weapons system development and is now a project engineer for a local aerospace defense contractor.
0: All Points Brevard.
1: For those who love to hike, the Ulamae Wildlife Sanctuary in Merritt Island is a 436-acre bird reserve and sanctuary. There, hikers can view amazing birds and wildlife and an observation tower. And in Melbourne, Wickham Park offers approximately 8 miles of beginner and single and double-track trails through pine flatwoods, hydric, mesic, and xeric hammock, and sand pine scrub.
2: It's 10:02.
0: Just moved here? 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Things to do.
1: For over 150 years, the Cape Canaveral Lighthouse has watched over the Cape and is maintained as an active aid to navigation by the United States Coast Guard. Visits to the lighthouse, museum, and gift shop are available only by pre-scheduled tour, since they are located on an active military installation. The lighthouse was constructed in 1848 and rebuilt and first lit in 1868.
0: Outer Space Gateway.
1: Patrick Air Force Base and Cape Canaveral Air Force Station are the two installations on the Space Coast that are among the first military facilities in the country receiving new names after the creation of the Space Force. Cape Canaveral Air Force Station has been renamed Cape Canaveral Space Force Station, while Patrick Air Force Base is now Patrick Space Force Base.
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0: Cocoa Beach, Cape Canaveral.
1: Cape Canaveral is a prominent cape in Brevard County near the center of the state's Atlantic coast. Officially Cape Kennedy from 1963 to 73, it lies east of Merritt Island, separated from it by the Banana River. It's part of a region known as the Space Coast and is the site of the Cape Canaveral Space Force Station, which is located on the very tip of Cape Canaveral.
0: All Points Brevard.
1: For superb kayaking and canoeing, one of the best examples of where temperate and subtropical climates meet in Brevard is Cobourg Sanctuary, located north on State Road 3 from Courtney Parkway in Merritt Island. The paddling route is down the main creek channel and detours along side creek channels. This wetland is famous for numerous birds, and no motorboats are allowed.
2: It's 10:07.
0: Visit our local historic downtown areas like Cocoa Beach, Cocoa Village, and others. Things to do.
1: Founded in 1960, the American Police Hall of Fame and Museum is located in Titusville in northern Brevard County. It's the nation's first national law enforcement museum and memorial dedicated to officers killed in the line of duty. The museum includes interactive displays, simulators, and nearly 11,000 artifacts, and operates Tuesdays through Saturdays, 10 a.m. until 4.
0: Outer Space Gateway.
1: The Naval Ordnance Test Unit Poseidon Wharf is located on the east side of Port Canaveral and directly supports the mission capability and readiness of the United States Navy's Trident submarines, as well as the Fleet Ballistic Missile Program of the United Kingdom. The Naval Ordnance Test Unit operates the Navy port at Port Canaveral, supporting submarines and surface ships of the U.S. Atlantic Fleet and foreign navies and assets of the Military Sealift Command.
2: It's 10:08.
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3: WKQK, Traveler's Tip. Are you on a road trip on I-95? Why don't you get off and explore the Space Coast? So much to see and do here. Just take Highway 520 out to Cocoa Beach and have some fun. Then check into one of our great hotels and stay a day or two or more. Because, after all, it's all here on Florida's Space Coast.
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3: 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So stay tuned and get the 411 on Florida's Space Coast, Brevard County, located at the intersection of great living, endless opportunity, and good times.
0: Port Canaveral.
1: Fritz Van Valkenburg was elected to the Port Authority Commission for a term beginning December 2022. His experience includes management positions in both the private and public sectors, and he recently served as Chief of Staff for the Brevard County District 2 Commission Office. He has a law degree from the University of Pittsburgh and an MBA from Carnegie Mellon University. He's also a member of the Florida Bar. Mr. Van Valkenburg was also a ferry boat captain and harbor master in the early part of his career.
2: It's 10:11.
0: This is WKQK, Space Coast Information Radio. Cocoa Beach, Cape Canaveral.
1: The Cocoa Beach Pier is a well-known landmark located between North Cocoa Beach and Cape Canaveral and stretches 800 feet over the Atlantic Ocean. It's home to restaurants, bars, gift shops, and live music. In addition to great fishing, the pier offers fishing equipment rentals, beach rentals, freshwater showers, regulation beach volleyball courts, lifeguards year-round, and some of the best surfing on the East Coast.
0: All Points Brevard.
1: The Brevard Symphony Orchestra, formed in 1954 as the Brevard Light Concert Orchestra by 13 musicians, incorporated in 1966 and presented the first performances in the Brevard Performing Arts Center, now known as the King Center, where it is orchestra in residence.
2: It's 10:12.
0: On the beach or elsewhere. Our Space Coast hotels invite you to be their guest. Things to do.
1: A real success story that's part of historic Cocoa Village is the Cocoa Village Playhouse. Established as the Aladdin Theater, the doors opened to the public in 1924, showing silent movies. In 1984, the Brevard Community College acquired the historic building and the playhouse was restored, made operational, and began producing community-based musicals in 1989.
0: Outer Space Gateway.
1: Omar Baez Jr. is the NASA Senior Launch Director for the Launch Services Program at NASA's Kennedy Space Center. He's responsible for directing launch campaigns and countdowns for NASA-managed expendable launch vehicle launch services. He has directed launch campaigns for high-profile NASA missions. Previously, he served as a cryogenic system engineer on the Space Shuttle program.
2: It's 10:13.
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1: Noah Butt, a former Speaker of the Florida House of Representatives, was the first chairman of the Canaveral Port Authority. The first port manager, George King, was announced in 1954 when commercial fishing had already begun at the port, and in the next year, commercial shipping began with a load of bagged cement delivered by the SS Mormack Spruce.
2: It's 10:15.
0: 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Cocoa Beach, Cape Canaveral.
1: Brevard City of Cocoa Beach is one of the most popular destinations in Florida, and it's relatively easy to locate. From the Orlando International Airport, take the exit to State Road 528 East, the Beach Line, and drive about 50 miles to Port Canaveral. Veer off to your right onto Highway A1A and travel about 7 miles south to downtown Cocoa Beach. Traveling north or south on I-95 or US 1, State Road 520 East will take you to Cocoa Beach.
0: All Points Brevard.
1: Great brevard fishing can be found at Malcolm E. McLouth Fishing Pier at Jetty Park in Cape Canaveral, a popular pier with its paved 1,200-foot length. It's lighted, equipped with fish cleaning tables with running water, and full handicap accessibility. Another great spot is McFarland Park Fishing Pier in North Cocoa on Indian River Drive. The community park includes a ramp for small boats, a T-shaped fishing pier, bench, and sheltered picnic table.
2: It's 10:17.
0: Here on Business, our space coast is rich in assets. So stay tuned. Things to do.
1: Nestled along the eastern Indian River, just south of the 520 Causeway, is the appealing area known as Cocoa Village. This was the original city center for Cocoa, which has undergone a remarkable revitalization. In the 1970s, the old downtown area was transformed into a charming go-to place in Brevard County, with a shopping district and a waterfront park with a band show and boat docking.
0: Outer Space Gateway.
1: Visitors to Cocoa Beach will want to visit Astronaut Memorial Gardens, located at 105 East Volusia Lane, just north of the 520 Causeway in A1A. This one-acre walk-through park was dedicated to the 10 astronauts who have lost their lives in space-related accidents.
2: It's 10:18.
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1: The newly elected Canaveral Port Authority District 4 Commissioner is Kevin Markey, who began his term beginning November 2020. He was admitted to the Florida Bar in 1988 and previously served as Assistant City Attorney for Cape Canaveral and General Counsel to the Titusville Cocoa Airport Authority. He's provided legal services for Cocoa, Melbourne, Melbourne Beach, and Indy Atlantic, and currently serves as general counsel to Eastern Florida State College.
2: It's 10:20.
0: 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Cocoa Beach, Cape Canaveral.
1: The Cocoa Beach Aquatic Center is a public facility that offers a 50-meter pool, heated in the winter and cooled in the summer, a splash park, jumbo water slide, children's pool, diving boards, bathhouse, and a rentable open-air pavilion for gatherings. 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
1: The North Brevard Historical Museum is located on Washington Avenue in downtown Titusville and contains a vast assortment of artifacts and exhibits that capture what life was like in North Brevard many years ago.

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1: All Points Brevard.
0: Located in South Titusville, the 470-acre Enchanted Forest Sanctuary provides several miles of trails where visitors enjoy wildlife observation, nature photography, and hiking. There's also an enormous amount of plant life, and the Management and Education Center provides educational programs for visitors of all ages. The sanctuary operates Tuesdays through Sundays and observes COVID safety precautions.
2: It's 10:26.
1: There are 16 incorporated cities and towns in Brevard County. Can you name them? Things to do.
0: There are great locations in Brevard from which to observe rocket launches taking flight from Cape Canaveral Space Force Station and Kennedy Space Center, including great spots at Port Canaveral. Many will park along the 528 Causeway along the Banana River just west of the port. Others will access Jetty Park and the beaches for a great vantage point, and some will climb up Exploration Tower or observe from a restaurant deck located at the Cove.
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0: To travel to the Cape Canaveral Space Force Station from the Orlando area, proceed east on 528 and follow the signs for Cape Canaveral Space Force Station. Exit at the North Cruise Terminal at State Road 401 and drive over the barge canal and past the cruise terminals. Then proceed to the Pass and ID building just outside of the South Gate. 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
1: Port Canaveral.
0: The executive and administrative offices of the Canaveral Port Authority are located at 445 Challenger Road, Suite 301 in Cape Canaveral. The port has 215 employees, many of whom are located at this location. Port Canaveral is part of the port, harbor, and marine terminal management industry and has generated approximately $67 million in sales under the leadership of CEO Captain John Murray.
2: It's 10:30.
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1: Cocoa Beach, Cape Canaveral.
0: As one would imagine, with its proximity to space launch facilities at Cape Canaveral Space Force Station and Kennedy Space Center, the city of Cape Canaveral is home to locations of many space and high-tech companies. A few of these are Lockheed Martin, SpaceX, Raytheon, L3Harris, and Northrop Grumman, as well as engineering and IT companies including SAIC and Leidos.
1: All Points Brevard.

0: City of Rockledge Public Safety Department moved into new, larger headquarters in 2011 and has a certified police officer roster of approximately 50. Support staff positions include 5 reserve officers, 8 crossing guards, and 7 civilian volunteers. The City of Rockledge has its own fire department with 3 stations, and there is a county fire department location within the city limits.
1: It's 10:31.
2: 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Things to do.
0: Among many other features, the beautiful Enchanted Forest Sanctuary in Titusville offers several hiking trails for your enjoyment, including 4.1 miles with boardwalks over wetlands, a great Florida birding trail site. And nearby, you'll find the Fay Lake Wilderness Area, which has a 1.5-mile hiking trail around the wilderness area property line.
2: Outer Space Gateway.
0: Despite some naysayers who said Kennedy Space Center would die after the shuttle program ended, today it's bursting with launch excitement. Private launch partners have included Blue Origin, Boeing, Lockheed Martin, SpaceX, and Space Florida. And the center is still supporting developing 2 new vehicles to fly crews to the International Space Station. KSC also plans to take America back to the moon and to Mars.
1: It's 10:32.
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3: Cocoa Beach, Port Canaveral, and the Kennedy Space Center are among the top Brevard visitor attractions. So stay tuned to WKQK and learn more about these amazing destinations and about all of the other rich assets of the entire length and breadth of Florida's Space Coast. Brevard County. 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
2: Port Canaveral.
0: Clyde Mathis joined Port Canaveral in 2014 as Senior Director, Cargo and Logistics of the Canaveral Port Authority. He's responsible for port operations in the cruise and cargo sectors. Mathis has more than 37 years' experience in the maritime industry, serving in stevedoring, logistics, and port management sectors. Most of his career has been spent on the lower Mississippi River.
1: It's 10:35.
2: 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Cocoa Beach, Cape Canaveral.
0: Kelly Slater, a world-renowned surfer with 11 World Surfing Championship wins, was born and raised in Cocoa Beach and lives there to this day. His win in the 1992 Pipeline Masters in Hawaii secured his first world title, and at age 20, he became the youngest surfing world champion ever.

0: of Engineers in 1965 to secure safe passage of vessels from the Banana River to Port Canaveral and the Atlantic Ocean. The lock reduces tidal current velocities, prevents entry of hurricane tides, and prevents saltwater intrusion.
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3: Cocoa Beach, Cape Canaveral.
0: Much of the development of Cocoa Beach over the years relied on bridge construction to connect Cocoa and then Merritt Island to the beach. In 1923, a wooden drawbridge across the Banana River opened, linking Merritt Island to Cocoa Beach. Humpback Bridge connected Merritt Avenue to Banana River Drive. Drivers would then go several miles south to Angel City to take the toll bridge across the river to Minutemen Causeway in Cocoa Beach.
3: All Points Brevard.
0: If you enjoy fishing in Brevard County, check out the Osteen Park Fishing Pier on South Tropical Trail in Merritt Island. 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You'll also enjoy Parish Park Fishing Pier. It's located at Parish Park in Titusville, a large park with the fishing pier, plus six lighted boat ramps, plus ample car and boat trailer parking.
1: It's 10:41.
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0: Located at the southern end of Canaveral National Seashore, Eddy Creek offers access to the Mosquito Lagoon, where visitors can paddle kayaks or canoes along the tranquil mangrove shorelines. The estuary waters are usually crystal clear for easy viewing of colorful seagrass beds and the marine life who lives there. Numerous coastal birds, manatees, dolphins, and alligators are commonly seen there, too.
3: Outer Space Gateway.
0: Danny Zeno is a senior test director for NASA's Exploration Ground Systems program at Kennedy Space Center.

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2: Driving through on I-95? Take 520 East to Cocoa Beach. Things to do.
0: Mullet Creek and Honest John's Canals are located south of Melbourne Beach on A1A near Floridana Beach and offer the opportunity to visit an old Florida fish camp, complete with an 1890s Florida pioneer home. Honest John's Canals, the result of mosquito control dredging, wind through dozens of mangrove-lined islands that are a haven for wildlife. Paddlers can gain easy access to the area from the Indian River Lagoon.
2: Outer Space Gateway.
0: Part of the excitement and activity at Cape Canaveral Space Force Station takes place at the three launch pads operated by both NASA and private industry civilian launches. Currently, these include Space Launch Complex 41 for the Atlas V and 37B for the Delta IV, both for United Launch Alliance heavy payloads, and Space Launch Complex 40 for SpaceX Falcon 9 launches to the International Space Station.
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3: 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Passing through Brevard County? 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
3: Welcome visitors and travelers to the amazing Space Coast. 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
0: Port Canaveral has played an important role in support of NASA projects out of nearby Kennedy Space Center. During the Apollo program, segments of the Saturn V rocket transited through the port, and the space shuttle's external tanks were floated into Port Canaveral for each mission, with the solid rocket boosters towed back through Port Canaveral after being fished out of the Atlantic Ocean after each launch.
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2: Cocoa Beach, Cape Canaveral.
0: Cocoa Beach has a longer history than you might think. The first real settlement in Cocoa Beach was started by a family of newly freed slaves following the Civil War. But a hurricane in 1885 discouraged settlement. Then in 1888, a group of cocoa men bought the entire tract of land, and it remained untouched until an attorney named Gus Edwards arrived and began to develop it.
2: All Points Brevard.
0: The Henniger Center in downtown Melbourne originally was built as a school in 1920, with its first high school class of 13 graduating in 1921. It was named for Principal Ruth Henniger and closed in 1975. The Henniger Center for the Arts opened in 1991 and produces dramas and musicals using local talent.
1: It's 10:56.
2: 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Things to do.

0: Brevard County offers a wealth of hiking trails for everyone. The Brevard Zoo Linear Park Trail is 3.5 miles long and runs from the zoo to the north end of Turtle Mound Road and includes a 1 mile, 10 foot wide boardwalk. And MIMS is the site of the Buck Lake Conservation Area, 12 miles of hiking trails. Hikers here should be alert as hunting is permitted. It's also a great Florida birding trail site.
1: Outer Space Gateway.
0: There's nothing more exciting than watching a live rocket launch from Kennedy Space Center, and here are a few great locations to do so in Cocoa Beach. The Westgate Cocoa Beach Pier is ideal for going as far as possible over the Atlantic Ocean. Any of the Cocoa Beach oceanfront parks where you can watch a launch from the beach are great spots. Many people also park along the 520 Causeway as it heads into Cocoa Beach for an unrestricted view.
2: It's 10:57.
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3: WKQK, traveler's tip. Get off the highway and stay a day with us here on the Space Coast. 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Then book a room in Cape Canaveral or Cocoa Beach and enjoy a break from the routine. Just relax. Hang on the beach, enjoy one of our many food and drink establishments, tour the Space Center, and have fun.
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0: We're proud to congratulate another new business venture here on the Space Coast. 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
1: Port Canaveral.
0: Jerry Allender was elected to the Port Authority Board in August 2010 to represent District 1 for a term beginning January 2011. He graduated from the University of Evansville in Indiana with a major in accounting and received his Juris Doctor from Stetson University College of Law in St. Petersburg. He's a resident of Titusville, where he's partner in the law firm Allender & Allender.
2: It's 11 o'clock.
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1: Cocoa Beach, Cape Canaveral.
0: The Cape Canaveral Lighthouse has stood on the Cape for over 150 years. Situated amidst America's premier gateway to space, the lighthouse is owned by the United States Space Force and maintained as an active aid to navigation by the United States Coast Guard. The all-white lighthouse tower was

0: board at Port Canaveral and go for a cruise. 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
1: Port Canaveral.
2: Clyde Mathis joined Port Canaveral in 2014 as Senior Director, Cargo and Logistics of the Canaveral Port Authority. He's responsible for port operations in the cruise and cargo sectors. Mathis has more than 37 years' experience in the maritime industry, serving in stevedoring, logistics, and port management sectors. Most of his career has been spent on the lower Mississippi River.
3: It's 11:05.
1: 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Cocoa Beach, Cape Canaveral.
2: The Cocoa Beach Art Show is Thanksgiving weekend and is located in beautiful downtown Cocoa Beach in the Minutemen Causeway area. This is a two-day event that's free and open to the public and features up to $20,000 in prize money. The 50-plus year tradition begins Thanksgiving morning with a turkey trot, which is a 5K run walk.
1: All Points Brevard.
2: A new destination in Brevard County for kayaking and canoeing is Oars and Paddles Park, located east over the O'Galley Causeway in Melbourne, then north on South Patrick Drive about a mile. The park includes a pavilion, restrooms, a boathouse, picnic tables, and a launch site, and it can be entered from the Banana River by going under Mathers Bridge and turning right a few hundred yards.
3: It's 11:06.
1: Traveling through our radio coverage area? 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
2: The Melbourne Community Orchestra, formed in 1989 as a string education group, operated as an affiliate of the Space Coast Pops until 2008 when it incorporated. All musicians are volunteers, and all concerts are free to the public.
1: Outer Space Gateway.
2: Since the first launch of the Falcon 9 rocket from Launch Complex 40 in June 2010, SpaceX has been a constant presence at Cape Canaveral Space Force Station. Through 2015, they've launched uncrewed commercial resupply services missions for NASA to the International Space Station, as well as commercial satellite flights from this complex.
3: It's 11:07.
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0: 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Take a break and visit the American Space Museum and historic downtown Titusville. 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
0: Cocoa Beach, Port Canaveral, and the Kennedy Space Center are among the top Brevard visitor attractions. So stay tuned to WKQK and learn more about these amazing destinations and about all of the other rich assets of the entire length and breadth of Florida's Space Coast. Brevard County, At the intersection of

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1: Port Canaveral.
2: The Port Canaveral SeaFest Seafood Festival was first held in 1983, occurring in early spring and co-hosted by the Cocoa Beach Area Chamber of Commerce and the Canaveral Port Authority. It featured live music, local artists, and seafood. 2005 was the final year of the festival at the port because of security concerns. The festival moved to a park in Vieira and was renamed.
3: It's 11:09.
1: This is WKQK, Space Coast, Information Radio. Cocoa Beach, Cape Canaveral.
2: A post office in the Cape Canaveral area was built and listed as Artesia and retained this name from 1893 to 1954. It was Port Canaveral from 1954 to 62, and lastly the city of Cape Canaveral from 1962 to 63. When President Lyndon Johnson, by executive order, renamed the area Cape Kennedy after President John F. Kennedy, it was not popular with locals from the outset and was changed back to Cape Canaveral in 1973.
1: All Points Brevard.
2: A really great location for hiking in the south beaches of Brevard is the State Road A1A Trail. This is a 40-mile-long, multi-use paved path, which is a component of the East Coast Greenway along Highway A1A from Indian Atlantic past Sebastian Inlet to Vero Beach. There is no path across the bridge at Sebastian Inlet. Another hiking spot is the Brevard County portion of the St. Sebastian River Preserve State Park.
3: It's 11:10.
1: Passing by, get off the highway and relax some, here on the Space Coast. Things to do.
2: Located in South Titusville, the 470-acre Enchanted Forest Sanctuary provides several miles of trails where visitors enjoy wildlife observation, nature photography, and hiking. There's also an enormous amount of plant life, and the Management and Education Center provides educational programs for visitors of all ages. The sanctuary operates Tuesdays through Sundays and observes COVID safety precautions.
1: Outer Space Gateway.
2: Kennedy Space Center is located on Merritt Island, north-northwest of Cape Canaveral on the Atlantic Ocean and due east of Orlando. It's very close to midway between Miami and Jacksonville on Florida's coast. KSC is 34 miles long and roughly 6 miles wide. KSC is a major Central Florida tourist destination and is approximately 1 hour's drive from the Orlando area.
3: It's 11:12.
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0: The Space Coast has so many amazing accommodations for our guest. 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And for the more fun-loving types, our beachside communities offer both direct beachfront and beach access accommodations. 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
0: 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So stay tuned and get the 411 on Florida's Space Coast, Brevard County. 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
2: 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Many travelers use I-95 and exit east from the north or south on exit 205. If traveling on US 1, exit onto the 528 Causeway, the beach line, due east to the port. North travel on A1A will lead right to the port, where A1A then heads west and joins US 1 north to bypass NASA property and the Space Center.
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1: 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Cocoa Beach, Cape Canaveral.
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1: Tim Dunn is the NASA Launch Director for the Launch Services Program at Kennedy Space Center. 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Dunn began his career as a second lieutenant in the United States Air Force in 1987. He worked for the Boeing Company at Cape Canaveral Air Force Station.
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3: 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Then relax by the beautiful Indian River Lagoon, while you browse shops and enjoy some good food. Then spend a few days with us here where we have plenty of things to see and do, plus amazing visitor accommodations including hotels, bed and breakfast inns, and more.
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1: One of the most exciting and sought-after activities at Port Canaveral is deep-sea fishing. It's a launching point for numerous deep-sea fishing charters that venture into the Atlantic and then the numerous reefs and ledges around it. Depending on how far you venture out, you can hope to snare king mackerel, wahoo, sailfish, mahi-mahi, blackfin tuna, amberjack, snappers, and yellowfins.
2: It's 11:19.
0: 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Cocoa Beach, Cape Canaveral.
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1: A real success story that's part of historic Cocoa Village is the Cocoa Village Playhouse. Established as the Aladdin Theater, the doors opened to the public in 1924, showing silent movies. In 1984, the Brevard Community College acquired the historic building, and the playhouse was restored, made operational, and began producing community-based musicals in 1989.
2: It's 11:20.
0: There are 16 incorporated cities and towns in Brevard County. Can you name them? Things to do.
1: When weather conditions permit, the rich Grissom Memorial Wetlands, located between the Moccasin Island tract of the River Lakes Conservation Area

0: and the Brevard Zoo are accessible by car for wonderful views of birds and wildlife. This Vieira area is an important part of the treatment wetland system that polishes reclaimed water for irrigation or overflow into the adjacent 4 Mile Canal.
1: Outer Space Gateway.
0: Vanessa Stromer is the Director of the Information Technology and Communication Services Directorate and the Chief Information Officer at Kennedy Space Center. 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
0: If you're planning an ocean cruise from Port Canaveral and want to book a lodging a day or two ahead of departure, the city of Cape Canaveral has some good options for you. Most are located just south of the cruise port along Highway A1A and include many well-known names such as Hilton, Hampton Inn, Radisson, and Wyndham. Also scattered around the city are cost-friendly smaller motels and inns.
1: All Points Brevard.
0: John Carroll Houston IV, a relative of Sam Houston, was the first permanent resident of O'Galley when he moved there in 1859. William Henry Gleason, a former lieutenant governor, founded the city in 1860 and named it O'Galley, or Rocky Waters, for the outcroppings of coquina rock along the Indian River. O'Galley sought to work with the city of Melbourne and was annexed in 1969.
2: It's 11:25.
1: 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Things to do.
0: Hiking is a popular outdoor activity, and there are numerous trails to check out in Brevard County. The Barrier Island Sanctuary Trail is located in the South Beaches area and includes a mile-long, unpaved nature trail loop across from the Nature Center. It's part of the Great Florida Birding Trail site. And the Ayes Trail Park is a 3/4 mile unpaved trail located in Palm Bay and features a boardwalk and an overlook of Turkey Creek.
1: Outer Space Gateway.
0: President John F. Kennedy was the primary reason for the creation of the Kennedy Space Center. His goal of a crewed landing on Earth's moon by 1970 required expansion of facilities to handle the massive 7.5 million pound thrust Saturn V rocket. Therefore, the decision was made to build a new launch operations center site located adjacent to the Cape Canaveral Station on Merritt Island.
2: It's 11:26.
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3: 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Why don't you get off and explore the Space Coast? So much to see and do here. Just take Highway 520 out to Cocoa Beach and have some fun. Then check into one of our great hotels and stay a day or two or more. Because, after all, it's all here, on Florida's Space Coast.
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0: Entrepreneurs make it happen here on the Space Coast, and that means new imaginative folks implementing their ideas here week after week. And in that spirit, we're proud to congratulate the new local business, Summit to Sea LLC Vacation Rental, located at 205 Highway A1A, Unit 205 in Satellite Beach. 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
0: Transit services at Port Canaveral offer local pickups from hotels, rental car locations, and other businesses within the Cape Canaveral and Cocoa Beach areas. In addition, rides to and from Orlando International Airport, Sanford International Airport, Melbourne International Airport, private airports, and Port Canaveral cruise ship terminals are available. Cruise travelers also can use private limos, Uber, and taxi cabs.
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1: Cocoa Beach, Cape Canaveral.
0: Cocoa Beach Public K-12 Education is under the auspices of Brevard Public Schools and includes three schools. Freedom 7 Elementary School of International Studies is highly rated and has nearly 400 students in grades K through 6. The Theodore Roosevelt Elementary School has about 380 students in grades K to 6, and the Cocoa Beach Junior Senior High School has about 1,000 students in grades 7 through 12.
1: All Points Brevard.
0: Mullet Creek and Honest John's Canals are located south of Melbourne Beach on A1A near Floridana Beach and offer the opportunity to visit an old Florida fish camp complete with an 1890s Florida pioneer home. Honest John's Canals, the result of mosquito control dredging, wind through dozens of mangrove-lined islands that are a haven for wildlife. Paddlers can gain easy access to the area from the Indian River Lagoon.
2: It's 11:30.
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0: So many people, both locals and visitors, enjoy great golf in Brevard County. 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
0: There's a colorful history of pioneers who have launched from the Cape Canaveral Space Force Station. These include the first U.S. space satellite in 1958, the first U.S. astronaut in 1961, and the first in orbit in 1962, and the first unmanned lunar landing in 1966. It was also the launch site for exploration of our solar system.
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0: New businesses are starting up year-round here on Florida's Space Coast, and we salute these courageous entrepreneurs. 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
1: Port Canaveral.
0: Located on the eastern end of State Road 528, Port Canaveral is a cargo, passenger, and naval port in Brevard County. It's one of the busiest cruise ports in the world. 4.5 million cruise passengers passed through the port during 2016, and over 6 million short tons of bulk cargo moves through every year. The channel is about 44 feet deep, and on average about 10 ships enter the port daily.
2: It's 11:34.
1: This is WKQK, Space Coast, Information Radio. Cocoa Beach, Cape Canaveral.
0: The city of Cape Canaveral has a very interesting history. After the establishment of a lighthouse in 1848, a few families moved into the area and a small but stable settlement was born. As the threat of Seminole Indian attacks became increasingly unlikely, other settlers began to move into the area around the Indian River. Post offices and small community stores with postal facilities were established at Canaveral, Canaveral Harbor, and Artesia.
1: All Points Brevard.
0: For the estimated 2019 population of Cocoa, the median household income was $40,250, and the per capita income was $20,350. And an interesting fact about Cocoa is that it is home to the highest point in Brevard County, listed by the United States Geological Survey as being 83 feet above sea level at its apex.
2: It's 11:35.
1: Ready for some good chow? It's here at the port, the beach, and everywhere. Yum. Things to do.
0: A really great location for hiking in the south beaches of Brevard is the State Road A1A Trail. This is a 40-mile-long, multi-use paved path, which is a component of the East Coast Greenway along Highway A1A from Indian Atlantic past Sebastian Inlet to Vero Beach. There is no path across the bridge at Sebastian Inlet. Another hiking spot is the Brevard County portion of the St. Sebastian River Preserve State Park.
1: Outer Space Gateway.
0: The Boeing X-37B, a reusable, uncrewed spacecraft, which is also known as the Orbital Test Vehicle, has been successfully launched 4 times from Cape Canaveral Space Force Station. The first 4 X-37B missions have been launched with Atlas V rockets. The 4th X-37B mission landed at the Kennedy Space Center on May 7, 2017, after 718 days in orbit.
2: It's 11:36.
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3: 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There's so much to see, plus, cafes and eateries galore. Then have a spontaneous moment and check into one of our fine local accommodations. And then spend a few days with us here on Florida's Space Coast.
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0: Time now for a salute to another new Space Coast business. 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Entrepreneurs are the genesis of enterprise here in Brevard County and help fuel the local economy. So congratulations and best of luck to the new Space Coast business, M. Elaine Freiling, Trustee, in Cocoa Beach.
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1: Port Canaveral.
0: In 1951, actual construction to create Port Canaveral began when heavy equipment cut from the harbor to the Atlantic Ocean and seawater, with the help from the tides, began to merge with those of the Banana River. Once the deep water port began to form, commercial fishermen wasted no time in using it, ecstatic to be able to haul in cold water fish for the first time.
2: It's 11:39.
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1: Cocoa Beach, Cape Canaveral.
0: The popular vacation destination of Cocoa Beach is located in central Brevard along the Atlantic Ocean. The area was established in 1925 and was incorporated into a city in 1959. Cocoa Beach was the setting for the well-liked sitcom I Dream of Jeannie and was a favorite nearby spot for NASA's astronauts to relax and unwind.
1: All Points Brevard.
0: Those who enjoy kayaking and canoeing will love a visit to the Brevard Zoo, the only zoo in the United States offering guided tours around animal exhibits. Some of the animals you may see there in Expedition Africa include impala, ostrich, giraffe, lemur, zebra, white rhino, and marabou stork. Or you can strike out on your own adventure in wild Florida. The zoo is located on North Wickham Road.
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0: For great fishing in Brevard, check out Castaways Point Park along the Indian River in Palm Bay. The park includes great shoreline fishing.

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0: how rich in assets our area really is. So stay tuned and get the 411 on Florida's Space Coast, Brevard County. 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
1: Port Canaveral.
2: According to the governing rules of Port Canaveral, it is unlawful for vessels or other watercraft to proceed at a speed which will endanger other vessels or structures or cause wake damage. It's important when boating at the port to keep a close eye out for any posted speed signs and for other signage that indicates areas that are restricted from boating.
3: It's 11:43.
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1: Cocoa Beach, Cape Canaveral.
2: The military-run spaceport at Cape Canaveral has been renamed Cape Canaveral Space Force Station to reflect the facility's transition from the U.S. Air Force to the newly created Space Force. Cape Canaveral Air Force Station was named Cape Canaveral Missile Test Annex in the early days of the space race between the United States and the Soviet Union.
1: All Points Brevard.
2: More great hiking trails in Brevard County include the Pine Island Trails in Merritt Island, two trails that are 1.3 and 1.5 miles long and are located in the Pine Island Conservation Area. A third is 2 miles long and starts at historic Sam's House. And the Rich Grissom Memorial Wetlands in Vieira offers 3.5 miles of dirt roads around the wetlands and a central lake. Both these trails are designated Great Florida Birding Trail Sites.
3: It's 11:45.
1: On the beach, or elsewhere, our Space Coast hotels invite you to be their guest. Things to do.
2: Once cruises again begin to sail out of Port Canaveral, the current cruise lines in operation will be Carnival Cruise Line, Disney Cruise Line, Royal Caribbean, and Norwegian Cruise Lines. Ports of call for these lines include destinations such as the Bahamas, the British Virgin Islands, St. Thomas, Cozumel, Mexico, Grand Cayman, Dominican Republic, Antigua, the U.S. Virgin Islands, Costa Rica, and Barbados.
1: Outer Space Gateway.
2: Sean Quinn is the Director of Engineering at Kennedy Space Center and leads a large organization of engineers in the design, development, and operations of spaceflight hardware and ground systems in support of programs and projects assigned to the Kennedy Space Center. This includes commercial crew, launch services, exploration ground systems, and the International Space Station.
3: It's 11:46.
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0: If you are here on the Space Coast on business, why don't you extend your stay for a day, or two, and discover some of the other amazing Brevard County assets? Of course, the space industry is big here, but did you know that we also have a lot of technology-based enterprise that is not space-related? 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
2: We're proud to congratulate another new business venture here on the Space Coast. 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That's the new local business, Christina Grace Hamner, manicurist in Indian Harbor Beach.
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0: Cocoa Beach, Port Canaveral, and the Kennedy Space Center are among the top Brevard visitor attractions. So stay tuned to WKQK and learn more about these amazing destinations and about all of the other rich assets of the entire length and breadth of Florida's Space Coast. Brevard County, at the intersection of great living, endless opportunity, and good times.

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1: Regarding the construction of Port Canaveral, the concept of developing a port at this location was first conceived in the 1880s, but work on dredging occurred between 1951 and 1955. Cruises first appeared at the port in 1964 with the SS Yarmouth Castle, but the ship burned at sea between Miami and the Bahamas in 1965.
2: It's 11:48.
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0: Cocoa Beach, Cape Canaveral.
1: The city of Cocoa Beach has a city commission, city manager form of government, approved by the citizens in 1958. The city commission is the legislative branch of city government and is responsible for enacting policy, which is administered by the city manager. There are five commission members, one of whom is the mayor, and they're elected to serve a four-year term. The mayor presides at all meetings.
0: All Points Brevard.
1: Located in the central part of Brevard County, Rockledge Country Club was established in 1918. For over 100 years, members of the community have enjoyed the competitively challenging semi-private 18-hole golf course. It's a traditional layout and easily walked in the abundance of shady trees that line the greens. The Rockledge Country Club course is located at 1591 South Fisk Boulevard in Rockledge.
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0: Things to do.
1: An exciting and memorable way to tour Port Canaveral is to book a helicopter ride. A 6-minute ride will cover the entire port from the beach to the Banana River, providing amazing photo opportunities. Riders will want to wear comfortable clothing and closed-toe shoes, and bring water and sunscreen to manage the sun.
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1: Cape Canaveral Space Force Station is where, in 1958, space milestones were made when an Atlas vehicle was launched into orbit, broadcasting a message from then-President Eisenhower. Gemini launches, 10 in all, were held between 1965 and 1966. It was also the facility that was the site of the fatal fire that killed astronauts Gus Grissom, Edward White, and Roger Chaffee.
2: It's 11:51.
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3: 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So stay tuned and get the 411 on Florida's Space Coast, Brevard County. 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
0: Port Canaveral.
1: Micah Lloyd, a resident of Titusville, was elected from District 2 of the Canaveral Port Authority for a term beginning November 2016. Lloyd is a certified general contractor and second-generation business owner of Lloyd Contracting, who also serves on the North Brevard Economic Development Zone Board and has served as the chairman of the board for Titusville Area Chamber of Commerce. He attended the University of North Florida in Jacksonville.
2: It's 11:54.
0: This is WKQK, Space Coast Information Radio. Cocoa Beach, Cape Canaveral.
1: Cocoa Beach sports some of the best surfing on the East Coast, and here are a few of the events held each year. The National Kidney Foundation Rick Salick Surf Festival takes place in late summer at the Cocoa Beach Pier. Spring and summer competitions are the Waterman's Challenge at the Cocoa Beach Hilton. Other events include the Easter Surf Festival at Laurie Wilson Park and the Military Surf Festival held at Minutemen Causeway.
0: All Points Brevard.
1: The American Space Museum and Spacewalk

0: interpretation and implementation of federal and agency financial directives and policies, ensuring statutory and administrative compliance in governing the expenditure and stewardship of government funds in the space operations and construction environmental compliance restoration appropriations.
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2: If you have a business associate, new employee, friend, or family member who is considering or planning to relocate to the Space Coast, be sure and tell them to stream WKQK and discover just what a magnificent place this truly is. 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
3: Fort Canaveral.
0: By the early 1950s, the body that governed Port Canaveral was made up of elected commissioners, but also the mayors of Cocoa and Rockledge to temper the political tendencies of this body. A new charter provided 5 separate port districts with an elected commissioner from each. The new commissioners went right to work, and by 1955, the harbor had received its first cargo ship.
1: It's 11:58.
3: This is WKQK, Space Coast, Information Radio. Cocoa Beach, Cape Canaveral.
0: When planning for a day at the beach, you may wonder what the parking situation will be like. Well, Cocoa Beach public access beaches provide convenient parking throughout the city. There are over 1,600 metered spaces where payment is accepted via kiosks or a mobile app. Keep in mind that payment for parking is completed upon arrival.
3: All Points Brevard.
0: More great hiking locations can be found in Brevard, including the Coconut Point Sanctuary Trail in the South Beaches. A 3/4-mile, unpaved, well-marked trail is there, which overlooks the Indian River Lagoon and is a great Florida birding trail site. Further north in central Brevard is the Allen and Helen Cruikshank Nature Trail, a mile-long trail located off Barnes Boulevard in Rockledge.
1: It's 11:59.
3: Here on Business, our Space Coast is rich in assets, so stay tuned. Things to do.
0: Maxwell C. King Center for the Performing Arts, located on the Melbourne campus of Eastern Florida State College, opened in 1988 as the Brevard Performing Arts Center and presented 2 sold-out performances of Singin' in the Rain. The name changed the following year to the King Center, which seats over 2,000 in its main theater.
3: Outer Space Gateway.
0: Several of the launch complexes built since 1950 at Cape Canaveral Space Force Station have been leased and modified for use by private aerospace companies. Launch Complex 17 was used for the Delta II Heavy through 2011. Launch Complexes 37 and 41 were modified to launch EELV Delta IV and Atlas V launch vehicles.

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1: Port Canaveral.
2: It's no doubt that the past dealt a harsh blow to Port Canaveral's cruise industry, but it's primed and ready for a resurgence, building and planning new facilities to attract ships and visitors. A port-wide master plan is prepared to meet the long-term demands of the cruise industry partners, as well as three other business lines of cargo, recreation, and real estate.
3: It's 12:03.
1: This is WKQK, Space Coast Information Radio. Cocoa Beach, Cape Canaveral.
2: A very well-known resident of Cocoa Beach was Al Newharth, who lived on the beach in the home he called Pumpkin Center. He spent many years in the newspaper business and in 1966 became head of Gannett, Florida, where he started Florida Today, the local Brevard County paper. He went on to found USA Today in 1982.
1: All Points Brevard.
2: The city of Cocoa provides all the services and support needed by its citizens. The police department, located on West King Street, is led by Chief Evander Collier, who leads 39 sworn officers and a total of 90 team members. The Cocoa Fire Department has 43 certified firefighters led by Fire Chief Jonathan Lamb. The City of Cocoa Utilities provides water service to city residents as well as services to nearby communities.
3: It's 12:04.
1: We're blowing our own horn here on the Space Coast. 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
2: Dining in the city of Cape Canaveral offers up a variety of cuisines and an international flair. 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
2: The Cape Canaveral Space Force Station got its newest name in December 2020. In 1948, the Banana River Naval Air Station was transferred to the U.S. Air Force and called the Joint Long Range Proving Ground Base. In 1950, the word joint was dropped, but only 3 months later, it was renamed Patrick Air Force Base. NASA was founded in 1958 and named the launch site Cape Canaveral Missile Annex.
3: It's 12:05.
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0: Port Canaveral is divided into two sections by the shipping channel. 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
0: Cocoa Beach is a diner's paradise when eating out, offering up scores of restaurants, no matter what your favorite cuisine. Among the many options include seafood, of course, Italian, Thai, Caribbean, Mexican, Indian, steaks, barbecue, and more. And there are numerous venues from which to choose. Dine at the Cocoa Beach Pier or among the many beachside establishments.
2: All Points Brevard.
0: The Liberty Bell Memorial Museum is located on Oak Street in Melbourne as an anchor for Honor America's focus on education. Admission is free, and the museum includes the Rotunda of American History, which displays American history in timeline fashion, and a replica of the Liberty Bell, which weighs about 1 ton and was cast by Whitechapel Bell Foundry in London.
1: It's 12:09.
2: Visit our local historic downtown areas like Cocoa Beach, Cocoa Village, and others. Things to do.
0: More great hiking trails in Brevard County include the Pine Island Trails in Merritt Island, two trails that are 1.3 and 1.5 miles long and are located in the Pine Island Conservation Area. A third is 2 miles long and starts at historic Sam's House. And the Rich Grissom Memorial Wetlands in Vieira offers 3.5 miles of dirt roads around the wetlands and a central lake. Both these trails are designated Great Florida Birding Trail Sites.
2: Outer Space Gateway.
0: In 1963, KSC was given its current name by President Lyndon B. Johnson, which joined the new Launch Operations Center and the military Cape Canaveral Station under the designation John F. Kennedy Space Center. Joining the two facilities caused some confusion, so NASA issued a directive stating the Kennedy Space Center name applied only to the Launch Operations Center, while the Air Force issued a general order renaming Cape Kennedy Air Force Station.
1: It's 12:10.
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3: Welcome, visitors and travelers, to the amazing Space Coast. 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
2: Port Canaveral.
0: The newly elected Canaveral Port Authority District 4 Commissioner is Kevin Markey, who began his term beginning November 2020. He was admitted to the Florida Bar in 1988 and previously served as Assistant City Attorney for Cape Canaveral and General Counsel to the Titusville Cocoa Airport Authority. He's provided legal services for Cocoa, Melbourne, Melbourne Beach, and Indy Atlantic, and currently serves as General Counsel to Eastern Florida State College.
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2: Cocoa Beach, Cape Canaveral.
0: Visitors to Cocoa Beach will want to visit Astronaut Memorial Gardens, located at 105 East Volusia Lane, just north of the 520 Causeway in A1A. This one-acre walk-through park was dedicated to the 10 astronauts who have lost their lives in space-related accidents.
2: All Points Brevard.
0: The city of Cocoa was set

0: boats, fishing and deep sea charters, cruise ships, recreational boating, beachside camping at Jetty Park, and wildlife sightings.
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2: 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Cocoa Beach, Cape Canaveral.
0: One of the most well-known facts about Cocoa Beach has to do with a popular television show in the late 1960s, I Dream of Jeannie, which depicted a NASA astronaut and a 200-year-old genie and was set in Cocoa Beach. Although all episodes were filmed in California, Barbara Eden, who played Jeannie, visited Cocoa Beach twice to much fanfare.

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1: Port Canaveral.
2: The Canaveral Barge Canal is a man-made land cut that allows boats to travel east and west across Merritt Island from the Indian River to the Banana River and Atlantic Ocean, or vice versa. Port Canaveral is located on the east side of the Barge Canal. The Port Canaveral and Canaveral Barge Canal area is fairly heavily used by boaters arriving from offshore or those hoping to make an offshore passage.
3: It's 12:22.
1: 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Cocoa Beach, Cape Canaveral.
2: Thousand Islands Conservation Area is a 338-acre site located on the Banana River adjacent to Cocoa Beach and consists of a series of islands in the Indian River Lagoon. The Thousand Islands were formed when a storm-driven sea broke through the barrier island, leaving behind approximately 900 acres of flood-tide delta deposit.
1: All Points Brevard.
2: The town of Malabar in South Brevard County offers several great hiking options at the Malabar Scrub Sanctuary. The Red Loop is a 2.7-mile unpaved hiking trail, as is the 1-mile white trail. The Blue Trail is a 3/4-mile paved exercise trail, and the Al Tuttle Trail is a nearly 1-mile paved multi-use trail along the eastern edge of the sanctuary.
3: It's 12:23.
1: From rocket launches to research, to good times, it's all here on the Space Coast. Things to do.
2: Cocoa Beach is a diner's paradise when eating out, offering up scores of restaurants, no matter what your favorite cuisine. Among the many options include seafood, of course, Italian, Thai, Caribbean, Mexican, Indian, steaks, barbecue, and more. And there are numerous venues from which to choose. Dine at the Cocoa Beach Pier or among the many beachside establishments.
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2: Beginning in 1966, public tours were offered by the Kennedy Space Center Visitor Complex on 40 passenger buses. A 1.5-hour tour included the Vehicle Assembly Building, and a 3-hour tour including launch facilities were available. By 1969, the Visitor Center was the second most visited Florida attraction behind Tampa's Busch Gardens.
3: It's 12:24.
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2: Entrepreneurs make it happen here on the Space Coast, and that means new imaginative folks implementing their ideas here week after week. 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
0: Headquartered at the nearby Patrick Space Force Base, the Cape Canaveral Space Force Station is the primary launch site for the Eastern Range, with launch complexes 37B, 40, and 41 currently active. The facility is south-southeast of NASA's Kennedy Space Center on adjacent Merritt Island, with the two linked by bridges and causeways.
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0: New businesses are starting up year-round here on Florida's Space Coast, and we salute these courageous entrepreneurs. So congratulations to the new business, Confident Calculations, LLC, at 310 Bunker Street in Melbourne. 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
1: Port Canaveral.
0: Port Canaveral was dedicated on November 4, 1953, and its first industry was commercial fishing. Cargo vessels arrived within a few years, laden with oil and newsprint, and tanker vessels began carrying Central Florida's orange juice to New York in 1958. By 1966, the cargo tonnage moving through the port had reached 1 million tons per year.
2: It's 12:32.
1: 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Cocoa Beach, Cape Canaveral.
0: The city of Cocoa Beach is located on the Atlantic Ocean along Highway A1A east of Merritt Island. South of Cocoa Beach along A1A is Patrick Space Force Base, about 1,900 acres in size. South of the base is the city of Satellite Beach with about 11,000 residents, and south of it is Indian Harbor Beach with a population of about 8,500.
1: All Points Brevard.
0: Located on 457 acres in Merritt Island, the Ulamay Wildlife Sanctuary is a popular destination for bird watchers, plus offers a multitude of outdoor activities such as fishing, hiking, biking, and kayaking. You'll also observe wildlife, such as wood storks, dolphins, pelicans, and alligators. Its history is fascinating, too.
2: It's 12:33.
1: Listen and learn about the rich assets that surround us all here on the Space Coast. Things to do.
0: Part of the proposed 22-mile South Brevard Linear Trail will include the communities of Malabar, Palm Bay, Grant Valkaria, and Mico. The Al Tuttle Trail is a 10-foot-wide paved multi-use trail that is accessed from the Sand Hill Trailhead on Marie Street in Malabar. Another hiking destination in Palm Bay is the Tree Forks Marsh Trail, a 17-mile trail and road through the marsh.

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1: Charlie Blackwell Thompson serves as Launch Director for Exploration Ground Systems Program based at Kennedy Space Center. She will oversee the countdown and liftoff of NASA's Space Launch System rocket and Orion spacecraft during its first flight test called Artemis 1. Blackwell Thompson is NASA's first female launch director. Her role includes planning and execution.
2: It's 12:34.
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1: Port Canaveral is emerging once again as an important source of employment. Of course, there are numerous positions associated with the cruise industry, such as customer service, terminal agents, baggage handlers, food service, and ship maintenance. The port also employs cook and wait staff at its many bars and restaurants, and grounds and landscaping personnel.
2: It's 12:36.
0: 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Cocoa Beach, Cape Canaveral.
1: Dining in the city of Cape Canaveral offers up a variety of cuisines and an international flair. 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
1: The city of Rockledge encompasses 11.5 square miles and has a population of just over 29,000, compared to 3,481 in 1960. Located on Florida's east coast and bordered on the north by Cocoa, the east by the Indian River, and to the south by Vieira, U.S. Highway 1 traverses through the heart of the commercial core of Rockledge, and there is an I-95 interchange just to the west of the city.
2: It's 12:37.
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1: Located in Cocoa Beach, the Surfside Players, whose first production was The Moon is Blue, presented at the Cocoa Beach Firehouse, took place in 1959. In 1963, ground was broken for the Cocoa Beach Playhouse, which presents musicals, comedies, and dramas.
0: Outer Space Gateway.
1: Cape Canaveral Space Force Station Civil Service Jobs provide support for the space operations, training programs, and military personnel at the Space Force Station. Applications from the public are being accepted. Civilian job opportunities exist across a broad spectrum of skills and duties, and qualified U.S. citizens are encouraged to apply.
2: It's 12:38.
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1: Business is thriving at Port Canaveral, with some 200 small businesses ranging from marinas, restaurants, retail, and charter boats currently leasing and operating at the port. In addition, the port is a hub for large-scale cargo operations. Port Canaveral's north and south 11 cargo berths are up to 1,872 feet in length along the north and south piers, and they're available 24 hours Monday through Sunday.
2: It's 12:41.
0: This is WKQK, Space Coast Information Radio. Cocoa Beach, Cape Canaveral.
1: A very important north-to-south thoroughfare found in Brevard County is U.S. Highway A1A, traversing the mainland from North Brevard as it bypasses federal land around the Space Center. It turns back to the east along the Atlantic Ocean at Port Canaveral to the Indian River County line at Sebastian Inlet.
0: All Points Brevard.
1: The Porche House is located in historic Cocoa Village and was completed in 1916 as an example of 20th century classical revival architecture. Today, the house is open to the public and available for rent for special occasions, such as weddings, parties, meetings, luncheons, teas, and card parties. The house seats 85, and house management can suggest florists, photographers, and other event necessities.
2: It's 12:42.
0: WKQK, educating visitors and residents about the Space Coast. Things to do.
1: Cocoa Beach has plenty of great accommodations for visitors of all types, from oceanfront hotels.

0: Space Coast accommodations.
1: If you are here on the Space Coast on business, why don't you extend your stay for a day, or two, and discover some of the other amazing Brevard County assets? Of course, the space industry is big here, but did you know that we also have a lot of technology-based enterprise that is not space-related? So call the front desk, extend your stay, reschedule your flight, and discover Brevard, where life is good.
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2: 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Terminal parking is $17 per day for both vehicles and RVs, including the day of arrival and departure.
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0: 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Cocoa Beach, Cape Canaveral.
2: Kim Davis serves as Cape Canaveral City Council Member, Seat 2, and is a Florida native, as well as a retired Brevard County Sheriff's Office Deputy. Davis is particularly passionate about preserving and protecting our environment and the irreplaceable natural habitats that Cape Canaveral has to offer. She's a former small business owner and knows the value small businesses bring to the city. Davis is also committed to ensuring the continual improvement of our local economy.
0: All Points Brevard.
2: Here's more great fishing spots in Brevard County. Pineapple Park Fishing Pier is located on Pineapple Avenue next to the O'Galley Library in Melbourne, along the Indian River. The causeway has two boat ramps, docks, and picnic tables. And south down US 1 and Suntree Boulevard in Rockledge, you'll find Rotary Park Fishing Pier, which is shaded at the end and is located along the Indian River.
3: It's 12:47.
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2: There's nothing more exciting than watching a live rocket launch from Kennedy Space Center, and here are a few great locations to do so in Cocoa Beach. The Westgate Cocoa Beach Pier is ideal for going as far as possible over the Atlantic Ocean. Any of the Cocoa Beach oceanfront parks where you can watch a launch from the beach are great spots. Many people also park along the 520 Causeway as it heads into Cocoa Beach for an unrestricted view.
0: Outer Space Gateway.
2: From the Melbourne Airport to Cape Canaveral Space Force Station, follow the signs to I-95 via NASA Boulevard, Wickham Road, Sarno Road, and O'Galley Boulevard, and travel north to exit 205, which is the 528 beach line. Merge onto the 528 east toward the Canaveral Cape Port Space Force Station. Take the State Road 410 north exit and merge onto Florida 401.
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0: Take Highway 520 east to historic Coco Village. Then relax by the beautiful Indian River Lagoon, while you browse shops, and enjoy some good food. Then spend a few days with us here where we have plenty of things to see and do, plus amazing visitor accommodations including hotels, bed and breakfast inns, and more.
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0: 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Just moving to Brevard County? 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
2: Canaveral Lock is the largest navigation lock in Florida and is located between Port Canaveral's West Turning Basin and the Banana River. Built by the Army Corps of Engineers in 1965, it secures safe passage of vessels from the Banana River to Port Canaveral and the Atlantic Ocean. The lock reduces tidal current velocities, prevents entry of hurricane tides into the Banana River, and prevents saltwater intrusion.
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1: 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Cocoa Beach, Cape Canaveral.
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1: 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Things to do.
2: Folks who love to hike will find a wealth of options in Brevard County. One spot is the Cameron Reserve Trails in Malabar, which includes several unmarked, unpaved hiking trails located on a 100-acre preserve. Another is Canaveral Marshes Trails in Titusville. This conservation area of nearly 7,000 acres features about 5 miles of trails.
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2: Since opening to the public in 1966, the Air Force Space and Missile Museum has introduced millions of visitors to the history of rocketry and spaceflight. The museum is located at the Cape Canaveral Space Force Station at Launch Complex 26, Launch Complexes 5 and 6, and the surrounding areas, as well as the Sand Space History Center.
3: It's 12:54.
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0: 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Traveling on I-95? Take Highway 520 East to historic Cocoa Village. Then relax by the beautiful Indian River Lagoon, while you browse shops and enjoy some good food. Then spend a few days with us here where we have plenty of things to see and do. Plus amazing visitor accommodations including hotels, bed and breakfast inns, and more.
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2: Noah Butt, a former Speaker of the Florida House of Representatives, was the first chairman of the Canaveral Port Authority. The first port manager, George King, was announced in 1954 when commercial fishing had already begun at the port, and in the next year, commercial shipping began with a load of bagged cement delivered by the SS Mormack Spruce.
3: It's 12:56.
1: 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Cocoa Beach, Cape Canaveral.
2: The city of Cape Canaveral was discovered by Juan Ponce de Leon in 1513. Fairly frequent shipwrecks led to the construction of the first lighthouse in 1848. The first space rocket was launched from the Cape in 1950. And in 1963, the city was renamed Cape Kennedy, but its 400-year-old name was restored in 1973, while the Space Center retained its Kennedy name.
1: All Points Brevard.
2: For golfing on the Space Coast, Baytree National Golf Links is a Gary Player signature 18-hole course, which has won numerous awards as a traditional Florida layout. 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
2: The Brevard Museum of History and Natural Science is a fascinating treasure located on Michigan Avenue in Cocoa. It houses over 3,000 artifacts in nearly 15,000 square feet and includes a 22-acre nature preserve. Visitors can view the remains of the Wendover woman, the oldest human remains found in North America, as well as an Ice Age exhibit that features animals that once roamed Florida.
1: Outer Space Gateway.
2: Kennedy Space Center includes nearly 700 facilities and buildings grouped across the center's 144,000 acres. Among these are the 525-foot-tall Vehicle Assembly Building, the Launch Control Center, which conducts space launches, the Operations and Checkout Building, a space station factory, and a 3-mile-long shuttle landing facility.
3: It's 12:58.
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2: When navigating the Canaveral Barge Canal, Ocean-going vessels may request an opening of the triple-leaf draw span Canaveral Locks Bridge to access the Banana River through the Canaveral Lock. Once through the lock, vessels not going to the Kennedy Space Center head westward across the Banana River using the Canaveral Barge Channel, then transverse Merritt Island via the Canaveral Barge Canal.
3: It's 1:01.
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1: Cocoa Beach, Cape Canaveral.
2: Wes Morrison, mayor of Cape Canaveral, grew up in Brevard County as a child of the space program and went to Titusville High School, where he first met his wife, Christina. Coming from humble beginnings, Mayor Morrison worked hard to get into Florida State, where he majored in political science and minored in business administration. Morrison works professionally in the renewable energy industry, and in their free time, the Morrisons enjoy biking, fishing, and surfing at our beautiful beach.
1: All Points Brevard.
2: According to the 2010 National Census, Merritt Island's population was nearly 35,000. Merritt Island comprises 17.5 square miles, and the population per square mile at the 2010 census was 1,984. Owner-occupied housing units by 2019 equaled about 77%, with a median home value of $264,000.
3: It's 1:02.
1: WKQK, serving the Space Coast since 1959. Things to do.
2: Founded in 1977, the Valiant Air Command, located at Space Coast Regional Airport in South Titusville, features its museum with over 50 historic warbirds from the beginnings of aviation. It's an educational organization that preserves and commemorates warbirds from all eras. Visitors will be thrilled with its world-class aircraft restorations, an amazing collection of military aircraft that can only be found here.
1: Outer Space Gateway.
2: Laura Rochester is the Director of Procurement at NASA's Kennedy Space Center. Selected in February 2020, Rochester is responsible for managing the overall operation of KSC procurement activities, including planning and implementing acquisition strategies, issuing solicitations, conducting negotiations, processing awards, and administering contracts.
3: It's 1:03.
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0: WKQK, Traveler's Tip. Get off the highway and stay a day with us here on the Space Coast. 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Then book a room in Cape Canaveral or Cocoa Beach and enjoy a break from the routine. Just relax, hang on the beach, enjoy one of our many food and drink establishments, tour the Space Center, and have fun.
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1: Cocoa Beach, Cape Canaveral.
2: Cape Canaveral was incorporated as a city in 1963 and is run by a council-manager government. The city council consists of 5 members, including the mayor, and all seats on the city council are filled via a nonpartisan election as outlined in the city charter. The city manager is an appointed position that acts as the city's administrative leader and carries out the council's acts and directives.
1: All Points Brevard.
2: For hiking fun, try out 3 miles of paved walking trails at Chain of Lakes Regional Park in Titusville. It features a bird watching tower near the Eastern Florida State College Titusville campus and is a great Florida birding trail site. And check out the City of Titusville's multi-use trail, which runs 1.8 miles from the southwest corner of Wusthof Park to Imperial Estates Elementary School.
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2: Russ DeLoach is Director of Safety and Mission Assurance at Kennedy Space Center and is responsible for the planning and execution of all safety activities at Kennedy, ensuring the success of NASA's exploration ground systems, commercial crew, launch services, Orion, and the International Space Station programs, while protecting the safety of all center personnel.
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0: Cocoa Beach, Port Canaveral, and the Kennedy Space Center are among the top Brevard visitor attractions. So stay tuned to WKQK and learn more about these amazing destinations. And about all of the other rich assets of the entire length and breadth of Florida's Space Coast. Brevard County, at the intersection of great living, endless opportunity, and good times.
1: Port Canaveral.
2: For visitors to Port Canaveral, there are numerous opportunities to experience the lush wildlife located in the port area. Relatively undeveloped Playa Linda Beach is packed with a variety of birds that live there at least part of the year. The American alligator, one of only two species of alligator in the world, are relatively abundant. Visitors will also observe gopher tortoises and, more rarely, bobcats.
3: It's 1:11.
1: This is WKQK, Space Coast Information Radio. Cocoa Beach, Cape Canaveral.
2: John Willis is Cape Canaveral City Councilman, Seat 3, and is a retired business executive and entrepreneur with over 40 years of experience, having owned his own technology company for the past 14 years. He also has the ability and willingness to listen, along with decorum and civility toward opposing views. He served as Commissioner for Parks and Recreation, Vice Chair of the Business and Economic Development Advisory Board for Cape Canaveral, served on the Board of Directors for a private school, and participated in many community projects.
1: All Points Brevard.
2: The Scottsmore community is located at the northernmost tip of Brevard County along U.S. Highway 1 heading into Volusia County. In 1821, James Garvin settled the area and it acquired resort status in the 1920s. This unincorporated rural community has over 1,600 residents whose main commerce is the citrus industry. Scottsmore has a horse arena and camping is available.
3: It's 1:12.
1: Passing by, get off the highway and relax some. Here on the Space Coast. Things to do.
2: Here's more great fishing spots in Brevard County. Pineapple Park Fishing Pier is located on Pineapple Avenue next to the O'Galley Library in Melbourne, along the Indian River. The causeway has two boat ramps, docks, and picnic tables. And south down US 1 and Suntree Boulevard in Rockledge, you'll find Rotary Park Fishing Pier, which is shaded at the end and is located along the Indian River.
1: Outer Space Gateway.
2: Vegetation at the Cape Canaveral Space Force Station can grow up to 10 feet each year. To maintain natural habitat and create fire breaks, there are controlled burns of 500 acres annually. The Cape also restores the land back to an original habitat for birds and animals that live within its boundaries, where it's home to more than 46 endangered wildlife species and is one of the East Coast's best turtle nesting grounds.
3: It's 1:13.
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0: 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There's so much to see, plus cafes and eateries galore. Then have a spontaneous moment and check into one of our fine local accommodations. And then spend a few days with us here on Florida's Space Coast.
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2: Here's another new business salute. 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
2: In 2014, the Port Canaveral Authority moved to disband its police department of approximately 6 years, and law enforcement responsibilities were transferred to the Brevard County Sheriff's Department. The primary reason was the cost of the operation and the number of staff. To protect cruise ships, the 1,400-member Brevard County Sheriff's Office has quite a few resources the Port Department did not have.
3: It's 1:16.
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1: Cocoa Beach, Cape Canaveral.
2: The city of Cape Canaveral is located just south of Port Canaveral on the Atlantic Ocean. When taking the beach line or State Road 528 from Orlando, travel due east to Port Canaveral, then veer to the south on Highway A1A, also known as Astronaut Boulevard. When traveling on I-95 and its parallel roadway, U.S. Highway 1, watch for exits to Port Canaveral, Cape Canaveral, Space Force Station, and the city of Cape Canaveral.
1: All Points Brevard.
2: The city of Cocoa is located in the central part of Brevard County. It was originally chartered in 1895 and today is the site of beautifully restored historic Cocoa Village. The SF Travis Hardware Store opened in 1885 and remains in business to this day. Cocoa's council manager form of government was adopted in 1959.
3: It's 1:17.
1: Long-time resident, listen, and remember, how lucky you really are. Things to do.
2: For great fishing in Melbourne, don't miss the Claude Edge Front Street Park. It's well-shaded and well-maintained, facing the intracoastal waterway with a fishing pier and offers up tarpon, snook, and redfish in abundance. Along the south side of the Melbourne Causeway as it heads to the beach is 7-acre Kiwanis Park at Geiger Point, where you can find great shoreline fishing and stand under the bridge to escape scorching heat or rain.
1: Outer Space Gateway.
2: The U.S. Navy's Naval Ordnance Test Unit, known as NOTU, is a tenant command located at Cape Canaveral Space Force Station. NOTU was created in 1950 as a major shore command led by a Navy captain and directed almost all of its efforts towards the development and subsequent support of the submarine-launched Fleet Ballistic Missile Program and supported the development of the Polaris missile and later the Poseidon missile programs.
3: It's 1:18.
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0: WKQK, Traveler's Tip. Are you on a road trip on I-95? Why don't you get off and explore the Space Coast? So much to see and do here. Just take Highway 520 out to Cocoa Beach and have some fun. Then check into one of our great hotels. And stay a day, or two, or more. Because, after all, it's all here, on Florida's Space Coast.
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2: The Canaveral Port Authority was established in 1953 by the Florida State Legislature and consists of the Board of Commissioners and the Executive Management Team. The Board sets policies such as fiscal, regulatory, and operations, while the executives are responsible for administrative and operational duties. The five commissioners of the Board are elected from the surrounding area by popular vote.
3: It's 1:21.
1: This is WKQK, Space Coast Information Radio. Cocoa Beach, Cape Canaveral.
2: For over 150 years, the Cape Canaveral Lighthouse has watched over the Cape and is maintained as an active aid to navigation by the United States Coast Guard. Visits to the lighthouse, museum, and gift shop are available only by pre-scheduled tour, since they are located on an active military installation. The lighthouse was constructed in 1848 and rebuilt and first lit in 1868.
1: All Points Brevard.
2: There are a myriad of options for hikers in Brevard who want to see some great wildlife. The Island Pioneer Trail in Merritt Island has a 1.1-mile paved multi-use trail through wooded areas surrounded by canals and ponds. And the Jordan Scrub Sanctuary in Malabar offers three nature trails, the 3.4-mile White Loop Trail, the half-mile Yellow Connector Trail, and the 3/4-mile Blue Trail to the southwest corner of the sanctuary.
3: It's 1:22.
1: Passing by on I-95, take 528 to Port Canaveral. Things to do.
2: More great hiking locations can be found in Brevard, including the Coconut Point Sanctuary Trail in the South Beaches. A 3/4-mile, unpaved, well-marked trail is there, which overlooks the Indian River Lagoon and is a great Florida birding trail site. Further north in central Brevard is the Allen and Helen Cruikshank Nature Trail, a mile-long trail located off Barnes Boulevard in Rockledge.
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2: Hortense Blackwell Diggs is director of the Office of Communication and Public Engagement at Kennedy Space Center. Diggs began her NASA career in 2000 as a flight assurance manager in the Expendable Launch Vehicle Safety and Flight Assurance Office at Kennedy, where she was responsible for developing and implementing flight assurance activities. Diggs resides in Titusville and is the mother of three children.
3: It's 1:23.
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0: previously worked for Brevard Public Schools in Titusville City Hall, has been chosen as Cocoa Beach's city manager. Titusville resident Hayes recently served as Mount Dora's city manager and held other positions including Oviedo Director of Management Services, Winter Garden Director of Finance, Titusville Finance Manager and Budget Officer, Parish Medical Center Corporate Accountant, Brevard Public Schools Budget Analyst, and EG&G Florida Project Analyst Launch Readiness System.
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2: The residential and commercial areas of Merritt Island are only accessible by causeway or drawbridge at all points. The island is linked by causeways, including State Road 520, State Road 404, State Road 405, State Road 406, and State Road 528, the Beach Line. State Road 3 ends at Mathers Bridge, which connects the southernmost tip of Merritt Island to the barrier island to its east.
3: It's 1:27.
1: WKQK, with information for visitors, residents, and passers-by. Things to do.
2: For a fun time of kayaking and canoeing, Crane Creek in Melbourne is accessed from Melbourne Riverview Park, and paddling north in the Indian River Lagoon to the mouth of the creek, turning left past the Melbourne Yacht Club, continuing up the creek under the railroad bridge, up the left fork of the creek. It will then change into a wilderness creek under a lovely tree canopy all the way to the Babcock Street Bridge.
1: Outer Space Gateway.
2: Kennedy Space Center's VAB, completed in 1966, was built for the vertical assembly of the Apollo Saturn V space vehicle and was called the Vertical Assembly Building at that time. In anticipation of the space shuttle program, it was renamed the Vehicle Assembly Building and was used to join the space shuttle orbiters to their external fuel tanks and solid rocket boosters when it was then moved to its launch pad.
3: It's 1:28.
1: 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Space Coast Accommodations.
4: 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Tired of driving? 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
1: If you have a business associate, new employee, friend, or family member who is considering, or planning to relocate, to the Space Coast, be sure and tell them to stream WKQK and discover just what a magnificent place this truly is. Florida's Space Coast, Brevard County. 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
0: Port Canaveral.
2: Fritz Van Valkenburg was elected to the Port Authority Commission for a term beginning December 2022. His experience includes management positions in both the private and public sectors, and he recently served as Chief of Staff for the Brevard County District 2 Commission Office. He has a law degree from the University of Pittsburgh and an MBA from Carnegie Mellon University. He's also a member of the Florida Bar. Mr. Van Valkenburg was also a ferry boat captain and harbor master in the early part of his career.
3: It's 1:31.
0: This is WKQK, Space Coast Information Radio. Cocoa Beach, Cape Canaveral.
2: The Cocoa Beach Country Club, a public facility, is located on a peninsula surrounded by the Banana River Lagoon at the western end of Minutemen Causeway in Cocoa Beach. The waterfowl, other birds, dolphins, alligators, turtles, and raccoons make the Cocoa Beach Country Club a true habitat and wildlife sanctuary for the enjoyment of all golfers.
0: All Points Brevard.
2: When weather conditions permit, the rich Grissom Memorial Wetlands, located between the Moccasin Island Tract of the River Lakes Conservation Area and the Brevard Zoo, are accessible by car for wonderful views of birds and wildlife. This Vieira area is an important part of the treatment wetland system that polishes reclaimed water for irrigation or overflow into the adjacent 4 Mile Canal.
3: It's 1:32.
0: Looking for the cruise ships? Navigate to Port Canaveral on Highway 528. Things to do.
2: Located at the Kennedy Space Center Visitor Center, the U.S. Astronaut Hall of Fame is a place where American astronauts are remembered and honored. Compelling exhibits include the Rocket Garden, featuring Mercury, Gemini, and Apollo programs, the Space Shuttle Atlantis with over 60 interactive exhibits, and the Hubble Space Telescope Theater, showcasing the first of NASA's great space observatories.
0: Outer Space Gateway.
2: The Cape Canaveral Space Force Station, Skid Strip, is a military airport 7 nautical miles northeast of Cocoa Beach and is owned by the United States Space Force and is assigned a 3-letter location identifier of XMR by the Federal Aviation Administration. The runway was first called the Skid Strip because the wheelless SM-62 Snark cruise missiles were supposed to skid to a halt on it.
3: It's 1:33.
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1: 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Passing through Brevard County? Why don't you stop and stay a day? On the beach or elsewhere. Right here on Florida's Space Coast. Enjoy one of our local hotels or a bed and breakfast. Then just relax, hang on the beach, enjoy some of the local food and drink establishments, tour the Space Center, and just chill.
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0: New Brevard businesses.
2: 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So congratulations to the new business, Community Contractors LLC Carpentry, at 690 Trinidad Court in Satellite Beach. 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

0: A broadcast is intended to inform visitors, new residents, and potential new residents about the Space Coast, and to remind the rest of us just how rich in assets our area really is. So stay tuned and get the 411 on Florida's Space Coast, Brevard County, located at the intersection of great living, endless opportunity, and good times.
1: Port Canaveral.
2: The executive and administrative offices of the Canaveral Port Authority are located at 445 Challenger Road, Suite 301 in Cape Canaveral. The port has 215 employees, many of whom are located at this location. Port Canaveral is part of the port, harbor, and marine terminal management industry and has generated approximately $67 million in sales under the leadership of CEO Captain John Murray.
3: It's 1:36.
1: This is WKQK, Space Coast Information Radio. Cocoa Beach, Cape Canaveral.
2: The city of Cape Canaveral is home to a single Brevard Public School. Cape View Elementary School is located at Rosalind Avenue, just west of Cherrydown Park and the Atlantic Ocean. And the school has approximately 425 students and 33 full-time teachers. Cape View Elementary School has recently attained the A school designation.
1: All Points Brevard.
2: Harris Corporation, now known as L3 Harris, is Brevard's largest private employer. The company was founded in Ohio in 1895 as a printing press company, and over the next decades moved into communications. In 1960, they merged with Radiation and soon moved its headquarters to Melbourne.
3: It's 1:37.
1: So much to do on the Space Coast. Stay tuned right here to learn about it all. Things to do.
2: Titusville offers up two more great hiking locations in North Brevard. The Dicerundra Scrub Sanctuary includes several hiking trails on its 44 acres of environmentally endangered land sanctuary property. And the East Central Regional Rail Trail includes 14.8 miles of trails in Brevard County of the 51 miles of total rail trails which run along the inactive Florida East Coast rail line.
1: Outer Space Gateway.
2: Janet Petro was named the 11th director of NASA's Kennedy Space Center on June 30, 2021. Prior to being named director, Petro served as Kennedy's deputy director since April 2007, where she shared responsibility with the center director in managing the Kennedy team of civil service and contractor employees and managing Kennedy missions and agency program responsibilities.
3: It's 1:38.
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0: The Space Coast has so many amazing accommodations for our guest. For travelers, there are hotels right at the major I-95 intersections. And for the more fun-loving types, our beachside communities offer both direct beachfront and beach access accommodations. 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So, book a room, and enjoy your stay on the Space Coast.
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2: Captain John Murray joined the Canaveral Port Authority in February 2016. Prior to joining the authority, Captain Murray was president and CEO of Habag-Lloyd USA. A U.S. Coast Guard licensed captain, Captain Murray earned a Bachelor of Science degree in Nautical Science from the Maine Maritime Academy and has been a member of the National Cargo Bureau since 1997.
3: It's 1:41.
1: 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Cocoa Beach, Cape Canaveral.
2: Based on projections from the 2020 National Census, Cocoa Beach has a population of 11,700. The city's area is 15.12 square miles, and it has 6 miles of ocean beaches with excellent beach access from one end of the city to the other. It also has 3 oceanfront parks with restrooms, showers, and picnic tables. The median home value is $318,000.
1: All Points Brevard.
2: For those who love to hike, the Ulamay Wildlife Sanctuary in Merritt Island is a 436-acre bird reserve and sanctuary. 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
0: Engineering, construction, and facilities functions at Port Canaveral are critical to ensure the continued expansion of the port and its safe operation of daily and strategic operations. These are headed by Bill Crow, Vice President. His staff include A.J. Jendrock, Director of Facilities, Bob Musser, Director of Port Environmental, Tom Foxhoven, Project Director, and Bill Hammond, Chief.
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2: Cocoa Beach, Cape Canaveral.
0: There's nothing more exciting than watching a live rocket launch from Kennedy Space Center, and here are a few great locations to do so in Cocoa Beach. The Westgate Cocoa Beach Pier is ideal for going as far as possible over the Atlantic Ocean. Any of the Cocoa Beach oceanfront parks where you can watch a launch from the beach are great spots. Many people also park along the 520 Causeway as it heads into Cocoa Beach for an unrestricted view.
2: All Points Brevard.
0: More great places to hike and take in all the wildlife include the Mico Scrub Sanctuary Trails, two unpaved trails including the Red Loop, 5 miles in length, and the White Loop, a 1.5 mile long Great Florida Birding Trail site. And in relatively new Vieira, you'll find 3 hiking trails in this conservation area, the White Blaze Trail, the Yellow Blaze Trail, and the Red Blaze Trail.
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0: The City of Rockledge provides a variety of community events, festivals, and parades for its citizens to enjoy. Among these are the annual Arts and Craft Fair, Wednesday Friends Day, the Hot Rockin' Nights Cruise On In Car Show, the Independence Day Family Picnic, Light Up Rockledge and Holiday Parade, the Memorial Day Parade, National Night Out Activities, Central Florida's Food Truck Bazaar, and the Taylor Park Fall Family Festival.
2: Outer Space Gateway.
0: Cape Canaveral Space Force Station is 17 miles long, 6 miles wide, and covers an area of 16,000 acres. In addition to being the premier launch site for the United States, it's also a wildlife refuge. The managing organization, the 45th Space Wing, is responsible for ensuring Mother Nature and space technology live in harmony. Being a good eco-neighbor includes environmental stewardship and a commitment to internal and public safety.
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3: 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Are you on a road trip on I-95? 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
3: 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So stay tuned to WKQK and learn more about these amazing destinations and about all of the other rich assets of the entire length and breadth of Florida's Space Coast. Brevard County, at the intersection of great living, endless opportunity, and good times.
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0: Those interested in visiting the Port Canaveral website should go to www.portcanaveral.com. There you'll find complete information on cargo, the current status of cruises, as well as information about the cruise terminals and locations, recreational activities, dining and leisure, and port governance. You'll also find information on how to contact Port Canaveral and where to find its executive and administrative offices.
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2: Cocoa Beach, Cape Canaveral.
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2: All Points Brevard.
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0: The Cape Canaveral Lighthouse has stood on the Cape for over 150 years. Situated amidst America's premier gateway to space, the lighthouse is owned by the United States Space Force and maintained as an active aid to navigation by the United States Coast Guard. The all-white lighthouse tower was completed in 1868 and was changed to its signature three black bands and three white bands in 1873.
2: Outer Space Gateway.
0: Tom Engler is the Director of Planning and Development at Kennedy Space Center. He provides strategic leadership and management integration of center planning activities, partnership development initiatives, and technology development activities to enable Kennedy Space Center as a multi-user spaceport supporting both government and commercial launch providers and their customers.
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2: 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Space Coast Accommodations.
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0: New businesses are starting up year-round here on Florida's Space Coast, and we salute these courageous entrepreneurs. So congratulations to the new business, Community Contractors LLC Carpentry, at 690 Trinidad Court in Satellite Beach. 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
2: Port Canaveral.
0: In order to enjoy a day of boating and fishing at Port Canaveral, there are some restrictions. Boating and fishing are not allowed in any secured area of Port Canaveral, which are fenced in on the north and south ends of the port. No boating or fishing is allowed in the West Basin when cruise ships are present, nor in the Trident Basin and within 200 feet of the Navy Pier in the Middle Basin.
1: It's 1:55.
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2: Cocoa Beach, Cape Canaveral.
0: Cape Canaveral's storied history is intertwined with the U.S. space race. It became the test site for missiles when the legislation for the Joint Long-Range Proving Ground was passed by Congress and signed by President Harry Truman in 1949. The first rocket launched from the Cape was a V-2 rocket named Bumper 8 from Launch Complex 3 on July 24, 1950.
2: All Points Brevard.
0: The town of Grant Valkaria, located in southern Brevard County, was incorporated in 2006 by joining unincorporated Grant and Valkaria. The first settlers of the area along the Indian River were the Ayas Indians, and the area became a fishing village. Valkaria opened its post office in 1890, and in 1891, Grant followed suit. Grant has been known for the Grant Seafood Festival for over 50 years.
1: It's 1:57.
2: A toast to the Space Coast, Brevard County FL. It's really swell. Things to do.
0: Maxwell C. King Center for the Performing Arts, located on the Melbourne campus of Eastern Florida State College, opened in 1988 as the Brevard Performing Arts Center and presented two sold-out performances of Singin' in the Rain. The name changed the following year to the King Center, which seats over 2,000 in its main theater.
2: Outer Space Gateway.
0: A very critical U.S. space program completed by NASA and launched from Cape Canaveral was Project Mercury, NASA's first crewed spaceflight program. Its primary objectives were to place a crewed spacecraft in Earth orbit, study human performance and ability to function in space, and safely recover the astronauts and spacecraft. The first American in orbit was John Glenn on February 20, 1962.
1: It's 1:58.
2: 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Space Coast Accommodations.
3: 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So much to see and do here. 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Then check into one of our great hotels and stay a day, or two, or more. 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
2: Port Canaveral.
0: The United States Coast Guard cutter Vigilant is the third of the Coast Guard's Reliance-class medium-endurance cutters. She's the 12th cutter to bear the name Vigilant, dating back to 1790 when the original Vigilant was built for the Revenue Cutter Service. Vigilant is homeported at Coast Guard Station Port Canaveral, and its normal operating area is the 7th Coast Guard District Area of Responsibility.
1: It's 2 o'clock.
2: 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Cocoa Beach, Cape Canaveral.
0: A west-to-east roadway, which long ago connected Merritt Island by bridge to downtown Cocoa Beach, but which is no longer with us, is the Minutemen Causeway. Improvements were made to the causeway from Osceola Road to the beach, a major commercial and recreational corridor. Traffic flow was improved by the installation of new medians. Streetscaping elements include bulb outs, wider sidewalks, a plaza area, lane reductions, and landscaping.
2: All Points Brevard.
0: The city of Rockledge, the oldest city in Brevard County, was incorporated in 1887. In the early 20th century, Rockledge was known as a resort town when the population would swell in the winter months. The city boasts beautiful, winding Rockledge Drive along the Indian River Lagoon with towering oaks, lush landscape, and wildlife sightings.
1: It's 2:01.
2: Brevard County is Florida's space coast, where life is good. Things to do.
0: For those who love to hike, here are a couple of great spots located in Melbourne. First is the Erna Nixon Park Trail, not far from the Melbourne Airport, which has a half-mile boardwalk nature trail that's designated a Great Florida Birding Trail site. And not far away is the Florida Institute of Technology Botanical Garden Trail, a paved nature trail that winds through the Florida Tech campus.
2: Outer Space Gateway.
0: The Cape Canaveral Space Force Station area began use by the United States government to test missiles since 1949, when President Harry S. Truman established the Joint Long-Range Proving Ground at Cape Canaveral. It allowed for launches out over the Atlantic Ocean and is closer to the equator than most other parts of the United States, allowing rockets to get a boost from the Earth's rotation.
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3: 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Passing through Brevard County? Why don't you stop and stay a day? On the beach or elsewhere. Right here on Florida's Space Coast. Enjoy one of our local hotels or a bed and breakfast. Then just relax, hang on the beach, enjoy some of the local food and drink establishments, tour the Space Center, and just chill.
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0: Every year, nonstop excitement takes place at the Thunder on Cocoa Beach offshore superboat race event. The race draws some of the top race teams in the world to compete in various classes, with premier class reaching speeds of over 175 miles per hour.
2: All Points Brevard.
0: One great hiking option in South Brevard is the Grant Flatwood Sanctuary Loop, a 3-mile loop trail located near Grant Valkaria. Hikers can see wildlife, and the trail is good for all skill levels and offers a number of activity options. All the way to North Brevard in Mims is the Indian Mound Station Sanctuary Trail, which has 1.2 miles of hiking trails under development, which access from Holder Park.
1: It's 2:06.
2: Visit our local historic downtown areas like Cocoa Beach, Cocoa Village, and others. Things to do.
0: Harry and Harriet Moore, who lived in North Brevard's Mims community, were killed there in 1951 for their involvement in the civil rights movement. Today, in their honor, the Harry T. and Harriet V. Moore Memorial Park is located on Freedom Avenue in Mims. The cultural center includes visual, literary, and performing arts, a museum, and a conference center. And the park features a replica of the Moore's home.
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0: Located at the Kennedy Space Center Visitor Center, the U.S. Astronaut Hall of Fame is a place where American astronauts are remembered and honored. Compelling exhibits include the Rocket Garden, featuring Mercury, Gemini, and Apollo programs, the Space Shuttle Atlantis, with over 60 interactive exhibits, and the Hubble Space Telescope Theater, showcasing the first of NASA's great space observatories.
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2: 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Cocoa Beach, Cape Canaveral.
0: The small city of Cape Canaveral offers up some beautiful parks. 7-acre Cherry Down Park is right on the beach and features a 200-foot boardwalk along sand dunes, plus picnic shelters, restrooms, and showers. Manatee Sanctuary Park offers exercise stations, a boardwalk, picnic facilities and horseshoe pits, and is located on the Banana River. And picturesque Center Street Park offers unobstructed sunset views.
2: All Points Brevard.
0: The town of Indianatic is 1 square mile in size and located in southern Brevard County on the barrier island between the Indian River Lagoon and the Atlantic Ocean, the source of its name. In the early 20th century, Indianatic invested heavily in growing pineapples, and in the 1920s, the town had a bustling hotel and casino. The town was incorporated as Indianatic by the Sea in 1952.
1: It's 2:11.
2: From rocket launches to research, to good times, it's all here on the Space Coast. Things to do.
0: Thousand Islands Conservation Area is a 338-acre site located on the Banana River adjacent to Cocoa Beach and consists of a series of islands in the Indian River Lagoon. The Thousand Islands were formed when a storm-driven sea broke through the barrier island, leaving behind approximately 900 acres of flood-tide delta deposit.
2: Outer Space Gateway.
0: There are great locations in Brevard from which to observe rocket launches taking flight from Cape Canaveral Space Force Station and Kennedy Space Center, including great spots at Port Canaveral. Many will park along the 528 Causeway along the Banana River just west of the port. Others will access Jetty Park and the beaches for a great vantage point, and some will climb up Exploration Tower or observe from a restaurant deck located at the Cove.
1: It's 2:12.
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3: 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So stay tuned to WKQK and learn more about these amazing destinations and about all of the other rich assets of the entire length and breadth of Florida's Space Coast. 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
0: Located on the west side of Port Canaveral, near the Canaveral Locks, the 4-acre Rodney Ketchum Park boat ramp offers boaters easy access to the Intracoastal Waterway and the Indian and Banana Rivers. In addition to boat launch ramps, this park features covered picnic tables, fish cleaning stations, free parking, and fully functional restrooms.
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2: Cocoa Beach, Cape Canaveral.
0: Located in Cocoa Beach, the Surfside Players, whose first production was The Moon is Blue, presented at the Cocoa Beach Firehouse, took place in 1959. In 1963, ground was broken for the Cocoa Beach Playhouse, which presents musicals, comedies, and dramas.
2: All Points Brevard.
0: Hiking is a great pastime here in Brevard County. Up north in Mims, the Salt Lake Wildlife Management Area has several miles of roads that are perfect for hiking and horseback riding. Just be aware that hunting is permitted. There's also 52-acre Samson's Island in the Banana River at Satellite Beach, reachable only by boat, which was created in the early 1950s from dredged material and designated a passive recreation park and nature preserve.
1: It's 2:16.
2: Passing by? Get off the highway and relax some. Here on the Space Coast. Things to do.
0: Located adjacent to Jetty Park, Freddie Patrick Park at Port Canaveral offers new boat ramps just minutes from the open ocean. The new ramp area features 8 slips, 2 pavilions, fish cleaning tables, restrooms, a boat rent station, paved parking, and a grass overflow parking lot. As always, boat trailer parking at Freddie Patrick Boat Ramps is free until capacity is reached.
2: Outer Space Gateway.
0: There's nothing more exciting than watching a live rocket launch from Kennedy Space Center, and here are a few great locations to do so in Cocoa Beach. The Westgate Cocoa Beach Pier is ideal for going as far as possible over the Atlantic Ocean. Any of the Cocoa Beach oceanfront parks where you can watch a launch from the beach are great spots. Many people also park along the 520 Causeway as it heads into Cocoa Beach for an unrestricted view.
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0: The current cruise lines in operation will be Carnival Cruise Line, Disney Cruise Line, Royal Caribbean, and Norwegian Cruise Lines. Ports of call for these lines include destinations such as the Bahamas, the British Virgin Islands, St. Thomas, Cozumel, Mexico, Grand Cayman, Dominican Republic, Antigua, the U.S. Virgin Islands, Costa Rica, and Barbados.
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2: 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Cocoa Beach, Cape Canaveral.
0: The Cape Canaveral area has been occupied by humans for at least 12,000 years. In the early 16th century, Cape Canaveral was noted on maps, although without being named. It was named by Spanish explorers in the first half of the 16th century as Cabo Canaveral. The name Canaveral is the third oldest surviving European place name in the United States.
2: All Points Brevard.
0: The approximately 3 square miles of land that is the city of Satellite Beach is bordered by Patrick Space Force Base to the north, Indian Harbor Beach to the south, the Atlantic Ocean to the east, and the Banana River to the west. In 1956, four brothers and their cousin from North Carolina bought a 130-acre parcel of land, and homes were sold quickly because of the amazing growth of the nearby Space Center. Satellite Beach was incorporated in 1957.
1: It's 2:21.
2: Passing by on I-95, take 528 to Port Canaveral. Things to do.
0: The Port Canaveral SeaFest Seafood Festival was first held in 1983, occurring in early spring and co-hosted by the Cocoa Beach Area Chamber of Commerce and the Canaveral Port Authority. It featured live music, local artists, and seafood. 2005 was the final year of the festival at the port because of security concerns. The festival moved to a park in Vieira and was renamed.
2: Outer Space Gateway.
0: To travel to the Cape Canaveral Space Force Station from the Orlando area, proceed east on 528 and follow the signs for Cape Canaveral Space Force Station. Exit at the North Cruise Terminal at State Road 401 and drive over the barge canal and past the cruise terminals, then proceed to the Pass and ID building just outside of the South Gate. Turn in behind the Pass and ID building and follow the signs for parking.
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0: The Naval Ordnance Test Unit, Poseidon Wharf, is located on the east side of Port Canaveral and directly supports the mission capability and readiness of the United States Navy's Trident submarines, as well as the Fleet Ballistic Missile Program of the United Kingdom. The Naval Ordnance Test Unit operates the Navy port at Port Canaveral, supporting submarines and surface ships of the U.S. Atlantic Fleet and foreign navies and assets of the Military Sealift Command.
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2: 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Cocoa Beach, Cape Canaveral.
0: As one would imagine, with its proximity to space launch facilities at Cape Canaveral Space Force Station and Kennedy Space Center, the city of Cape Canaveral is home to locations of many space and high-tech companies. A few of these are Lockheed Martin, SpaceX, Raytheon, L3 Harris, and Northrop Grumman, as well as engineering and IT companies including SAIC and Leidos.
2: All Points Brevard.
0: The Melbourne Municipal Band is a very important orchestra in Melbourne, along with its 20-piece big band Swing Time. They perform free concerts at the Melbourne Auditorium, featuring popular tunes, themes from Broadway and Hollywood, marches, classical music, and big band swing.
1: It's 2:26.
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0: For superb kayaking and canoeing, one of the best examples of where temperate and subtropical climates meet in Brevard is Cobourg Sanctuary, located north on State Road 3 from Courtney Parkway in Merritt Island. The paddling route is down the main creek channel and detours along side creek channels. This wetland is famous for numerous birds, and no motorboats are allowed.
2: Outer Space Gateway.
0: Cape Canaveral Space Force Station is where, in 1958, space milestones were made when an Atlas vehicle was launched into orbit broadcasting a message from then-President Eisenhower. Gemini launches, 10 in all, were held between 1965 and 1966. It was also the facility that was the site of the fatal fire that killed astronauts Gus Grissom, Edward White, and Roger Chaffee.
1: It's 2:27.
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3: 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Then relax by the beautiful Indian River Lagoon while you browse shops and enjoy some good food. 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
0: Florida's Space Coast is rich with entrepreneurs, self-starters, and prime movers launching new ventures. 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
0: In 1878, the U.S. Department of the Navy asked Congress to create a deep water port at Canaveral, but the proposal was rejected because it had little economic value. It was not until 1929 that the United States Engineers Office in Jacksonville found justification for the project and approved it. In 1945, Congress approved the construction.
1: It's 2:29.
2: 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Cocoa Beach, Cape Canaveral.
4: Robin R. Hayes, an 18-year municipal governmental veteran who previously worked for Brevard Public Schools and Titusville City Hall, has been chosen as Cocoa Beach's city manager. Titusville resident Hayes recently served as Mount Dora's city manager and held other positions including Oviedo Director of Management Services, Winter Garden Director of Finance, Titusville Finance Manager and Budget Officer, Parish Medical Center Corporate Accountant, Brevard Public Schools Budget Analyst, and EG&G Florida Project Analyst Launch Readiness System.
2: All Points Brevard.
0: People who love to fish in Brevard enjoy casting their lines at Rotary Riverfront Park Fishing Pier on South Washington Avenue in Titusville. The pier extends 750 feet into the Indian River and includes boat slips. It's a great place to watch rocket launches from KSC. Another great spot is Space View Park Fishing Pier, located on Broad Street in Titusville.
1: It's 2:31.
2: Here on business? Our Space Coast is rich in assets, so stay tuned. Things to do.
0: Located as part of the Barrier Island Sanctuary, the center offers a wealth of fun and educational experiences, such as guided sea turtle walks, craft activities, a gift shop, and aquatic adventure camps. The center also is home to the Sea Turtle Conservancy as part of the Archie Carr Refuge. The Barrier Island Center is located on South Highway A1A in Melbourne Beach.
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0: Charlie Blackwell Thompson serves as Launch Director for Exploration Ground Systems Program based at Kennedy Space Center. She will oversee the countdown and liftoff of NASA's Space Launch System rocket and Orion spacecraft during its first flight test called Artemis 1. Blackwell Thompson is NASA's first female launch director. Her role includes planning and execution.
1: It's 2:32.
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3: 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So stay tuned and get the 411 on Florida's Space Coast, Brevard County. 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
0: 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To paddle through the locks, you'll have to wait until a motor vessel approaches for the locks to open. 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
2: 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Cocoa Beach, Cape Canaveral.
0: Cocoa Beach has a longer history than you might think. The first real settlement in Cocoa Beach was started by a family of newly freed slaves following the Civil War. But a hurricane in 1885 discouraged settlement. Then in 1888, a group of cocoa men bought the entire tract of land, and it remained untouched until an attorney named Gus Edwards arrived and began to develop it.
2: All Points Brevard.
0: The North Brevard Historical Museum is located on Washington Avenue in downtown Titusville and contains a vast assortment of artifacts and exhibits that capture what life was like in North Brevard many years ago. The collection includes high school memorabilia, old tools, military uniforms, housewares, signs, toys, and collectibles. It also features outside an impressive mural that depicts scenes from Titusville's past.
1: It's 2:35.
2: A toast to the Space Coast, Brevard County FL. It's really swell. Things to do.
0: Historic downtown Melbourne, located in South Brevard, has become a destination for travelers and locals to explore shopping, dining, services, and entertainment. It features numerous unique shops and over 20 restaurants. It also hosts monthly events to promote a sense of community and culture, which usually are free to the public. A key portion of Main Street, Melbourne, is located between Strawbridge and New Haven Avenues.
2: Outer Space Gateway.
0: Vanessa Stromer is the Director of the Information Technology and Communication Services Directorate and the Chief Information Officer at Kennedy Space Center. Her organization of 130 civil servants and 500 contractors is responsible for development, integration, and operations of the IT and communication systems and services at the center.
1: It's 2:36.
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0: Florida's Space Coast is rich with entrepreneurs, self-starters, and prime movers launching new ventures. We congratulate the new Brevard County business, My Owner's Rep, at 480 Sale Lane, Unit 303, Merritt Island. 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
2: Port Canaveral.
0: Wayne Justice was re-elected to the Port Authority Commission representing District 3 for a four-year term that began December 2018. A Coast Guard Academy and Naval War College graduate, he spent 37 years in the Coast Guard, with 15 of those assigned in Florida. Justice had 12 years on cutters, specializing in counter-drug, illegal, migrant, and search and rescue patrols.
1: It's 2:39.
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2: Cocoa Beach, Cape Canaveral.
0: Every year, nonstop excitement takes place at the Thunder on Cocoa Beach offshore superboat race event. The race draws some of the top race teams in the world to compete in various classes, with premier class reaching speeds of over 175 miles per hour.
2: All Points Brevard.
0: Spanning over 14 miles, Rockledge has a population density of 2,425 people per square mile. The average household income in Rockledge is $8,582, with a poverty rate of 8.65%. The median rental costs in recent years comes to $1,300 per month, and the median house value is $204,800.
1: It's 2:40.
2: 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Things to do.
0: Downtown and Main Street Cocoa Beach was the place to be back in the 50s and 60s when the space program took off and made the Space Coast its home. Now, decades later, this place has launched into a hub for long days at the beach, shopping, dining, and a lively nightlife. Cocoa Beach was established in 1925 and incorporated from a town to a city in 1957.
2: Outer Space Gateway.
0: The American Space Museum and Space Walk of Fame, located on Pine Street in Titusville, is dedicated to preserving the history of the United States space programs, honoring our astronauts and aerospace innovators, remembering American space workers, and educating and inspiring next generation of explorers. Extensive exhibits include everything from spacecraft parts to astronaut suits and photos.
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0: We're proud to congratulate another new business venture here on the Space Coast. 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That's the new local business, Christina Grace Hamner, manicurist in Indian Harbor Beach.
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2: Port Canaveral.
0: There are great locations in Brevard from which to observe rocket launches taking flight from Cape Canaveral Space Force Station and Kennedy Space Center, including great spots at Port Canaveral. Many will park along the 528 Causeway along the Banana River just west of the port. Others will access Jetty Park and the beaches for a great vantage point, and some will climb up Exploration Tower or observe from a restaurant deck located at the Cove.
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2: Cocoa Beach, Cape Canaveral.
0: A very well-known resident of Cocoa Beach was Al Newharth, who lived on the beach in the home he

0: Another good spot is the Boundary Canal Trail, located in Palm Bay. The paved multi-use trail is 1.5 miles long, runs along a drainage canal, and passes by a scrub sanctuary.
1: It's 2:45.
2: Ready for some good chow? It's here at the port, the beach, and everywhere. Yum. Things to do.
0: A great place to enjoy is the Brevard Zoo. Located on North Wickham Road near I-95 in Melbourne, the zoo is a gem, including lush grounds and open-air habitats featuring over 900 animals. Activities include animal feedings, kayak tours, train rides, aerial adventures, and so much more. The zoo also showcases special events and conservation activities.
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0: Tom Engler is the Director of Planning and Development at Kennedy Space Center. He provides strategic leadership and management integration of center planning activities, partnership development initiatives, and technology development activities to enable Kennedy Space Center as a multi-user spaceport supporting both government and commercial launch providers and their customers.
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0: The Cocoa Beach Aquatic Center is a public facility that offers a 50-meter pool, heated in the winter and cooled in the summer, a splash park, jumbo water slide, children's pool, diving boards, bathhouse, and a rentable open-air pavilion for gatherings. The center is located at 800 Tom Warner Boulevard, west of downtown Cocoa Beach, out Minutemen Causeway.
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0: Port St. John is an unincorporated area located between Titusville and Cocoa and stretches from U.S. Highway 1 to Interstate 95 in a 3.8 square mile area. In 2002, a small group of residents attempted to incorporate, along with the communities of Frontenac, Williams Point, Hardyville, Delaspe,

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0: Omar Baez Jr. is the NASA Senior Launch Director for the Launch Services Program at NASA's Kennedy Space Center. He's responsible for directing launch campaigns and countdowns for NASA-managed expendable launch vehicle launch services. He has directed launch campaigns for high-profile NASA missions. Previously, he served as a cryogenic system engineer on the Space Shuttle program.
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0: Here's another new business salute. 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
0: In order to enjoy a day of boating and fishing at Port Canaveral, there are some restrictions. Boating and fishing are not allowed in any secured area of Port Canaveral, which are fenced in on the north and south ends of the port. No boating or fishing is allowed in the

beachside Barrier Island in southern Brevard. The community enjoys the safe harbor created by Mullet Creek Islands and close proximity to Sebastian Inlet. The community includes about 300 homes on canal front

0: and spacecraft. The first American in orbit was John Glenn on February 20th, 1962.
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0: New businesses are starting up year-round here on Florida's Space Coast, and we salute these courageous entrepreneurs. So congratulations to the new business, Confident Calculations, LLC, at 310 Bunker Street in Melbourne. 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
3: Port Canaveral.
0: Clyde Mathis joined Port Canaveral in 2014 as Senior Director, Cargo and Logistics of the Canaveral Port Authority. He's responsible for port operations in the cruise and cargo sectors. Mathis has more than 37 years' experience in the maritime industry, serving in stevedoring, logistics, and port management sectors. Most of his career has been spent on the Lower Mississippi River.
1: It's 2:59.
3: This is WKQK, Space Coast Information Radio. Cocoa Beach, Cape Canaveral.
0: A post office in the Cape Canaveral area was built and listed as Artesia and retained this name from 1893 to 1954. It was Port Canaveral from 1954 to 62, and lastly, the city of Cape Canaveral from 1962 to 63. When President Lyndon Johnson, by executive order, renamed the area Cape Kennedy after President John F. Kennedy, it was not popular with locals from the outset and was changed back to Cape Canaveral in 1973.
3: All Points Brevard.
0: Part of the proposed 22-mile South Brevard Linear Trail will include the communities of Malabar, Palm Bay, Grant Valkaria, and Mico. The Al Tuttle Trail is a 10-foot-wide paved multi-use trail that is accessed from the Sand Hill Trailhead on Marie Street in Malabar. Another hiking destination in Palm Bay is the Tree Forks Marsh Trail, a 17-mile trail and road through the marsh.
1: It's 3 o'clock.
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0: An exciting place to visit in Brevard County is Port Canaveral, located on the Atlantic Ocean via the 528 Causeway. 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
0: Tim Dunn is the NASA Launch Director for the Launch Services Program at Kennedy Space Center. He's responsible for planning, implementing, and directing launch campaigns and countdowns of science and robotic spacecraft for NASA-managed launch vehicle services. Dunn began his career as a second lieutenant in the United States Air Force in 1987. He worked for the Boeing Company at Cape Canaveral Air Force Station.
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0: WKQK, traveler's tip. Traveling on I-95? Take Highway 520 East to historic Cocoa Village. Then relax by the beautiful Indian River Lagoon, while you browse shops, and enjoy some good food. Then spend a few days with us here where we have plenty of things to see and do. Plus amazing visitor accommodations including hotels, bed and breakfast inns, and more.
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0: Welcome visitors and travelers to the amazing Space Coast. 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
2: Port Canaveral has played an important role in support of NASA projects out of nearby Kennedy Space Center. During the Apollo program, segments of the Saturn V rocket transited through the port, and the space shuttle's external tanks were floated into Port Canaveral for each mission, with the solid rocket boosters towed back through Port Canaveral after being fished out of the Atlantic Ocean after each launch.
3: It's 3:04.
1: This is WKQK, Space Coast, Information Radio. Cocoa Beach, Cape Canaveral.
2: The city of Cape Canaveral has a very interesting history. After the establishment of a lighthouse in 1848, a few families moved into the area and a small but stable settlement was born. As the threat of Seminole Indian attacks became increasingly unlikely, other settlers began to move into the area around the Indian River. Post offices and small community stores with postal facilities were established at Canaveral, Canaveral Harbor, and Artesia.
1: All Points Brevard.
2: Founded in 1977, the Valiant Air Command, located at Space Coast Regional Airport in South Titusville, features its museum with over 50 historic warbirds from the beginnings of aviation. It's an educational organization that preserves and commemorates warbirds from all eras. Visitors will be thrilled with its world-class aircraft restorations, an amazing collection of military aircraft that can only be found here.
3: It's 3:05.
1: Driving through on I-95? Take 520 East to Cocoa Beach. Things to do.
2: The Melbourne Civic Theatre, Brevard County's longest-running arts organization, began in 1951 as the Indian River Players. They also were the resident theater when the Henniger Center opened in 1991. The group now resides in historic downtown Melbourne.
1: Outer Space Gateway.
2: Visitors to Cocoa Beach will want to visit Astronaut Memorial Gardens, located at 105 East Volusia Lane, just north of the 520 Causeway and A1A. This one-acre walk-through park was dedicated to the 10 astronauts who have lost their lives in space-related accidents.
3: It's 3:06.
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0: 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So stay tuned and get the 411 on Florida's Space Coast, Brevard County, located at the intersection of great living, endless opportunity, and good times.
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1: Cocoa Beach, Cape Canaveral.
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0: Two boat ramps offer access to the area where visitors will see abundant wildlife, such as manatees, dolphins, and lots of birds. 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
0: Melissa Jones currently serves as the NASA Landing and Recovery Director for the Exploration Ground Systems Program at Kennedy Space Center. Jones is responsible for leading NASA's efforts for nominal and contingency retrieval of flight crew and crew module hardware worldwide. She will also lead the Artemis 1 recovery team as the NASA Recovery Director.
2: It's 3:10.
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3: 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Then check into one of our great hotels and stay a day or two or more. 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
0: Florida's Space Coast is rich with entrepreneurs, self-starters, and prime movers launching new ventures. 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
3: 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So stay tuned to WKQK and learn more about these amazing destinations and about all of the other rich assets of the entire length and breadth of Florida's Space Coast. 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
1: Port Canaveral.
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0: Based on projections from the 2020 National Census, Cocoa Beach has a population of 11,700. The city's area is 15.12 square miles, and it has 6 miles of ocean beaches with excellent beach access from one end of the city to the other. It also has 3 oceanfront parks with restrooms, showers, and picnic tables. The median home value is $318,000.
1: All Points Brevard.
0: Great Brevard fishing can be found at Malcolm E. McLeod Fishing Pier at Jetty Park in Cape Canaveral, a popular pier with its paved 1,200-foot length. It's lighted, equipped with fish cleaning tables with running water, and full handicap accessibility. Another great spot is McFarland Park Fishing Pier in North Cocoa on Indian River Drive. The community park includes a ramp for small boats, a T-shaped fishing pier, bench, and sheltered picnic table.
2: It's 3:14.
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0: Cape Canaveral Space Force Station Civil Service Jobs provide support for the space operations, training programs, and military personnel at the Space Force Station. Applications from the public are being accepted. Civilian job opportunities exist across a broad spectrum of skills and duties, and qualified U.S. citizens are encouraged to apply.
2: It's 3:15.
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0: Florida's Space Coast is rich with entrepreneurs, self-starters, and prime movers launching new ventures. 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
3: 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So stay tuned and get the 411 on Florida's Space Coast, Brevard County. 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
1: Port Canaveral.
0: Port Canaveral was dedicated on November 4, 1953, and its first industry was commercial fishing. Cargo vessels arrived within a few years, laden with oil and newsprint, and tanker vessels began carrying Central Florida's orange juice to New York in 1958. By 1966, the cargo tonnage moving through the port had reached 1 million tons per year.
2: It's 3:18.
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1: Cocoa Beach, Cape Canaveral.
0: If you're planning an ocean cruise from Port Canaveral and want to book a lodging a day or two ahead of departure, the city of Cape Canaveral has some good options for you. Most are located just south of the cruise port along Highway A1A and include many well-known names such as Hilton, Hampton Inn, Radisson, and Wyndham. Also scattered around the city are cost-friendly smaller motels and inns.
1: All Points Brevard.
0: Brevard County abounds with great hiking trails. The F. Burton Smith Regional Park in West Cocoa, off State Road 520, features two nature trails, a quarter-mile-long botanical trail and a nearly half-mile-long woodland trail. And at Fox Lake Sanctuary in Titusville, there are over 7 miles of trails available for hiking, with the trailhead located in Fox Lake Park.
2: It's 3:19.
1: There are 16 incorporated cities and towns in Brevard County. Can you name them? Things to do.
0: The Merritt Island Wildlife Refuge in Brevard is bursting with hiking trails where hikers will be amazed at the diverse wildlife. Crookshank Trail is 5 miles long with an observation tower. Oak and Palm Trails are a half a mile long, and Hammock Trails 2 miles long. The Scrub Ridge Trail covers 1 mile. The Shiloh Marsh Trail is 11 miles of dirt road, and the Pine Flatwoods Hiking Trail is a 1 mile loop.
1: Outer Space Gateway.
0: The U.S. Navy's Naval Ordnance Test Unit, known as NOTU, is a tenant command located at Cape Canaveral Space Force Station. NOTU was created in 1950 as a major shore command led by a Navy captain and directed almost all of its efforts towards the development and subsequent support of the submarine-launched Fleet Ballistic Missile Program and supported the development of the Polaris missile and later the Poseidon missile programs.
2: It's 3:20.
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0: We're proud to congratulate another new business venture here on the Space Coast. Christina Grace Hamner, manicurist, located at 1044 Ashley Avenue in Indian Harbor Beach, recently received their Brevard County license to operate, and we wish them nothing but success and the best of luck with their new enterprise. That's the new local business, Christina

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1: 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Cocoa Beach, Cape Canaveral.
2: A west-to-east roadway, which long ago connected Merritt Island by bridge to downtown Cocoa Beach, but which is no longer with us, is the Minutemen Causeway. Improvements were made to the causeway from Osceola Road to the beach, a major commercial and recreational corridor. Traffic flow was improved by the installation of new medians. Streetscaping elements include bulb outs, wider sidewalks, a plaza area, lane reductions, and landscaping.
1: All Points Brevard.
2: The public schools in Rockledge are operated by the Brevard Public Schools and include Hans Christian Andersen Elementary, Gulfview Elementary, John F. Kennedy Middle School, Ronald McNair Magnet Middle School, and Rockledge High School. Private schools include St. Mary's Catholic School, Rockledge Christian School, Trinity Lutheran School, and Rockledge Montessori School.
0: It's 3:24.
1: Listen and learn about the rich assets that surround us all here on the Space Coast. Things to do.
2: One great hiking option in South Brevard is the Grant Flatwood Sanctuary Loop, a 3-mile loop trail located near Grant Valkaria. Hikers can see wildlife, and the trail is good for all skill levels and offers a number of activity options. All the way to North Brevard in Mims is the Indian Mound Station Sanctuary Trail, which has 1.2 miles of hiking trails under development, which access from Holder Park.
1: Outer Space Gateway.
2: Russ DeLoach is Director of Safety and Mission Assurance at Kennedy Space Center and is responsible for the planning and execution of all safety activities at Kennedy, ensuring the success of NASA's exploration ground systems, commercial crew, launch services, Orion, and the International Space Station programs, while protecting the safety of all center personnel.
0: It's 3:25.
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2: Entrepreneurs make it happen here on the Space Coast, and that means new, imaginative folks implementing their ideas here, week after week. And in that spirit, we're proud to congratulate the new local business, Summit to Sea LLC Vacation Rental, located at 205 Highway A1A, Unit 205 in Satellite Beach. The best of luck to the founders and everyone involved with Summit to Sea LLC in Satellite Beach.
0: It's 3:27.
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3: Cocoa Beach, Port Canaveral, and the Kennedy Space Center are among the top Brevard visitor attractions. So stay tuned to WKQK and learn more about these amazing destinations and about all of the other rich assets of the entire length and breadth of Florida's Space Coast. Brevard County, at the intersection of great living, endless opportunity, and good times.
1: Port Canaveral.
2: One of the most exciting and sought-after activities at Port Canaveral is deep-sea fishing. It's a launching point for numerous deep-sea fishing charters that venture into the Atlantic and then the numerous reefs and ledges around it. Depending on how far you venture out, you can hope to snare king mackerel, wahoo, sailfish, mahi-mahi, blackfin tuna, amberjack, snappers, and yellowfins.
0: It's 3:28.
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1: The small city of Cape Canaveral offers up some beautiful parks. 7-acre Cherry Down Park is right on the beach and features a 200-foot boardwalk along sand dunes, plus picnic shelters, restrooms, and showers. Manatee Sanctuary Park offers exercise stations, a boardwalk, picnic facilities and horseshoe pits, and is located on the Banana River. And picturesque Center Street Park offers unobstructed sunset views.
0: All Points Brevard.
1: The unincorporated area of Merritt Island is located in east-central Brevard County and is bounded on the north by Kennedy Space Center, to the east by the Banana River, and to the west by the Indian River Lagoon. The southern portion tapers down to end just north of the O'Galley Causeway in Melbourne. Causeways in Titusville, Cocoa, and Melbourne connect the island to the mainland.
2: It's 3:29.
0: WKQK, serving the Space Coast since 1959. Things to do.
1: Melbourne Beach Historic Pier, built in 1889, is located at Ocean Avenue and Riverside Drive, with the pier extending into the Indian River. It has a covered shaded area at the end, and trash receptacles and restrooms are located in nearby Reichman Park. More fishing can be found at Riverside Park Fishing Pier, located on the north side of the Melbourne Causeway near Eastminster Presbyterian Church.
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1: Susan Kroski is the Chief Financial Officer at Kennedy Space Center. She's responsible for the interpretation and implementation of federal and agency financial directives and policies, ensuring statutory and administrative compliance in governing the expenditure and stewardship of government funds in the space operations and construction environmental compliance restoration appropriations.
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3: 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Passing through Brevard County? Why don't you stop and stay a day? On the beach or elsewhere. Right here on Florida's Space Coast. Enjoy one of our local hotels or a bed and breakfast. Then just relax, hang on the beach, enjoy some of the local food and drink establishments, tour the Space Center, and just chill.
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1: All vessels entering Port Canaveral must utilize the services of an approved Canaveral Port Authority permitted steamship agent who provides all pertinent information to the Harbor Master's office when submitting a vessel berthing request to arrange for vessel dockage. Pilots are required of all vessels drawing 7 feet of draft, and pilots board inbound vessels 1 nautical mile of lighted buoy number 3.
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0: Cocoa Beach, Cape Canaveral.
1: Wes Morrison, mayor of Cape Canaveral, grew up in Brevard County as a child of the space program and went to Titusville High School, where he first met his wife, Christina. Coming from humble beginnings, Mayor Morrison worked hard to get into Florida State, where he majored in political science and minored in business administration. Morrison works professionally in the renewable energy industry, and in their free time, the Morrisons enjoy biking, fishing, and surfing at our beautiful beach.
0: All Points Brevard.
1: 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Established in 1985, their primary focus is to provide a forum where existing and new businesses can enhance their capabilities and networks for business growth.
2: It's 3:34.
0: 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Things to do.
1: There are more great fishing spots in Brevard County. One is the O'Galley Causeway Fishing Pier in Melbourne, located on the easterly side of the bridge, with parking on the westbound lane side near the foot of the bridge, and includes the pier, docks, and two boat ramps. And another is Fisherman's Landing Park Fishing Pier off US 1 in Grant Valkaria. There's a parking area, pavilion, grills, and restrooms, and the Grant Historical House is located at the site.
0: Outer Space Gateway.
1: The Cape Canaveral Space Force Station, Skid Strip, is a military airport 7 nautical miles northeast of Cocoa Beach and is owned by the United States Space Force and is assigned a 3-letter location identifier of XMR by the Federal Aviation Administration. The runway was first called the Skid Strip because the wheelless SM-62 Snark cruise missiles were supposed to skid to a halt on it.
2: It's 3:35.
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1: Micah Lloyd, a resident of Titusville, was elected from District 2 of the Canaveral Port Authority for a term beginning November 2016. Lloyd is a certified general contractor and second-generation business owner of Lloyd Contracting, who also serves on the North Brevard Economic Development Zone Board and has served as the chairman of the board for Titusville Area Chamber of Commerce. He attended the University of North Florida in Jacksonville.
2: It's 3:37.
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0: Cocoa Beach, Cape Canaveral.
1: The city of Cocoa Beach is located on the Atlantic Ocean along Highway A1A east of Merritt Island. South of Cocoa Beach along A1A is Patrick Space Force Base, about 1,900 acres in size. South of the base is the city of Satellite Beach with about 11,000 residents, and south of it is Indian Harbor Beach with a population of about 8,500.
0: All Points Brevard.
1: The Brevard Symphony Orchestra, formed in 1954 as the Brevard Light Concert Orchestra by 13 musicians, incorporated in 1966 and presented the first performances in the Brevard Performing Arts Center, now known as the King Center, where it is orchestra in residence.
2: It's 3:38.
0: You're never going to find a much better place to live or visit than right here in Brevard County. Things to do.
1: The Cocoa Beach Pier is a well-known landmark located between North Cocoa Beach and Cape Canaveral and stretches 800 feet over the Atlantic Ocean. It's home to restaurants, bars, gift shops, and live music. In addition to great fishing, the pier offers fishing equipment rentals, beach rentals, freshwater showers, regulation beach volleyball courts, lifeguards year-round, and some of the best surfing on the East Coast.
0: Outer Space Gateway.
1: In 1963, KSC was given its current name by President Lyndon B. Johnson, which joined the new Launch Operations Center and the military Cape Canaveral Station under the designation John F. Kennedy Space Center. Joining the two facilities caused some confusion, so NASA issued a directive stating the Kennedy Space Center name applied only to the Launch Operations Center, while the Air Force issued a general order renaming Cape Kennedy Air Force Station.
2: It's 3:40.
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1: Fritz Van Valkenburg was elected to the Port Authority Commission for a term beginning December 2022. His experience includes management positions in both the private and public sectors, and he recently served as Chief of Staff for the Brevard County District 2 Commission Office. He has a law degree from the University of Pittsburgh and an MBA from Carnegie Mellon University. He's also a member of the Florida Bar. Mr. Van Valkenburg was also a ferry boat captain and harbor master in the early part of his career.
2: It's 3:42.
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0: Cocoa Beach, Cape Canaveral.
1: The city of Cape Canaveral is located just south of Port Canaveral on the Atlantic Ocean. When taking the beach line or State Road 528 from Orlando, travel due east to Port Canaveral, then veer to the south on Highway A1A, also known as Astronaut Boulevard. When traveling on I-95 and its parallel roadway, U.S. Highway 1, watch for exits to Port Canaveral, Cape Canaveral, Space Force Station, and the city of Cape Canaveral.
0: All Points Brevard.
1: Barefoot Bay is an unincorporated area in southern Brevard County, which is the largest manufactured home community in Florida. There were 9,808 residents counted in the 2010 census. The closest commercial area is Sebastian in Indian River County, and Barefoot Bay shares an area code and zip code with that city.
2: It's 343.
0: WKQK, serving Brevard Space Coast since 1959. Things to do.
1: For hiking fun, try out 3 miles of paved walking trails at Chain of Lakes Regional Park in Titusville. It features a bird watching tower near the Eastern Florida State College Titusville campus and is a great Florida birding trail site. And check out the city of Titusville's multi-use trail, which runs 1.8 miles from the southwest corner of Wusthof Park to Imperial Estates Elementary School.
0: Outer Space Gateway.
1: The Boeing X-37B, a reusable, uncrewed spacecraft which is also known as the Orbital Test Vehicle, has been successfully launched 4 times from Cape Canaveral Space Force Station. The first 4 X-37B missions have been launched with Atlas V rockets. The 4th X-37B mission landed at the Kennedy

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2: When navigating the Canaveral Barge Canal, ocean-going vessels may request an opening of the triple-leaf draw span Canaveral Locks Bridge to access the Banana River through the Canaveral Lock. Once through the lock, vessels not going to the Kennedy Space Center head westward across the Banana River using the Canaveral Barge Channel, then transverse Merritt Island via the Canaveral Barge Canal.
3: It's 3:47.
0: This is WKQK. 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Cocoa Beach, Cape Canaveral.
2: Elected as Cocoa Beach Seat 4 Commissioner in 2022, Jeremy Hutcherson is originally from Atlanta and began calling Cocoa Beach home in 2011. He holds a Bachelor in Mechanical Engineering from Georgia Tech and an MBA from the University of Florida. Hutcherson has over 25 years of engineering and project management experience in military weapons system development and is now a project engineer for a local aerospace defense contractor.
0: All Points Brevard.
2: Nestled along the eastern Indian River, just south of the 520 Causeway, is the appealing area known as Cocoa Village. This was the original city center for Cocoa, which has undergone a remarkable revitalization. In the 1970s, the old downtown area was transformed into a charming go-to place in Brevard County, with a shopping district and a waterfront park with a band show and boat docking.
3: It's 3:49.
0: Just moved here? 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Things to do.
2: Kayakers and canoers can launch from the end of Ramp Road in Cocoa Beach to enjoy an outstanding experience in the Thousand Islands, a maze of narrow trails through the mangrove islands created as part of a mosquito control project years ago. The area boasts three habitats: natural marsh, dredge spoil, and tropical hammock, where resting space is provided for migrant birds.
0: Outer Space Gateway.
2: Danny Zeno is a senior test director for NASA's Exploration Ground Systems program at Kennedy Space Center. In this role, he leads the integration and testing of the Space Launch System rocket and Orion spacecraft. As a test director, he also has led the integration and testing of Space Shuttle and Ares 1X launch vehicles. He reached the rank of Lieutenant Colonel as a reservist in the Air Force. Since 2003, Brevard-based Computers Advancing Education, a 501c3 nonprofit organization and Microsoft third-party registered refurbisher, has been a moving force in bringing quality refurbished computer equipment to schools, nonprofit agencies, and deserving individuals across the region at no cost to the recipients. 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
3: Port Canaveral.
0: Wayne Justice was re-elected to the Port Authority Commission representing District 3 for a four-year term that began December 2018. A Coast Guard Academy and Naval War College graduate, he spent 37 years in the Coast Guard, with 15 of those assigned in Florida. Justice had 12 years on cutters, specializing in counter-drug, illegal, migrant, and search and rescue patrols.
1: It's 3:53.
3: 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Cocoa Beach, Cape Canaveral.
0: A great beachside park in Cocoa Beach is Shepherd Park, a 5-acre oceanfront park providing picnic, shower, and restroom facilities for guests. The park was named after astronaut Alan Shepard and provides an excellent view of space launches. Among many amenities, facilities include 10 large picnic pavilions, several smaller covered picnic tables, and a bathhouse, plus more than 300 parking spaces.
3: All Points Brevard.
0: Grant Farm Island is a unique community located a few hundred yards from the fishing village of Grant in the Indian River in South Brevard County. Grant Farm Island was formed in the early 1950s when the U.S. Army Corps of Engineers dug the Intracoastal Waterway. There are 121 one-acre or less lots, with 25 homes built, and only 6 of which are occupied full-time.
1: It's 3:54.
3: Brevard County, where space and technology intersect to complement great living. Things to do.
0: There's some great fishing in Brevard County, and the St. Johns River is well known as one of the best largemouth bass locations in the world. The St. Johns River is about 3 miles to the west of Titusville and can be accessed from State Roads 46 or 50 with boat ramps at both locations. Fox Lake can be fished from shore or by boat and is located west of I-95 on Fox Lake Road.
3: Outer Space Gateway.
0: Headquartered at the nearby Patrick Space Force Base, the Cape Canaveral Space Force Station is the primary launch site for the Eastern Range, with launch complexes 37B, 40, and 41 currently active. The facility is south-southeast of NASA's Kennedy Space Center on adjacent Merritt Island, with the two linked by bridges and causeways.
1: It's 3:55.
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2: 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Then book a room in Cape Canaveral or Cocoa Beach and enjoy a break from the routine. 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
2: Welcome visitors and travelers to the amazing Space Coast. 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
3: Port Canaveral.
0: There are great locations in Brevard from which to observe rocket launches taking flight from Cape Canaveral Space Force Station and Kennedy Space Center, including great spots at Port Canaveral. Many will park along the 528 Causeway along the Banana River just west of the port. Others will access Jetty Park and the beaches for a great vantage point, and some will climb up Exploration Tower or observe from a restaurant deck located at the Cove.
1: It's 3:58.
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3: Cocoa Beach, Cape Canaveral.
0: Kayakers and canoers can launch from the end of Ramp Road in Cocoa Beach to enjoy an outstanding experience in the Thousand Islands, a maze of narrow trails through the mangrove islands created as part of a mosquito control project years ago. The area boasts three habitats: natural marsh, dredge spoil, and tropical hammock, where resting space is provided for migrant birds.
3: All Points Brevard.
0: For those who love to hike, here are a couple of great spots located in Melbourne. First is the Erna Nixon Park Trail, not far from the Melbourne Airport, which has a half-mile boardwalk nature trail that's designated a Great Florida Birding Trail site. And not far away is the Florida Institute of Technology Botanical Garden Trail, a paved nature trail that winds through the Florida Tech campus.
1: It's 3:59.
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0: An exciting area for dining and entertainment at Port Canaveral is known as the Cove, located south along the barge canal. The Cove features diverse menu items and one-of-a-kind atmosphere. Each one of the port's restaurants brings something different to the table. Enjoy a drink outside at a tiki bar, have dinner at a casual waterfront dining area, and listen to live music, all while enjoying all the boating traffic in and out of the port.
3: Outer Space Gateway.
0: Kennedy Space Center includes nearly 700 facilities and buildings grouped across the center's 144,000 acres. Among these are the 525-foot-tall Vehicle Assembly Building, the Launch Control Center, which conducts space launches, the Operations and Checkout Building, a space station factory, and a 3-mile-long shuttle landing facility.
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2: 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There's so much to see, plus cafes and eateries galore. Then have a spontaneous moment and check into one of our fine local accommodations. And then spend a few days with us here on Florida's Space Coast.
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0: 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That said, we congratulate the new Space Coast business, Peak Shield Roofing, at 5345 North Wickham Road, Unit 114 in Melbourne. Here's wishing all involved with this new local business, Peak Shield Roofing in Melbourne, the best of luck and total success.
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3: Port Canaveral.
0: Folks who would like to combine a visit to Port Canaveral and a great camping experience should consider the Jetty Park Campground. Reservations are accepted up to a year in advance, although there are no guarantees of specific campsites, and they're subject to availability. There's a limit of one camping unit per site, 6 people, and 1 vehicle. Quiet hours at the campground are 10 p.m. to 7 a.m.
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3: Cocoa Beach, Cape Canaveral.
0: The Cocoa Beach Art Show is Thanksgiving weekend and is located in beautiful downtown Cocoa Beach in the Minutemen Causeway area. This is a 2-day event that's free and open to the public and features up to $20,000 in prize money. The 50-plus year tradition begins Thanksgiving morning with a turkey trot, which is a 5K run walk.
3: All Points Brevard.
0: Suntree is an unincorporated community in Brevard County, located near the center of the county off I-95 near Vieira, approximately halfway between Rockledge and Melbourne. As a county commissioner in the 1950s, Joe Wickham envisioned a road that would run north and south and tie the county together. His detractors called it the road to nowhere, but the thoroughfare enticed developers to produce Suntree with nearly 4,000 residents.
1: It's 4:04.
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0: For fun hiking in the South County, the Sebastian Inlet State Park at the South Beaches has several trails and are a great Florida birding trail site. Hammock Trail is a mile-long nature trail. Volk Sport Trail covers 6.2 miles, and there are 3 mountain bike trails that also are great for hiking. Nearby is the South Beach Mountain Biking or Hiking Trail, a 1.1-mile trail connecting Long Point Park and the Sebastian Inlet Marina.
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0: Barbara Brown serves as the Director of Exploration Research and Technology Programs at Kennedy Space Center. She leads processing, assembly, integration, and testing of payloads and flight science experiments bound for the International Space Station and serves as Kennedy's lead for the formulation of concepts to support uncrewed operations on the Moon and Mars.
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0: Time now for a salute to another new Space Coast business. 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
0: For visitors to Port Canaveral, there are numerous opportunities to experience the lush wildlife located in the port area. Relatively undeveloped Playa Linda Beach is packed with a variety of birds that live there at least part of the year. The American alligator, one of only two species of alligator in the world, are relatively abundant. Visitors will also observe gopher tortoises and, more rarely, bobcats.
1: It's 4:07.
3: This is WKQK, Space Coast Information Radio. Cocoa Beach, Cape Canaveral.
0: The city of Cape Canaveral is home to a single Brevard public school. Cape View Elementary School is located at Rosalind Avenue, just west of Cherrydown Park and the Atlantic Ocean. And the school has approximately 425 students and 33 full-time teachers. Cape View Elementary School has recently attained the A school designation.
3: All Points Brevard.
0: The city of Indian Harbor Beach was incorporated in 1955 to create a community for staff members who worked at the Kennedy Space Center just a few miles north. Indian Harbor Beach is located along the Atlantic Ocean on about 2.5 square miles. One of the city's most popular locations is the 27-acre Gleason Park, which features exercise trails, picnic facilities, and a heated swimming pool at its community center.
1: It's 4:08.
3: So much to do on the Space Coast. Stay tuned right here to learn about it all. Things to do.
0: A new destination in Brevard County for kayaking and canoeing is Oars and Paddles Park, located east over the O'Galley Causeway in Melbourne, then north on South Patrick Drive about a mile. The park includes a pavilion, restrooms, a boathouse, picnic tables, and a launch site. And it can be entered from the Banana River by going under Mathers Bridge and turning right a few hundred yards.
3: Outer Space Gateway.
0: Since the first launch of the Falcon 9 rocket from Launch Complex 40 in June 2010, SpaceX has been a constant presence at Cape Canaveral Space Force Station. Through 2015, they've launched uncrewed commercial resupply services missions for NASA to the International Space Station, as well as commercial satellite flights from this complex.
1: It's 4:10.
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0: Florida's Space Coast, Brevard County. 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
1: Port Canaveral.
2: According to the governing rules of Port Canaveral, it is unlawful for vessels or other watercraft to proceed at a speed which will endanger other vessels or structures or cause wake damage. It's important when boating at the port to keep a close eye out for any posted speed signs and for other signage that indicates areas that are restricted from boating.
3: It's 4:12.
0: This is WKQK, Space Coast, Information Radio.
1: Cocoa Beach, Cape Canaveral.
2: A very important north-to-south thoroughfare found in Brevard County is U.S. Highway A1A, traversing the mainland from North Brevard as it bypasses federal land around the Space Center. It turns back to the east along the Atlantic Ocean at Port Canaveral to the Indian River County line at Sebastian Inlet.
1: All Points Brevard.
2: Fort Anne was constructed in 1837 on the east coast of Merritt Island near the present-day Holover Canal to protect the area against the Seminole Indians. In the mid-19th century, the cultivation of pineapples and oranges occurred in the Indian River area, but freezes destroyed the local pineapple industry in the late 1890s. Freed slaves constructed small towns in the Merritt Island area after the Civil War.
3: It's 4:13.
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2: Of all the space initiatives over the years, the quest to land man on the moon was embodied in the Apollo program, which used Saturn rockets. Many of these took flight from the Cape, including 4 test launches, a final test launch, and 5 operational launches. The moon launch, Saturn V rocket, was too large for the Cape, so the Kennedy Space Center was built west and north of Cape Canaveral Space Force Station on Merritt Island.
3: It's 4:14.
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0: If you are looking for lodging on the Space Coast, we've got plenty of great hotels for you. 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
0: Brevard's city of Cocoa Beach is one of the most popular destinations in Florida, and it's relatively easy to locate. From the Orlando International Airport, take the exit to State Road 528 East, the beach line, and drive about 50 miles to Port Canaveral. Veer off to your right onto Highway A1A and travel about 7 miles south to downtown Cocoa Beach. Traveling north or south on I-95 or US 1, State Road 520 East will take you to Cocoa Beach.
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0: Among many other features, the beautiful Enchanted Forest Sanctuary in Titusville offers several hiking trails for your enjoyment, including 4.1 miles with boardwalks over wetlands, a great Florida birding trail site. And nearby, you'll find the Fay Lake Wilderness Area, which has a 1.5 mile hiking trail around the wilderness area property line.
1: It's 4:18.
3: We're blowing our own horn here on the Space Coast. 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Things to do.
0: There are a myriad of options for hikers in Brevard who want to see some great wildlife. The Island Pioneer Trail in Merritt Island has a 1.1 mile paved multi-use trail through wooded areas surrounded by canals and ponds. And the Jordan Scrub Sanctuary in Malabar offers three nature trails, the 3.4 mile White Loop Trail, the half-mile Yellow Connector Trail, and the three-quarter-mile Blue Trail to the southwest corner of the sanctuary.
3: Outer Space Gateway.
0: There's a colorful history of pioneers who have launched from the Cape Canaveral Space Force Station. These include the first U.S. space satellite in 1958, the first U.S. astronaut in 1961, and the first in orbit in 1962, and the first unmanned lunar landing in 1966. It was also the launch site for exploration of our solar system.
1: It's 4:19.
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3: New Brevard businesses.
0: New businesses are starting up year-round here on Florida's Space Coast, and we salute these courageous entrepreneurs. So congratulations to the new business, Confident Calculations, LLC, at 310 Bunker Street in Melbourne. 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
2: Cocoa Beach, Port Canaveral, and the Kennedy Space Center are among the top Brevard visitor attractions. So stay tuned to WKQK and learn more about these amazing destinations and about all of the other rich assets of the entire length and breadth of Florida's Space Coast. Brevard County, at the intersection of great living, endless opportunity, and good times.
3: Port Canaveral.
0: The executive and administrative offices of the Canaveral Port Authority are located at 445 Challenger Road, Suite 301 in Cape Canaveral. The port has 215 employees, many of whom are located at this location. Port Canaveral is part of the port, harbor, and marine terminal management industry and has generated approximately $67 million in sales under the leadership of CEO Captain John Murray.
1: It's 4:22.
3: This is WKQK, Space Coast Information Radio. Cocoa Beach, Cape Canaveral.
0: The city of Cocoa Beach has a city commission, city manager form of government, approved by the citizens in 1958. The city commission is the legislative branch of city government and is responsible for enacting policy, which is administered by the city manager. There are five commission members, one of whom is the mayor, and they're elected to serve a four-year term. The mayor presides at all meetings.
3: All Points Brevard.
0: A great place to enjoy is the Brevard Zoo. Located on North Wickham Road near I-95 in Melbourne, the zoo is a gem, including lush grounds and open-air habitats featuring over 900 animals. Activities include animal feedings, kayak tours, train rides, aerial adventures, and so much more. The zoo also showcases special events and conservation activities.
1: It's 4:23.
3: Brevard residents. Pinch yourself. You're living in paradise on the Space Coast. Things to do.
0: The Brevard Veterans Memorial Center, located on Sykes Creek Parkway in Merritt Island, features a stunning array of military artifacts ranging from the Revolutionary War up to current conflicts in the Middle East. The facility is dedicated to supporting over 70,000 Brevard veterans and their families and educating visitors about what U.S. veterans have contributed to making our country great.
3: Outer Space Gateway.
0: Kennedy Space Center's VAB, completed in 1966, was built for the vertical assembly of the Apollo Saturn V space vehicle and was called the Vertical Assembly Building at that time. In anticipation of the Space Shuttle program, it was renamed the Vehicle Assembly Building and was used to join the Space Shuttle orbiters to their external fuel tanks and solid rocket boosters, when it was then moved to its launch pad.
1: It's 4:24.
3: This is WKQK, Space Coast Information Radio. Space Coast accommodations.
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3: Port Canaveral.
0: Port Canaveral is emerging once again as an important source of employment. Of course, there are numerous positions associated with the cruise industry, such as customer service, terminal agents, baggage handlers, food service, and ship maintenance. The port also employs cook and wait staff at its many bars and restaurants, and grounds and landscaping personnel.
1: It's 4:26.
3: 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Cocoa Beach, Cape Canaveral.
0: There's nothing more exciting than watching a live rocket launch from Kennedy Space Center, and here are a few great locations to do so in Cocoa Beach. The Westgate Cocoa Beach Pier is ideal for going as far as possible over the Atlantic Ocean. Any of the Cocoa Beach oceanfront parks where you can watch a launch from the beach are great spots. Many people also park along the 520 Causeway as it heads into Cocoa Beach for an unrestricted view.
3: All Points Brevard.
0: Public education in Merritt Island is provided through the Brevard Public School System. Elementary schools include Mila, Tropical, Audubon, Robert Louis Stevenson School of the Arts, and Lewis Carroll. Middle and high schools include Thomas Jefferson Middle School, Edgewood Junior Senior High School, and Merritt Island High School. Private schools in Merritt Island are Merritt Island Christian, Divine Mercy Catholic Academy, and Calvary Chapel Christian School.
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0: Since opening to the public in 1966, the Air Force Space and Missile Museum has introduced millions of visitors to the history of rocketry and spaceflight. The museum is located at the Cape Canaveral Space Force Station at Launch Complex 26, Launch Complexes 5 and 6, and the surrounding areas, as well as the SANS Space History Center.
3: Outer Space Gateway.
0: Sean Quinn is the Director of Engineering at Kennedy Space Center and leads a large organization of engineers in the design, development, and operations of spaceflight hardware and ground systems in support of programs and projects assigned to the Kennedy Space Center. This includes commercial crew, launch services, exploration ground systems, and the International Space Station.
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0: We're proud to congratulate another new business venture here on the Space Coast. 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
0: An exciting place to visit in Brevard County is Port Canaveral, located on the Atlantic Ocean via the 528 Causeway. The port has something for everyone: numerous restaurants and nearby hotels, fishing and deep sea charters, cruise ships, recreational boating, beachside camping at Jetty Park, and wildlife sightings.
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3: 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Cocoa Beach, Cape Canaveral.
0: Another fun way to spend the day in Cocoa Beach is at Sidney Fisher Park, a 10-acre oceanfront park on the Atlantic Ocean. This family favorite is an ideal place for a picnic and a swim in the Atlantic. Roughly 200 parking spaces, picnic pavilions, and shower and restroom facilities are provided.
3: All Points Brevard.
0: The Merritt Island Wildlife Refuge in Brevard is bursting with hiking trails where hikers will be amazed at the diverse wildlife. Crookshank Trail is 5 miles long with an observation tower. Oak and Palm Trails are 1/2 mile long, and Hammock Trails 2 miles long. The Scrub Ridge Trail covers 1 mile. The Shiloh Marsh Trail is 11 miles of dirt road, and the Pine Flatwoods Hiking Trail is a 1 mile loop.
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0: From the Melbourne Airport to Cape Canaveral Space Force Station, follow the signs to I-95 via NASA Boulevard, Wickham Road, Sarno Road, and O'Galley Boulevard, and travel north to exit 205, which is the 528 beach line. Merge onto the 528 east toward the Canaveral Cape Port Space Force Station. Take the State Road 410 north exit and merge onto Florida 401.
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0: Those interested in visiting the Port Canaveral website should go to www.portcanaveral.com. There you'll find complete information on cargo, the current status of cruises, as well as information about the cruise terminals and locations, recreational activities, dining and leisure, and port governance. You'll also find information on how to contact Port Canaveral and where to find its executive and administrative offices.
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3: 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Cocoa Beach, Cape Canaveral.
0: Cape Canaveral is a prominent cape in Brevard County near the center of the state's Atlantic coast. Officially Cape Kennedy from 1963 to 73, it lies east of Merritt Island, separated from it by the Banana River. It's part of a region known as the Space Coast and is the site of the Cape Canaveral Space Force Station, which is located on the very tip of Cape Canaveral.
3: All Points Brevard.
0: The O'Galley Arts District is located on the Indian River just north of the O'Galley Causeway in Melbourne. In its day, O'Galley was a thriving city, and once it was annexed to Melbourne in 1969, has become a haven of culture, with numerous shops, restaurants, historic sites, and galleries. Visitors can stroll the preserved downtown area, taking in the sights and learning about its rich history.
1: It's 4:37.
3: WKQK, educating visitors and residents about the Space Coast. Things to do.
0: Visitors to Cocoa Beach will want to visit Astronaut Memorial Gardens, located at 105 East Volusia Lane, just north of the 520 Causeway in A1A. This one-acre walk-through park was dedicated to the 10 astronauts who have lost their lives in space-related accidents.
3: Outer Space Gateway.
0: At the conclusion of NASA's Space Shuttle program, many were concerned about the future of Kennedy Space Center, and many agree that Center Director Robert Cabana and his management team have been responsible for a major resurgence of the facility. During the past 2 years, there have been more than 40 space launches from the Florida complex, representing about 20% of all space launches worldwide.
1: It's 4:38.
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2: 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Traveling on I-95? Take Highway 520 East to historic Cocoa Village. Then relax by the beautiful Indian River Lagoon, while you browse shops and enjoy some good food. Then spend a few days with us here where we have plenty of things to see and do. Plus amazing visitor accommodations including hotels, bed and breakfast inns, and more.
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3: Port Canaveral.
0: In 2014, the Port Canaveral Authority moved to disband its police department of approximately 6 years, and law enforcement responsibilities were transferred to the Brevard County Sheriff's Department. The primary reason was the cost of the operation and the number of staff. To protect cruise ships, the 1,400-member Brevard County Sheriff's Office has quite a few resources the Port Department did not have.
1: It's 4:40.
3: This is WKQK, Space Coast, Information Radio. Cocoa Beach, Cape Canaveral.
0: For over 150 years, the Cape Canaveral Lighthouse has watched over the Cape and is maintained as an active aid to navigation by the United States Coast Guard. Visits to the lighthouse, museum, and gift shop are available only by pre-scheduled tour, since they are located on an active military installation. The lighthouse was constructed in 1848 and rebuilt and first lit in 1868.
3: All Points Brevard.
0: The Brevard Veterans Memorial Center, located on Sykes Creek Parkway in Merritt Island, features a stunning array of military artifacts ranging from the Revolutionary War up to current conflicts in the Middle East. The facility is dedicated to supporting over 70,000 Brevard veterans and their families and educating visitors about what U.S. veterans have contributed to making our country great.
1: It's 4:42.
3: The beach, relaxation, and more. It's all here on Florida's Space Coast. Things to do.
0: The Henniger Center in downtown Melbourne originally was built as a school in 1920, with its first high school class of 13 graduating in 1921. It was named for Principal Ruth Henniger and closed in 1975. The Henniger Center for the Arts opened in 1991 and produces dramas and musicals using local talent.
3: Outer Space Gateway.
0: Vegetation at the Cape Canaveral Space Force Station can grow up to 10 feet each year. To maintain natural habitat and create fire breaks, there are controlled burns of 500 acres annually. The Cape also restores the land back to an original habitat for birds and animals that live within its boundaries, where it's home to more than 46 endangered wildlife species and is one of the East Coast's best turtle nesting grounds.
1: It's 4:43.
3: 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Space Coast Accommodations.
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3: New Brevard businesses.
0: Entrepreneurs make it happen here on the Space Coast, and that means new, imaginative folks implementing their ideas. 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
2: Space Coast visitors, no matter whether you're here to spend some time relaxing at one of our area hotels, or on the beach, or to get on board at Port Canaveral and go for a cruise, or to visit friends and family, or here on business, or are just exploring, stay tuned to WKQK to learn your way around, and discover there is more here on Brevard County's Space Coast than you could have imagined.
3: Port Canaveral.
0: Business is thriving at Port Canaveral, with some 200 small businesses ranging from marinas, restaurants, retail, and charter boats currently leasing and operating at the port. In addition, the port is a hub for large-scale cargo operations. Port Canaveral's north and south 11 cargo berths are up to 1,872 feet in length along the north and south piers, and they're available 24 hours Monday through Sunday.
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0: Lori Wilson Park is a 32.5-acre regional beach park on the ocean in Cocoa Beach, featuring a maritime hammock that allows visitors to experience Florida's natural coastline. Beach attractions include 3 pavilions along a 1,000-foot boardwalk, 6 dune crossovers, seasonal lifeguards, and surf fishing. 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
0: Since opening to the public in 1966, the Air Force Space and Missile Museum has introduced millions of visitors to the history of rocketry and spaceflight. The museum is located at the Cape Canaveral Space Force Station at Launch Complex 26, Launch Complexes 5 and 6, and the surrounding areas, as well as the SAN Space History Center.
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0: It's no doubt that the past dealt a harsh blow to Port Canaveral's cruise industry, but it's primed and ready for a resurgence, building and planning new facilities to attract ships and visitors. A port-wide master plan is prepared to meet the long-term demands of the cruise industry partners, as well as 3 other business lines of cargo, recreation, and real estate.
1: It's 4:51.
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2: Cocoa Beach, Cape Canaveral.
0: When planning for a day at the beach, you may wonder what the parking situation will be like. Well, Cocoa Beach public access beaches provide convenient parking throughout the city. There are over 1,600 metered spaces where payment is accepted via kiosks or a mobile app. Keep in mind that payment for parking is completed upon arrival.

0: All points Brevard.
1: As Rockledge continued to expand, largely due to the space race at Kennedy Space Center, Barton Boulevard replaced US 1 as the town's economic center as new subdivisions spread south along Fisk Boulevard. Marlin Manor, Gulfview Estates, King's Grant, Georgetown, Levitt Park, and Woodsmere had all been established by the 60s to the 80s.
2: It's 4:52.
0: For venues with live music, visit spacecoastlive.com. 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
1: Located on Barnes Boulevard in Rockledge, the Helen and Alan Cruikshank Sanctuary was acquired in partnership with the state of Florida. Formerly a turpentine mine and farm, the 140-acre sanctuary is now home to pine flatwoods where raptors circle overhead. It's also the last stand for the Florida scrub jay in Rockledge and is a perfect habitat because of its scrub forest of tiny trees.
0: Outer Space Gateway.
1: Janet Petro was named the 11th director of NASA's Kennedy Space Center on June 30, 2021. Prior to being named director, Petro served as Kennedy's deputy director since April 2007, where she shared responsibility with the center director in managing the Kennedy team of civil service and contractor employees and managing Kennedy missions and agency program responsibilities.
2: It's 4:53.
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3: 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Are you on a road trip on I-95? Why don't you get off and explore the Space Coast? So much to see and do here. Just take Highway 520 out to Cocoa Beach and have some fun. Then check into one of our great hotels and stay a day or two or more. Because, after all, it's all here on Florida's Space Coast.
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1: Florida's Space Coast is rich with entrepreneurs, self-starters, and prime movers launching new ventures. 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
3: Cocoa Beach, Port Canaveral, and the Kennedy Space Center are among the top Brevard visitor attractions. So stay tuned to WKQK and learn more about these amazing destinations and about all of the other rich assets of the entire length and breadth of Florida's Space Coast. 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
0: Port Canaveral.
1: The Port Canaveral SeaFest Seafood Festival was first held in 1983, occurring in early spring and co-hosted by the Cocoa Beach Area Chamber of Commerce and the Canaveral Port Authority. It featured live music, local artists, and seafood. 2005 was the final year of the festival at the port because of security concerns. The festival moved to a park in Vieira and was renamed.
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0: Cocoa Beach, Cape Canaveral.
1: Cocoa Beach is a diner's paradise when eating out, offering up scores of restaurants, no matter what your favorite cuisine. Among the many options include seafood, of course, Italian, Thai, Caribbean, Mexican, Indian, steaks, barbecue, and more. And there are numerous venues from which to choose. Dine at the Cocoa Beach Pier or among the many beachside establishments.
0: All Points Brevard.
1: Merritt Island remains an unincorporated area of Brevard County. In 1988, citizens defeated a proposed incorporation into a city with 77% opposed to 23% in favor. Merritt Island is under the administrative support of the Brevard County government, with water being provided by the neighboring city of Cocoa on the west side of the Indian River. Brevard County provides sheriff, fire, emergency, and sewage services.
2: It's 4:57.
0: A toast to the Space Coast, Brevard County FL. It's really swell. Things to do.
1: More great hiking adventures can be found in Brevard County. The Bracco Pond Reservoir Trail is located in Cocoa near the Jerry Sellers Water Reclamation Facility. It includes 2.3 miles of paved, multi-use trails within 57 acres of uplands. You can also try three different nature trails just north of the Eastern Florida State College campus in Cocoa on a 22-acre preserve that houses the Brevard Museum of History and Natural Science.
0: Outer Space Gateway.
1: The Vehicle Assembly Building at Kennedy Space Center is made up of 65,000 cubic yards of concrete, and its frame is constructed from nearly 99,000 tons of steel. It stands atop a support base of 4,200 steel pilings driven 164 feet into bedrock. The VAB high bay doors are the largest in the world and take about 45 minutes to completely open or close.
2: It's 4:58.
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3: WKQK, Traveler's Tip. Passing through Brevard County? Why don't you stop and stay a day? On the beach or elsewhere. Right here on Florida's Space Coast. Enjoy one of our local hotels or a bed and breakfast. Then just relax, hang on the beach, enjoy some of the local food and drink establishments, tour the Space Center, and just chill.
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1: The Canaveral Lock is the largest navigation lock in Florida, located between Port Canaveral's West Turning Basin and the Banana River. Canaveral Lock was constructed by the U.S. Army Corps of Engineers in 1965 to secure safe passage of vessels from the Banana River to Port Canaveral and the Atlantic Ocean. The lock reduces tidal current velocities, prevents entry of hurricane tides, and prevents saltwater intrusion.
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0: Cocoa Beach, Cape Canaveral.
1: The Cape Canaveral area has been occupied by humans for

0: percentage of any Brevard municipality and currently has about 22,000 residents. The City of West Melbourne utilizes a council-manager form of government. The city is located in just over 10 square miles and includes 7 parks.
1: It's 5:01.
2: Brevard residents, pinch yourself. You're living in paradise on the Space Coast. Things to do.
0: If you're planning an ocean cruise from Port Canaveral and want to book a lodging a day or two ahead of departure, the City of Cape Canaveral has some good options for you. Most are located just south of the cruise port along Highway A1A and include many well-known names such as Hilton, Hampton Inn, Radisson, and Wyndham. Also scattered around the city are cost-friendly smaller motels and inns.
2: Outer Space Gateway.
0: The Cape Canaveral Space Force Station area began use by the United States government to test missiles since 1949, when President Harry S. Truman established the Joint Long-Range Proving Ground at Cape Canaveral. It allowed for launches out over the Atlantic Ocean and is closer to the equator than most other parts of the United States, allowing rockets to get a boost from the Earth's rotation.
1: It's 5:03.
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3: Cocoa Beach, Port Canaveral, and the Kennedy Space Center are among the top Brevard visitor attractions. So stay tuned to WKQK and learn more about these amazing destinations and about all of the other rich assets of the entire length and breadth of Florida's Space Coast. 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
0: An exciting area for dining and entertainment at Port Canaveral is known as the Cove, located

0: and consists of a series of islands in the Indian River Lagoon. The Thousand Islands were formed when a storm-driven sea broke through the barrier island, leaving behind approximately 900 acres of flood-tide delta deposit.
1: All Points Brevard.
0: There's great kayaking and canoeing opportunities at the Pine Island Conservation Area, located north from the intersection of State Road 528 and North Courtney Parkway in Merritt Island. There are two water trails that offer a relaxing way to observe area wildlife, and visitors can launch from Marsh Pond or Sam's Creek. There are numerous migratory waterfowl and shorebirds, as well as songbirds.
2: It's 5:06.
1: WKQK, Cocoa Beach, Port Canaveral, and All Points Brevard. Things to do.
0: The North Brevard Historical Museum is located on Washington Avenue in downtown Titusville and contains a vast assortment of artifacts and exhibits that capture what life was like in North Brevard many years ago. The collection includes high school memorabilia, old tools, military uniforms, housewares, signs, toys, and collectibles. It also features outside an impressive mural that depicts scenes from Titusville's past.
1: Outer Space Gateway.
0: The VAB at Kennedy Space Center is home to the largest American flag, a 209-foot-tall, 110-foot-wide star-spangled banner painted on the side of the building. It will take more than 500 gallons of paint to repaint the American flag and the round red, white, and blue NASA insignia, which measures 110 feet tall by 132 feet wide.
2: It's 5:07.
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0: Entrepreneurs make it happen here on the Space Coast, and that means new imaginative folks implementing their ideas here week after week. 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
0: An exciting and memorable way to tour Port Canaveral is to book a helicopter ride. A 6-minute ride will cover the entire port from the beach to the Banana River, providing amazing photo opportunities. Riders will want to wear comfortable clothing and closed-toe shoes and bring water and sunscreen to manage the sun.
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1: Cocoa Beach, Cape Canaveral.
0: Visitors to Cocoa Beach will want to visit Astronaut Memorial Gardens, located at 105 East Volusia Lane, just north of the 520 Causeway in A1A. This one-acre walk-through park was dedicated to the 10 astronauts who have lost their lives in space-related accidents.

0: All Points Brevard.
1: Rockledge was officially founded on August 7, 1887, making it the oldest incorporated municipality in Brevard County. The name Rockledge comes from the many ledges of coquina rock that line the Indian River upon which the city is located. The town had several large hotels in the late 19th century to the early 20th century that catered to northern tourists escaping cold

0: And an activity at Cape Canaveral Space Force Station takes place at the three launch pads operated by both NASA and private industry civilian launches. Currently, these include Space Launch Complex 41 for the Atlas V and 37B for the Delta IV, both for United Launch Alliance heavy payloads, and Space Launch Complex 40 for SpaceX Falcon 9 launches to the International Space Station.
1: It's 5:12.
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0: Here's another new business salute. This time, the salute goes to Handy Trooper Carpentry.

0: British Virgin Islands, St. Thomas, Cozumel, Mexico, Grand Cayman, Dominican Republic, Antigua, the U.S. Virgin Islands, Costa Rica, and Barbados.
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3: Cocoa Beach, Cape Canaveral.
0: Cocoa Beach is home to a unique annual event held every Christmas Eve, the Surfing Santas, which brings over 800 surfers dressed up as Santa to surf the waves, while 10,000 spectators cheer them on from the beach. The fun holiday event is free to the public, with great prizes for best costumes.
3: All Points Brevard.
0: The Melbourne Community Orchestra, formed in 1989 as a string education group, operated as an affiliate of the Space Coast Pops until 2008 when it incorporated. All musicians are volunteers, and all concerts are free to the public.
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0: Cocoa Beach, Cape Canaveral.
1: Kelly Slater, a world-renowned surfer with 11 World Surfing Championship wins, was born and raised in Cocoa Beach and lives there to this day. His win in the 1992 Pipeline Masters in Hawaii secured his first world title. And at age 20, he became the youngest surfing world champion ever. He also appeared in a recurring role for 27 episodes of the popular TV show Baywatch.
0: All Points Brevard.
1: Located on the west side of the Indian River Lagoon, just over the 520 Causeway from Cocoa Beach in Merritt Island, historic Cocoa Village is the oldest part of the city of Cocoa. Restored historic buildings house dozens of boutiques, restaurants, gift shops, art galleries, and sidewalk cafes, and the district

0: Vigilant is home ported at Coast Guard Station Port Canaveral, and its normal operating area is the 7th Coast Guard District area of responsibility.
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0: The Cocoa Beach Country Club, a public facility, is located

0: Fort Canaveral.
1: By the early 1950s, the body that governed Port Canaveral was made up of elected commissioners, but also the mayors of Cocoa and Rockledge to temper the political tendencies of this body. A new charter provided 5 separate port districts with an elected commissioner from each. The new commissioners went right to work, and by 1955, the harbor had received its first cargo ship.
2: It's 5:34.
0: This is WKQK, Space Coast Information Radio. Cocoa Beach, Cape Canaveral.
1: Cape Canaveral was incorporated as a city in 1963 and is run by a council-manager government. The city council consists of 5 members, including the mayor, and all seats on the city council are filled via a nonpartisan election as outlined in the city charter. The city manager is an appointed position that acts as the city's administrative leader and carries out the council's acts and directives.
0: All Points Brevard.
1: Here are roadways servicing the city of Rockledge. US 1 is just east of the railroad tracks and runs the full length of the city. Fisk Boulevard, at its southernmost point, connects to Stadium Parkway in Vieira, and at the northernmost point to State Road 520 in Cocoa. Barnes Boulevard links US 1, Murrell Road, Fisk Boulevard, and I-95. Rockledge Drive is a portion of the Indian River Lagoon Scenic Highway.
2: It's 5:35.
0: The beach, relaxation, and more. It's all here on Florida's Space Coast. Things to do.
1: For fun hiking in the South County, the Sebastian Inlet State Park at the South Beaches has several trails and are a great Florida birding trail site. Hammock Trail is a mile-long nature trail. Volk Sport Trail covers 6.2 miles, and there are 3 mountain bike trails that also are great for hiking. Nearby is the South Beach Mountain Biking or Hiking Trail, a 1.1-mile trail connecting Long Point Park and the Sebastian Inlet Marina.
0: Outer Space Gateway.
1: Kennedy Space Center Visitor Complex had a very humble beginning. In 1963, NASA Administrator James Webb established self-guided tours where the public could drive along a predetermined route through the Cape Canaveral Air Force Station, and they also set up exhibits on card tables in a small trailer. That first year, approximately 100,000 visitors took advantage of the opportunity to view the center firsthand.
2: It's 5:36.
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3: 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Passing through Brevard County? Why don't you stop and stay a day? On the beach or elsewhere. Right here on Florida's Space Coast. Enjoy one of our local hotels or a bed and breakfast. Then just relax, hang on the beach. Enjoy some of the local food and drink establishments, tour the Space Center, and just chill.
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0: 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Terminal parking is $17 per day for both vehicles and RVs, including the day of arrival and departure.
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3: Cocoa Beach, Cape Canaveral.
0: The Cape Canaveral Lighthouse has stood on the Cape for over 150 years. Situated amidst America's premier gateway to space, the lighthouse is owned by the United States Space Force and maintained as an active aid to navigation by the United States Coast Guard. The all-white lighthouse tower was completed in 1868 and was changed to its signature three black bands and three white bands in 1873.
3: All Points Brevard.
0: The oldest standing home in Brevard County is the 1875 Sam's Family Cabin, located at the 880-acre Pine Island Conservation Area in Merritt Island. There, you'll also find a paved trail where exhibits showcase the island's past inhabitants. 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
0: The Cocoa Beach Aquatic Center is a public facility that offers a 50-meter pool, heated in the winter and cooled in the summer, a splash park, jumbo water slide, children's pool, diving boards, bathhouse, and a rentable open-air pavilion for gatherings. 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
0: Kennedy Space Center is located on Merritt Island, north-northwest of Cape Canaveral on the Atlantic Ocean and due east of Orlando. It's very close to midway between Miami and Jacksonville on Florida's coast. KSC is 34 miles long and roughly 6 miles wide. KSC is a major Central Florida tourist destination and is approximately 1 hour's drive from the Orlando area.
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0: There are direct ways to travel from the south to Port Canaveral. Many travelers use I-95 and exit east from the north or south on exit 205. If traveling on US 1, exit onto the 528 Causeway, the beach line, due east to the port. North travel on A1A will lead right to the port, where A1A then heads west and joins US 1 north to bypass NASA property and the Space Center.
1: It's 5:44.
2: 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Cocoa Beach, Cape Canaveral.
0: Downtown and Main Street Cocoa Beach was the place to be back in the 50s and 60s when the space program took off and made the Space Coast its home. Now, decades later, this place has launched into a hub for long days at the beach, shopping, dining, and a lively nightlife. Cocoa Beach was established in 1925 and incorporated from a town to a city in 1957.
2: All Points Brevard.
0: Located on Barnes Boulevard in Rockledge, the Helen and Alan Cruikshank Sanctuary was acquired in partnership with the state of Florida. Formerly a turpentine mine and farm, the 140-acre sanctuary is now home to pine flatwoods where raptors circle overhead. It's also the last stand for the Florida scrub jay in Rockledge and is a perfect habitat because of its scrub forest of tiny trees.
1: It's 5:45.
2: Visitors and residents, learn more about the Space Coast here on WKQK. Things to do.
0: There are great locations in Brevard from which to observe rocket launches taking flight from Cape Canaveral Space Force Station and Kennedy Space Center, including great spots at Port Canaveral. Many will park along the 528 Causeway along the Banana River just west of the port. Others will access Jetty Park and the beaches for a great vantage point, and some will climb up Exploration Tower or observe from a restaurant deck located at the Cove.
2: Outer Space Gateway.
0: Laura Rochester is the Director of Procurement at NASA's Kennedy Space Center. Selected in February 2020, Rochester is responsible for managing the overall operation of KSC procurement activities, including planning and implementing acquisition strategies, issuing solicitations, conducting negotiations, processing awards, and administering contracts.
1: It's 5:46.
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2: 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So congratulations to the new business, Community Contractors LLC Carpentry, at 690 Trinidad Court in Satellite Beach. 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
0: New residents, welcome to the Space Coast. If you have just relocated here, then WKQK is the radio station for you. Here you can learn about the 16 different incorporated Brevard County cities and town, plus the many unincorporated areas such as Vieira, Merritt Island, Port St. John, Sun Tree, and more. 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
1: Fort Canaveral.
2: Located on the eastern end of State Road 528, Port Canaveral is a cargo, passenger, and naval port in Brevard County. It's one of the busiest cruise ports in the world. 4.5 million cruise passengers passed through the port during 2016, and over 6 million short tons of bulk cargo moves through every year. The channel is about 44 feet deep, and on average about 10 ships enter the port daily.
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1: 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Cocoa Beach, Cape Canaveral.
2: The popular vacation destination of Cocoa Beach is located in central Brevard along the Atlantic Ocean. The area was established in 1925 and was incorporated into a city in 1959. Cocoa Beach was the setting for the well-liked sitcom I Dream of Jeannie and was a favorite nearby spot for NASA's astronauts to relax and unwind.
1: All Points Brevard.
2: Located as part of the Barrier Island Sanctuary, the center offers a wealth of fun and educational experiences, such as guided sea turtle walks, craft activities, a gift shop, and aquatic adventure camps. The center also is home to the Sea Turtle Conservancy as part of the Archie Carr Refuge. The Barrier Island Center is located on South Highway A1A in Melbourne Beach.
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2: The Naval Ordnance Test Unit Poseidon Wharf is located on the east side of Port Canaveral and directly supports the mission capability and readiness of the United States Navy's Trident submarines, as well as the Fleet Ballistic Missile Program of the United Kingdom. The Naval Ordnance Test Unit operates the Navy port at Port Canaveral, supporting submarines and surface ships of the U.S. Atlantic Fleet and foreign navies and assets of the Military Sealift Command.
3: It's 5:51.
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0: 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Are you on a road trip on I-95? Why don't you get off and explore the Space Coast? So much to see and do here. Just take Highway 520 out

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2: Regarding the construction of Port Canaveral, the concept of developing a port at this location was first conceived in the 1880s, but work on dredging occurred between 1951 and 1955. Cruises first appeared at the port in 1964 with the SS Yarmouth Castle, but the ship burned at sea between Miami and the Bahamas in 1965.
3: It's 5:54.
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1: Cocoa Beach, Cape Canaveral.
2: Cocoa Beach has plenty of great accommodations for visitors of all types, from oceanfront hotels to beach access and more. 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
2: Unincorporated Merritt Island is located in central Brevard County along the Atlantic Ocean. The northern part of the area is mainly comprised of the Merritt Island National Wildlife Refuge and the Kennedy Space Center. The southern portion is comprised of most of its population, which at the 2010 National Census included nearly 35,000 residents. It also includes shopping areas and light industrial establishments.
3: It's 5:55.
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2: The Cocoa Beach Art Show is Thanksgiving weekend and is located in beautiful downtown Cocoa Beach in the Minutemen Causeway area. This is a two-day event that's free and open to the public and features up to $20,000 in prize money. The 50-plus year tradition begins Thanksgiving morning with a turkey trot, which is a 5K run walk.
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2: New businesses are starting up year-round here on Florida's Space Coast, and we salute these courageous entrepreneurs. So congratulations to the new business, Confident Calculations, LLC, at 310 Bunker Street in Melbourne. The best of luck to the founders and employees of the new business, Confident Calculations, LLC, in Melbourne.
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1: Cocoa Beach, Port Canaveral, and the Kennedy Space Center are among the top Brevard visitor attractions. So stay tuned to WKQK and learn more about these amazing destinations and about all of the other rich assets of the entire length and breadth of Florida's Space Coast. Brevard County, at the intersection of great living, endless opportunity, and good times.
0: Port Canaveral.
2: The Canaveral Port Authority was established in 1953 by the Florida State Legislature and consists of the Board of Commissioners and the Executive Management Team. The Board sets policies such as fiscal, regulatory, and operations, while the executives are responsible for administrative and operational duties. The five commissioners of the Board are elected from the surrounding area by popular vote.
3: It's 5:59.
0: This is WKQK, Space Coast, Information Radio. Cocoa Beach, Cape Canaveral.
2: Much of the development of Cocoa Beach over the years relied on bridge construction to connect Cocoa and then Merritt Island to the beach. In 1923, a wooden drawbridge across the Banana River opened, linking Merritt Island to Cocoa Beach. Humpback Bridge connected Merritt Avenue to Banana River Drive. Drivers would then go several miles south to Angel City to take the toll bridge across the river to Minuteman Causeway in Cocoa Beach.
0: All Points Brevard.
2: Located at the southern Brevard County border at the Indian River County line, the unincorporated area of Mico was first settled in 1877 by a member of the Florida House of Representatives. The post office, under the name of Chipco, was established in 1880, then renamed Mico in 1874 and merged with the Sebastian Post Office in 1993.
3: It's 6 o'clock.
0: Hungry? Check out Port Canaveral, Cape Canaveral, and Cocoa Beach. Things to do.
2: More great places to hike and take in all the wildlife include the Mico Scrub Sanctuary Trails, two unpaved trails including the Red Loop, 5 miles in length, and the White Loop, a 1.5-mile-long Great Florida Birding Trail site. And in relatively new Vieira, you'll find three hiking trails in this conservation area: the White Blaze Trail, the Yellow Blaze Trail, and the Red Blaze Trail.
0: Outer Space Gateway.
2: Jeff Angermeyer currently serves as the flow director for the Exploration Ground Systems Program, in which he is responsible for the overall management, planning, integration, and execution of all operational activities required for launch readiness at Kennedy Space Center. His responsibilities also include the readiness of Exploration Ground Systems facilities and ground systems for space vehicle processing.
3: It's 6:01.
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1: 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Are you on a road trip on I-95? Well, why don't you get off at Highway 528 and drive out to Port Canaveral and enjoy the view and some really great food? Then check into one of our amazing hotels and stay a day or two or more. 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
1: 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So stay tuned and get the 411 on Florida's Space Coast, Brevard County, located at the intersection of great living, endless opportunity, and good times.
0: Port Canaveral.
2: The Naval Ordnance Test Unit, Poseidon Wharf, is located on the east side of Port Canaveral and directly supports the mission capability and readiness of the United States Navy's Trident submarines, as well as the Fleet Ballistic Missile Program of the United Kingdom. The Naval Ordnance Test Unit operates the Navy port at Port Canaveral, supporting submarines and surface ships of the U.S. Atlantic Fleet and foreign navies and assets of the Military Sealift Command.
3: It's 6:04.
0: This is WKQK, Space Coast Information Radio. Cocoa Beach, Cape Canaveral.
2: The city of Cape Canaveral was discovered by Juan Ponce de Leon in 1513. Fairly frequent shipwrecks led to the construction of the first lighthouse in 1848. The first space rocket was launched from the Cape in 1950. And in 1963, the city was renamed Cape Kennedy, but its 400-year-old name was restored in 1973, while the Space Center retained its Kennedy name.
0: All Points Brevard.
2: The city of Rockledge provides a variety of community events, festivals, and parades for its citizens to enjoy. Among these are the annual Arts and Craft Fair, Wednesday Friends Day, the Hot Rockin' Nights Cruise On In Car Show, the Independence Day Family Picnic, Light Up Rockledge and Holiday Parade, the Memorial Day Parade, National Night Out Activities, Central Florida's Food Truck Bazaar, and the Taylor Park Fall Family Festival.
3: It's 6:05.
0: Here on business, our Space Coast is rich in assets. So stay tuned. Things to do.
2: The city of Cocoa was settled in the mid-1800s, and nowadays, historic Cocoa Village has become one of Brevard's most popular restored areas with abundant shopping and dining experiences. Folks love to stroll along its tree-lined streets to enjoy this riverside community. The village hosts numerous events year-round, including art and craft shows and performances at the Cocoa Village Playhouse.
0: Outer Space Gateway.
2: Kennedy Space Center is home to the Vehicle Assembly Building, or VAB. This structure is one of the largest in the world by volume, covering 8 acres, and is also the tallest single-story building in the world at 526 feet. The VAB was built to assemble large base components and stack them vertically on one of three of NASA's mobile launcher platforms, which are wheeled out to the launch pad.
3: It's 6:06.
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1: If you are here on the Space Coast on business, why don't you extend your stay for a day or two and discover some of the other amazing Brevard County assets? Of course, the space industry is big here, but did you know that we also have a lot of technology-based enterprise that is not space-related? So call the front desk. Extend your stay, reschedule your flight, and discover Brevard, where life is good.
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1: 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So stay tuned and get the 411 on Florida's Space Coast, Brevard County. 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
0: Port Canaveral.
2: In 1951, actual construction to create Port Canaveral began when heavy equipment cut from the harbor to the Atlantic Ocean and seawater, with the help from the tides, began to merge with those of the Banana River. Once the deep water port began to form, commercial fishermen wasted no time in using it, ecstatic to be able to haul in cold water fish for the first time.
3: It's 6:08.
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0: Cocoa Beach, Cape Canaveral.
2: Located just off State Road 520 on the Banana River in Cocoa Beach, Cape Canaveral Hospital features 150 beds and 240 highly skilled medical staff members. Cape Canaveral Hospital is part of the Health First Hospital System and also features a 21-bed emergency department.
0: All Points Brevard.
2: More great hiking adventures can be found in Brevard County. The Bracco Pond Reservoir Trail is located in Cocoa near the Jerry Sellers Water Reclamation Facility. It includes 2.3 miles of paved multi-use trails within 57 acres of uplands. You can also try three different nature trails just north of the Eastern Florida State College campus in Cocoa on a 22-acre preserve that houses the Brevard Museum of History and Natural Science.
3: It's 6:09.
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2: The Melbourne Municipal Band is a very important orchestra in Melbourne, along with its 20-piece big band Swing Time. They perform free concerts at the Melbourne Auditorium, featuring popular tunes, themes from Broadway and Hollywood, marches, classical music, and big band swing.
0: Outer Space Gateway.
2: In preparation for the development of Kennedy Space Center, NASA began land acquisition in 1962, buying title to 131 square miles and negotiating the state of Florida for an additional 87 square miles. Construction began in November 1962, and President Kennedy visited the site twice that year, just 1 week before his assassination in 1963.
3: It's 6:10.
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1: 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So stay tuned to WKQK and learn more about these amazing destinations and about all of the other rich assets of the entire length and breadth of Florida's Space Coast. 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
2: The Cocoa Beach Pier is a well-known landmark located between North Cocoa Beach and Cape Canaveral and stretches 800 feet over the Atlantic Ocean. 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
2: There are more great fishing spots in Brevard County. 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And another is Fisherman's Landing Park Fishing Pier off US 1 in Grant Valkaria. There's a parking area, pavilion, grills, and restrooms, and the Grant Historical House is located at the site.
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2: 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The area boasts three habitats, natural marsh, dredge spoil, and tropical hammock, where resting space is provided for migrant birds.
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2: Cape Canaveral Space Force Station is 17 miles long, 6 miles wide, and covers an area of 16,000 acres. 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The managing organization, the 45th Space Wing, is responsible for ensuring Mother Nature and space technology live in harmony. Being a good eco-neighbor includes environmental stewardship and a commitment to internal and public safety.
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0: Port Canaveral.
2: Canaveral Lock is the largest navigation lock in Florida and is located between Port Canaveral's West Turning Basin and the Banana River. Built by the Army Corps of Engineers in 1965, it secures safe passage of vessels from the Banana River to Port Canaveral and the Atlantic Ocean. The lock reduces tidal current velocities, prevents entry of hurricane tides into the Banana River, and prevents saltwater intrusion.
3: It's 6:18.
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0: Cocoa Beach, Cape Canaveral.
2: Dining in the city of Cape Canaveral offers up a variety of cuisines and an international flair. 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A visit to Cape Canaveral certainly won't leave you hungry.
0: All Points Brevard.
2: Hiking is a popular outdoor activity, and there are numerous trails to check out in Brevard County. The Barrier Island Sanctuary Trail is located in the South Beaches area and includes a mile-long, unpaved nature trail loop across from the Nature Center. It's part of the Great Florida Birding Trail site, and the Ayas Trail Park is a 3/4 mile unpaved trail located in Palm Bay and features a boardwalk and an overlook of Turkey Creek.
3: It's 6:19.
0: Passing by? Get off the highway and relax some. Here on the Space Coast. Things to do.
2: An exciting place to visit in Brevard County is Port Canaveral, located on the Atlantic Ocean via the 528 Causeway. The port has something for everyone. Numerous restaurants and nearby hotels, fishing and deep sea charters, cruise ships, recreational boating, beachside camping at Jetty Park, and wildlife sightings.
0: Outer Space Gateway.
2: Hortense Blackwell Diggs is Director of the Office of Communication and Public Engagement at Kennedy Space Center. Diggs began her NASA career in 2000 as a flight assurance manager in the Expendable Launch Vehicle Safety and Flight Assurance Office at Kennedy, where she was responsible for developing and implementing flight assurance activities. Diggs resides in Titusville and is the mother of three children.
3: It's 6:20.
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3: If you have a business associate, new employee, friend, or family member who is considering or planning to relocate to the Space Coast, be sure and tell them to stream WKQK and discover just what a magnificent place this truly is. 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
2: Port Canaveral.
0: Engineering, construction, and facilities functions at Port Canaveral are critical to ensure the continued expansion of the port and its safe operation of daily and strategic operations. These are headed by Bill Crow, Vice President. His staff include A.J. Jendrock, Director of Facilities, Bob Musser, Director of Port Environmental, Tom Foxhoven, Project Director, and Bill Hammond, Chief.
1: It's 6:23.
2: 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Cocoa Beach, Cape Canaveral.
0: Cape Canaveral's storied history is intertwined with the U.S. space race. It became the test site for missiles when the legislation for the Joint Long Range Proving Ground was passed by Congress and signed by President Harry Truman in 1949. The first rocket launched from the Cape was a V-2 rocket,

0: Public tours were offered by the Kennedy Space Center Visitor Complex on 40 passenger buses. A 1.5-hour tour included the Vehicle Assembly Building, and a 3-hour tour including launch facilities were available. By 1969, the Visitor Center was the second most visited Florida attraction behind Tampa's Busch Gardens.
1: It's 6:25.
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0: Time now for a salute to another new Space Coast business. 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
0: Noah Butt, a former speaker of the Florida House of Representatives, was the first chairman of the Canaveral Port Authority. The first port manager, George King, was announced in 1954 when commercial fishing had already begun at the port, and in the next year, commercial shipping began with a load of bagged cement delivered by the SS Mormack Spruce.
1: It's 6:28.
3: 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Cocoa Beach, Cape Canaveral.
0: Don Willis is Cape Canaveral City Councilman, Seat 3, and is a retired business executive and entrepreneur with over 40 years of experience, having owned his own technology company for the past 14 years. He also has the ability and willingness to listen, along with decorum and civility toward opposing views. He served as Commissioner for Parks and Recreation, Vice Chair of the Business and Economic Development Advisory Board for Cape Canaveral, served on the Board of Directors for a private school, and participated in many community projects.
3: All Points Brevard.
0: There's no better place to observe spectacular wildlife and tropical scenery in Brevard than Turkey Creek, located in Palm Bay. Kayakers and canoers launch from Alex Good Park on Port Malabar Boulevard. Water trails lead to the Nature Center, where restrooms are located. Birders will enjoy seeing more than 20 warbler species and many more bird species.
1: It's 6:29.
3: Visiting our area? Stay tuned to learn about our amazing Space Coast. Things to do.
0: Located in South Titusville, the 470-acre Enchanted Forest Sanctuary provides several miles of trails where visitors enjoy wildlife observation, nature photography, and hiking. There's also an enormous amount of plant life, and the Management and Education Center provides educational programs for visitors of all ages. The sanctuary operates Tuesdays through Sundays and observes COVID safety precautions.
3: Outer Space Gateway.
0: Patrick Air Force Base and Cape Canaveral Air Force Station are the two installations on the Space Coast that are among

0: the first military facilities in the country receiving new names after the creation of the Space Force. Cape Canaveral Air Force Station has been renamed Cape Canaveral Space Force Station, while Patrick Air Force Base is now Patrick Space Force Base.
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0: Here's another new business salute. This time, the salute goes to Handy Trooper Carpentry at 1402 Highway A1A, Suite A, in Satellite Beach. 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Congratulations and best of luck to the new local business, Handy Trooper Carpentry, in Satellite Beach.
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0: As one would expect, with boats being king at Port Canaveral, the port has several large full-service marinas to meet every boating, storage, and maintenance need. They offer safe places to dock your boat, both wet and dry, and when it's time for needed maintenance, your boat

0: services bring to the city. Davis is also committed to ensuring the continual improvement of our local economy.
1: All Points Brevard.
0: Arantia was an unincorporated community in the north end of Brevard County and operated a train station along the Enterprise train line of the East Coast Railroad. The hamlet began its demise when the train station and track were abandoned and when construction of an I-95 overpass split the community in half. It was the final blow.
2: It's 6:34.
1: WKQK, serving the Space Coast since 1959. Things to do.
0: Downtown and Main Street Cocoa Beach was the place to be back in the 50s and 60s when the space program took off and made the Space Coast its home. Now, decades later, this place has launched into a hub for long days at the beach, shopping, dining, and a lively nightlife. Cocoa Beach was established in 1925 and incorporated from a town to a city in 1957.
1: Outer Space Gateway.
0: Located at the Kennedy Space Center Visitor Center, the U.S. Astronaut Hall of Fame is a place where American astronauts are remembered and honored. Compelling exhibits include the Rocket Garden, featuring Mercury, Gemini, and Apollo programs, the Space Shuttle Atlantis with over 60 interactive exhibits, and the Hubble Space Telescope Theater, showcasing the first of NASA's great space observatories.
2: It's 6:35.
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3: 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Passing through Brevard County? 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On the beach or elsewhere. Right here on Florida's Space Coast. 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Then just relax, hang on the beach, enjoy some of the local food and drink establishments, tour the Space Center, and just chill.
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3: 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So, stay tuned.
1: Port Canaveral.
0: In 1878, the U.S. Department of the Navy asked Congress to create a deep water port at Canaveral, but the proposal was rejected because it had little economic value. It was not until 1929 that the United States Engineers Office in Jacksonville found justification for the project and approved it. In 1945, Congress approved the construction.
2: It's 6:37.
1: 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Cocoa Beach, Cape Canaveral.
0: Located in Cocoa Beach, the Surfside Players, whose first production was The Moon is Blue, presented at the Cocoa Beach Firehouse, took place in 1959. In 1963, ground was broken for the Cocoa Beach Playhouse, which presents musicals, comedies, and dramas.
1: All Points Brevard.
0: The city of Titusville, located in the northern portion of Brevard County,

0: is designated as the county seat. Founded in 1859 as Sand Point, the city is named after Henry T. Titus, who won a game of dominoes to decide the town's name. Titusville was incorporated as a city in 1887 and thrived during the time of Brevard's space race.
1: It's 6:38.
2: On the beach, or elsewhere, our Space Coast hotels invite you to be their guest. Things to do.
0: More great hiking locations can be found in Brevard, including the Coconut Point Sanctuary Trail in the South Beaches. A 3/4 mile, unpaved, well-marked trail is there, which overlooks the Indian River Lagoon and is a great Florida birding trail site. Further north in central Brevard is the Allen and Helen Cruikshank Nature Trail, a mile-long trail located off Barnes Boulevard in Rockledge.
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0: Several of the launch complexes built since 1950 at Cape Canaveral Space Force Station have been leased and modified for use by private aerospace companies. Launch Complex 17 was used for the Delta II Heavy through 2011. Launch Complexes 37 and 41 were modified to launch EELV Delta IV and Atlas V launch vehicles.
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0: Located on the west side of Port Canaveral, near the Canaveral Locks, the 4-acre Rodney Ketchum Park boat ramp offers boaters easy access to the Intracoastal Waterway and the Indian and Banana Rivers. In addition to boat launch ramps, this park features covered picnic tables, fish cleaning stations, free parking, and fully functional restrooms.
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2: 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Cocoa Beach, Cape Canaveral.
0: Cocoa Beach Public K-12 education is under the auspices of Brevard Public Schools and includes three schools. Freedom 7 Elementary School of International Studies is highly rated and has nearly 400 students in grades K through 6. The Theodore Roosevelt Elementary School has about 380 students in grades K to 6, and the Cocoa Beach Junior Senior High School has about 1,000 students in grades 7 through 12.
2: All Points Brevard.
0: Floridana Beach is a community that is part of what's called the South Beaches in Brevard. In the early 1950s, a developer sold off lots in what would become Floridana Beach for as little as $800. Today, the neighborhood consists of some 400 homes, and the closest thing to a governing body is the Floridana Beach Civic Association, established in 1955.
1: It's 6:43.
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0: 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To paddle through the locks, you'll have to wait until a motor vessel approaches for the locks to open. 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
0: Kennedy Space Center includes nearly 700 facilities and buildings grouped across the center's 144,000 acres. Among these are the 525-foot-tall Vehicle Assembly Building, the Launch Control Center, which conducts space launches, the Operations and Checkout Building, a space station factory, and a 3-mile-long shuttle landing facility.
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0: Florida's Space Coast is rich with entrepreneurs, self-starters, and prime movers launching new ventures. Therefore, we congratulate the new Brevard County business, Little Learning Bugs, LLC, at 1897 Crane Creek Boulevard in Melbourne, and wish the founders and owners the best of luck in their new endeavor. 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
3: 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Here you can learn about the 16 different incorporated Brevard County cities and town, plus the many unincorporated areas such as Vieira, Merritt Island, Port St. John, Sun Tree, and more. 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
2: Port Canaveral.
0: The Canaveral Barge Canal is a man-made land cut that allows boats to travel east and west across Merritt Island from the Indian River to the Banana River and Atlantic Ocean, or vice versa. Port Canaveral is located on the east side of the Barge Canal. The Port Canaveral and Canaveral Barge Canal area is fairly heavily used by boaters

0: The unincorporated community of Courtney, located in Merritt Island, was settled in the 1870s and 80s by people from Charleston, South Carolina. And it was named for William Courtney, a Confederate veteran and businessman who later served two terms as mayor of Charleston, South Carolina. The historic old St. Luke's Episcopal Church and Cemetery is located in Courtney. The post office was opened in 1886 and closed in 1930.
1: It's 6:48.
2: Brevard County is Florida's space coast, where life is good. Things to do.
0: Since opening to the public in 1966, the Air Force Space and Missile Museum has introduced millions of visitors to the history of rocketry and spaceflight. The museum is located at the Cape Canaveral Space Force Station at Launch Complex 26, Launch Complexes 5 and 6, and the surrounding areas, as well as the SAN Space History Center.
2: Outer Space Gateway.
0: Kennedy Space Center is home to the Vehicle Assembly Building, or VAB. This structure is one of the largest in the world by volume, covering 8 acres, and is also the tallest single-story building in the world at 526 feet. The VAB was built to assemble large base components and stack them vertically on one of three of NASA's mobile launcher platforms, which are wheeled out to the launch pad.
1: It's 6:49.
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3: 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So, do it. 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
2: Port Canaveral.
0: The newly elected Canaveral Port Authority District 4 Commissioner is Kevin Markey, who began his term beginning November 2020. He was admitted to the Florida Bar in 1988 and previously served as Assistant City Attorney for Cape Canaveral and General Counsel to the Titusville Cocoa Airport Authority. He's provided legal services for Cocoa, Melbourne, Melbourne Beach, and Indy Atlantic, and currently serves as general counsel to Eastern Florida State College.
1: It's 6:52.
2: 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Cocoa Beach, Cape Canaveral.
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0: Mims is an old citrus service village located in the north end of Brevard County, north of Titusville. Casper Neal Mims, who came to the area in 1876, opened a dry goods and grocery store and lent his name to the village. Civil rights leaders Harry T. and Harriet Moore were killed in Mims in 1951, and their memories are preserved there at a museum in their honor.
2: It's 6:53.
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0: Located at the southern end of Canaveral National Seashore, Eddy Creek offers access to the Mosquito Lagoon, where visitors can paddle kayaks or canoes along the tranquil mangrove shorelines. The estuary waters are usually crystal clear for easy viewing of colorful seagrass beds and the marine life who lives there. Numerous coastal birds, manatees, dolphins, and alligators are commonly seen there, too.
1: Outer Space Gateway.
0: Headquartered at the nearby Patrick Space Force Base, the Cape Canaveral Space Force Station is the primary launch site for the Eastern Range, with launch complexes 37B, 40, and 41 currently active. The facility is south-southeast of NASA's Kennedy Space Center on adjacent Merritt Island, with the two linked by bridges and causeways.
2: It's 6:54.
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1: Port Canaveral.
0: By the early 1950s, the body that governed Port Canaveral was made up of elected commissioners, but also the mayors of Cocoa and Rockledge, to temper the political tendencies of this body. A new charter provided 5 separate port districts with an elected commissioner from each. The new commissioners went right to work, and by 1955, the harbor had received its first cargo ship.
2: It's 6:57.
1: This is WKQK, Space Coast, Information Radio. Cocoa Beach, Cape Canaveral.
0: There's nothing more exciting than watching a live rocket launch from Kennedy Space Center, and here are a few great locations to do so in Cocoa Beach. The Westgate Cocoa Beach Pier is ideal for going as far as possible over the Atlantic Ocean. any of the Cocoa Beach oceanfront parks where you can watch a launch from the beach are great spots. Many people also park along the 520 Causeway as it heads into Cocoa Beach for an unrestricted view.
1: All Points Brevard.
0: Hub and Nell Williams came from North Florida to establish the community of Williams Point, located north of Cocoa. The family built a restaurant on the banks of the Indian River that was known for its fresh seafood. Their son Charlie bought the point of land where River Road and US 1 intersected and named it Williams Point, and then constructed a filling station and garage. Later, he donated land to build the Four Communities Fire Department.
2: It's 6:58.
1: Driving through on I-95? Take 520 East to Cocoa Beach. Things to do.
0: More great hiking trails in Brevard County include the Pine Island Trails in Merritt Island, two trails that are 1.3 and 1.5 miles long and are located in the Pine Island Conservation Area. A third is 2 miles long and starts at historic Sam's House. And the Rich Grissom Memorial Wetlands in Vieira offers 3.5 miles of dirt roads around the wetlands and a central lake. Both these trails are designated Great Florida Birding Trail Sites.
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0: Laura Rochester is the Director of Procurement at NASA's Kennedy Space Center. Selected in February 2020, Rochester is responsible for managing the overall operation of KSC procurement activities, including planning and implementing acquisition strategies, issuing solicitations, conducting negotiations, processing awards, and administering contracts.
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3: 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Traveling on I-95? Take Highway 520 East to historic Cocoa Village. Then relax by the beautiful Indian River Lagoon, while you browse shops and enjoy some good food. Then spend a few days with us here where we have plenty of things to see and do. Plus amazing visitor accommodations including hotels, bed and breakfast inns, and more.
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3: Cocoa Beach, Port Canaveral, and the Kennedy Space Center are among the top Brevard visitor attractions. So stay tuned to WKQK and learn more about these amazing destinations. And about all of the other rich assets of the entire length and breadth of Florida's Space Coast. Brevard County, at the intersection of great living, endless opportunity, and good times.
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0: For exciting kayaking and canoeing, visit Port Canaveral, the second largest cruise ship terminal in the world. Two boat ramps offer access to the area where visitors will see abundant wildlife, such as manatees, dolphins, and lots of birds. To paddle through the locks, you'll have to wait until a motor vessel approaches for the locks to open. Jetty Park provides a full-service campground.
2: It's 7:02.
1: 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Cocoa Beach, Cape Canaveral.
0: Kim Davis serves as Cape Canaveral City Council Member, Seat 2, and is a Florida native, as well as a retired Brevard County Sheriff's Office deputy. Davis is particularly passionate about preserving and protecting our environment and the irreplaceable natural habitats that Cape Canaveral has to offer. She's a former small business owner and knows the value small businesses bring to the city. Davis is also committed to ensuring the continual improvement of our local economy.
1: All Points Brevard.
0: For great fishing in Melbourne, don't miss the Claude Edge Front Street Park. It's well shaded and well maintained, facing the intercoastal waterway with a fishing pier, and offers up tarpon, snook, and redfish in abundance. Along the south side of the Melbourne Causeway as it heads to the beach is 7-acre Kiwanis Park at Geiger Point, where you can find great shoreline fishing and stand under the bridge to escape scorching heat or rain.
2: It's 7:03.
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0: For great hiking destinations in Brevard, check out the Blue Heron Wetlands Trails in Titusville. It includes a 2.8-mile perimeter road around the water treatment plant. Vehicles can drive on the dike, then stop at the first building to sign in. Another good spot is the Boundary Canal Trail, located in Palm Bay. The paved multi-use trail is 1.5 miles long, runs along a drainage canal, and passes by a scrub sanctuary.
1: Outer Space Gateway.
0: Of all the space initiatives over the years, the quest to land man on the moon was embodied in the Apollo program, which used Saturn rockets. Many of these took flight from the Cape, including 4 test launches, a final test launch, and 5 operational launches. The moon launch Saturn V rocket was too large for the Cape, so the Kennedy Space Center was built west and north of Cape Canaveral Space Force Station on Merritt Island.
2: It's 7:04.
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3: 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There's so much to see, plus cafes and eateries galore. 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
0: Florida's Space Coast is rich with entrepreneurs, self-starters, and prime movers launching new ventures. 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
0: The Canaveral Port Authority was established in 1953 by the Florida State Legislature and consists of the Board of Commissioners and the Executive Management Team. The Board sets policies such as fiscal, regulatory, and operations, while the executives are responsible for administrative and operational duties. The 5 commissioners of the Board are elected from the surrounding area by popular vote.
2: It's 7:07.
1: This is WKQK, Space Coast, Information Radio. Cocoa Beach, Cape Canaveral.
0: Visitors to Cocoa Beach will want to visit Astronaut Memorial Gardens, located at 105 East Volusia Lane, just north of the 520 Causeway in A1A. This one-acre walk-through park was dedicated to the 10 astronauts who have lost their lives in space-related accidents.
1: All points Brevard.
0: The population of the city of Coco rose dramatically following the development of the space industry, quadrupling from 3,100 in 1940 to over 12,000 in 1960. Coco and the surrounding area also became integrated with the tourist industry for the first time, as thousands visited the area to witness the launches from Cape Canaveral. By 1980, the population had grown to nearly 17,000.
2: It's 7:08.
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0: The Liberty Bell Memorial Museum is located on Oak Street in Melbourne as an anchor for Honor America's focus on education. Admission is free, and the museum includes the Rotunda of American History, which displays American history in timeline fashion, and a replica of the Liberty Bell, which weighs about 1 ton and was cast by Whitechapel Bell Foundry in London.
1: Outer Space Gateway.
0: Tim Dunn is the NASA Launch Director for the Launch Services Program at Kennedy Space Center. He's responsible for planning, implementing, and directing launch campaigns and countdowns of science and robotic spacecraft for NASA-managed launch vehicle services. Dunn began his career as a second lieutenant in the United States Air Force in 1987. He worked for the Boeing Company at Cape Canaveral Air Force Station.
2: It's 7:09.
1: 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Space Coast Accommodations.
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0: Time now for a salute to another new Space Coast business, Hannah Group ISM Bakery at 1000.

0: Captain John Murray joined the Canaveral Port Authority in February 2016. Prior to joining the authority, Captain Murray was president and CEO of Habag Lloyd USA. A U.S. Coast Guard licensed captain, Captain Murray earned a Bachelor of Science degree in Nautical Science from the Maine Maritime Academy and has been a member of the National Cargo Bureau since 1997.
1: It's 7:12.
2: 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Cocoa Beach, Cape Canaveral.
0: Cape Canaveral's storied history is intertwined with the U.S. space race. It became the test site for missiles when the legislation for the Joint Long-Range Proving Ground was passed by Congress and signed by President Harry Truman in 1949. The first rocket launch from the Cape was a V-

0: Harry S. Truman established the Joint Long Range Proving Ground at Cape Canaveral. It allowed for launches out over the Atlantic Ocean and is closer to the equator than most other parts of the United States, allowing rockets to get a boost from the Earth's rotation.
1: It's 7:14.
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2: 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Traveling on I-95? Take Highway 520 east to historic Coco Village. Then relax by the beautiful Indian River Lagoon, while you browse shops and enjoy some good food. Then spend a few days with us here where we have plenty of things to see and do, plus amazing visitor accommodations including hotels, bed and breakfast inns, and more.
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0: We're proud to congratulate another new business venture here on the Space Coast. 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That's the new local business, Christina Grace Hamner, manicurist, in Indian Harbor Beach.
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2: If you have a business associate, new employee, friend, or family member who is considering or planning to relocate to the Space Coast, be sure and tell them to stream WKQK and discover just what a magnificent place this truly is. 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
3: Port Canaveral.
0: In 1878, the U.S. Department of the Navy asked Congress to create a deep water port at Canaveral, but the proposal was rejected because it had little economic value. It was not until 1929 that the United States Engineers Office in Jacksonville found justification for the project and approved it. In 1945, Congress approved the construction.
1: It's 7:16.
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3: Cocoa Beach, Cape Canaveral.
0: Dining in the city of Cape Canaveral offers up a variety of cuisines and an international flair. 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
0: For a fun time of kayaking and canoeing, Crane Creek in Melbourne is accessed from Melbourne Riverview Park, and paddling north in the Indian River Lagoon to the mouth of the creek, turning left past the Melbourne Yacht Club, continuing up the creek under the railroad bridge, up the left fork of the creek. It will then change into a wilderness creek under a lovely tree canopy all the way to the Babcock Street Bridge.
1: It's 7:17.
3: 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Things to do.
0: There are a myriad of options for hikers in Brevard who want to see some great wildlife. The Island Pioneer Trail in Merritt Island has a 1.1-mile paved multi-use trail through wooded areas surrounded by canals and ponds. And the Jordan Scrub Sanctuary in Malabar offers three nature trails, the 3.4-mile White Loop Trail, the half-mile Yellow Connector Trail, and the three-quarter-mile Blue Trail to the southwest corner of the sanctuary.
3: Outer Space Gateway.
0: Cape Canaveral Space Force Station Civil Service Jobs provide support for the space operations, training programs, and military personnel at the Space Force Station. Applications from the public are being accepted. Civilian job opportunities

0: opportunities exist across a broad spectrum of skills and duties, and qualified U.S. citizens are encouraged to apply.
1: It's 7:19.
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0: New businesses are starting up year-round here on Florida's Space Coast, and we salute these courageous entrepreneurs. So congratulations to the new business, Community Contractors LLC Carpentry, at 690 Trinidad Court in Satellite Beach. 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
2: Port Canaveral.
0: The United States Coast Guard cutter Vigilant is the third of the Coast Guard's Reliance-class medium-endurance cutters. She's the 12th cutter to bear the name Vigilant, dating back to 1790 when the original Vigilant was built for the Revenue Cutter Service. Vigilant is home-ported at Coast Guard Station Port Canaveral, and its normal operating area is the 7th Coast Guard District Area of Responsibility.
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2: Cocoa Beach, Cape Canaveral.
0: For over 150 years, the Cape Canaveral Lighthouse has watched over the Cape and is maintained as an active aid to navigation by the United States Coast Guard. Visits to the lighthouse, museum, and gift shop are available only by pre-scheduled tour, since they are located on an active military installation. The lighthouse was constructed in 1848 and rebuilt and first lit in 1868.
2: All Points Brevard.
0: For a city of its size, Rockledge has an extensive and diverse collection of parks for residents to enjoy. Included among these are Dick Blake Park off Gussit Boulevard, Cruikshank Sanctuary off Barnes Boulevard, McClarty Park on Barton Boulevard, Memorial Walk at Levitt Park off Fisk, River Groves Dock and Valencia Dock on Rockledge Drive, Riverwalk Family Park on US 1, and Taylor Park.
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0: Brevard County abounds with great hiking trails. The F. Burton Smith Regional Park in West Cocoa, off State Road 520, features two nature trails, a quarter-mile-long botanical trail and a nearly half-mile-long woodland trail. And at Fox Lake Sanctuary in Titusville, there are over 7 miles of trails available for hiking, with the trailhead located in Fox Lake Park.
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0: Tom Angler is the Director of Planning and Development at Kennedy Space Center. He provides strategic leadership and management integration of center planning activities, partnership development initiatives, and technology development activities to enable Kennedy Space Center as a multi-user spaceport supporting both government and commercial launch providers and their customers.
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0: Entrepreneurs make it happen here on the Space Coast, and that means new, imaginative folks implementing their ideas here week after week. And in that spirit, we're proud to congratulate the new local business, Summit.

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3: Cocoa Beach, Port Canaveral, and the Kennedy Space Center are among the top Brevard visitor attractions. So stay tuned to WKQK and learn more about these amazing destinations and about all of the other rich assets of the entire length and breadth of Florida's Space Coast. 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
0: Official Port Canaveral cruise parking is available only directly adjacent to each of Port Canaveral's cruise terminals. 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Oversized parking for RVs and buses is also available. Terminal parking is $17 per day for both vehicles and RVs, including the day of arrival and departure.
1: It's 7:26.
2: 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Cocoa Beach, Cape Canaveral.
0: Located in Cocoa Beach, the Surfside Players, whose first production was The Moon is Blue, presented at the Cocoa Beach Firehouse, took place in 1959. In 1963, ground was broken for the Cocoa Beach Playhouse, which presents musicals, comedies, and dramas.
2: All Points Brevard.
0: The Melbourne International Airport, also known as the Melbourne-Orlando International Airport, began in 1928 as a cow pasture strip and during World War II was the Naval Air Station Melbourne. It was returned to the city in 1947 and began scheduled flights in 1953. Approximately 300,000 passengers use the airport each year.
1: It's 7:27.
2: Brevard County, where space and technology intersect to complement great living. Things to do.
0: The Henniger Center in downtown Melbourne originally was built as a school in 1920, with its first high school class of 13 graduating in 1921. It was named for Principal Ruth Henniger and closed in 1975. The Henniger Center for the Arts opened in 1991 and produces dramas and musicals using local talent.
2: Outer Space Gateway.
0: A very critical U.S. space program completed by NASA and launched from Cape Canaveral was Project Mercury, NASA's first crewed spaceflight program. Its primary objectives were to place a crewed spacecraft in Earth orbit, study human performance and ability to function in space, and safely recover the astronauts and spacecraft. The first American in orbit was John Glenn on February 20, 1962.
1: It's 7:28.
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2: 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Cocoa Beach, Cape Canaveral.
0: The Cocoa Beach Pier is a well-known landmark located between North Cocoa Beach and Cape Canaveral and stretches 800 feet over the Atlantic Ocean. It's home to restaurants, bars, gift shops, and live music. In addition to great fishing, the pier offers fishing equipment rentals, beach rentals, freshwater showers, regulation beach volleyball courts, lifeguards year-round, and some of the best surfing on the East Coast.
2: All Points Brevard.
0: The city of Palm Bay, which is located in southern Brevard County, saw its first settlers in the 1850s and called their town Tillman. Renamed in the 1920s as Palm Bay, General Development Corporation purchased extensive property for homes in 1959, and the city was incorporated in 1960. It's the largest city in Brevard with roughly 115,000 residents.
1: It's 7:32.
2: Looking for the cruise ships? Navigate to Port Canaveral on Highway 528. Things to do.
0: More great hiking adventures can be found in Brevard County. The Bracco Pond Reservoir Trail is located in Cocoa near the Jerry Sellers Water Reclamation Facility. It includes 2.3 miles of paved multi-use trails within 57 acres of uplands. You can also try three different nature trails just north of the Eastern Florida State College campus in Cocoa on a 22-acre preserve that houses the Brevard Museum of History and Natural Science.
2: Outer Space Gateway.
0: Vegetation at the Cape Canaveral Space Force Station can grow up to 10 feet each year. To maintain natural habitat and create fire breaks, there are controlled burns of 500 acres annually. The Cape also restores the land back to an original habitat for birds and animals that live within its boundaries, where it's home to more than 46 endangered wildlife species and is one of the East Coast's best turtle nesting grounds.
1: It's 7:33.
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3: 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Passing through Brevard County? 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On the beach or elsewhere. Right here on Florida's Space Coast. 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Then just relax, hang on the beach. 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
0: There are great locations in Brevard from which to observe rocket launches taking flight from Cape Canaveral Space Force Station and Kennedy Space Center, including great spots at Port Canaveral. Many will park along the 528 Causeway along the Banana River just west of the port. Others will access Jetty Park and the beaches for a great vantage point, and some will climb up Exploration Tower or observe from a restaurant deck located at the Cove.
1: It's 7:36.
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2: Cocoa Beach, Cape Canaveral.
0: 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Cape Canaveral Hospital is part of the Health First Hospital System and also features a 21-bed emergency department.
2: All Points Brevard.
0: Here are more locations for some fine fishing in Brevard County. Eddy Creek Fishing Pier is located just off Playa Linda Beach Road, north of the Max Brewer Bridge in Titusville. It has good parking and access to the beach. And in Palm Bay, on Turkey Creek, the Alex J. Good Fishing Pier on Bianca Drive off Malabar Boulevard offers one boat ramp and also offers several docks, a pavilion, benches, and restrooms.
1: It's 7:37.
2: There are 16 incorporated cities and towns in Brevard County. 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
0: To travel to the Cape Canaveral Space Force Station from the Orlando area, proceed east on 528 and follow the signs for Cape Canaveral Space Force Station. 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
0: Florida's Space Coast is rich with entrepreneurs, self-starters, and prime movers launching new ventures. 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
0: The Port Canaveral SeaFest Seafood Festival was first held in 1983, occurring in early spring and co-hosted by the Cocoa Beach Area Chamber of Commerce and the Canaveral Port Authority. It featured live music, local artists, and seafood. 2005 was the final year of the festival at the port because of security concerns. The festival moved to a park in Vieira and was renamed.
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0: Brevard City of Cocoa Beach is one of the most popular destinations in Florida, and it's relatively easy to locate. From the Orlando International Airport, take the exit to State Road 528 East, the Beach Line, and drive about 50 miles to Port Canaveral. Veer off to your right onto Highway A1A and travel about 7 miles south to downtown Cocoa Beach. Traveling north or south on I-95 or US 1, State Road 520 East will take you to Cocoa Beach.
2: All Points Brevard.
0: Tourism is important to the city of Cocoa. Cruise passengers from Port Canaveral go on excursions or day trips. In addition, tourists are attracted to local places such as the Brevard Museum of History and Natural Science, the Eastern Florida State College Planetarium and Observatory, Historic Cocoa Village, the Indian River Queen Excursion Boat, the Indian River Drive Scenic Bypass, the Aladdin Theater, and Riverfront Park.
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0: 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The center also is home to the Sea Turtle Conservancy as part of the Archie Carr Refuge. The Barrier Island Center is located on South Highway A1A in Melbourne Beach.
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0: Barbara Brown serves as the Director of Exploration Research and Technology Programs at Kennedy Space Center. She leads processing, assembly, integration, and testing of payloads and flight science experiments bound for the International Space Station and serves as Kennedy's lead for the formulation of concepts to support uncrewed operations on the Moon and Mars.
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3: Cocoa Beach, Cape Canaveral.
0: The city of Cape Canaveral has a very interesting history. After the establishment of a lighthouse in 1848, a few families moved into the area and a small but stable settlement was born. As the threat of Seminole Indian attacks became increasingly unlikely, other settlers began to move into the area around the Indian River. Post offices and small community stores with postal facilities were established at Canaveral, Canaveral Harbor, and Artesia.
3: All Points Brevard.
0: The Titusville Playhouse is located on Julia Street in Titusville. Its main stage is in the historic Emma Parrish Theater, built in 1905. That building has also been the Magnolia Hotel and Theater, and later named the Florida Theater. With a new leadership team since 2009, box office sales have grown 400%.
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0: If you love to ice skate or want to learn how, you can right here in Brevard at the Space Coast Iceplex, located on Roy Wall Boulevard in Rockledge. The Iceplex offers public sessions for all abilities and levels, beginning figure skating and hockey camps, advanced training and special performances, and advanced training and special performances. The Iceplex also will accommodate groups and parties.
3: Outer Space Gateway.
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2: 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Cocoa Beach, Cape Canaveral.
0: A post office in the Cape Canaveral area was built and listed as Artesia and retained this name from 1893 to 1954. It was Port Canaveral from 1954 to 62, and lastly, the city of Cape Canaveral from 1962 to 63. When President Lyndon Johnson, by executive order, renamed the area Cape Kennedy after President John F. Kennedy, it was not popular with locals from the outset and was changed back to Cape Canaveral in 1973.
2: All Points Brevard.
0: Incorporated in 1895, the city of Cocoa saw some daunting setbacks in the late 19th century. In 1890, Cocoa's business district was destroyed by fire, although rebuilding was greatly aided in the early 1890s with the extension of the Jacksonville, St. Augustine, and Indian River Railway to Cocoa. The 1894-95 Great Freeze destroyed the citrus crops.
1: It's 7:52.
2: Long-time resident, listen and remember how lucky you really are. Things to do.
0: Here's more great fishing spots in Brevard County. Pineapple Park Fishing Pier is located on Pineapple Avenue next to the O'Galley Library in Melbourne along the Indian River. The causeway has two boat ramps, docks, and picnic tables. And south down US 1 and Suntree Boulevard in Rockledge, you'll find Rotary Park Fishing Pier, which is shaded at the end and is located along the Indian River.
2: Outer Space Gateway.
0: Patrick Air Force Base and Cape Canaveral Air Force Station are the two installations on the Space Coast that are among the first military facilities in the country receiving new names after the creation of the Space Force. Cape Canaveral Air Force Station has been renamed Cape Canaveral Space Force Station, while Patrick Air Force Base is now Patrick Space Force Base.
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0: Time now for a salute to another new Space Coast business. 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
2: Port Canaveral.
0: Engineering, construction, and facilities functions at Port Canaveral are critical to ensure the continued expansion of the port and its safe operation of daily and strategic operations. These are headed by Bill Crow, Vice President. His staff include A.J. Jendrock, Director of Facilities, Bob Musser, Director of Port Environmental, Tom Foxhoven, Project Director, and Bill

0: The actual operation of the city and its function lies with the city manager and his departmental support staff.
1: It's 7:57.
2: You're never going to find a much better place to live or visit than right here in Brevard County. Things to do.
0: There are more great fishing spots in Brevard County. One is the O'Galley Causeway Fishing Pier in Melbourne, located on the easterly side of the bridge, with parking on the westbound lane side near the foot of the bridge, and includes the pier, docks, and two boat ramps. And another is Fisherman's Landing Park Fishing Pier off US 1 in Grant Valkaria. There's a parking area, pavilion, grills, and restrooms, and the Grant Historical House is located at the site.
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0: Cape Canaveral Space Force Station is 17 miles long, 6 miles wide, and covers an area of 16,000 acres. In addition to being the premier launch site for the United States, it's also a wildlife refuge. The managing organization, the 45th Space Wing, is responsible for ensuring Mother Nature and space technology live in harmony. Being a good eco-neighbor includes environmental stewardship and a commitment to internal and public safety.
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